0: and will never tolerate sin again. Because how can you create a being in your own image? What is it? Or what is the creature to worship you, to submit to you, sin again? But the creature says, you know what? I want to worship another. I'm tired of this God. But the God, the same God has given me life, sin again. You hear the accuracy, you see the accuracy of the fulfillment of the words of the two mega prophets in the kingdom. When you scroll through the YouTube, when you scroll through the social media, whatever you see, the headlines are Colombian earthquakes, deaths are looming all over. People are shocked, people are not seeing anywhere in the kingdom. People are fighting for their loved ones in the kingdom. Look at the scenario that we are discussing, Senior Kevin. People are being attacked with bare hands, Senior Kevin. What a scenario for a generation to be planted in, Senior Kevin. And we are just talking even about Venezuela recently, when we had people who are calling the names of their loved ones, Senior Kevin.
1: Yes.
0: In desperation. This now is repeating itself in Colombia. If Colombia could have worked to Venezuela, in fact, the mega prophet went there and they told them, I'm the one who has done, who has just Venezuela up here. He gave them as an example, Sine Kevin, but they ignored. They thought that it was just another person talking about Sine Kevin. And we had the news that the two mega prophets of the Lord sent an envoy to the king of the nation. And they told them, go and tell the leader of this nation that Elijah has been here. And see, you know, Kevin, yes. When Elijah has been in a place, for sure you must know. Because he walks with the scroll of the Lord. The scroll of the feet of the Lord, when they pass, he will know. But you know, Christian, Kevin, they failed to heed. They failed to take instruction. They did not exercise. They did not walk with a lot of humility with the instruction of the Lord. Maybe they thought it was another person talking and they ignored him again. And now look. Look at how now the Lord devastated. The Lord has now shaken the nation. That is now in a state of emergency. The nation, the president has already declared that now it is a state of emergency, Senior Kevin.
1: Yes.
0: The rescuers are in a shock, Senior Kevin. It is a very, very dire thing for a country not to listen to the voice of the Lord himself, Senior Kevin.
1: Absolutely. And you look at the Bible, actually, the Bible is endowed with a lot of examples to this modern day generation of instances where God rose against a rebellious generation. And when God confronts a people who are rebellious and disobedient and outrightly sinful, it becomes bloody. It becomes very, very dire. Because look at the Bible. At the times of the generation of Noah, God the Father cleared the entire world, the entire population of the world, until it remained only 8 people, Noah and his family. During the time of the Babylon, Tower of Babylon, also you see God the Father rising up and judging a generation because of rebellion. And many other instances, you look at the Bible and you realize that the Bible has actually emphatically emphasized to us that God the Father does not tolerate any rebellion and the sinful generation. And look at the Bible in the book of 1 Corinthians chapter 10 verse 11. The Bible says that these things happened to them as examples and were written down as warnings for us, on whom the fulfillment of the age has come. Everything ever written in the Bible was written as an example to this current generation. A generation, Pastor Clinton Moy, that is celebrating gay pride parades. A generation like you see in the nation of Colombia, where churches have come out openly, publicly, and declare that for us, for them, they worship the devil and even giving sacrifices on the mountain of Andes. And wait until these atrocities were brought to the attention of the terrible prophet of the Lord God Yahweh Elijah, and you see him commanding repentance to the nation of Colombia and hitting them hard with a 7.4 magnitude earthquake. It can tell you, Pastor Clinton Moy, that God is not a joke. And this generation of today must now fear God for who he is, because he is now manifesting himself to us as a generation. And it will be better for us and very beneficial if we take the warning, Pastor Clinton Moy.
0: Very true.

0: facing like Kevin. It is simple. I'm taking the instruction because he's a Kevin. It is not the very first time that to make that problem land. I mean, this time with the dreadful earthquakes and the pandemics, we have seen everything. The Lord has sent them with the dreadful corona. We have seen the Hunter's virus is there in the white nation. We have seen now the Ebola that is ravaging the DRC. Senior Kevin, it is not the very first time. We have an example of how the Lord has been using his tremendous problem to judge the unrepentant nation, Senior Kevin.
1: Yes.
0: And he said very well, according to the book of 1 Corinthians, chapter 10, verse 11, that these things happen to them as an example to this generation of whom the calumniation of the age could come unto us.
1: Yes.
0: Senior Kevin.
1: Yes.
0: You see that from the, it wants to come on as an example to us. Senior Kevin, that now the generation is in fact sidelining the Bible. In fact, they have used for themselves a constitution whereby Bible verses, some of them are supposed to be thrown out. Senior Kevin, you see how man is becoming very rude, very cruel to God. He's telling God, you know, you cannot do me anything. It is now starting to remove some words. The very unchangeable word of God that he existed from eternity to eternity, eternity past, to eternity future, Senior Kevin. You see them now, they want to be introduced. Now, gay pride, as you have said, Senior Kevin, a man can marry a man. How, Senior Kevin? For sure, God is justified. He's like, the generation, Senior Kevin, this generation is going to the lake of fire with the Bible in their hand, with examples of people that were died in the Bible, Senior Kevin.
1: Yes.
0: For sure, when anybody will be found in the lake of fire, that will have come from this generation. For sure, that is, in that case, I don't know how God is going to deal with that problem because it is very, very unbearable. Kevin. The Bible says in the book of Acts chapter number 3, verse 19,
1: yes,
0: that repent and turn to God, that there may come times of refreshment in a Kevin. God wants people to repent and return to Him. That is the will of God, Senior Kevin. And as you can say, when we read the book of Ecclesiastes, chapter number 33, verse 11, the Bible is clear unto the will of God. What God wants to his people, Senior Kevin. He says with his own word, with his own mouth, Senior Kevin. He says, for sure as I live, I don't take pleasure in the death of a wicked person. I would rather want them to repent and come back to me, Senior Kevin. He's telling them, turn back to me, Senior Kevin. I see grace, Senior Kevin, when the major problem led us sent to Colombia. I see a lot of grace because, Senior Kevin, they will just have crushed Colombia without any warning. Senior Kevin, but now imagine, they are now starting through the rubble. You can imagine now the president is even guilty, Senior Kevin. You can imagine we are sending rescuers to go and remove people from the rubble. But at the back of my mind, you know very well that I was instructed, Senior Kevin. You see that amount of ignorance in the church, Senior Kevin. That's because of an ignorance of one person causes the entire nation to go into the deepest mayhem, Senior Kevin. It is very, very deadly to not to listen or to ignore the voice of Elijah, Senior Kevin. For sure, Jesus said, Elijah comes to restore everything, Senior Kevin.
1: Yes.
0: As he has come full proton, he's restoring things, Senior Kevin. So even as I wind up, Senior Kevin, I'm asking myself, what of the tribulation?
1: Yes.
0: What will be the generation that will plunge into the tribulation? If now God has just decided to reveal a minute percentage of himself, of Elijah, when he's in office now, Senior Kevin, you can imagine he's just flashing like a headline, Senior Kevin, when you're reading a magazine, that you're reading a headline like Colombian earthquake, when you're flipping papers. But what if we go into the details, Senior Kevin? So for sure, Senior Kevin, we need to take a lesson from this. We need to learn a lesson that God is not entertaining us, Senior Kevin. We have seen heaven, that heaven has been opened 32 times, Senior Kevin.
1: Yes.
0: We need to take the grace. We need to take the creatures that are walking. We need to take the greetings on Sunday, Senior Kevin. I greet you, Church of Christ, and three totally African creatures, they stood up and walked away, Senior Kevin. But we need to take responsibility, especially for us in Kenya, Senior Kevin, because we have been spoon-fed. You can imagine, Colombia has not seen revival for more than the time we have seen for us in Kenya.
1: Yes.
0: For sure, Senior Kevin, I repent very much, and God may have mercy on us, but we may not go to the lake of fire. Even as I summarize, I just want to repent very, very much of my wickedness, of my immorality, of my pride, my rebellion, my murmuring, and my grumbling, Senior. Let me have mercy on us, and I may not be plunged into the lake of fire. Back in the studio, Senior Kenny, this has been Pastor Clinton Moi from Njoro.
1: Thank you very much indeed, Pastor Clinton Moi, colleague from Njoro. Thank you so much indeed. Beloved people, precious listeners, as we continue, what a very serious time in the life of the church. Looking at how God has visited his dreadful wrath over the nation of Colombia because of unrepentant hearts, because of disobedience and rebellion, and because of sin that had so much over inundated the nation of Colombia, until the terrible prophet of the Lord went to the nation of Colombia and it was brought to his attention by God the Father himself. That will tell you even the proximity of God the Father with his two mega mightiest most dreadful prophets on this mission to deliver the kingdom of God and to prepare the way for the coming of the Messiah. My name is Kevin. Jesus is Lord Radio. Praise the Lord.
2: Praise the Lord, Senior Pastor Kevin.
1: Amen.
2: Amen. This is Deputy Archbishop Jenga, and I'm calling live from Coibatet, Timboroa region, to also weigh in on the fulfillment of the prophecy of the massive earthquake coming to Colombia. And Senior Pastor Kevin, you
1: yes.
2: see very clearly everything that Elijah, the most dreadful prophet of Jehovah Yahweh, said in the prophecy is sharply fulfilled right now when you watch in our news. For example,
1: yes.
2: you can see the shaking, the collapsing of buildings, people running, and there is nowhere to run to.

0: For example, in Jeremiah chapter 10, verse 10 and 11, the Bible says,
1: yes,
0: but the Lord is the true God. He is the living God, the eternal King. When he is angry, the earth trembles. The nations cannot endure his wrath. Verse 11 says, tell them this, these gods, small g, who did not make the heavens

0: for Colombia to be warned not to worship the devil, to stop homosexuality, to stop transgender, to stop human sacrifice, and churches where you see churches openly worshiping the devil, to stop Catholicism, to stop idolatry and sexual immorality, and yet they failed to repent. You can now clearly see the consequences of pride and disobedience. Now you hear them wailing in panic, terror, deaths, and mourning. Very, very serious, Senior Kevin.
1: Very serious, Deputy Archbishop Njenga. Because outrightly looking at what has befallen the nation of Colombia, you realize that the Lord has spoken and spoken in a very dreadful way on the face of the earth, on the destiny and the fate of humankind, just by the presence of the terrible prophet of Elijah in the landscape right now. Because they come on air on July 16th, the year 2026, all the way from Bogota in Colombia, having been brought to the attention of the sick, abhorrible practices that happen in Colombia. And they even come out and mention in specific terms, these are the sins that the Lord has leveled against a nation of Colombia. And they say, God the Father, by voice, has commanded them to step forward and to decree and to declare the nation of Colombia to go before the Lord in repentance. And they say, if they don't repent, then they have seen a massive earthquake strike the nation of Colombia. And they give details that people are running, people were crying, there was weeping, and people trying to use shovels to try to look for their loved ones under the rubble, calling their loved ones under the rubble. And they have also seen buildings collapsing and very serious violent shaking of the nation of Colombia in this 7.4 magnitude earthquake. Then you look and hear later on global news outlets like CNN, like NBC News, like Sky News and WEON News, we just played this morning as we're beginning the program. They are reporting as though taking the words of the mega mightiest, most terrible prophet of the Lord and reporting them on their news and telling the world that finally the words of this most terrible prophet of the Lord have been fulfilled. You tell me, Deputy Bishop Njenga, if the Lord has not spoken to this generation so mightily and in a dreadful way in this judgment of Colombia, in specific details, the fulfillment of the very, very unbelievable judgment of God the Father over the nation of Colombia. It will tell you, God is pursuing nations, Deputy Bishop Njenga. He is pursuing nations and is determined to pursue every and each nation to its logical end, to make sure that people return to repentance and prepare for the coming of the Messiah, Deputy Bishop Njenga.
0: That is very, very clear right now to everybody globally. The Lord has come out eloquently to help us that we must listen to the voice of God. And it was very, very clearly, the Lord God Almighty sent Elijah himself to Colombia and warned the nation of Colombia severally.
1: Yes.
0: And in details, and telling them that I see everything with the eyes of the Lord. It is the Lord himself who has shown me all the things that are happening in your land, the evil things, the wicked things, you know, openly worshiping the devil. Even Elijah told them where those human sacrifices are happening.
1: Yes.
0: Everything in details, and even gave them an opportunity. Now repent. The Lord is calling for repentance. Senior Kevin, when God promised a generation in Malachi 4:5,
1: yes,
0: the coming of Elijah, the most terrible prophet of God, Yahweh, God essentially meant that nobody would ignore his ministration. It is not a joke. Elijah cannot withstand idolatry.
1: Yes.
0: He sees with the eyes of the Lord.
1: Absolutely, yes.
0: And the way for the glorious coming of the Messiah must be prepared. Every sophistication of man that has brought pride must be brought down. And that is why we can see the prophetic acceleration of the prophecies of Elijah, the most dreadful prophet of Jehovah Yahweh.
1: Yes.
0: Because the Messiah is just about to come, and every opportunity given to us right now, given to Colombia.

0: talking to them and warning them. He went there himself. You know, it is quite a distance from here in Kenya to Colombia.
1: Yes.
0: And the one who is now judging the nations, Elijah told them, the one who already struck Haiti severely, the one who already hit Mexico severely, the one who already judged Chile severely and believably, and now recently Venezuela and Japan, he is right here.
1: Yes.
0: And God

0: And the Lord God Almighty really saw that these people have opened heaven for them to help them understand who is speaking to them. There is it is one way to speak and another way to act, because yes. Elijah told them, he gave them the prophecies of God, the oracles of God, and again went ahead to raise their cripples and also to open heaven. They could have now trembled and feared and said, the one who has spoken to us right here is Elijah. Much script was on their table. They were reading everywhere. They saw Venezuela. Yes. They know about Chile. They know about everything that Elijah has done on the face of the earth. It was that second time opening heaven in their own country. So it is unbelievable just to hear that and know who is speaking to you and then saying ignorance. You see, the Bible says in the Acts chapter 30 verse 31,
1: yes,
0: the Bible says, in the past God overlooked such ignorance, but now he commands all people everywhere to repent, for he has set a day when he will judge the world with justice by the man he has appointed. He has given proof of this to everyone by raising him from dead. When you read this scripture, Senior Kevin,
1: yes,
0: you realize that before the advent of Elijah, the greatest prophet of God, we just went to church and did everything we did in the name of worshiping God, but in our own terms. You know, in wickedness, rebellion, and sin, everything went unchecked.
1: Yes.
0: We lived like priests

0: there are no more days of ignorance in the church. The message has been brought to us of repent and return, turn away from sin. No, this message has brought accountability and responsibility to each person living on earth.
1: Yes.
0: Everybody, every nation, everywhere now knows we are not free spirit. There is no way.

of God on the earth. Imagine, he is speaking to Colombia and is telling them, the Lord wants you to return to him. The Lord wants you to repent. The Lord wants you to turn away from this worshiping of small gods, this worshiping of

It is unbelievable, the heart of man, you know, the wickedness, the rebellion, the disobedience. And now the Lord God Almighty is saying, yes. Now, but the days of ignorance are no more. No more.

0: successful, a generation must return to the Lord before the Messiah comes, Senior Kevin.
1: Absolutely, a generation must return to the Lord. And that is the command the Lord is giving all across the nations, because you can tell how the Lord has come out to judge the unrepentant nation. And also it actually tells you one thing, Deputy Archbishop Njenga, that the grace of God, once it is lavished upon a people, it is a better thing to accept and respond to the grace of God and to the tremendous love of God, because we realize it's quite a tremendous thing and tremendous love of God when he sends the mega mightiest, most terrible prophet to the Lord to warn a generation, to warn a nation before unleashing judgment. Because God the Father, in his sovereignty, would have actually just vested his judgment upon Colombia at once, because he is sovereign and supreme. But he sent his mega mightiest, most terrible prophet to the Lord all the way to the other end of the world in Colombia, very many hours on flight on air, very many hours on the other end of the world, to issue that warning. You can tell the tremendous grace and the love that God the Father has upon us, that indeed he does not delight on the death of a sinner, but his long suffering is because that we may arrive at a place of repentance. And look, when there now we actually try to wish away and to ignore and to rubbish the grace of God, it has its elastic limit. And for the case of Colombia, sadly for them, it was a very short time, grace period, very short for them to repent. But they were given a chance to repent and they were warned beforehand, but they failed. And now look at the devastating news coming from Colombia. 250 people and even beyond, because already a rescue operation are still ongoing in Colombia. But 250 people already confirmed dead, about 3,000 to 4,000 people, their whereabouts are not known, have been enlisted as missing persons. You can tell it's quite a devastating hour. People looking for their loved ones under the rubble, calling the names of their people, try to look for them under the rubble there. It's a quite a significant time. And even looking at the reportages from Al Jazeera, they say the 72 hour period that they gave themselves, that someone you can find a survivor, it's elapsing. So they are hoping against hope that they can still find survivors under the rubble. When the grace of God is extended to a generation, it is beneficial and for the betterment of a generation, for the preservation of a nation, to actually receive the grace of God, Deputy Bishop Njenga.
0: Very, very true.

0: that hit Colombia, that the Lord is in a hurry.
1: Yes.
0: There is an urgency of preparing for the glorious coming of the Messiah. The message is clear. Repent.

0: promise, this greatest visitation of bringing back the Messiah. He's not slow, as many as people think that God is slow, but he's waiting. He's patient. God is so patient. He has long suffered so that everybody now may come to repentance. For example, if you read, for example, in the book of Jeremiah chapter 8 from verse 4 to verse 7,
1: yes,
0: the Bible says, "Say to them, this is what the Lord says, when people fall down, do they not get up? When someone turns away, do they not return? Why then have these people turned away? Why does Jerusalem always turn away? They cling to deceit and they refuse to return. I have listened attentively, but they do not say what is right. None of them repent of their wickedness, saying, what have I done? Each pursue their own course like a horse charging into battle."

0: the requirements of the Lord. So the Lord, this is the time the Lord is crying and calling out for a generation, saying that do not, when the Lord is speaking, just humble, tremble at his word.
1: Yes.
0: Fear God. This is the time now to know that the voice of God himself is speaking to us, and you cannot stand negotiating with the voice of God, you know, discussing, you know, now you want to instruct God on what to do. No, the Lord God Almighty knows everything good for us. He has good plans for humanity. He has good plans for every nation, that when he calls for a repentance,
1: yes,
0: that is pure love.
1: Absolutely.
0: You know, God Almighty,
1: yes,
0: when he's speaking, it is good, even when he's rebuking a person or a nation, when even he's rebuking us. But it's not good when God is silent. It is better when God is speaking. Because when God speaks, you cannot be able to understand, oh, kumbe naendea njia mbaya, I'm walking on a wrong road. Let me now return. So it is clear the voice of God has been speaking to us and helping us to prepare. The Lord has long suffered. Allow me to read this more scripture in Ezekiel 33 verse 11.
1: Yes.
0: The Bible is saying in Ezekiel 33 verse 11, say to them, as surely as I live, declares the sovereign Lord, I take no pleasure in the death of wicked, but rather that they turn from their ways and live. Turn from your evil ways. Why will you die, people of Israel? So the Lord God Almighty is crying for this generation, and crying out of his long suffering, out of his compassionate, out of his love, unconditional love, out of mercy, out of his grace that has appeared to all people, 8 billion. And that is why Elijah is running from one nation to another without resting.

0: fire.
1: Yes.
0: Nobody is caught up in this severe judgment of God Almighty. So the Lord God Almighty is crying for the souls of men, 8 billion people, that don't go this way. You know, idol worship, you know, sacrificing to the devil, you know, or worshiping the devil openly, you know, homosexuality, you know, this transgender, sexual immorality, you know, all this evil, witchcraft, wickedness. The Lord must judge. The people of the earth must know God judges wickedness. God judges rebellion. God judges every form of sin and apostasy. God hates sin. He hates sin and he judges sin. He judged before and he's still judging right now. When even earthquake comes, the generation must understand that God is angry because he's a jealousy God. He created us that we must worship him and worship him alone. And when he sent Elijah, it was clear that no idolatry, no idol worship can stand the way of the Lord. And that is why this is a tremendous help, because if Elijah did not come, a generation could have continued with their idolatry, the idol worship, and then the entire generation could have landed to the lake of fire. So it is pure love when the Lord God Almighty is speaking to us and helping us to understand that when we have been given the grace and an opportunity to repent, this time that we are alive, then we must come back to our senses and repent. As a generation, we must fear God very much and fear Elijah, the greatest prophet of God Almighty, by turning away from sin. Other

0: of the glorious coming of the Messiah, Senior Kevin.
1: Absolutely, we must now prepare for the coming of the Messiah, because look at how the Lord has brought this awakening by shaking the nations of the earth. And therefore, we have realized that the only tool of preservation in this postmodern generation, and also to preserve ourselves from the curse of Elijah, that is to perish into these judgments of God, is to prepare and to embrace the righteousness of God and to repent. Thank you very much indeed, Deputy Archbishop Njenga.
0: I really take this opportunity.

0: glorious coming of the Messiah. So I really repent very, very much, and also take this opportunity to really thank God very much for sending us the greatest prophet Elijah to come and prepare this generation for the glorious coming of the Messiah. This has been Deputy Archbishop Jenga calling live from Koibatek Timboroa region. Over to you in the studio, Senior Kevin.
1: Thank you. Thank you very much indeed, Deputy Archbishop Jenga. Thank you very much indeed. Precious people, beloved listeners, it is now about 19 minutes to 4 a.m. East African time. And you're listening to Jesus is Lord Radio this morning of August 13th, the year 2026. The same year that the terrible prophet of the Lord gave the prophecy in July 16th and warned the nation of Colombia of the severest, unbelievable judgment of God coming over the land of Colombia unless they repent, and even went further to identify for them the very specific sins that God has revealed to them about Colombia. And when they refused to repent on August 10th, this year 2026, about less than 3 weeks, beloved people, the severest judgment of God got fulfilled. And now when you look at your news or go on your social media platforms and try to search for any news coming from Colombia, there is no good news coming from Colombia. Very devastating times. Very, very devastating times that have since hit the nation of Colombia. Very serious. My name is Kevin. Jesus is Lord Radio. Praise the Lord.
2: Praise the Lord, Pastor Kevin. We are talking to Pastor Samson Angadia, and I'm calling live from the Higa West region. And Senior Kevin, what we've seen, it is very terrible. It is very serious, because the words of Elijah, the terrible prophet of the Lord, yes, has been fulfilled to the letter to the nation of Colombia. And when you look at the way God the Father has judged the nation of Colombia, it is very, very terrible, because every word that the terrible prophet of the Lord gave has been fulfilled to the detail. You look at how the buildings have shaken. You look at how people have been stuck in rubble. You hear the way the news is reporting. 3,000 people, more than 3,000 people are very badly injured. You look at how many people have lost their lives. And you look at the very prophets of the Lord are still walking in our midst. And the Lord is calling us very seriously. We should now observe who are these working in our midst, because just this very year, Senior, with Kevin, the terrible prophets of the Lord have judged the nation. You look at Japan has been judged with severest earthquake. You look at the way Venezuela has been judged with a twin earthquake. 7.2, 7.4 magnitude earthquake. Yes. Now look at the nation of Colombia has been stuck down. It is no more. You look at the city of Colombia. It is down, down. People are stuck in the rubble. And we saw the way the terrible prophet of the Lord on 16 giving the prophecy. And they came to us. You could look at the throne, telling them that they have seen the Lord coming to judge them. And the terrible prophet of the Lord, what a specific detail, is coming to judge them with an earthquake. And I remember when the terrible prophet of the Lord was bringing this to them, he was telling them, I might give it by laughing, but remember, the Lord has spoken. And to me, they were just taking it very lightly. But now look at the fulfillment. It is very, very terrible. And this one, Senior Kevin, Remind me.
1: Yes.
2: From the book of John chapter 15, verses 22, where the Bible says, if I had not came and spoken unto them, they would not have sinned. But now they have no cloak for their sin. The nation of Colombia had no apology of their sin because the terrible prophet landed there, gave the details of the judgment of God. And if you look at even the Lord judging at the mountainside, it is very terrible, Jonathan.
1: Very terrible, very terrible to see the judgment of God finally befalling a people. When they were told to repent and they failed to hearken to the instructions of the terrible prophet Elijah, you can look at you can look and see Pastor Samson Angadia, the dire consequences of not listening to him, because he comes having been charged from God the Father himself, Elijah. He who comes to confront a generation in its own apostate state. And look, the Bible said from the word go in the book of Malachi chapter 4 verse 5, when he was promising that Elijah would come. The book of Revelation, Malachi chapter 4 verse 5, the Bible says, see, I will send you the prophet Elijah before the great and dreadful day of the Lord comes. He will turn the hearts of the fathers to their children and the hearts of the children to their fathers, or else I will come and strike the land with a curse. Look, when the Bible promised that Elijah himself would come, he who never tasted death, he would come with a mission to prepare the way for the coming of the Messiah by preaching repentance and reconciliation, and therefore returning the hearts of the children back to the fathers and the hearts of the fathers back to their children. That is essentially reconciling a generation back to God. And he says, or else I will come and strike the land with a curse. From that scripture, Pastor Samson Angadia, you realize that Elijah comes bearing the tidings, the good tidings of the coming of the Messiah, the kingdom of God that is coming. He comes to deliver that upon a generation. But on the flip side, he also comes armed with a curse to strike the land in the instances where a generation fails to hearken to the instructions of Elijah to prepare and to turn away from sin. So when the Bible promised that Elijah would come, these are the days to see now Elijah coming, moving from nation to nation, and looking how he is balancing the judgments of the wrath of God with the call to repentance, Pastor Samson Angadia. He is preaching repentance, calling nations to turn away from their evil, abhorrible acts of wickedness, and also balancing it with the judgment of God. We have seen how Elijah is ministering, and you can tell Pastor Samson Angadia, this is the time now to focus to every instruction that comes from this tremendous general of the kingdom of God, the prophet of the end time, the prophet of earthquakes, Pastor Samson Angadia.
2: Pastor Kevin, I agree with you very clearly, because when you read the scripture of Malachi chapter 4 verses 5 to 6, we can see the Lord has given them power with authority.
1: Yes.
2: The Lord has seen them with the side of judgment, with the side of blessing to the generation, the side of reconciliation back to the Lord, the side of repentance.
1: Yes.
2: And we can see very clearly, Sister Kevin, it is another thing of reading from the Bible. It is another thing of hearing the Elijah, the great prophet. But now it is a terrible thing when we have encountered them face to face, when we have seen the administration. It is a terrible thing. And they have come with the reconciliation power to God the Father.
1: Yes.
2: And they have come with the judgment of God. Because we can see, just in the nation of Colombia, we can see the way they brought the heavenly rain. They brought the rain of God at one comment, and we heard very well, bringing the detail that let me go and confirm to the Lord. This could awaken us in a cabin. This could make us realize these are from the Lord.
1: Yes.
2: Because at the same time, there were ministering with miracles in the same nation, in the nation of Colombia. The people we saw miracles, even here in the nation of Kenya, from the decree all the way from Colombia. We saw the miracle. At the same time, they were coming to us urgently with the prophecy of the judgment of God. And they told the nation of Colombia, the Lord is calling you to repent.
1: Yes.
2: The Lord is calling, when I leave this nation, make sure you organize quickly the repentance meeting. But now look at, even when they were giving the prophecy of the judgment Sennacherib, they had to give also to translate to the local language of the Colombians, so that they may realize every detail what the Lord has spoken.
1: Yes.
2: That could make us realize the Lord indeed has spoken. Because if the rain of God, the Holy Spirit rain, had come to the nation of Colombia from the same voice, the same voice has spoken judgment, why could we run very quickly and make a repentance? That shows how the wickedness of our hearts, that shows how we can take the work of Elijah with miracles. And the Lord is very quick to answer, because after just few very weeks, we can see the breaking news that the Lord, the earthquake has struck the nation of Colombia, and everybody was stood in Sennacherib, because the meeting was trending number one. Everybody was listening to the prophecies.
1: Yes.
2: When we heard the Lord has struck the nation of Colombia, we are down on our knees. We are wondering, who are these? The Lord is calling us to take the positive side of them. The Lord is calling us to continue in repentance, to hearken to every instruction they are giving us. But the problem with the generation, we just take the familiarity. We take that there are no more people with us. We can just take the instruction anyhow. Now look at the terrible thing that has befallen the nation of Colombia. And this one reminds me the book of Revelation, chapter 11, verse 6, where the Bible says, these have power to shut heaven that it may not in the days of their prophets, and have power over waters to turn them to blood, and to smite the earth with all plagues, as often as they will. You can see the power of God within them, that they have power to strike the nation with every plague as they wish, because of idolatry, because of homosexuality, because of sin. And we saw very well the Lord was to be paid the thing that is done in the nation of Colombia. But what shocked me very much in Kevin, the same thing that the Lord is judging the nation of Colombia, are the same things that are happening in this nation of Kenya.
1: And that is the tragedy and the danger that we actually find ourselves in, because we look and see how God is confronting other nations because of the same sins that we have also embraced here in Kenya. For example, you have seen people also come out in this nation of Kenya and openly identify as homosexuals, the LGBTQ community. They have come out openly and they have begun to identify themselves and openly, publicly declare that they are homosexuals, they are gay and lesbians. Also, it is in this nation of Kenya also you realize that Catholicism is a big thing in this nation. And these are the same sins that God actually struck the nation of Colombia with an earthquake of magnitude 7.4. Also in this nation of Kenya where you see homosexuality, immorality, these are the wickedness and the abhorrible acts that God brought to the attention of his mega prophet of the Lord and qualified the nation of Colombia with the wrathful judgment of God, very severe, 7.4 magnitude. Now considering even the nation of Kenya, how we are and how our life, we know ourselves, we understand how we are, we know our state. If we were to be hit with a 7.4 magnitude earthquake in Kenya, you could imagine the calamity and the disaster it will cause in this side of Kenya and the many people who will be buried under. Colombia is an advanced, a sophisticated, a well-developed nation, one of the very stable communities in the world. They have modern systems. They are able somehow compared to us, the nation of Kenya. You can consider the judgment of God and you realize the grace of God is very active in the Church of Christ, that we need now to repent and to run as fast as we can to submit under the voice that is speaking, and it comes to pass with a 7.4 magnitude earthquake in Colombia, Pastor Samson Angadia, as we finish.
2: It is very terrible because the same thing are happening in this generation, in this nation of Kenya. And we have seen the miracles of God. We are seated under the counsel of Elijah, the lead prophet of the Lord, for 22 good years. We have seen them working, doing miracles of God in this generation. But we take it as though nothing has happened. And that one should make us to realize this moment. Because if the Lord has buried a modern nation like Colombia, who are we? Where will we run to? We don't have the things that can save us. We don't have special hospital. We don't have special office. But look at how the Lord has destroyed the nation of Colombia. And look at our situation.
1: Yes.
2: That is a serious call to us to repent and even to fear this terrible prophet of the Lord and to hearken to every instruction they give unto us as the generation. Because if we don't fear them, we will familiarize with them and they will teach us to a terrible thing. They will judge us because of our sin. And Senior Kevin, I repent very much that the Lord Almighty may remember mercy over us, may remember mercy over me as a person, because I have seen the miracles of God. I have seen everything. I don't want to be like the nation of Capernaum. I don't want to be like the nation of Colombia that the Lord has said. I repent before the Lord that the Lord may remember mercy over me. Back to in our studios, Senator.
1: Thank you very much indeed, Pastor Samson Angadia. Thank you very much indeed. Thank you.

0: My name is Kevin. Jesus is Lord. Radio, praise the Lord.
1: Amen, amen, amen, Senior Kevin. This is Bishop Peace Kimball of Maragua, Paranga. I'm also calling.

0: México en very shocking. What that the Lord has done to speak to the church in this very hour, Senior Kevin.
1: Very serious, Bishop Pius Kemboi, looking at the hour that we just entered into in the Church of Christ. On this journey towards the kingdom of God, you can tell, is a very critical phase, a very defining time on the face of the earth, and a significant dispensation on every Christian today. Because the Lord is calling nations to a national repentance. This is about turning of hearts and turning away from sin, turning away from the apostate lives that we have normalized here on earth. The Lord is calling our generation to account, Bishop Pius Kemboi.
0: Yes, please, Senior Kevin. When you see this type of power that the Lord has hit the nation of Colombia in Bogota there, you realize that really the Lord is beckoning on the church to return to the holiness of God and to return to the righteousness, because surely the Messiah is coming. We can even remember the Lord came to us and speak to the church and say, I have seen myself ministering with earthquakes across the earth. And you realize that this time has really come, telling you that there is no more time to leave the nation, to live in perversion, no more time to leave the people to go astray away from the will of God. And that is why you see they came with a very, very humongous power that shook the nation of Colombia in a very, very, very fearful way.
1: Yes.
0: You also realize that it was hitting to the very, a lot of miles down to the depth of the foundation of the earth. Really, the power that was measured to be more than 126 times the Hiroshima and Nagasaki bombing, meaning the Lord is really coming out very clearly before that man can, that you must prepare now because the Messiah is coming. Kevin.
1: That is very clear. The Messiah is coming, Bishop Kemboi, because we are now looking at the judgment of God that has befallen the nation of Colombia, and looking at the news coming out, the news updates of the latest development of what is happening in Colombia. It is sad news all over, because now you see that over 250 people have been buried under the rubble after the 7.4 magnitude earthquake hit the western Colombia, has left at least 239 people are dead and thousands injured, and communities have been devastated, Senior Bishop Kemboi, and buildings have collapsed, homes have been destroyed, families have been displaced, and emergency services are even struggling to cope with the scale of the destruction. And they are saying in the city of Cali, in the city of Pereira and Manizales and Quido, rescue teams continue to search through the rubble for survivors. And they're saying, although the crucial 72-hour rescue window has largely passed, rescuers have not given up. They continue digging through collapsed structures, listening for voices and searching for signs of life. These are the terrible words of the terrible prophet, Senior Bishop Kemboi, that has since engulfed the nation of Colombia in the most devastating way. And from the reports from these global news outlets, they're reporting and saying that this is the worst devastation.

0: arrived there, and even during the healing service there, and warning the people of Colombia that, hey, I've seen a terrible earthquake hitting you because of these sins, and that you may turn away from them and call for a national repentance immediately I leave from here. Please organize for a national repentance. It is possible that God would have forgiven them, because the Bible says in the book of 2 Chronicles chapter 7 verse 14, if they would have called unto God and humbled themselves and repent, God forgives sin. But they failed, sadly for them, to repent. Bishop Kemboi, look at the devastating hour that has just struck Colombia, Senior Bishop.
1: Yes, Chris, Senior Kevin, you have really brought it very clearly that the level of devastation, the level of judgment that has hit this nation was not just released by God directly, but earlier, initially, it came before them, actually giving them a very powerful conference, day one, second day conference, speaking the voice of the Lord, the word of God to them, leading to the nation of Colombia to return back to Jehovah.
0: Yes.
1: And also on the third day was privileged to visit them with a very, very, very powerful visitation of healing, that most the blind, the deaf, and everything happened in that meeting very powerfully. And also without forgetting the mighty visitation of the open heavens that took place according to the words of the mightiest prophets of the Lord,
0: yes,
1: before their eyes and before the nation, right, and gave them now the warning. Then came the warning that stayed in one of the conferences, that I've seen the wrath of God, I've seen the judgment of God coming to the nation if you fail to repent. So surely the Lord is very faithful, and only is very faithful. He comes earlier to speak to the church or to the nations or to the people before bringing the judgment. And now,
0: yes,
1: when they were failure to feed, he promised that if I leave this country, I commanded a nation to prepare for a national repentance very quickly. And then look now, shortly when they fail to heed to this voice, even if they were given earlier the visitation of the blessings of the Lord, look now the level of judgment that the Lord came and hit this nation in a very devastating way. You have just reminded me that the nation is now in a state of emergency.
0: Yes.
1: The 72-hour rescue expectation of life has passed, and they are still fighting to remove the rumbles that people have been buried alive. Look, the wrath of God is unbearable, Senior Kevin. When he comes now to judge, to reveal his wrath before the sinful generation, you realize it is unbearable. And also I want to remember,
0: yes,
1: that the Lord also spoke the exact detail on the sins that the nation of Colombia is doing.
0: Absolutely.
1: Including the mountain sacrifices that is given to the devil there.
0: Yes.
1: And the homosexuality, the passion, and every kind of sin. And that's why you see, when the Lord now came to judge this nation, including the Catholicism, that the idol worship that is going on in the nation, was that very terribly. This tells you the faithfulness of God and the fact that God must judge sin. He will judge sin. He has judged before, and he will never spare sin when the generation goes away and the passion takes place in a nation, failing to heed to the voice of the Lord, will terribly going to be judged by the mighty God of Israel when he sends his mightiest prophets of this hour, Elijah and Samas, come, like it was promised in the book of Malachi chapter number 4:4-6,
0: yes,
1: when the Lord spoke that I will send my messenger, I will send my servant Elijah to prepare the way before the coming of the Messiah.
0: Very serious, Senior Bishop Kemboi, and you can tell, considering the fact that this prophecy was given first on July 16th, the year 2026, while in Colombia, the terrible prophet of the Lord spoke very conclusively and very in clear terms, in very clear

0: Comes about the judgment of God coming to Colombia if they don't repent of the wickedness and the sins that they had enumerated for them. And then look, on August 10th, the prophecy gets fulfilled in about 3 weeks. And what is the message in all this, Senior Bishop Kemboi? It seems that there is a serious prophetic acceleration inside heaven regarding the glorious coming of the Messiah. And this becomes a very dangerous zone for the Church of Christ today, that you see people dilly-dallying on the requirement of repentance, postponing repentance and continuing with the normalcy of life and with the sins of the day, while saying you will repent afterwards, you will repent another day, you will get serious on the other day. But look at the prophetic acceleration that God took in executing the judgment of God over Colombia. In less than about 3 weeks, they were supposed to have organized for national repentance and turn away from all this wickedness and cleanse themselves from the charge seat of God the Father from this judgment. But when they failed in this short period of time, look at the devastation. God hit them very seriously. And you can tell the shaking was very violent until, according to the reports by international global news networks, they say it was very strong until it was felt tremors in the nearby countries of Venezuela and Ecuador. Bishop Pius Kemboi, there is a very serious prophetic acceleration inside heaven regarding the coming of the Messiah. And on this generation, on this matter, in this generation where it seems to be dilly-dallying and hasting and hesitating on this matter of repentance, it will come to heart. It will come to heart, Bishop Kemboi.
1: Yes, please, Senior Kevin, what you have said is very true. The time, the speed, the acceleration that the Lord is using, especially using this prophecy that was given on 17th, and in 3 weeks, the end of August, the judgment has already taken place. That tells you there is no time. There is a urgency. There is a matter of urgency from heaven. When he revealed to us the type of conversation this time around, you realize that there is a very, very high acceleration that the Lord is speaking and is ministering through his mega prophet.
0: Yes.
1: So even previously, initially, before even we come to this nation, you could see the Lord spoke, and in a very short time, Japan was shaped so severely. We can also remember the visitations in Portugal, the 4.1, and the previous meetings. You could tell the Lord is in hurry, and that is speaking to us that the time is closing up. The time is really running out. Use this to understand that the Lord is speaking and is calling for repentance. So it is true what you have said, that after they had seen the massive visitation, the healing, the cripple, the backbone injuries healed, you could just tell that if this nation could have taken it the way the Lord spoke, they could have given a national repentance, Senior Kevin.
0: Yes.
1: Because the Lord reminded them and showed them, referred to the nations like Peru, referred to the nations like Venezuela,
0: yes,
1: Chile, Haiti, to remember, because it is in the same territory, the same continent, that they had already seen that. So the same voice that spoke and did, those nations were that terribly, is the same voice that is speaking to you. So repent, Venezuela, run to the Lord. They were really given a great opportunity by the Lord to repent right before the terrible judgment that is now unbearable, that is now very terrible, leading to the nation to a mode of panic, and they were crying exactly the way the Lord spoke.
0: Yes.
1: And this is an opportunity to now use, even personally, and they try to know that there is no more time. We need to repent very fast, because the Lord, according to Ezekiel, according to the book of Ezekiel, really, he didn't want anybody to fail to repent and come to the knowledge of God. He did not have intention for anybody to perish, but the intention of God is that all to come to the Lord, the Messiah who died in the cross through repentance, that they may enter the kingdom of God. He reminded us the other day that the Lord is ready to receive the entire 8 billion people into the kingdom of God, because his intention is that they may not perish, but be able to repent and come back to the Lord's Senior Kevin.
0: Absolutely, and may our wisdom therefore not fail us on this, because it is very clear that the Lord himself has come and is now speaking to the church of Christ directly, and himself is now shepherding the church into the kingdom of God with all this tremendous ministration of the judgments of God and the visitation of God the Father that has now overwhelmed the church. Thank you very much indeed, Senior Bishop Kemboi.
1: Thank you so much, Senior Kevin. I just want to also appreciate the opportunity, and I want to take this very precious opportunity to bring my repentance, because this is also a message to all of us. I bring my repentance on everything that I've done that is not right before the eyes of the Lord. I repent on behalf of the family. I repent on behalf of the church that I oversight, and I pray, because I pray that the Lord may remember mercy in this hour, and also may my wisdom never fail us, that we may be alert and take every opportunity as an opportunity to prepare, and also the opportunity to reach out on others, that they may know that really the Messiah is coming. Thank you so much, Senior Kevin. Back to you in the studio.
0: Thank you. Thank you very much indeed, Senior Bishop Pius Kemboi. Thank you. Thank you very much indeed.

0: Precious people, beloved listeners, it's a very, very serious time in the life of the church. It's a very serious time in the history of humankind. Very serious time, blessed people. Very, very serious time. My name is Kevin. Jesus is Lord Radio. Praise the Lord.
1: Praise the Lord. It's been a pastor, Kevin.
0: Amen.
1: Amen. My name is Deputy Bishop Pannington from Hamisi region, and Kevin, we are still very, very much shocked. Very, very much shocked at how the Lord is revealing His two most perfect to a generation, to a people. And more so, how the words of Elijah, the words of the two most dreadful prophets of heaven, Elijah, are shaking the nations, the way even they are being fulfilled in our eyes. The Lord relentlessly repeating the fulfillment of the word. And if you look at the manner in which the Lord is fulfilling them in our eyes, a very dreadful manner. Yeah, Kevin, I will say,
0: yes,
1: very, very dreadful and shocking. The Lord is passing a serious communication to this generation. The Lord has decided to speak to a generation that has been very stubborn, a generation that has changed and turned away from the worship of the true God, a generation that has become independent, declared openly independence from Jehovah Yahweh, their creator. And now the Lord has said, enough is enough. You see a repeat of the Bible.
0: Yes.
1: A repeat of the Bible when Jehovah Yahweh got to a point and said, enough is enough for idol worship. And the true God, the true worship of Jehovah had to be restored by Elijah in the Bible. If you look at the sheer fulfillment of every word,
0: yes,
1: of Elijah when the Lord sent Elijah to Colombia.
0: Yes.
1: You see the prophecies, how the Lord relentlessly went on giving warnings to this nation and telling them the demand of Jehovah is a national repentance. That what the Lord wants is that you repent. And in one of those prophecies, you know, as letters into the healing service,
0: yes,
1: the Lord standing before the nation and telling them, I have seen you, digging out yourself using the spade. You know, I have seen you, looking for your loved one in the rubble. I've seen you buried. As I hear you crying out for your loved ones. Desperate cries. And then here, Kevin, you see the fulfillment. Then you hear the same word. You see the same word in the news reportages.
0: Yes.
1: You hear people crying out desperately. A nation crying out for their loved ones, digging them in the rubble using the spade. You know, even the way the Lord can really fulfill the words of Elijah so accurately is in itself a shocker. Aye, a shocker to this generation.
0: A shocker, Deputy Archbishop Pannington, because accurately so, their words were fulfilled. And we also, Deputy Archbishop Pannington, we saw how he actually stepped forward and warned Bogota in Colombia that if they don't repent and prepare the way for the glorious coming of the Messiah, then he would judge them with the unbearable wrath of God, Jehovah Yahweh himself, and that if they didn't know, if they did not repent, he would strike them with a terrible earthquake. And they made reference to the mountain that would be split by the earthquake. When you listen to the prophecies there, and that we have played at the beginning of this program earlier this morning, you hear them making reference to the particular mountains that will be split by the earthquake. And he publicly warned about the idol worship that was going on the slopes of that mountain, the Andes mountain. And he commanded Colombia to repent and turn away from that wicked worship that was going on that mountain slopes of Colombia. And he said that otherwise he will strike them with a massive earthquake. Then shortly, barely 3 weeks after, you listen to the reportages by Global News Networks, they are saying that this earthquake actually hit near, and it hit, and its epicenter was near the city of Pereira, where the Andes Mountains are, and they were struck and shaken violently. Very accurate fulfillment of the terrible words of the mightiest, most terrible prophet of the Lord, Deputy Archbishop Hannington. You can tell this is the voice of God the Father himself, Deputy Archbishop Hannington.
1: That is very shocking. That is very dreadful, Senior Kevin. Even for the mouth of the Lord, the voice of the Lord Elijah, to mention specifically where the Lord will shake. The Lord mentioning the mountain. The Lord mentioning the specific place. You know, in essence, you are saying that Elijah directed where this earthquake will hit, where the epicenter will be.
0: Absolutely, yes.
1: And then, even to hear the news reportage is now mentioning the exact place, you know. The Lord mentioned the mountain, and then the same you hear in the news reportages that actually where the epicenter of this earthquake was there, the Andes Mountains there. You know, dear Kevin, this generation has met the two most dreadful prophets of it. This generation has met Elijah.
0: Yes.
1: Whoever in this generation has ever spoken about earthquakes coming to hit a place? Never. We have never seen one stepping forward in this generation. The so-called preachers, the so-called, you know, with big titles. No one has ever come forth to tell a people that, hey, listen to me. Do you know what? That this is happening and this is going to happen because the Lord, he has spoken to me.
0: Yes.
1: But Jehovah, he has spoken to me that an earthquake is coming, and the reason is that the Lord demands repentance. Instead, near Kevin, you see the same minister of the gospel still in the same idol worship. You see, Jehovah Yahweh is coming out very clearly.
0: Yes.
1: Very, very clearly to tell us, he who confronted idol worship, who confronted the worship of Baal in the Bible, you know, there are marks. You look at the identifying mark of Elijah.
0: Yes.
1: And are very clear to this generation. Very, very clear. You see, when the Bible comes single-handedly and confronts the idol worship, the worshiping of Baal, the same way you see on this other side of the grace, when the Lord has finally fulfilled the word of our Lord and Savior Jesus Christ, that Elijah has to come back to restore all things. Then, in that restoration, Senior Kevin, you must say we did not understand that it will include Elijah shaking nations with earthquakes wherever they go. We don't know that it will be this serious. Elijah, this time around, now when he's coming to prepare and restore the entire generation, the entire world, it will involve Elijah shaking, killing people, you know, sinking people down, flattening buildings, you know. And you see the way the Lord is doing this. It doesn't matter who you are. It doesn't matter whether you are rich, whether you are poor. You know, he doesn't care whether, you know, you are the soldiers over there. So long as you did not heed to the warning and to repentance, dear Kevin, I heard very clearly the Lord lamenting and repeating again, repent, Colombia.
0: Yes.
1: You know, if you hear that voice, how the Lord was very much enraged and warning a nation, repent, Colombia. And then the Lord mentioned that this was urgent. Now look at what has happened. Just in about 23 days, you see the urgency of the Lord in calling nations to repentance, But even as we talk about nations and generations, you see, a whole people, until inside the house of the Lord, a whole people that have gone gay. You know, you even just look at what is happening in the house of Jehovah, the so-called house of God, the people who are supposed to be called the preachers of the gospel, you know, the gay-friendly churches, the ordaining pastors that are gay, the idol worship outwardly. And you see how the Lord is so angry against idol worship, against idol worship. Then he tells you, Senior Kevin, a whole generation has gone astray, together with their priests, together with their pastors.
0: Yes.
1: Our people have decided to fall away. And unfortunately, blinded. Senior Kevin, if you look at those reportages, you know, a church has been in existence for over 100 years. It was reported. When Elijah went to Colombia to warn them against idol worship, the Lord also brought down that church. Hit a church and brought it down because of idol worship and failure to repent. That is how serious and the Lord is when it comes to idol worship, when the Lord wants the people to repent. Colombia is a serious a lesson to us as a people, to us as a generation.
0: Yes.
1: That, you know, if we cannot heed to the words of Elijah, then what is awaiting all the nations? What is awaiting all the nations is what has happened to Colombia, Senior Kevin.
0: Very serious, because actually when you read the book of Revelation chapter 11 verse 3, Deputy Archbishop Huntington, the Bible says that the Lord says actually that he will give power, his own power, to his two witnesses. The book of Revelation chapter 11 verse 3, the Lord says that I will send my two most terrible prophets, my own witnesses, and he will give them, apportion them his own power. And very dreadfully, look at how God the Father has used them in the most shocking way, in the most severest way, to shake the foundations of the earth. When he says that he will give them his own power, you see that they have power to command. They have power to command, to open heaven as many times as they want and shut heaven as many times. And my question this morning, and I'm wondering, Deputy Bishop Huntington, who is this that has so much power? The power of God Almighty, Jehovah Yahweh himself, whereby he can simply command, and the foundation of the earth down there, many kilometers, when you look at the reportages, they say the earthquake actually struck about 100 kilometers deep down the soil and shook the nation of Colombia in monumental proportions. And now you wonder, who is this that has so much power? The power of God Almighty, Jehovah Yahweh, because you've seen the book of Revelation chapter 11 verse 3, God himself saying that he will apportion to them his own power, whereby he can simply command, and the foundation of the earth down there many kilometers deep obey him and shake a particular place he chooses. And you know, as a Kenyan, as a nation of Kenya, we look at this, the way Colombians are running for their lives, and their building collapsing very, very dreadfully on them. And then you realize, what a privilege, or you get even shocked with the nation of Kenya, us who appear before them severally. You see us going before them and also celebrating the cripples with them. They have raised our cripples and deleted HIV and AIDS among us, our people. And many, many instances we have gone and even shared with them, laughing with them. You realize, who are these that has this tremendous power that they can simply step forward, Deputy Bishop Huntington, and command, and the foundation of the earth down there, many kilometers deep, obey him and shake a specific particular place he chooses, Deputy Bishop Huntington?
1: That is a serious question that we ought to ask ourselves, and that ought to have opened our eyes as a people, and especially, as you said, as this nation of Kenya. Because the foundations of the earth, you know, the Bible even says, who knows the foundation of the earth?
0: Yes.
1: Only our God and Creator. And when you consider this, the news reportage is talking about over 100 kilometers deep. Who can shake the earth to its core from the foundations down there? But it tells you, these are the words of creation. Then you can easily read in between the lines and say, no, then the words of Elijah are actually the words of God the Father. You can easily look at this and see the words of God the Father used in creating this earth.
0: Yes.
1: The words of Elijah is now very clear. You know, you can easily read the Bible and then look at what the words are doing. The shaking of the foundations of the earth. You know, shaking a people, shaking the earth to 100 kilometers deep. See, Kevin, even just to think about that. You know, the words of Elijah, the words of the tomb of Joshua, Prophet 7. And it comes back to the scripture that you read there, when Jehovah Yahweh was speaking about these tomb of Joshua, Prophet 7, when they will come. And we know in the dispensation that they are prepared for after the church has been taken away. Then the Bible says, I will give power. If this is the power they are operating with on this side when the church is still here, before they are fully revealed to the earth. And so much was hidden in that word power. When the Lord said, I will give power to my two witnesses, you know. So much was hidden in there. It was the power of God himself, the power to shake the foundations of the earth, the power to bring earthquakes as much as they want, the power to judge people, the power to bring a generation to her knees that she may return to her creator. But the way and the manner in which Elijah is doing that,
0: yes,
1: it shocks you. It makes you fear so much.
0: It makes you fear indeed, Deputy Bishop Harrington, because look at how the Colombians are running for their lives. When the terrible prophet of the Lord told them, I see you running for your lives. I see you crying. I see you panic-stricken. And the buildings falling on you, the shaking that comes with the judgment of the wrath of God, Deputy Bishop Harrington. And look at how Kenya, we have tried to go and try to blackmail the HIV and AIDS healed in this nation. You wonder if these are the ones we have always continued even to try to blackmail. And trying to blackmail HIV healed. You can imagine the day they will say enough is enough, Deputy Bishop Harrington, and strike us with the terrible, dreadful wrath of God, Jehovah Yahweh himself. Because when you listen to them, they said in Bogota that every country they go to, immediately they leave that country, people of those nations try to dig themselves from the earth. They are literally burying human beings under the earth. Look at what happened in Venezuela. 7.5, 7.2 twin earthquake striking Venezuela, and 10 upon 10 of thousands of families buried under rubble. Japan is still fresh. Many people died, lost their lives, buried under the rubble. And then now look at Colombia. Barely 3 weeks down the line, after being sounded the warning to repent, they failed to heed to the instruction of the terrible prophet of the Lord. They have been struck severely, and now 250 plus people dead already, about over 3,000 to 4,000 people. They have enlisted as missing persons, Deputy Bishop Harrington. You can tell the day they will say enough is enough in this nation of Kenya. We'll be nowhere to be found on the map of the earth totally. We'll be sinking down, Deputy Bishop Harrington.
1: Senior Kevin, I repent so much. I really pity for myself and for this nation. I really, really repent. Because just considering what you're saying there, if Colombia is what we can go by, if the Lord is using Colombia as an example to warn us, when Elijah stepped in that land and said, I see you running for your life. I see you digging out your loved ones. I see you crying.
0: Yes.
1: If that is Colombia that has not seen the revival that we Kenya have seen, if that is Colombia, whose cripples, the number of cripples that works in Colombia, you cannot, it is not, I don't even know what fraction it is compared to the number of cripples that work in this land. Colombia does not have the many HIV AIDS we have here in this land.
0: Yes.
1: Almost in every county, the HIV AIDS tested every time the doctors coming out saying, we have been tested, you know, to the highest level of testing. until, you know, we surrender this to the government. And then we have seen that, and then we are blackmailed. We are blackmailed. You have said we don't want that. You have said, you know, we don't want HIV healing. I say, Kevin, and then you look at what they are doing to the nation. What they are doing to the nation. You ask yourself, what shall become of this land? What shall become of us? You spoke there about Venezuela. Very fresh, until today, very fresh. You know, they hit a nation, 7.2, and then they come back. Just a few minutes, again hit the same nation. You see a nation where bodies lying in the street. You know, very, very fresh in our mind. Bodies of people. Body bags in the street. Coffins in the street. You know, the same way they say, whenever I go,
0: yes,
1: when I leave that nation, and those people do not repent, when I leave, they dig themselves from the rubble. People trapped in there, there even people that are lost, you may never be found. If they are found, those are now bodies, dead bodies are now being removed from the rubble. You see nations coming together to help a nation that Elijah has sunk with his words because of failure to repent. Nations coming together and saying, let's go and help, not to help to heal the people, to help to dig people from the rubble. To dig people from the rubble, the people that Elijah has sunk down because they've not repented. That's in a Kevin, I ask myself this question again. What about when the Lord will look at the blackmail in this land? When the Lord will turn his face again at this land and say, now, let me show you whom you have been blackmailing. And remember, the judgments that are hanging over us as a nation. How many times has Elijah, ever since Elijah stepped foot on this land, on this nation?
0: Yes.
1: He has always been claiming and crying out for a national repentance. The things you look at, what the nations have done. Senior Kevin, if you just look at the nations that the Lord has sunk, Venezuela even welcomed Elijah to the state house. Venezuela, there are things they did, you know, as a person you could have looked at and said, they have really done it for the Lord. For us, not even in the parliament. This land here, this land where he has seen our HIV. This land where the media stands out and blackmails, stands out and blackmails. I ask myself, dear Kevin, how I wish we knew Elijah. Look at the words of Elijah over Colombia.
0: Yes.
1: Junior Kevin, look at the urgency of the prophecy of Elijah over Colombia. You just look at that and you fall on your belly and you cry to the Lord. And you really cry and repent. Look at how urgent their words are. When they come and say, the Lord needs an urgent repentance, national repentance. Are we better than Colombia, really?
0: Not at all.
1: The Lord has overloved us.
0: Yes.
1: The Lord has really loved this land, Nick Kevin. Celebrating our cripples. Every time. The other time, just 2 weeks ago, they came and greeted the church. I greet you, church. And then you see the kind of cripples the Lord removes from the South African cripples.
0: Yes.
1: Those are the benefits we have carried as a nation, Nick Kevin. Until today, a shocker, things that were not written in the Bible, things that we did not read in the Bible. You don't read in the Bible that there was any prophet who decreed from the resident, who greeted the church,
0: yes.
1: And then three, you know, organic African people from the soil were raised. Until today, we saw them in the headquarters during the celebration last weekend. You look at how beautiful the Lord raised them, and then you fear. These are the ones we have blackmailed, Kumbe. On the other side, their words are shaking nations, shaking the foundations of the earth. Kumbe, on the other side, their words, the words of Elijah, are killing people. Dear Kevin, when I remember that, I really pity for my nation. I really pity for this land. I really repent because we are one. we are wise. Because the Bible is clear. To whom much is given, much is expected. We have received much. We have the Lord has overloved us. The bonus of the Lord over this land. HIV AIDS. Whenever we appear before Elijah, he causes HIV AIDS. We go back, you hear the doctors coming out and saying, my Lord, we have another case here.
0: Yes.
1: Really, really? And then we are blackmailed. Dear Kevin, we are in a very bad place as a nation. We are in a very dangerous place. Very, very dangerous place. Because if the Lord will turn his face against us, if Elijah will stand, we cannot withstand one hit from Elijah. We cannot.
0: Yes.
1: We cannot withstand one hit from this most dreadful prophet of Jehovah. This Elijah, the prophet of God, who sings the nations, the prophet of God who kills people. We don't have the facilities. You know, the other day we looked at how the Lord really shook Japan. The Lord speaking to a generation that it does not matter how developed you are, whether you are so much developed, whether you have a lot of technology, whether you have robots walking in the street, so long as the Lord has demanded repentance and then you have not heeded, you have rebelled.
0: Yes.
1: Then the Lord doesn't care.
0: Yes.
1: The Lord shakes you. That is where we are as a nation. We're in a bad place. We really need to return to the Lord. This is the time, Sire Kevin, to run to Elijah, to fall at their feet. That is the only remedy for us as a nation, to fall at their feet and to cry to them. Because with our leaders, you have never come before the Lord. With the leaders of this land, in whom HIV AIDS has been deleted from the bloodstream.
0: Yes.
1: Nations coming, people coming to do research, and they find all the files, and they come and approve and say, this is magnificent. And then we blackmail. We say it not happen, really. Can the Lord look at us just like that? Did we know that the Lord is recording this? What if when he will say enough is enough? Dear Kevin, we are in a bad place as a nation. Colombia should awaken us as a people, as a nation.
0: Yes.
1: The fulfillment of the words of Elijah upon Colombia should awaken us unto repentance, to return to the Lord, to obey, to honor this most dreadful prophet of Yahweh, Elijah, knowing that these words are the words of God the Father, dear Pastor Kevin.
0: Absolutely. His words are the words of God the Father himself. And therefore, Deputy Archbishop Hannington, may the Lord really help us. May the Lord really, really help us as a nation and as the body of Christ. Thank you very much indeed, Senior Hannington. Thank you.
1: Senior Kevin, even as I conclude, I want to repent so much. I want to repent very, very much on my own behalf. On behalf of my family, on behalf of the church and the region that the Lord, by his mercy, has given me to oversee. Because what my eyes have seen, what our eyes have seen being fulfilled in Colombia and in the nations, Elijah ministering with the earthquakes. And then we remember that we are the very nation that has the living miracles of God. The nation that the Lord raised, that we were supposed to be an example to the nations. When he loves us with miracles, we were supposed to be the very first people to obey the words of Elijah and call the national repentance. But I repent so much that until today, I and my nation are still contesting against Elijah, the most beautiful prophet of heaven. I repent very, very much as an individual. That the Lord may remember mercy. That the Lord may forgive me. That God the Father may have mercy. We don't have the capacity to be shaken as the nations are being shaken. Because that will be judgment into the lake of fire. After having seen all this, what will you ever tell the Lord? I really, really repent that the Lord may remember mercy. That the Lord may have mercy. That these two most dreadful prophets of heaven may have mercy over us as a nation. Even as I give it back to the studio, Senior Pastor Kevin, my name is Deputy Archbishop Hannington of our Missouri region. I really repent so much that the Lord may have mercy upon me.
0: Thank you very much indeed, Deputy Archbishop Hannington from Hamisi. thank you very much indeed, Senior Huntington. Thank you.

0: As you continue, precious people, my name is Kevin. Jesus is Lord Radio. Praise the Lord.
1: Praise the Lord, Senior Pastor Kevin.
0: Amen. Praise the Lord.
1: This is Bishop Musonye Fasto calling from Bumala Matayos. Senior Pastor Kevin.
0: Yes.
1: Colombia. Colombia, Colombia, Colombia earthquake. It is really an indelible mark in the whole earth to make the whole earth wake up and realize something abnormal is taking place.
0: Yes.
1: Senior Pastor Kevin, we have had earthquakes. There is Haiti earthquake.

0: exhilaration when a twin earthquake happened in Venezuela, yes. 7.2 and 7.5. Then within a short time, Japan was hit. And the seismologists, the experts of earthquakes, they said with the Japan, it is a place that is prone to earthquake. But then within a very short time, Colombia has been hit by 7.4 magnitude earthquake. And this one took around 4 minutes shaking. And the tremors could be felt in the neighboring countries, Senior Pastor Kerry. And all these earthquakes have a common denominator, because their association is with the two mega mightiest prophets of the Lord, Elijah and Moses, who are operating on the surface of the earth. Senior Pastor Kevin,
1: yes,
0: you will realize that this Colombian earthquake did not just happen.
1: Yes.
0: Before it occurred, Elijah and Moses began a journey, and they went to a mission. When they reached the mission place, God's eyes that are visualizing every secret,
1: yes,
0: saw the sins and wickedness that was taking place in Colombia, Senior Pastor Kevin.
1: Yes.
0: There was idol worship, serious one, Catholicism.
1: Yes.
0: There was satanic worship. Deep inside the hills, splitting, sacrificing human beings. Gay pride, sexual immorality, transgender. I mean, there was serious listening on these two witnesses of Revelation 11 as they watched all these things happening, and then the whole heaven had really decided that it is Colombia that they are going to rescue. And then when they reached their Senior Pastor Kevin,
1: yes,
0: they opened heaven, bringing the tally to 32 times that Holy Spirit reigned. And we see cripples being raised, their blind eyes open, and God's love is displayed. Actually, Elijah and Moses presents the cross and the blood to the Colombian people in Bogota, that they may look at it, not as a drama, not, yes, as a movie, but for something to open their eyes, to know more, times have changed, there is something God is speaking.
1: Yes.
0: And then

0: Pastor Terry.
1: Yes.
0: It did not take time. It did not take long. Acceleration of this prophecy of the earthquake, because they were very specific. They told Colombia that if they not repent, earthquake will hit. Surprisingly, Colombia did not know it will be this way. Look now, people are buried in the rubbles. They are crying. There is nothing to help them to evacuate them, even from those rubbles. Now they are digging with their own hands. How can it be possible? See the persecution.
1: Yes.
0: It is a dreadful scenario. And if you look at it, it appears as if the job description of Elijah and Moses on this earth is to call everybody, the whole human beings on the earth, to order. They not relent. They not compromise. They not negotiate. So what they want is for people to repent. Senior Pastor Kevin, you can look at it,
1: yes,
0: and say, if the earth will not bring accountability, we are headed to the worst, because they give us an only branch that we may repent and avert the disaster. The Bible says in Ezekiel 33, verse 4 to 5, Senior Pastor Kevin.
1: Yes, please.
0: I can just read Ezekiel 3, verse 4 to 5. The Bible says,
1: yes.
0: Then if anyone hears the trumpet, but does not heed the warning, and the sword comes and takes their lives, their blood will be on their own head. Since they heard the sound of the trumpet, but did not heed the warning, the blood will be on their own head. If they heeded the warning, they would have saved themselves. Senior Pastor Kevin,
1: yes.
0: Colombia was not supposed to have reached where it has reached had it heeded the warning.
1: Yes, certainly.
0: Remember, the cross and the blood was meant to, even the grace was meant to save humanity. God is not interested in people perishing. And
1: absolutely,
0: that's why whenever Elijah steps forward,
1: yes,
0: he even ministers in conference. He heals their sick.
1: Yes.
0: He opens their blind eyes. Then he exercises much love by opening heaven just over that country specifically.
1: Yes.
0: This is such a window that even a small child can use it to repent and make an amend and align themselves with the requirements of the Lord. But if you look at this generation right away from what has happened in Colombia,
1: yes,
0: it appears, because the experts are asking that Colombia is not prone to earthquake. But then they could have listened to what Elijah said. Elijah does not depend on science. Elijah does not depend on what human being knows. Elijah's program is completely ordered and is being controlled by God himself from heaven.
1: Certainly,
0: and the interest of Elijah on earth is for people to prepare the way the Messiah is coming. Senior Pastor Kevin.
1: Absolutely, the agenda and the mission of Elijah, he comes to execute the agenda of God, and the mission of God is to prepare for the glorious coming of the Messiah. And by now, we know too well that the administration is very synonymous with the earthquakes and the wrathful judgments of God the Father himself. They are executioners of the judgments of the Lamb. And even Jesus Christ spoke, and he actually pointed to the ministration of Elijah at such a time, when the Bible says in the book of Matthew chapter 24 verse 3, the Bible says, as Jesus was sitting on the Mount of Olives, the disciples came to him privately. Tell us, they said, when will this happen, and what will be the sign of your coming and the end of the end of age? And then verse 7, the Bible says, Jesus Christ, replying to his disciples, said, nations will rise against nation, and kingdom against kingdom. There will be famine and earthquakes in various places. And he said, all these are the beginning of birth pains. And we know too well, Senior Bishop Pastor Musonye, that the book of Malachi chapter 4 verse 5 promised that before the return of Jesus Christ to come to rapture the church, then the signal of it will be the appearance of Elijah, he who comes now to call a generation to repentance and to prepare the way for the coming of the Messiah. And here Jesus says that the end of age will come, and when you see earthquakes, when you see famines, when you see wars, then you will know that the end of age is to come, and therefore prepare. And we have seen someone coming forward and ministering with wars. Look at what is happening in the Middle East between Israel, USA and Iran. Look at what is happening in Ukraine and Russia. Look at what is happening when the terrible prophet of the Lord is ministering with famines, ministering with earthquakes. Then you can tell this was the messenger that Jesus Christ was referring to the disciples when he said, before he comes back, you'll see these signs as an identifier, an identity marks of the dispensation of the coming of Christ, Senior Bishop Pastor Musonye. But these are beginning of birth pains. Jesus also says these are the beginning of birth pains. And the beginning of birth pains, Senior Bishop Pastor Musonye, you understand too well that they usher us into the greater dispensation of the tribulation, when this terrible prophet of the Lord will again come and go to prepare the nation of Israel. And look at the book of Revelation, also will tell you the identity of these messengers. The book of Revelation chapter 6 verse 12, when the Bible says, I watched as he opened the sixth seal. There was a great earthquake. The sun turned black like sackcloth and made of goat hair. And the whole moon turned blood red. And the star in the sky fell to the earth as let figs drop from a fig tree when shaken by a strong wind. Again, go to the book of Revelation chapter 8 verse 5. The Bible says, then the angel took the censer, filled it with fire from the altar, and hurled it on the earth. And there came peals of thunder, rumbling, flashes of lightning, and an earthquake. And then go back to Revelation chapter 11, verse 13. Again, you see the identity that at the very hour there was a severe earthquake, and a tenth of the city collapsed, and 7,000 people were killed in the earthquake, and the survivors were terrified and gave glory to God of heaven. The second war has passed. The third war is coming soon. Look at the book of Revelation. Now deeper into the tribulation, Senior Bishop Pastor Musonye, you realize the depth of the ministration of these terrible prophets of the Lord that are being introduced right now on the face of the earth by this tremendous earthquake you see. But their major ministration is in the dispensation of the tribulation, when they finally come and you see the escalating judgments that accompanies Christ's second coming. What a way to live, to see a generation that sees the ministration and the unfolding event that announces time is over. The Messiah is coming. Already the messengers are here. The generals that go ahead to prepare the way for the coming of the Messiah are here. And even them that come to restore the children of Israel are here. And look at the administration, identifying God the Father, identifying him to us that we may not miss the mark, Senior Bishop Pastor Musonye.
0: I agree with you, Senior Pastor Kevin, because the Bible is our yardstick that usually helps us to know what the question that could be very difficult for us to answer. And we know, based on the scriptures that you have just read and others, that Elijah is the biblically promised prophet that are terrible. In fact, the prophets of Israel, we Gentiles, we are just beneficiaries of the grace.
1: Yes.
0: Senior Pastor Pedro, they have been introduced to the surface of the earth at a time when humanity have decided to live like free spirits, having no control. They can do what they want, not realizing that their maker, God, the creator of everything, and even the very earth they are defiling, is is watching.
1: Yes.
0: And that is why you can even look from the prophecy that it happened before Colombia emerged to this actor. They saw with the eye of the Lord what was happening in the deep secret where the mountain has been split, and there they were, Colombians, offering human beings. Senior Pastor Kevin, you have to realize that human beings on earth, if we will not wake up to the realization that dispensation have changed, that God must restore everything, because the Bible says Elijah will come and restore everything first, and the everything he must restore is holiness and the worship of the blood and the cross. Senior Pastor Kevin, and they will not relent, because for them, as long as the agenda of God has happened, they have no problem. But any indifference, any rebellion, any disobedience, and any kind of trying to have your own way around them, it will increase their judgment. Senior Pastor Kevin,
1: yes,
0: they behold the judgment as much as for this is for the before tribulation, they are showing love, but when they slap their muscles in totality, it is terrible. It is terrible. It is terrible. They are dreadful. They are disastrous. They are deadly. Elijah and Moses, they are not the ones we see playing games, you know, playing with the people, you know, blessing people, you know, eating with them. No. Colombian disaster that the seismologists are asking. How can an earthquake happen here right now when these places are not prone to quake? But they cannot get answers.
1: Yes.
0: How I pray in repentance that they wish, they heed, and they listen to the voice that is telling everybody to prepare. Senior Pastor Kevin, if this is the bad pace, if you hear the cry of the Colombians,
1: yes,
0: if you see the desperation, if you see the anxiety,
1: yes,
0: people buried in rubbles, and then you see the war in Ukraine and Russia, and then you come to see what is happening in the Middle East, Israel, USA and Iran, and then you say this is the beginning of bad pain, then the repercussions are terrible.
1: Yes.
0: Indeed, Senior Pastor Kevin, we as a generation need to look at this.

0: The veil is being leveled for God to reveal himself to Israel again at this generation. The things they can live without God.
1: Very, very serious. And you can now tell that the judgment of God is coming. And if these are just but the beginning of birth pains, you can tell the massive judgment that is awaiting the Christ-rejecting world and those that have refused to repent and being rebellious. But the silver lining to the Church of Christ is the book of Revelation chapter 3 verse 10 to 11, where the Bible promised Senior Bishop Pastor Musonye that since you have kept my command to endure patiently, I will also keep you from the hour of trial that is going to come upon the whole world to test those who live on the earth. And they say, I am coming soon, therefore hold on to what you have received so that no one will come to take your crowns. And this is the silver lining and the hope of the church that is faithful and submitted to the voice of repentance, that for this church the Lord has committed that she will not pass through tribulation. She will not

now writhing in pains, in anguish and anxiety. At one point, heaven poured Holy Spirit rain over them. At one point, their people swore. At one

churches, that everybody may hear one and only voice on earth right now that is trumpeting for everybody to prepare. But this window, because soon as the two major mighty prophets of the Lord have explained on the whole world all over, soon rapture will happen, will take place, and this earth will not be inhabitable. It is a place that will remain a theater war. And therefore, Senior Pastor Kevin, to me, I would like just to bring repentance. Repenting as Bishop Musonye Pastor on behalf of my family, on behalf of the region I oversee. Repenting even as a Kenyan, even as a Medic, because when God

0: are holy, keep on being holy.
1: Yes.
0: And let those who are evil keep on being evil. But then those who are evil, they should prepare for tribulation, where the real master of Elijah with dreadfulness will wrath and disaster will be slept, because for now they are controlling because of the church. Senior Pastor Kevin, we need not to abuse this window. We need not to live ignorantly. We need not to be ignorant child that does not understand the dispensation. And that is why, even as I sign off, I really thank God of heaven, the God of the Lord of our Lord Jesus Christ, to have sent the dreadful Elijah Moses to come and wake us up, that we may learn from what is happening. Indeed, it's a painful school and learning curve that we see from Colombia, because there are deaths, there are pains, there's anguish, there's desperation, there's frustration. The leader of the president of a national disaster does not hold any water. But for us who have not undergone that, especially Kenya, because senior person telling me before I sign off,
1: I realize
0: the real issue that God is raising against Colombia, the satanic worship, the devil worship, the homosexual, the gay pride, and transgender, all those things are replicating even to higher magnitude in other nations, in the world, all over.

0: ready to repent what is yet to happen to your Pastor David. I hand over back the microphone to you, saying that thank you even to Jesus, thanking my God who sent Elijah and Moses to come and prepare us, our hearts, that the violence may be brought, may be seen, the hills may be brought low, where it is crooked may be made straight, and where it is rough may be smoothened, so that Jesus, the Messiah, can have his way in our hearts here on earth as for now. Thank you so much, Pastor Kevin.
1: Thank you very much indeed, Senior Bishop Pastor Musonye. Thank you very much indeed.

0: Praise the Lord, our senior pastor Kevin.
1: Amen.
0: Amen. We are speaking to Patrick Nieno, and I am calling live in Lolota region here in Nairobi. That is a very, very serious, very, very fearful moment in the life of the church, our senior pastor Kevin.
1: Yes.
0: We need to see the very, very dreadful administration of Elijah, the biblical administration of Elijah, our senior pastor Kevin.
1: Very dreadful to see the ministration of Elijah. He has come and he has established the sovereignty of God and the sovereignty of God to judge, and that he rules over nations, over all creations and our personal lives, and is now calling people to repentance. Look at what he has done in Colombia. Very shocking, very astounding, that God the Father still is in control. And that is the bold statement that has gone out there, out of this judgment, at a time when nations are trying to remove Jesus in their constitutions, at a time when nations are trying to legalize and to constitutionalize homosexuality, at a time when churches have come out and openly declared for them they worship Satan and even giving sacrifices to the devil. This is the time God has come to establish a very powerful point, that the Lord is still sovereign, and established by this dreadful, monumental, unbelievable judgment of God that has hit the nation of Colombia, Pastor Ngeno.
0: Very, very serious indeed, because when you just watch and see what the Lord God Almighty He has done in the nation of Colombia through His servant, Senior Pastor Ben, is very, very serious, because you see the desperation of the people, the building, the family, people they are looking for their loved ones. Very, very serious, Senior Pastor Ben, for sure.
1: Yes.
0: And they came from the nation of Colombia just 3 weeks ago. And then when they do not repent, then you see what the Lord has done. For sure, the Lord God Almighty has come down to minister. And you see, the Lord does not take pleasure in any idolatry.
1: Yes.
0: The homosexuality in those nations, you see, the advanced nations, they are just removed the Lord Jesus in their constitution. They are just doing their own thing. You know, Pastor Kevin. But now look, when Jehovah God Almighty has come and sent his servants, and they warn them just to repent and turn away from idolatry, to turn away from homosexuality and run to Jesus. But when they do not repent, Senior Pastor Kevin, you see the Lord Jesus judged them. For sure, when you read in the Bible about the ministration of Elijah from the book of Revelation, chapter number 11.
1: Yes.
0: These are the servants of the Lord that they have come, and the Bible says that they have power from 11 from verse number 6. The Bible says they have power to shut up the heaven so that it will not rain.
1: Yes.
0: During the time they are prophesying, they have power to turn the waters into blood and to strike the earth with every kind of blood as open as they want.
1: And look at how massively God has demonstrated the power that He has apportioned His two servants, ministering at such a critical time when the Messiah is about to come. And they are moving from nations to nation, continent to continent, calling a people to account. Because once you encounter this dreadful, most terrible prophet of the Lord God Yahweh, like the Colombians did, the first thing that was brought to the attention of the terrible prophet of the Lord by God the Father himself was the sins and abominations, abominable practices that were going on in Colombia. And you see, by voice, God the Father commanding them to step forward and to call the nation of Colombia in repentance. And you see, you can hear them saying to the people of Colombia that when I finish and leave, please make sure you organize for a national repentance, putting on sackcloth and going before the Lord on these specific particular sins that God the Father has shown his terrible prophet of the Lord. And he has even warned Colombia on 16th of July, 17th of July, and on two occasions on July 18th, when they were speaking at the healing service, and also they came live on air right here on Jesus is Lord Radio, and they warned the nation of Colombia severally, and you could hear them pleading pleading to the people of Colombia that please choose revival, choose repentance, because I have seen massive earthquake coming to hit your nation because of the devil worship, because of Catholicism. The cathedrals in Colombia worshiping idols, and those are the wickedness that God the Father abhors. And when he showed his mega mightiest most terrible prophet of the Lord the wicked sins of sexual immorality, Colombia is a sex destination where people travel from other parts of the world. They go to Colombia purposely for immorality there. And God the Father now showing his mega mightiest prophet of the Lord, you see, he struck them with the judgment of God. And then less than 3 weeks you hear global news networks carrying the breaking news of the fulfillment of the dreadful words of the terrible prophet of the Lord. What a time we have lived to see, Pastor Ngeno.
0: It is really a very, very serious time. It is the end times, really, really. Because when you read the Bible, it is in the book of Matthew chapter 24, remember that the Bible says, you will hear of wars and rumors of wars, but see to it that they are not alarmed. Such things must happen, but the end is still to come.
1: Yes.
0: Nation will fight against nation, and kingdom against kingdom. There will be famine and earthquakes in various places. All these are the beginning of bad things. Senior Pastor Kevin, when we just see only this year alone, this year alone, you see the earthquake, the Lord Jesus has threatened the nations of the earth with earthquakes.
1: Yes.
0: Just recently, the nation of Japan, the nation of Venezuela.
1: Yes.
0: This year alone, we can really see that for sure the Messiah is just about to appear, Senior Pastor Kevin, because the signs that our Lord Jesus Christ gave about the end time, they are really being fulfilled in our own head. The Bible is being fulfilled in our own eyes, Senior Pastor Kevin. And these are what are called the Church of Christ, because the Lord is doing all this to attract the hearts of men to him, to give a warning that, oh, prepare, because ahead, what is coming ahead is very, very, very dreadful, and nobody can withstand to that expectation.
1: I agree with you totally when you say the Lord is actually shaking the attention of the hearts of men and shaking the comforts of men here on earth. And allow me to read the book of Hebrews chapter 12 verse 26 to 27. And the Bible says, at that time his voice shook the earth, but now he has promised, yet once more, I will shake not only the earth but also the heavens. And this phrase, yet once more, indicates the removal of things that are shaken, that is things that have been made, in order that the things that cannot be shaken may remain. And I agree with you when you say thou the Lord is shaking the comforts of men and making the world inhabitable for human habitation, so that we may focus and awaken to the eternal perspective that God demands human beings now to focus into the kingdom of heaven and the body of Christ, because nothing down here is permanent. Nothing is permanent. Look at how in seconds buildings were tumbling down in Colombia. Look at how in a twinkle of an eye, you close and you open like this, then you see massive buildings, massive investments that have been invested and built over time, over ages, being totally destroyed into dust, into rubble. At 1 second you have it, on the next second, totally nothing is standing. Everything is brought down into dust, into rubble. And the Lord is communicating very, very loudly and sharply to this generation that even though we have made life very comfortable for ourselves, for our own habitation here on earth, this is not our home. Philippians chapter 3 verse 20 to 21. Our citizenship is not of this place, but is in heaven, where we eagerly await our Savior, the Messiah. And he says, therefore, our focus must be in heaven, Pastor Ngeno. What a way for the sermon to be more practical at such a time, when God the Father literally shaking the comforts of men, and awakening us to obtain an eternal perspective in the things that are above, where our citizenship is, where God intends that we focus now our lives, our minds, our plans, our convictions into the things of God and not the things of this world here, Pastor Ngeno.
0: Very, very true as indeed, Pastor Kevin. When you see all these things, the Lord Jesus is really communicating very, very clearly that, oh, prepare, prepare. Because the Lord Jesus is just, is very fair, because on the other side, he's giving a prophecy, and on the other side, giving a remedy.
1: Yes.
0: Because when also you read from the book of Ezekiel, chapter 33, verse 11, he says, "As surely as I live, declares the sovereign Lord, I take no pleasure in the death of the wicked, but rather that they turn from their will and live. Turn from your evil ways. Why will you die, people of Israel?" So, if you think about Pastor Kenny, the Lord Jesus is calling us back to repentance, that we may return, that we may repent and turn to Him. Because he is coming now to destroy this whole earth, Senior Pastor Kevin. And so for me here, I just want to really repent before the Lord Jesus, even before his servants, the other prophets, because I am not, we are not better than them, those people that have been judged. Even now in this nation of Kenya, there is a lot of idolatry, a lot of Catholicism everywhere. Just repent before the Lord, and the Lord may help us really, Senior Pastor Kevin.
1: Absolutely, may the Lord really, really help us. Let the Lord really, really help us at such a critical time, because you can tell when we lose the mark on this, it is total damnation into the lake of fire. May the Lord really, really help us. Thank you very much indeed, Pastor Ngeno. Thank you.
0: Thank you very much. This has been Patrick Ngeno, and I've been calling live from Lolongwe in Nairobi. Back to you in the studio, Pastor Kevin.
1: Thank you. Thank you very much indeed, Pastor Ngeno from Lolongwe. Thank you.

0: It's past 5 a.m. East African time. My name is Kevin. Jesus is Lord Radio. Praise the Lord.
1: Praise the Lord, Senior Pastor Kevin.
0: Amen.
1: Amen, amen. This is Bishop Carol Imeremo, that is fighting Bishop of Akirida region, Senior Pastor Kevin. What a time in the church, Senior Pastor Kevin. What a very fearful.

0: Kevin.
1: A very serious senior bishop, Caroline Oremo. Look at how God the Father really has spoken very tremendously on the face of the earth with this tremendous, unbelievable judgment that just struck the nation of Colombia. Severally, the tremendous, mightiest, most terrible prophet of the Lord pleaded with the nation of Colombia to repent and to turn away from sin. And they were given an ultimatum of a short period of time of about less than 3 weeks. And when they failed to repent, then look at the massive devastation that you see in your news, the sad news and the devastating hour that has since engulfed the nation of Colombia. Very, very dreadful for a nation not to listen to the voice of God, Senior Bishop Oremo.
0: It is very, very dreadful, Senior Pastor Kevin, because the mightiest prophets of the Lord went to that land. And even when they were in that land, they prophesied while they were there. They pleaded with Colombia to repent.
1: Yes.
0: And they came forward and they pronounced the things that Colombia needed to repent about. The horrendous sin of homosexuality that has engulfed the land, that has inundated that country.
1: Yes.
0: Transgender clubs, red districts, transgender bars, you know. People even traveling to that country to do sin,
1: yes,
0: to engage in the sin that is in Colombia. And the mighty most glorified prophet also spoke about devil worship, horrendous devil worship in the mountain, human sacrifice in the mountain, idolatry in that country, Catholicism in that land. People going to worship the devil openly, and even churches that say they worship the devil in that country.
1: Yes.
0: Churches that have turned away from Jehovah, the Creator, Jehovah, God of Israel, and pronounced and say that as for us, we worship the devil. And the mightiest prophet called out their sin, called out what they were doing very clearly when they came to Colombia and even to the nation to call out their sin. And they said they prophesied this earthquake while they were there.
1: Yes.
0: Until Pastor Kevin, as I was following, the fulfillment of the prophecy is very shocking.
1: Yes.
0: Because it is to the letter. When you see the buildings have collapsed, people are running helter skelter, screaming and wailing. People are digging with their hands for their loved ones, digging, yes, in the rubble with their hands for their loved ones. There is no machinery, there is no help. The devastation is very massive and has captured a very large part of that country. But there is nothing even the government can do to help the people to try and dig their loved ones from the rubble. The devastation is very great. And this, when I was listening, Senior Pastor Kevin, to a seismologist who was being interviewed, who was saying that the earthquake went really deep into the ground.
1: Yes.
0: Really deep into the ground. That what I can see is the mightiest, most glorified prophet of the Lord directed it with the Lord their God really deep in the ground, just to minimize on the devastation. And yet you can see the type of devastation that is in Colombia right now, Senior Pastor Kevin, where we see there is God's judgment and also God's mercy,
1: yes,
0: at the same time, Senior Pastor Kevin. Because before this happened, the mightiest, most glorified prophet went into that country with love and love alone, in the wonderful, glorious word conference and healing service. For us to just see that I have come with love, God has come with love.
1: Yes.
0: God has sent His mighty prophet with love and love alone. Take this love, take this side, listen to this instruction, the instruction that was given in the word conference, and then take this love. Look, your cripples have been healed, your blind eyes have been opened, deaf ears have been opened. The blood of Jesus is flowing in this place. Take this good side. And what I read from this here, Pastor Kevin, is that as soon as that happened,
1: yes,
0: as soon as they heard this prophecy from the mightiest prophet, the Lord expected Colombia to run at that hour,
1: yes,
0: and repent immediately. There was no time for people to still arrange and plan and talk about. It was time to just run and repent immediately, just rally the country. because you know, Pastor Ken, so
2: yes.
0: Now, when the mighty prophet arrived in that land, it was in the public glare. Everybody could see that the messengers of righteousness they had arrived. Even just the way they were received the Lord,
2: yes.
0: It was in the media. It was in the media. Everybody should have started to listen and say, what have they brought us? If these are the prophets of the Lord, what is the message that they have brought us? They got the message. They love the land, and they told them about the prophets of God's judgment coming. Immediately, they should have picked and rallied just everything else when they came, the president of that land, and rallied the citizens to repent.
2: Yes.
0: To repent immediately. Because the Lord comes with love in your ear. Pastor Kevin. And
2: yes.
0: We see this in the backdrop of the fulfillment of the prophecy of the earthquake in Venezuela, where they are still, they haven't even come to terms with that judgment in Venezuela. And then we see Japan, and then we see Portugal, and then now Colombia. Given that there is an acceleration towards the master prophecy,
2: yes,
0: of the coming of the Messiah, yes, Pastor Kevin.
1: That is very serious. You see the acceleration that is in heaven now on this matter of preparation for the coming of the Messiah. But Senior Bishop Oremo, you can look at the way Colombia responded to the warnings and you realize there is a danger right now, even in the Church of Christ. There is this syndrome where people are actually postponing and trivializing the danger, the gravity of sin. Because for a nation to be hit this massively, until about 3,000 to 4,000 people have been enlisted as missing persons, and 254 deaths have been recorded so far, and still, as we speak, there are efforts by rescuers and volunteers trying to pull people under the rubble in Colombia. For God to hit the nation of Colombia this seriously will tell you the gravity of sin, the gravity with which God considers sin amongst the people. And there have been a gospel that has been so much been propagated in the Church globally in Europe of liberal theology, where it trivializes the dangers of sin. But you can tell if there is one thing that God has used to establish the true position of God on this matter of sin, is on these judgments of the wrath of God in these nations of Japan, of Venezuela, and now we are talking about Colombia. The Lord has actually debunked and exposed the dysfunctional theology of liberalism that propagates the false doctrine that God does not judge sin, and therefore trivializing the gravity of sin in this generation. Probably you could imagine that the Church in Colombia maybe thought that the mega prophet of the Lord were doing a child play and warning them. And you can remember from the prophecies played here on July 16th, July 18th, and July 17th, the mega terrible prophet of the Lord were telling them that even though how subtle I may be talking to you, and even the exact words are that I could even tell you this while smiling, but the command of God is stand, that you may organize for a national repentance and return back to God and repent of these abominable acts you are committing in Colombia. You hear them say, however subtle it may come out, however light it may come out, but there is in there a stern warning, the command of God to repentance, and then wait and see the fulfillment, the 7.4 magnitude earthquake that struck Colombia. Very amazing, very shocking, Senior Bishop Oremo.
0: It is very shocking, Senior Pastor Kevin, because even for the mightiest spoke, you say that I can even deliver this message while smiling. Already that should take somebody's attention. But why would they say such a thing? That I could even deliver this message while smiling. But essentially, the message of the Lord has been delivered. And that should actually get you thinking, why would they do such a thing? It calls you, if you are attentive, to think about it very seriously.
2: Yes.
0: But I think that warning has come in a very, very serious way. I mean, this was a pastor's conference. There was a prophet that gathered, the prophet of the land, and seated before the Lord at the mighty of Lightest prophet. Did they just come to take note? I'm sure they came to hear the voice of the Lord.
1: Yes.
0: They wanted to see what is the Lord saying. It was not just another retreat, you know, where people have just gone for a retreat and then they go reminiscing about it and thinking about it and say, oh, that was a wonderful meeting. No. These were the mightiest, mightiest prophets. By the time the mightiest prophets were arriving in that land,
1: yes,
0: they already knew, they had already seen how the Lord is using these mightiest, mightiest prophets. In the nations, it is not hidden. That is how they even came to receive the mega prophet at the airport. With that exactly saying that, please, when their senior leaders came forward and said, please, we just open heaven in Colombia also. Why would they say that? Why would they say open heaven here in Colombia when they have not already known how the Lord God Almighty is using the mightiest prophet even to judge the nation, even to love the nation? They must have had that a good idea. So this was not just a retreat, I mean, by for them sitting there,
1: yes,
0: with their Bibles and their notebooks. They were taking serious notes. What action is required from us when this ends, at the end of this meeting? What is the action that is required from us?
1: Yes.
0: And it required them to act immediately. Immediately, to call the nation. They are visiting the church in the land. They are the leaders in the land. They are the ones who have the power. As the mighty prophet of the Lord told us that God Almighty put his power on the pulpit. And they are the ones who should have just rallied the country and
1: yes,
0: gone to the government officials and the leader of that land and said, no, from this message, from this mega prophet visiting us, we must do this immediately. We have to put aside everything and this coming weekend come together and gather in this place and repent in sackcloth and ashes. But God expected the priesthood that was seated before the mega prophet to act immediately.
1: Yes.
0: To run before the Lord immediately. It was not just another retreat at that level.
1: Absolutely. Because you can imagine considering how severe and how strong this magnitude of 7.4 earthquake struck the nation of Colombia. The Lord was not actually joking with the people of Colombia, calling them to repentance, and to realize how grievous, therefore, the instructions of God are, especially on matters pertaining to repentance, because that is the core mission. That is the core mandate of the terrible prophet Elijah, he who has come to prepare the way for the coming of the Messiah. No wonder you hear them say, well, speaking on July 16th, the year 2026, from Bogota in Colombia, that he knew very well that when he goes into Colombia, God the Father will speak to him and show him everything that happens in Colombia, because that is their duty. They actually say that is their duty and that is their work, to call a generation to repentance. And you realize now God does not joke on matters pertaining repentance, because that is the core mission that Elijah comes to establish on the face of the earth and in the Church of Christ, Bishop Oremo.
0: Oh yes, dear Pastor Kevin, and they did not take it seriously. I wanted to just read from the book of 2 Chronicles 33 very quickly, if you will allow me.
1: Yes, please.
0: From verse 5. And this is about Manasseh, the king of Judah. And it says from verse 5, in both courts of the temple of the Lord, he built altars to all the starry hosts. He sacrificed his children in the fire in the valley of Ben-Hinnom, practiced divination and witchcraft, taught omens and consulted mediums and spiritists. He did much evil in the eyes of the Lord, arousing his anger. And so when we listen to the mighty prophet delivering the prophecy,
1: yes,
0: on the 16th and on the 18th of July, they deliver it with such seriousness, and these are the very things that the mightiest, most glorified prophet of the Lord accuses Colombia with. That is what Lord accuses Colombia with. That this is what you are doing, what I have just read here. And apart from that, the horrendous sin of homosexuality. And we all know about the judgment of God on Sodom and Gomorrah.
1: Yes.
0: And they listed it down. They wrote it down and they delivered it with such seriousness, such severity and such gravity for anybody who was listening. And so it was very clear that the people of Colombia, the nation of Colombia, had provoked the Lord, just as the scripture that we have read over here. They had provoked the Lord. Such that even by the time that the mighty, most glorified prophets of the Lord were leaving the land, they needed to have realized that we have provoked the Lord, because their sin was enumerated to them very clearly. And they must have understood the gravity of that thing,
1: yes.
0: Unless they just would not care, you know. Unless maybe even then they were sort of involved in it. Maybe there was something, there was a reason why they did not want to do it. We don't know. But the church, the magistrates of the Lord said very clearly that power has been put on the prophet.
1: Yes.
0: They needed to have understood that and just come together. And even if nobody would follow them, at least the pastors of the land should have gone before the Lord in repentance.
1: Absolutely. And you realize now the premium that the Lord has placed on repentance, because repentance bears the preservation of a nation, and a people will only be safeguarded by God when we observe repentance and hearken to the instructions of the terrible prophet of the Lord, who have been sent with instruction from the throne room of God, them that come to execute the only agenda that heaven is involved on the face of the earth, that is preparation for the coming of the Messiah. Thank you very much indeed, Senior Bishop Caroline Oremo. Thank you.
0: Senior Pastor Kevin, that only calls upon us to repent, like as in Kenya, where we have received the lion's share of God's love through the mighty prophet of the Lord. What would ours be like if the time came? What would ours be like if the Lord paid enough is enough, Kenya? Because even we are not free. We have blackmailed the Lord. We have not received this mighty prophet that we should be received. And yet our cripples are walking. All our villages are dotted with the wonders of Jehovah Yahweh and this mighty prophet. And so as the nation of Kenya, this is also a wake-up call to us, that we must now recognize who is in the land and run to Jehovah as one man in repentance, which we have never done. As one man, stand and rally before the Lord in repentance, in sackcloth and ashes. And so, Senior Pastor Kevin, I just wanted to come before the Lord through this medium to register that in Athi River we have seen and recognized the mightiest prophet of the Lord, and even how the Lord God Almighty has now accelerated their ministry as they prophesy, and it is fulfilled as we are watching. And it is very clear that even the master prophecy is about to come, it's about to come to pass, about the glorious return of the Messiah. And so in Athi River, we will listen to the mighty prophet and be attentive to their words even at this hour. And I want to take this opportunity to thank my Lord and my Father, the two mightiest the Lord, for coming to us at this hour to prepare the church and even this nation and the nations of the earth for the glorious return of the Messiah, because we could not have known the gravity of this preparation if they did not come to us. And so I thank my Lord and my Father, Bishop Caroline Loremo, at the river, back to you in the studio, Senior Pastor Kevin.
1: Thank you very much indeed, Senior Bishop Caroline Oremo. Indeed, we thank our Lord Jesus Christ so much for dying for us on the cross and shedding his own blood, that we now have the grace. We have grace now to even prepare for the coming of the Messiah. And now see, at this critical time, he has sent us the terrible, mightiest, most dreadful prophet of the Lord God Yahweh, with instructions from the throne room of God for the safety of our salvation into the kingdom of God. Thank you very much indeed, from Athi River, Senior Bishop Caroline Oremo. Thank you.

0: As we continue, precious people, beloved listeners, what a time in the life of the church. A very serious moment when we can sit back and make our own self-introspection and try to evaluate our lives. Have we reflected also repentance in our own lives? When you see God the Father judging the unrepentant nations with the wrath of the wrathful judgment of God himself, and the terrible prophet of the Lord confronting the idolatry of the nations of the earth, have we also addressed in repentance the idolatry in our hearts, beloved people, in this today's generation, when we are worshiping fame, worshiping money, sexual sin all across the nations of this earth? Also, when we sit back and look at the dreadful judgment that just got fulfilled in the nation of Colombia, we ask ourselves these pertinent questions this morning. Have we also reflected personal repentance in our own lives? Because you see, the unrepentant and the rebellious being placed under the judgment of God, and the severe judgment of God, blessed people, and very beneficial for us, therefore, to sit and consider going before the Lord in repentance and aligning our lives to the requirements of God, that is righteousness of God and the holiness of God, as a prerequisite to entry into the kingdom of God, blessed people. My name is Kevin. As we continue, Jesus is Lord Radio. Praise the Lord.
1: Praise the Lord, Senior Kevin.
0: Amen. Praise the Lord.
1: Amen. My name is Pastor Mirindo, the presiding bishop of the region of Greater Uganda. Also going to weigh in on this very serious matter of the earthquake that took place in Bogota, Colombia, please.
0: Very serious, Senior Deputy Bishop Mirindo. Looking at the judgment of God and the grace of God have entered the house at the same time, and therefore it becomes a very defining hour in the landscape of the church, that we may make decisions now where we stand with the Lord. Either we stand in the grace of God and repent, or perish in the wrathful judgment of God in sin, Senior Deputy Bishop Mirindo.
1: Senior Kevin, this reminds me of what our Lord and our fathers told us one time. But when it comes to the matters of entering to the glorious kingdom of God, the Lord Jehovah is not democratic.
0: Yes.
1: But in this case, it was an open door for them. They were given a chance now to bring their repentance, or else the Lord Jehovah decided that the land of Bogota, that is Colombia, was going to be struck with an earthquake, and they were told of everything that the Lord told them, all that they had seen, and exactly to their words, to their explanation,
0: yes,
1: what they had seen. Surely, this was God the Father himself who can stand before the whole world and explain how it was coming, and it comes exactly to their words.
0: That is even amazing. That is amazing and very shocking that this judgment actually followed the chronology and the descriptive words of the terrible prophet of the Lord God Yahweh. When they spoke to Colombia and they told Colombia, I've seen building collapsing into small rocks and into blocks, and people trying to dig their loved ones from under the rubble, and people running, people buried deep down the rubble using spades, using shovels to try and remove and retrieve their loved ones from the rubble down there, and people crying and mourning and serious weeping coming to the land of Colombia. And then these very words are carried live as breaking news on 10th of August, the year 2026, when you hear the reportages from CNN and NBC News and Sky News, and also on CBS. They were reporting the exact wordings that the terrible prophet of the Lord used while giving this prophecy. You can tell God the Father himself spoke, and he spoke very clearly. And looking at the fulfillment, then the Lord has spoken and established the word of God that only repentance can save a nation, Senior Deputy Bishop Mirindo.
1: Oh, surely, surely, it is only the prayers that can save a nation. Because when the two mega prophets of the Lord were speaking about this, the earthquake, the epicenter of the earthquake, they saw the trees, the trees that were on both sides of the road, which were not very tall, they were. And then when it came to happen,
0: yes,
1: exactly what we were seeing in our screens. I repent so much, Junior Kevin, because these are not the words of man. These are the words of the two terminals that make a prophet of the Lord. And when it happened, there were people that were wailing. They were wailing the land. They
0: yes.
1: were running for their lives. And the stones that were coming down from the top of the roofs, the pillars and everything were happening just according to their words, Junior Kevin.
0: And that is very serious. That is very serious. It will tell you that therefore every instructions that cometh from the mouth of this terrible prophet is a command from God. When he says that the Messiah is coming, then you can tell also the master prophecy of the coming of our Lord and blessed Savior Jesus Christ will also come and be fulfilled to the letter, just as he has always faithfully come to us with the visions of God the Father about the coming of the glorious coming of the Messiah. It will also come to pass, and you can tell therefore the signal that is let out there to the Church of Christ is that preparation then is beneficial for all of us, that whatever they say they come to pass. You can tell also this master prophecy, the ultimate visitation, when we are waiting for our Lord and Savior Jesus Christ to come to rapture the church, it will also happen, and therefore it will be very beneficial, Senior Deputy Bishop Mirindo, for all of us to prepare, because that day will surely come just as it has been told to us. Thank you very much indeed, Senior Deputy Bishop Mirindo.
1: Very true. This is the center of prophecy in the Bible, and this was the prophecy, the only prophecy by our Lord Jesus Christ himself, when he was foretelling of the time of his coming, and he spoke of the earthquakes and the anger that will be in the land.
0: Yes.
1: Oh, and we are now seeing it happening exactly according to the words of our Lord Jesus. No wonder the Lord Jehovah, when he spoke in the book of Ezekiel chapter 33 verse 11,
0: yes,
1: and he spoke and told and said that it is like it when the sinners die in sin, when the sinners die in sin, and that he wants everybody to repent and turn away from sin. And now we are seeing the people of Colombia being given a chance to repent, because the Lord has not wanted them to die in sin.
0: Yes.
1: This was pure love, Senior Kevin.
0: Absolutely, pure love. And when God the Father shows us this kind of love, then it will be only beneficial and prudent for our own betterment and our own preservation, that we may receive the love and therefore repent and turn away from sin. Thank you very much indeed, Senior Mirindo.
1: Amen. Thank you very much. Just allow me to say to appreciate.

0: sexuality, idolatry, Catholicism, sexual sin is the land and the red light district that they are seen. And now it came to pass, Senior Kevin, that now just according to the words of the Lord,
1: yes,
0: it has come to prove that the warnings they were given was not a joke. Jehovah was not joking. Jehovah was serious on this warning. And that because it has happened, and we have all seen it happen. Now we all have to repent, turn away from sin, and now embrace righteousness at this dying moment, Senior Kevin. And now I want to thank my Lord and my Father very much, and as a great and very religious, we purpose to listen and to obey every instruction that will ever come from them. I repent very much, my Lord and my Father. Please have mercy on us and forgive us. I know we are the worst here in Nyanza. We have not done it before you, but I ask that Lord and Father, may you, our Lord and our Father, may you have mercy and forgive us. Thank you very much, my Lord and my Father, for coming to us. Back to you to the studio, Senior Kevin, please.
1: Thank you very much indeed, Senior Mirinda. We thank our Lord and Savior Jesus Christ so much because he died for us on the cross and he shed his own blood that we may not perish in the lake of fire. And also at such a critical time in these terrible days, he has sent us help, tremendous help from heaven, and sending us the finest, the creme de la creme from heaven to come and prepare us towards the kingdom of God that is to come. Thank you very much indeed, Senior Mirindo. Thank you.

0: as we continue, precious people, it's now 6:08 a.m. East African time. My name is Kevin. Jesus is Lord Radio. Praise the Lord.
1: Amen, amen. Senior Pastor Kevin. I'm a Pastor Gerard. Narangene Altar Senior Pastor in Pipeline Dondori Region.
0: Yes.
1: Calling to weigh in and ventilate on that very shocking and dreadful prophecy of the Lord that has been fulfilled in Bogota, in Colombia. After the mega mightiest prophet of the Lord, the mightiest prophet, the leading prophet of the Lord, and went to Colombia and you gave the message of the Lord, spoke of what they were coming,
0: yes,
1: and called the nation of Colombia to repent. And finally, what we see is very shocking. When the Lord finally took them the message of love, he wanted to correct them. He wanted them to think about the eternity and the eternity of their nation.
0: Yes.
1: And finally, we saw the words, the dreadful words of the Lord being fulfilled very shockingly, because the mega mightiest prophet in the prophecy, he told them that he has brought them love. And the other thing, he commanded them to repent. So he was expecting that they would listen or hearken to the voice of the Lord.
0: Yes.
1: But what we see is that failure to hearken to the voice of the Lord, it's very dangerous, because look now where the people of Colombia, the Colombians, are at a bad place whereby the prophecy of the Lord has been fulfilled. And it is very shocking. It has been fulfilled very accurately to the words of the Lord, because you remember when the mega mighty prophet of the Lord was telling them,
0: yes,
1: that it is terrible to be buried, it is terrible to dig with your hands, calling the names of their people, you can imagine. And what we see now happening is very dreadful, Senior Pastor Kevin.
0: Yes.
1: Because word to word has been fulfilled. The Lord wanted them to repent, and as the mega mightiest prophets who are leaving the land, he told them that immediately he leaves, he is expecting that they would repent. But also in the prophecy says that in that prophecy, that dream, he saw that the people of Colombia did not repent. And finally, what he saw is that the judgment of the Lord struck Colombia in the most shocking way. And the words of the Lord was very clear. How they saw, the details are very shocking, Senior Pastor Kevin, because
0: yes,
1: he said that he saw this building collapsing, people running for their life, they are mourning, they are crying, when the building collapses, they see small pieces falling, you can see on the soil. And what we see in the news is very shocking, because accurately it has been fulfilled as it was. I think the Lord is speaking to the nations of the earth, because we have been used to false prophecies, and false prophets are coming and saying things, speaking about this as we're speaking about good homes and everything. But now look, the Lord has sent the finest of the heaven,
0: yes,
1: the one that has come with the instructions and the commands of the Lord, now instructing us even the prophecy of the coming, of the glorious coming of the Lord Jesus Christ. It will take place according to God's own word, as it is in the book of 1 Thessalonians chapter 4 verse 15. It's very clear about that. Everything will happen according to God's own word. And now look, according to God's own word, it has been fulfilled, because it is very clear now that it was not man who was speaking with us. It was God himself who was warning our nation. And also, we also need to look ourselves very clearly, because even as the Lord has called us that we may repent, this was the call to repent that was supposed to be heeded to, that was supposed to be worked at,
0: yes,
1: that was supposed to be obeyed to the letter, because this was not man who was speaking. As the Bible is very clear, when the Lord said that when Elijah comes, allow me to read in the book of Malachi, chapter 4, verse 5. See, I will send you the prophet Elijah before the great and dreadful day of the Lord comes.
0: Yes.
1: He'll turn the hearts of the fathers to their children, and the hearts of the children to their fathers, or else I'll come and strike the land with a curse. You can see what has happened now. When the nation refuses to speak the word of the Lord, the instruction of the Lord, the counsel of the Lord. Now look what has transpired, what has happened in the nation of Colombia. They are mourning as the mega prophet of the Lord wants them. He said that you saw them mourning.
2: Yes.
1: He saw them running for their lives.
2: Yes.
1: Now look how they ran for their lives. And there was no place to stand, nothing to hold to. Even the buildings, I have seen how the buildings were collapsing and the pillars they tried to hold so that they can withstand the gravity or they can withstand the shaking.
2: Yes.
1: You see the roof is coming down. You see everything crumbling down. I want to believe that the Lord is speaking to us that there is nothing which is permanent in this planet as seen upon the heaven.
2: Absolutely nothing that is permanent on this earth, Overseer Gerald. And I want to take you back just to remind you how the Lord spoke, how the terrible prophet of the Lord spoke about people crying in Colombia. They actually spoke very, very clearly how the Colombians would cry and how they would run, how they would be panic-stricken and how the judgment of God would actually fall on them. And you can imagine the sheer accuracy in the fulfillment of the very exact words they used, that they have seen people mourning, crying and weeping coming to the land of Colombia. And this is what happened when exactly it happened, and the terrible prophet of the Lord even demonstrating how they are going to cry. I want you to listen in, Overseer Gerald, and our beloved listeners, and get to hear this very serious and dreadful fulfillment of the exact words of the terrible prophet of the Lord, God Yahweh. Very shocking times, very dreadful, our beloved people.
3: A massive aspect hit the land, and I see they are running. People cry, there's crying in the land, wailing in the land, mourning in the land, crying in the land when the wrath of God struck this land of Bogota, Colombia.
2: That is the exact time when the judgment of God just struck Colombia, and the terrible prophet of the Lord, you hear them say they have seen crying, mourning, weeping. And you can hear the crescendo of the falling of the buildings. They are collapsing out of the shaking of the 7.4 magnitude earthquake. Very serious, beloved people.
4: Dios mío, vea nuestro carro, amor. Dios mío. Amorito, amorito, Dios mío.
2: Precious people, what you are listening is the crescendo of the falling of buildings, the collapsing of buildings, and the crying, the mourning, the weeping and the running that was spoken about beforehand by the terrible prophet of the Lord while warning Colombia to repent, or else the judgment of God is coming upon them. And this was the exact time when the judgment of God hit the nation of Colombia. The 7.4 magnitude earthquake that you now see being reported by your global news networks, beloved people. When you tune into your news and when you watch on your phones, on your social media platforms, you see the dreadful fulfillment of the terrible words of the mightiest, most dreadful and most revered prophet of the Lord in this most shocking and dreadful way, beloved people.
5: Oh, my God.
2: Those are people crying. Those are people crying and running and buildings falling on them. And the panic that struck the Colombians. True to the words of the terrible prophet of the Lord God Yahweh, beloved listeners.
5: Está temblando fuerte. Mire.
2: When the terrible prophet of the Lord said they have seen mourning coming to Colombia, they have seen people crying, people weeping, and running in panic, and buildings collapsing. Those were details very clearly given in the prophecy.
3: They are running, people are crying. There's crying in the land, wailing in the land, mourning in the land. Crying in the land.
2: You can hear, beloved people, he even demonstrated how people would cry and mourn when the fulfillment of the terrible words of the terrible prophet of the Lord finally catches up with the nation of Colombia.
6: Oh,

0: sacrificio del pasaporte.
1: Repent, Colombia. Repent, Colombia. Repent at that time. Repent, Colombia. How dare you worship the devil here? Repent, Colombia. The Messiah is coming. And it shall be known that the prophet of the Lord was here, and the mouth of the Lord has spoken.
2: Overseer Gerald, and it came to pass just as he had spoken, and you hear him warning the people of Colombia, and it shall be known that the prophet of the Lord was here, and the mouth of the Lord has spoken. When God speaks and calls a generation to repent us, it is very serious. Very serious when God the Father finally rises up and decides to answer the rebellion of a generation, the sins of a nation. Overseer Gerald.
3: Yes, it is true, Senior Pastor Kevin. It is very serious when the Lord speaks, because when the Lord speaks, everyone needs to heed. Now look, when the mega mighty prophet spoke about what was coming to happen, the cry, the mourning, the everything, the collapsing of buildings.
2: Yes,
3: this was the love of God, because they wanted the people of Colombia to repent, because failure to repent, it was to bring such a thing that you have seen. The sheer accurate fulfillment is what we see, and tells everyone that for sure these were the mega mighty prophets. Allow me, Senior Pastor Kevin, to read in the book of Hebrews chapter 10.
2: Yes, please.
3: The Bible says, for we know him who says, it is mine to avenge, I will repay. And again, the Lord will judge his people. You see now, Senior Pastor Kevin, that it is a dreadful thing to fall in the hands of the Lord, judging someone.
2: Yes.
3: Look at what has happened to the nation of Colombia. Colombia was once, and we have had everything. The Lord was very clear why he was judging Colombia. He did not judge them just judging them. He asked them, who are they that they dare worship Satan? They are doing that kind of worshiping Satan. They are in transgenderism.
2: Yes.
3: They are in every manner of sin. They sin the immorality, the worshiping, the everything. Worshiping of idols, you can imagine. They were worshiping other things, and the Lord wanted them to know why he was judging them. What a serious place we have found ourselves, whereby if one not heeds to the counsel of God, the command and the instruction of God, we see it happening. We have seen it happen in Colombia.
2: Yes.
3: They were warned and they were told what was going to happen, how they would run for their life, how they would cry, how they would mourn, how they would wail, the wailing, the mourning, the crying, everything was clear to them. And if one wanted to know that for sure God has sent the finest of heaven, he has sent Elijah, the biblical promised prophet of the Bible.
2: Yes.
3: Now this is a very clear thing. And I've seen Pastor Kevin, the mega mighty prophet, the biblical promised prophet of the Bible, who was very clear. He told them that they have Raguina. He told them that they have an example or a place to refer to. He told them they have Raguila. For them, they have Raguila. They can learn from that.
2: Yes.
3: What happened when they did not repent? But it's a dreadful thing now to find them being at such a place, or a person to find himself or herself at such a place where finally the Lord is judging you. Look at how the devastation that has happened in Colombia. And we even remember what has happened to Japan, what has happened to Venezuela, now in Colombia.
2: Yes.
3: I want to believe that the Lord is speaking the urgency that we need now to heed to the command of the Lord, that when the Lord

0: speak, we need to act immediately, because it's true, the Messiah is coming and we have no time left. We are just left to heed and to the instruction of the Lord, to the command to repentance. This is a command to repentance, a call to repentance, because the nations of the earth have been for that time doing their own things, listen to every manner of voice. But now look, the voice of the Lord is speaking to every heart, every person, yes, every human being, every family, every nation, calling each and every person to repent, that we may prepare. All this is for us to prepare the way for the glorious coming of our Lord Jesus Christ. Allow me to read in the book of Psalms, chapter 18, verse 7.
1: Please,
0: in Pastor Kevin.
1: Yes, please.
0: The earth trembled and quaked, and the foundations of the mountains shook. They trembled because he was angry. Now look how that land shook. It shook because of how God was angry. Even the anger of the Lord was well felt when the mightiest prophet was giving the prophet of what was coming to Colombia. How God had been angered by what they were doing, by the devil worshiping that was going on in the land, by the Catholicism that was going on in the land, because of the ugly and filthy idols they were worshipping.
1: Yes.
0: The Lord was angry because he did not create us that he may worship another, and God cannot receive glory or cannot receive share his glory with anyone. Now look, the anger of the Lord, how it was revealed through the prophet, when the mega mighty prophet was given the prophecy. The prophet was given lifeline, and everybody heard it. And now look, what we see now happened in Colombia is the anger of God revealed, expressed to a nation that refused to heed to command of the Lord, to the instructions of the Lord. When everyone will show how the mega mighty prophet called the pastors, that they may go to the president of the nation and tell him that the Lord has spoken, that the Lord has commanded the nation of Colombia to repent. Now this is very clear that we need not to treasure or to invest in this world. We have had the mega mighty prophet all the time giving us a message, an instruction, and a warning that we need not to invest on anything that is of this earth, because look now,
1: yes,
0: everything they invested into, whatever it may be, they thought they have built their houses very well, they thought that they have done it well. Maybe it could have made them not to think about repentance or heed to the call to repentance. But now look, Senior Pastor Kevin, what we have seen is that man, if he treasures on the things or invests in the things of this world, the things of this world are very temporal. They are not permanent. The only place we can invest in are in the words that the mega mighty prophet has been speaking to us, has been instructing us with. That is the only place we can now, everyone, have a look at,
1: yes,
0: or can invest into the words. And the mega mighty prophet have been reading to us the book of Matthew, chapter 6, verse 19. How we can, where we need to invest, where we need to invest. Because now look, we need to set our minds on the things above, because if the things of the world have been destroyed like this, whereby people invested on building, people invested on roads and everything, maybe the nation thought that for sure they have good roads, they have good houses. But now look, Senior Pastor Kevin, this is now a very clear indicator. If there is a clear indicator to each and every human being who has been given an opportunity to live in this earth,
1: yes,
0: now the only thing that is there is that we need to repent and we need to listen to the maker, mighty prophet. I want to believe the Lord is pointing us in all this to the voice of the Lord, telling us that this is the only voice one can listen to. There is no way we can listen to another. We cannot listen to Satan. We cannot listen to the false prophet, as the Israelites are doing in the book of asking the Lord, listen to the other, to the false prophet, and finally the end of it, they fell to the sword of the Lord.
2: Yes.
0: The false prophet fell to the sword of the Lord. The judgment of the Lord, they fell to they that did not listen or hearken or obey the voice of the Lord, obey the commandments of the Lord.
2: Yes.
0: Now look, it's a very clear indicator to each and every person, to every nation, that we need to seriously now listen to the mega mighty prophet, because
2: yes,
0: failure to, then everyone has to fall in the hands of the Lord judging. Look at the judgment of the Lord upon Colombia, Senator Pastor Kevin. Very shocking, very accurate, fulfilled to the letter. No one was left aside. We see people fleeing for their lives. They are crying for their dear ones. They are crying for their lives. They are mourning for their dear ones. They have been buried alive. Every word has been fulfilled as the mega mighty prophet gave in that prophecy, which was given, this July 17th.
2: Yes.
0: And onward. And now look how those words were dreadfully fulfilled. The book of Isaiah is very clear. Allow me to read in Isaiah chapter 24 verse 1. See, the Lord is going to lay waste to the earth and devastate it. He will ruin its face and scatter its inhabitants. If somebody was doubting if the Lord will do so, now we have a reference. Colombia is our reference. There is, now look how it has been laid waste.
2: Yes.
0: Now look at how it has been devastated and ruined. No one can admire to be in that country. I saw even in that prophecy a family of a father and his two brother boys who ran from Venezuela when the twin earthquake was fulfilled. That prophecy of the twin earthquake was fulfilled. They ran to Colombia, where the father was. The two boys ran to Colombia, where the father was. But now look where they are in. They have been, their story is being given of how now they are mourning because at Venezuela,
2: yes,
0: they lost their mother, they lost their brother, they lost their grandmother. And now when they thought that they have ran to Colombia, where their father is working at, now that did not end there. At Venezuela, at Colombia, they find themselves in the same state where they were. They were running for their lives in Venezuela. Senior Pastor Kevin, if there is a serious message that has been given by the Lord, and if two mega mighty prophets do this prophecy,
2: yes,
0: now there is nothing else except for one, to prepare the way for the glorious coming of our Lord Jesus Christ, and even to set his or her mind in the things above. Now we need to remove our eyes from this earth.
2: Yes.
0: The mega mighty prophet of the Lord has been instructing us that we need not to be now horizontally focused, but we need now to be vertically focused. Our perspective must change.
2: Absolutely.
0: Our focus must change.
2: Yes.
0: After all this, I want to believe that what the Lord has been speaking to the earth,
2: yes,
0: is the only thing that we need to repent. And obedience is key, Senior Pastor Kevin.
2: Certainly, Overseer Gerald, obedience is key and very central currently in this time that we have just walked into at the Church of Christ. And obedience to the voice of God and the voice of the dreadful, terrible prophet of the Lord, them who can actually command a 7.4 magnitude earthquake to hit Colombia, and indeed it hits just as exactly as they had spoken. Thank you very much indeed, Overseer Gerald. Thank you.
0: Amen, Senior Pastor Kevin. Just to thank the Lord because of this opportunity. Because through that prophet, he has helped us, the nations, we who have been left, now to prepare the way for the glorious coming of our Lord Jesus Christ. And I, this is a warning to each and every one of us. And we need now to obey the voice of the Lord, the only voice, because there is no other voice.
2: Yes.
0: If what the mega mighty prophet spoke and prophesied has been accurately fulfilled, then it is very clear, even the rapture of the church, which they have been prophesied, it will come to pass as it has been prophesied. For I want to repent before the Lord and before his two mega mightiest prophets very much, because even us, even me here in Kenya, I have robbed, I've been once, and if there is something to learn from, it is what has happened in Colombia on behalf of Pipeline Dondore region and the Merangino altar that I pastor. I repent, and I repent seriously. I repent because this is a call to repentance, and there is no way one can speak about anything else. Back to you, Senior Pastor Kevin. I'm Obasia Gerard, Merangino altar, Senior Pastor, in Pipeline Dondore region. Thank you.
2: Thank you very much indeed, Overseer Gerald from Pipeline Dondore. Thank you very much indeed. Thank you. Precious people, beloved listeners, as we continue, 21 minutes past 6 a.m. East African time, you're listening to Jesus is Lord Radio, 105.3 and 105.9 FM this morning of August the 13th. The year 2026, beloved people, precious listeners. My name is Kevin. Jesus is Lord Radio. Praise the Lord.
3: Praise the Lord, Pastor Kevin.
2: Hallelujah. Praise the Lord.
3: Amen. Amen. We ni Naibu Askofu Selina kutoka Moiben.

Amen. Amen.

precious people, beloved listeners, it's now 16 minutes to 7 a.m. East African time. And as we slowly begin to wind it down right here on this program on Jesus is Lord Radio, shortly I will be praying with all of you who would want to receive the Lord, and all of you who would want to renew your salvation this morning and to renew your commitment to the salvation of Christ. Beloved people, precious listeners.

Beloved people, as we slowly wind down the program now, I read from the book of Romans chapter 10 verse 9 to 10. The Bible says that if you declare with your mouth Jesus is Lord and believe in your heart that God raised him from the dead, you will be saved. For it is with your heart that you believe and are justified, and it is with your mouth that you profess your faith and are saved.

And therefore, blessed people, it could be that you are there and you want to give your life to Christ Jesus this morning, or even to renew your salvation this morning, then this is the moment I want to give you, that you may have the opportunity, blessed people, to begin this day with Christ and to renew your salvation, your walk together with Christ, as you prepare for the coming kingdom of God, blessed listeners. And therefore, it could be that you are there. You can repeat this prayer after me, blessed people. It could be that you are there, precious listeners, and you want to give your life to Christ this blessed morning. This is an opportunity I would want to give you, blessed people, that you may repeat this prayer after me. Say, mighty Lord Jesus, I come before you acknowledging that I am a sinner and that I need your salvation this morning, my Lord Jesus. I repent of my sins and turn away from my old life and I believe that Jesus Christ is the Son of God and that He died for my sins and that He rose again from the dead. Lord Jesus, please forgive me and cleanse me from all my sins today. Please come into my heart and become the Lord and Savior of my life. Please help me to be a faithful follower of Christ, obeying the word of God and to live a life that pleases you. And from today, this blessed morning, Lord Jesus, I totally surrender my life completely to you. And in the mighty name of Jesus Christ, I am born again. Amen.

Precious people, beloved listeners, it could be that you are there and you have repeated, you have made that prayer after me, blessed people. Then it is a blessed morning to you. You have received the Lord, received Jesus, and you have become a new creation. And now that you have received the Lord, you have begun the newness of life in Him, in Christ our Lord and blessed Savior. Be very much wise that you may go to church and begin your preparation also. Remember, preparations are made on individual level, on personal level, beloved people. And preparedness can never be shared. And therefore, be very much wise that you may go join the church, a Bible teaching church, that you may be established in the faith, because the Bible says we get faith through hearing, and hearing the word of God. That is when we build ourselves in the faith of the blood and the cross of Jesus, and believe in the gospel. And therefore, look for a Bible teaching church, that you may also be baptized in full immersion to fulfill all righteousness, as you also prepare for the coming kingdom of God, and also prepare for the life of eternity. Beloved people, you understand that after this life we live here on earth, there is a life that is waiting for us called eternity. And now that you are today privileged to see this day and to have breath in your lungs and receive the Lord, then you are shaping your eternity and determining where you are going to spend it, beloved people. And therefore, it could be that you are there also, you are wondering then what is the next step that you can take. You can write to us on 0727 503 030, and we shall be very happy to fellowship with you and also to connect you to the nearest pastor and the nearest altar that you may join, and also prepare yourself for the coming of the Messiah, beloved people.

At that point in time, we now come to the end of this program right here on Jesus is Lord Radio. Precious people, beloved listeners, it has been a privilege being your host on this program by the grace of God. My name is Kevin. Thank you very much indeed. Please stay tuned. Keep it right here on your one and only End Time Radio station that prepares you for the coming of the Messiah. Beloved people, thank you very much indeed. A blessed morning to you. And it has been a privilege being your host on this program. Beloved people, precious listeners, thank you very much indeed. And once again, by the grace of God, my name is Kevin. Thank you.

bless people, beloved listeners. The time now is 11 minutes after 7 a.m. East African time. And I want to take this opportunity to welcome you so much. This is Jesus is Lord Radio, broadcasting on 105.3 and 105.9 FM. My name is Robin, and this morning I take this opportunity to welcome you so much wherever you are listening to me from. Could be that you have just woken up this morning and you are preparing maybe to go to your workplace this wonderful morning. I welcome you so much to your morning program this morning. And maybe you're just there also on the way as you're headed to the workplace this morning. I take this opportunity to also welcome you so much. And maybe right there at home as you're just preparing and also preparing the breakfast for your children. Today, this time being the holiday, I welcome you so much to your one and only home radio station, precious people, beloved listeners, at a time when the Messiah is preparing the Church of Christ for the glorious coming of the Messiah. And I take this opportunity to welcome you so much, beloved people, precious listeners. At this time, indeed, we need to prepare in holiness and in absolute righteousness, beloved people, precious listeners.

It's such a wonderful morning, beloved people, precious listeners, and I take this opportunity to welcome you so much wherever you are listening to me from. And this wonderful morning indeed, beloved people, for sure, the Lord God Almighty is preparing a church and preparing the bride of Christ for the glorious coming of the Messiah. And by using all means to make sure that nobody will miss to enter the glorious kingdom of God. And at this time when we see the Lord visiting a generation, using different ways, raising many cripples in this nation and in the nations of the earth, beloved people, precious listeners, the Lord also using his servants, Elijah, the most dreadful and most fearful prophet of the Lord God Almighty, to also open heavens. Now, talking of 32 times, beloved people, precious listeners, also visiting other nations by raising their cripples and also healing their people, the different conditions there, beloved people, precious listeners, and also visiting everybody. And but beloved people, precious listeners, we have also seen how the Lord God Almighty is also using his servant Elijah, the most dreadful and most fearful prophet of the Lord, to also judge sin in this generation and to return the people of God back to the Lord God Almighty by using dreadful earthquakes, beloved people, and also by judging the unrepentant nations, the rebellious nations, beloved people, precious listeners. These are the days to make sure that we are also seeing all this and also get to prepare very well for the glorious coming of the Messiah, precious people, beloved listeners. For sure, when we see all that is happening in the generation and in this generation that we are living in, you get to understand that the Lord God Almighty is using all this to prepare us for the glorious coming of the Messiah. Because we just saw the other time, beloved people, the dreadful and the terrible words of the servant of the Lord, Elijah, the most dreadful prophet of the Lord God Almighty, shaking the nation of Venezuela in such a very serious and a very dreadful way, beloved people, precious listeners. And the Venezuelans were called to repentance, but when they failed to repent before the Lord, then the dreadful and the terrible words of Elijah, the most dreadful prophet of the Lord God Almighty, they were fulfilled in their nation very seriously and in a very shocking way, precious people, beloved listeners. And this morning again, we are also still going to focus on the dreadful fulfillment of the terrible words of Elijah, the most dreadful prophet of the Lord God Almighty, the words that have been fulfilled in the nation of Colombia, beloved people, precious listeners. And it is such a very serious time indeed, and a very shocking moment to see how the Lord God Almighty is now interacting very closely with his servant Elijah, the most dreadful prophet of the Lord, and in a manner to tell this generation that time is indeed over, and we therefore must prepare the way for the glorious coming of the Messiah, beloved people.

the Lord God Almighty himself, beloved people, precious listeners, once again using his servant Elijah, the most dreadful prophet of the Lord God Almighty, to judge the unrepentant nations and to bring them to the knowledge that the Lord hates sin, and he comes to judge sin so as to change a generation and turn them away from sin. Beloved people, precious listeners, this coming Saturday we are going to have a very powerful service at the ministry headquarters. Beloved people, precious listeners,

0: This coming Saturday, precious people, beloved listeners, we are going to have a very powerful service at the ministry headquarters when the Church of Christ from Nyanza will be appearing before the Lord and before the mightiest, mightiest, most dreadful prophet of the Lord God Almighty to also give a report on the revival in their region, beloved people, precious listeners. And this morning, we are going to start with the travel advisories to the Church of Christ from Nyanza, so that we may also get to remind them on how they are supposed to travel on the road, and as they be traveling to Nairobi, they may be careful on the road, precious people, beloved listeners. It's indeed a wonderful opportunity to be given as the Church of Christ to appear before the Lord, and even as we give the report before the Lord, beloved people, precious listeners. And so, precious people, beloved listeners, right here on the line, I have the blessed senior archbishop and the founder and director of Jesus is Lord Radio, beloved people. Praise the Lord, please, the blessed senior archbishop and the founder and director of Jesus is Lord Radio, please.
1: Praise the Lord, Pastor Robin, and am I loud and clear on air?
0: Yes, please, you are loud and clear live on air, please.
1: Amen. Blessed people, beloved Church of Christ from Nyanza, this is indeed a very, very great blessing, a very great privilege, a wonderful opportunity to appear before the Lord this Saturday here at our ministry headquarters in Nairobi. I'm calling you right now from the ministry headquarters. I'm already here, and I can tell you the preparations are going on very well. Everything. Tremendous, very powerful, special revival celebration service this Saturday when the Church of Christ from Nyanza region will appear before the Lord. No, Nyanza is quite a distance away from Nairobi. Therefore, blessed people, I urge travel early enough, and remember, we do not travel at night. You can even travel on Friday and spend the night somewhere nearby Nairobi. We have many altars Nairobi where people can also be spending the night if you don't have another place. But please do not travel at night. No travel at night, because it is dangerous. Our roads in Kenya are very, very dangerous, especially at night, because of many potholes and bumps. And sometimes you find vehicles that break down in the middle of the road without lights, or find tractors, or you find even bicycles at night that have no lights. And many accidents happen during night time. So precious people, please do not travel at night. Let us travel during daytime and arrive safely. Ensure that the vehicle you're using is in perfect condition. You have still some time to check the vehicles, check the brakes, check the tires, check all the systems, the steering. Make sure the vehicle that you use has no defect. And ensure that you travel slowly and carefully. Leave your home early enough. We want all to be seated by 9 o'clock in the morning here at our headquarters. So please leave your homes early enough. Again, those from far places, you can travel tomorrow on Friday. Spend the night somewhere nearby so that you can be there in good time without rushing. No overspeeding, no overloading, no careless overtaking. Do not overtake in blind spots. Do not overtake when there are oncoming vehicles. If you have a driver, watch your driver. Ensure that your driver does not overspeed, that he keeps the speed limit and only carries the allowed number of people. Do not overload the vehicle. Every vehicle has a carrying capacity, whether it's a bus or a private car. Do not overload your vehicles. And also, precious people, as you prepare to come, and that is the team from Nyanza and also the National Council and College of Bishops, who are also invited to attend this powerful Sunday revival and celebration service. please, as you prepare this Saturday here in Nairobi, the powerful Saturday revival and celebration service, as you travel, the blessed members of our National Council and College of Bishops, please, those from far places, travel the day before so that you can travel safely during daytime and that you arrive safely. Please ensure that you arrive safe. Make sure your drivers are qualified and they are well rested. They are not in any way impeded, and make sure they are able to drive very well. Even here in Nairobi, there's a lot of traffic, especially right now. There's so much traffic. There are so many vehicles on the road. So you need to be extremely careful. Watch even the sides of the road. Sometimes you find matatus coming in or stopping near the road, people crossing the road in front of matatus. You might not even see them as you are coming. So just drive slowly, especially when you come through towns, through villages. Drive very slowly and watch even the sides of the road so that you don't run into any. Remember, our motto for travel is no accident, no incident. Let us not touch the glory of the Lord. Let us protect the glory of the Lord by traveling carefully and arriving safely. Otherwise, preparations are going on very well here at the headquarters in Nairobi, and you are all welcome, all the invited guests from Nyanza and the National Council and College of Bishops. You are all welcome. May the Lord bless you and give you a safe journey. Thank you. Back to you in the studio, Pastor Robin.

0: That has been the Blessed Senior Archbishop, Right Reverend Michael Nisland. Beloved people, precious listeners, also coming to us this morning with the travel advisories to the Church of Christ from Nyanza, as they will be traveling to Nairobi this coming Saturday. Beloved people, precious listeners, I see right here on the line also, I have the Blessed Senior Archbishop Emeritus, Bwana DC John Litunda. Beloved people, praise the Lord, please. The Blessed Senior Archbishop Emeritus, Bwana DC John Litunda, please.
1: Praise the Lord, Pastor Robin.
0: Amen. Welcome so much. You are live on air, please.
1: Thank you very much, Pastor Robin. Blessed people, beloved people, I come to you this early in the morning with this very special announcement. This announcement goes to all the senior deputy archbishops, the deputy archbishops, the presiding bishops, and all those from Nyanza region, that is the Church of Christ from Nyanza region, that will be coming to Nairobi this weekend on Saturday the 15th. To appear before the two mightiest, most glorified mega prophets of Israel. This is such a special time, a special day for the Church of Christ from Nyanza to appear before the Lord God Almighty, to sit at the feet of the two most glorified mightiest prophets of the Lord and present their revival reports. The revival report, and to give accountability on how the church has been performing in Nyanza. This is the entire Nyanza, which covers all the way from Siaya, Migori, Kisumu, Nyando, Awasi, all the way to Homa Bay, all the way to the places of Kisii, Keroka, all the way to Kuria, Isebania, and all the way to Nyamira. They will be coming to Nairobi this Saturday to appear before the Lord. Well, blessed people, I know the preparations have been going on from the various counties, and I know by now all the vehicles that you are going to use, that is from Nyanza and from the various counties for the National Council and College of Bishops, are ready, and even their drivers have already been identified and proofed accordingly and have been instructed accordingly on the travel to Nairobi. So blessed people, I come to you with this very important travel advisory, even as you prepare to come to Nairobi. Blessed people, we are coming to Nairobi at a very, very critical time in the history of the church, when now we are still witnessing and following up to the very severe judgment of the Lord that was prophesied by the two mightiest prophets of the Lord on the nation of Colombia, and which was fulfilled just 3 days ago, very severely and devastating. So even as we are coming to appear before the Lord, our Lord and our Father's please prepare very well. It's very fearful, it's very dreadful, and especially considering who these two mightiest prophets are. So blessed people, let's prepare in repentance as we come to Nairobi. We are coming to Nairobi also at a time when it is raining in the country. Much of the country is raining in much of the places. So please, as you come to Nairobi, drive carefully and drive safe. Make sure that the vehicles you are going to use have been serviced well and they are mechanically sound. Ensure you check on the braking system, the lighting system, and everything mechanical about those vehicles. If ever you're going to use maybe vehicles from institutions and maybe colleges, just ensure that those vehicles are well and properly authorized by those in charge of those institutions. Those are the people, our roads we know are not so good. Some places you may find pumps which have not been marked. You may also find the potholes which are not very visible, especially during this rainy season, and especially when they are full of water. So just drive carefully and slowly to be able to see this pump in case you come across them or these potholes. Please ensure that you start them early for those who are coming from far-fledged counties like Zebania, even the whole of Nyanza. Since, of course, this meeting is starting at exactly 9, we should all be seated by 9. It means even those from Nyanza who are coming, the church in Nyanza, which is coming to Nairobi, and led by our blessed Right Reverend Archbishop Charles Gero, you should be able to come to Nairobi by tomorrow. You should be in Nairobi, so that by 9 a.m. you are seated at the ministry headquarters. That also goes for the entire council of bishops who will be coming from the different counties in this country. Plan your travel very well so that you are in Nairobi in good time. And if you are going to travel in the morning, maybe from Nakuru, ensure that you leave early also so that there's no overspeeding. Please instruct your drivers, even if also you are driving yourself, there should be no overspeeding at all. Just drive moderately and go to the traffic speed, traffic stipulated speed for small vehicles. We know it's 100 kilometers per hour. For buses or public vehicles, it's 80 kilometers per hour. But when you do it less, it's even better. Please instruct your drivers not to overtake carelessly, and particularly in blind corners or when they are going uphill or coming downhill. Let them also exercise defensive driving other than offensive driving. Even when they realize that they have clear, they have right of way, and the other driver is carelessly driving, let them just give way. Let them not also overlap. There's a lot of traffic, particularly from Nakuru to Nairobi. Now that the construction of the road from Morironi to Mau Summit is on, sometimes it has taken even to as many as 5 hours to make it to Nairobi from Nakuru. So start your journeys early so that you're not overspeeding. There should be no overlapping at all. Just flow with the traffic. It's also with the academic Nairobi also during the weekend, when there is a lot of movement from the city to the rural areas or from the rural areas to Nairobi. Therefore, we are not the only ones who are using the highways, the roads. There are many other road users. So let's just respect the other road users as we come to Nairobi. You may find that some places it is foggy because of the rains, like Limuru, Inungi, Timboroa. Please drive very carefully and slowly when you're going through such areas. And if your fog lights, have them on. Please, pleasant people, have them on. There are some centers along the road or along the way, like in Keko Bay. Salga, even Band Forest, Ditoande. You have built up centers where you'll find many trucks, very heavy trucks parked by the roadside. Please, as you go through such centers, drive at the minimum speed, at least less than 50 kilometers per hour. so that you are sure of visibility, your airport to see whether there is anybody crossing, or a truck may just come off from the sideway and get into the road, your airport to manage and avoid any traffic. Also keep the 50-meter traffic rule, which demands that between you and the vehicle ahead of you, there should be at least 50 meters, so that in the event of anything, like the vehicle ahead of you breaking suddenly, you are able to navigate your vehicle and avoid an accident. Remember, our deal is, and still is, and has always been, that no zero incident, zero accident. This glory is very high now. We are coming to Nairobi, to the ministry headquarters, when you remember only is about now 2 weeks, when the other Sunday, our Lord and our fathers, when they came to us in the church live on Jesus is the Lord radio and greeted the church, 3 cripples, who were totally crippled, stood up and walked away. You remember last Saturday also we had this the team or the Church of Christ from Kakamega Western Province coming to Nairobi to present their report. You remember how big and mighty the celebration was, where the men of God, our Lord and our fathers, walked with more than 50. Totally, those who are totally crippled, who are now walking, and some of them are running with ahead of the two mighty forces of the Lord. This is the time when we are coming to Nairobi. So the glory is very big. We cannot touch it at all. But even as you arrive in Nairobi, blessed people, as I said earlier, we should be seated by 9 a.m. The parking place is at Yaleta Primary School. We all know the place now. And please just note that there will be no parking at the ministry headquarters. And there will be no dropping off at the gate of the ministry headquarters. As you arrive in Nairobi, just go straight to Yaleta Primary School, where vehicles have been arranged. They will bring you to the ministry headquarters. Also, as you get to the headquarters, there are water points which have been set aside for washing of our hands. We are all aware that the Ebola, Ebola pandemic is on now, particularly in Uganda, which we neighbor, and also DRC. So we are very careful. We are very careful and must be very careful so we don't get into a situation. As you get to the headquarters, there are the water points. Ensure that you wash your hands and wash it carefully. It is cold and chilly in Nairobi, and therefore dress warm as you come to Nairobi. Blessed people, everything is ready in Nairobi. You are all welcome, but travel safe. Travel safe. I wish finally to say thank you to our Lord and our Father for giving us this opportunity. Even in the midst of their very tight calendar, to come to them as the regions to present our revival reports and also to keep accountability on how the church is performing in the various cities. Thank you very much, our Lord and our fathers. Blessed people, welcome to Nairobi. Asanteni sana.

blessed people, beloved listeners, that has been the blessed senior archbishop emeritus, Bwana DC John Litunda, also coming to us this morning with the travel advisories to the Church of Christ all the way from Nyanza, as they will be traveling to Nairobi this coming Saturday to go before the Lord and present their report, their revival report before the Lord at the ministry headquarters. Beloved people, precious listeners, very shortly we are also going to have the general overseer, Right Reverend Amos Wandera, also right here on the radio to also bring to us the travel advisories, precious people, beloved listeners.

0: also right here on the line, precious people, beloved listeners, I have the General Overseer, Right Reverend Amos Wandera, beloved people. Praise the Lord, please, the General Overseer, Right Reverend Amos Wandera, please.
1: Praise the Lord, Pastor Robin. Thank you, thank you. Beloved people, this is a very great day that we thank the Lord that He has given us. And I want to thank the Lord that we are here live with salvation and revival that the Lord God brought to us. But He sent His two mega mightiest prophets to us. Before the mega prophets of the Lord came, we did not have direction. We were in the churches, yes, but we did not really understand why the Lord God not talked about repentance in the Bible. But when the two mega prophets of the Lord came, and they told us what the Lord is saying, because we were not having the voice of the Lord in the land. But when the two mega mightiest prophets of the Lord came, then now we could hear that the Lord God is demanding holiness, is demanding repentance and returning back to the Lord. And then that is when now we discovered that we had fallen, the church had fallen. And we came into repentance, started repenting before the Lord. And I want to tell all the people, wherever you are, that from that time to this time, the Lord has done many, many things in the lives of people in our villages. Cripples are walking, blind are seeing, blind people are seeing.

people. They are now free, HIV negative. So, beloved people, this weekend again, because last weekend the nation, the Western region came, just to present before the Lord the report that since this revival came to this land, this is what the Lord has done. And we came with the cripples that are now walking.

gathered people, we are again coming before the Lord to give report on what the Lord has done all this time. Now, Nyanza Nation is coming. The bigger Nyanza, the entire Nyanza, the whole Nyanza, including the southern Nyanza, they're coming before the Lord to give report. And precious people, I want to tell you that God has also done a lot of work in Nyanza. Cripples are walking today. The blind are seeing today. HIV healed is being celebrated today. And even the latest one of Millicent Awino is from Nyanza. And so this weekend we are coming before the Lord, the entire team from Nyanza Nation and the National Council and College of Bishops meeting in Nairobi at the ministry's headquarters in Nairobi, Kenya. This is a very special meeting. This will be mighty, mighty, mighty, that we are gathering together just to say thank you to the Lord for what He has done. What a time are we in? Even when the Lord God is judging other nations, like now the way He has judged Venezuela and judged Colombia, He still has given us a window to come before Him to say thank you. And so, beloved people, the National Council and the Academy of Bishops, and now the entire nation of Nyanza, as we come before the Lord on Saturday, I would like to bring to you this advisory. As you plan to travel, remember, there is no night travel. That means your journey begins today or tomorrow. So as your journey begins tomorrow, you have to remember and note the things I'm going to tell you. First, I've told you no night travel. And so the journey begins tomorrow. And then you spend your night in Nairobi or in Nakuru or Naivasha, nearby town. Then as you travel, please, this goes to the driver and those in charge of the vehicles that are carrying people to Nairobi. By this time, you have already identified the vehicles that are coming to Nairobi with the Ship of Christ, and you yourselves also are the leadership. And number two, the vehicles are already checked. They are mechanically fit to be driven on the road. The service has been checked. All the lights, braking system, everything is checked and is proper. And so as you put these vehicles on the road, you have also to be careful on our roads, our bad roads. Even as you travel, that our roads, we have potholes, we have unmarked bumps, we have sharp corners, and we have other vehicles also. And so, beloved people, there should be a person who sits next to the driver so that you can control the driver. There is no rushing. No rushing. People rush because they begin the journey late. And so there is no rushing. So drive carefully. Also, no over speeding.
If you want to rush, is when you will overspeed now. So no overspeeding, no careless overtaking. No careless overtaking. So no rushing. Begin the journey early, that is tomorrow. Then drive safe. All the vehicles, the buses, the minibuses, the personal vehicles, please drive safe and arrive safe. Remember, our theme is no incident, no accident. That means zero incident, zero accident. We are coming to celebrate the mighty works, the doings of the Lord, that the blood of Jesus Christ has done great work. And so don't spoil this celebration with an accident or carelessness on the road. Don't. We have to celebrate well, travel well, arrive well, celebrate well, and then return well with all precautions in place. Also, beloved people, as you plan to come, remember also on our roads, you are not alone. We have other road users. We have other road users. As I said, no careless driving, no careless overtaking, no overloading. Let every vehicle carry the capacity that it was designed before. With buses, mini buses, and even personal vehicles. Let the vehicles carry the capacity that is designed before. If it's 5 passengers, if it's 7 passengers, just that. Then no rushing again. And also, as you travel, I said, we have potholes on our roads and marked bumps. So you drive keeping distance from the vehicle ahead of you, so that if the vehicle ahead of you can apply instant brakes, you are able to control the vehicle. Be very, very careful as you drive. And so, as you arrive in Nairobi, please, tomorrow, rest well. And on Saturday morning, you drive straight to Cheleta Primary School. That is where our parking is. And we have organized vehicles that will ferry people from Cheleta Primary School to the ministry's headquarters. Don't walk on foot to the ministry's headquarters. Don't drive your vehicle, personal car, to the ministry's headquarters. Don't take Uber or taxi and come to the ministry's headquarters. Only the vehicle that we have hired, the vehicle that will bring people, designated vehicles, those are the vehicles that will be allowed. Thank you very much. And right now, today, I know you are presenting, you are sending your list of the people who are coming from Nyanza to Bishop Lynette in the Archbishop's office, and we will check that list very well. We have to know who is coming. Security will be tight. Checking will be there. Allow us to check you, even your bags, as you come, and then let the celebration be joyful. Also, as we come, remember that we have been privileged, or it is of great love that we are coming to sit before our Lords and our Fathers, and they are bringing to us very, very powerful message from the Lord God Almighty. This message is there to help us equip the church and prepare the church and prepare ourselves for the glorious coming of the Messiah. And so it is very, very important that you carry your good hardcover notebook, Bible, and pens to use for writing. Thank you. And as you come, remember, prepare very well prayerfully, because you are coming before the Lord God, the Holy God of Israel.
Asanteni sana, asanteni sana. I want to thank our Lord and our fathers for giving us this chance even to appear before their God, for the Almighty God, to say thank you for what God has done for us in our villages, our homes, in our regions, in our lives. Asante sana, thank you our Lords and our Fathers, and even thank you for bringing to us the Word of God. Thank you for preparing the church for the glorious coming of the Messiah. The prophets of old did not do that, but the Lord has loved this church that we have this, and we are given instructions, do this, do this, do this. Asante sana, asante sana mababa zetu, asante sana manabii wakuu, wakuu sana wa Bwana. Asante sana. Back to you in our studio, Pastor.

Bless the people, beloved listeners. That has been the General Overseer, Right Reverend Amos Wandera, also coming to us this morning with the travel advisories to the Church of Christ from Nyanza that will be traveling this coming Saturday to Nairobi to also bring their report before the Lord, to present their report before the Lord on the revival in their region. Beloved people, precious listeners, these are very awesome days indeed when the Lord has loved us and there is a lot of revival in the nation. Beloved people, precious listeners, and so therefore at this moment when the Lord has given us this opportunity, we ought to use it very well and make sure that we guard this revival. Beloved people, precious listeners, very shortly we're also going to have the national coordinator with the travel advisories this morning. Beloved people,

0: Right here on the line, precious people, beloved listeners, I have the national coordinator, Senior Deputy Archbishop, Dr. Festus Mutahi, beloved people. Praise the Lord, please, the national coordinator, Senior Deputy Archbishop, Dr. Festus Mutahi, please.
1: Praise the Lord, Pastor Robin.
0: Amen. Welcome so much. You are live on air, please.
1: Thank you so much, blessed people, beloved listeners. My name is Senior Deputy Archbishop Dr. Festus Mutahi, the National Coordinator. And precious people, this morning I come to you with this important special advisory. And this advisory goes to the church in Nyanza, that is the people coming from Siaya, coming from Kisumu, coming from the counties of Homa Bay, coming from the counties of Kisii, the areas of Kuria, the Nyamira County, the entire Nyanza area, both southern and the northern part of Nyanza, and also the entire National College and Council of Bishops. Blessed people, as we are aware that this coming Saturday is such an important day, which is going to be the 15th of August, the year 2026. And on this Saturday, precious people, we are going to have the Church of Christ in Nyanza appearing before the Lord God Almighty and the two mega, the most glorious ancient prophets of heaven at the ministry headquarters, Nairobi, where they'll present their report, their revival report, what the Lord God Almighty, Yahweh, has done in the land of Nyanza ever since God sent the two mega, the most glorious ancient prophets of heaven to establish the most powerful, the most glorious end time biblical revival that prepares the way for the coming of the Messiah. And also it will double up as a day in which the blessed senior bishops will have the chance, the privilege, the National College and Council of Bishops will have the chance and the special privilege to also be part of this grand celebration, this grand service that will be taking place at the ministry headquarters, Nairobi, where at the same time Jehovah Yahweh God Almighty is going to allow the two mega, the most glorious ancient prophets of heaven to bring to us the special message, the special word from the throne of the Lord God Almighty. We all remember how powerful it was this past Saturday when Kakamega and Vihiga and Busia and Bungoma counties, that is Western Kenya, appeared before the Lord to present their report. It was quite stunning, the kind of powerful message that the two mega, the most glorious ancient prophets of Yahweh brought to us. And so this Saturday is such another opportunity when we are going to also have yet another chance. And blessed people, remember, in this sequence it is going to be quite power-packed, because even the Church of Christ in Nyanza will be able to present the trophies of the Lord, the miracles that the Lord God Almighty has done in the land of Nyanza, in the region of Nyanza, using the two mega, most glorious ancient prophets of heaven We have so many cripples whom the Lord has raised. We have the blind who can now see. We have the deaf who can now hear. The tremendous, tremendous, beautiful wonders of the eternal blood of Jesus, including HIV AIDS, deleted at one decree of the eternal blood of Jesus. When the two mega most glorious ancient prophets of heaven stepped forward and cast HIV virus and deleted it from the bloodstream, and the government of Kenya that had enrolled these individuals into HIV treatment management programs finally also retested them after the meetings and confirmed that indeed they were HIV negative. And in that manner, the government itself released them from the HIV management program and declare them HIV free, HIV negative. These are the tremendous wonders that we are talking about. Blessed people, precious listeners, that the Lord God Almighty has done in our land. And remember, this comes at a backdrop when Jehovah Yahweh is revealing the

earthquakes. Blessed people, we should be able to therefore honor this privilege that has been accorded to us, well aware and well informed, cognizant of the fact that we are appearing before the cloud of God Himself. We are appearing before the Lord God who judged the generation of Noah in the days of Noah. And therefore, when accorded such manner of grace, we should not touch the glory of the Lord God Almighty by being careless on our dangerous roads. And that's why this important travel advisory goes to all those who have been privileged to appear before the Lord God Almighty and the two mega, the most glorious ancient prophets of heaven this coming Saturday. Please, our travel theme is zero incident, zero accident. As we are traveling on our dangerous roads, please let the drivers be extremely careful so that you bring the ship of Christ safely. You ferry all those coming to this event safely without causing any incident, without causing any accident. Blessed people, I know by now you've already, the senior clergy especially, and the transport managers, you've already been able to settle on the vehicle that you are going to be using, and as advised earlier on, you have already ensured that the vehicles that you are going to be using, they are number one, mechanically sound, number two, you have serviced them and therefore they are in good condition, and also you have ensured that the vehicles that you will be using have been serviced, and at the same time they are roadworthy vehicles. Remember, the using and roadworthy vehicles on our roads is a recipe for happenings of accidents on our dangerous roads, coupled with dangerous driving, careless driving, over speeding, careless overtaking. Such manner of carelessness is what you can see has contributed to the happenings of most of the accidents here in the nation of Kenya, and it is normally deadly. We've lost quite a number of people, including recently, just few days ago, when accidents have claimed dozens of people on our dangerous Kenyan roads. Therefore, there is no overspeeding, there is no careless overtaking. When you are driving uphill or downhill, and as you're also approaching the sharp bends, there are also common areas that are known as black spot areas. Please, as you approach those zones, significantly reduce the speed of your vehicle. Reduce the speed significantly so that you are able to control, to be in full control of the car, of the vehicle that you are driving, that you may not cause an accident by, you know, being unable to control the car properly because simply you are approaching the bend at a high speed, and you know the vehicle can then easily lose control. And also, as you approach those zones, please do not overtake. Just be patient. You can only overtake on a clear straight stretch, but at the same time, even before you overtake, you must ensure that the vehicles ahead, there is no vehicle oncoming from the opposite side, that the road ahead is clear and it is safe for you to be able to overtake safely. Blessed people, at the same time, I want to bring this caution. Remember, there is no night travel. All our travel happen during the day. This means we all must divide our journeys into two, especially for the Church of Christ coming from Nyanza, from the Siaya counties,

from the Kisumu County, from the Homa Bay County, from the Kisii County, from Nyamira County, from those areas of the Kuria land, please ensure that you travel during the day. Just divide your journey into two. You can have the first segment of your journey on Friday or on Saturday, and then the remainder of the part of your journey you can conclude either on Saturday or on Friday morning. Blessed people, ensure that you travel safely, because remember that the majority of the accidents normally occur at night when we don't have clear visibility, especially when you look at some zones. For example, when you come to areas like Kijabe, those areas of uplands, as you make your way using the Nakuru Nairobi highway in the morning hours, late or dark hours during the night, you find that those areas, they are quite foggy, and you have very poor visibility that also could make you vulnerable to bumping or getting into an accident. Blessed people, therefore there is no night travel. And also, as we drive, please remember that on our roads we have some bumps that are unmarked. We also have potholes along the roads, and therefore be careful and always be on the watch as the driver. And because you are driving at about 60 to 80 kilometers per hour, do not exceed 80 kilometers per hour. In that manner, you can be able to control your vehicle and also be on the watch for these unmarked bumps and also potholes, random potholes on our roads, that you may not get into those potholes carelessly or ram into a bump, and in that manner get yourself into a situation. I know that already every vehicle has a co-driver who is a senior person in the church who will be seated next to the driver, driving with the driver, so that you're able to regulate the speed, you are able to also regulate overtaking, you are also able to help the driver in watching out for these unmarked bumps, for some of these potholes, and in case of any situation, you can also be able to tell the driver, you're also able to tell the driver that please slow down. There is danger ahead. As you approach the black spots, you're always checking, and you're also checking on the alertness and the soberness of the driver. I know that prior to this, you have selected a sober driver as earlier on advice. Do not pick on drunkards. I know there are vehicles that you have hired from high schools, from institutions, from companies. Please sit with the management of those particular institutions and companies and tell them that they must give you a sober driver, somebody who is not a drunkard, and also let them not give you amateur drivers. Please have someone who is experienced, especially in long journeys, and with a wealth of experience in driving vehicles on the Kenyan roads, so that the person can be able to control the vehicle well and also is expert enough to react in good time in case there are situations along our roads, as we have often seen on our Kenyan roads. Blessed people, as you make your way through the built-up areas, there are built-up areas like Kikope, areas like Nakuru, areas like Narok, areas like Mwea, all those areas, as you make your way for the blessed bishops and also the Church of Christ from Nyanza, please, as you make your way through the built-up areas, significantly reduce the speed. This is to the driver, significantly reduce the speed to the recommended 30 kilometers per hour, so that you are
in a good position to react in case there are pedestrians crossing the road. We have border boarders that are crossing the road at times. We also have handcarts, or even at times we just have some vehicles that are moving from one end to another, you know, crossing the roads randomly in these towns. And if you're over speeding, then it would be quite an unbelievable danger, because in that manner you may not be able to brake in good time. So therefore, use the recommended 30 kilometers per hour as you drive through the built-up areas. Remember also that the driver must apply defensive driving. Defensive driving, this means that even though you have a right of way in some instances, at times you are just driving on your own lane. And remember, for the Kenyan roads, we are always driving on the left lane, the left part of the road. And as you are driving, you'll find that probably there are some oncoming vehicles, and one of them is overtaking the next. And as that one is happening, you find that they have now come closer to you, and the other one is insisting must overtake. Do not say, oh no, the other one is the one who should give way, I have right of way. Just pull aside and allow them to proceed. Do not contest in terms of saying that I have the right of way. Just apply defensive driving, and also let there be no careless overlapping. At times in some zones, remember, there is some road construction that has been happening, especially on the road between Nairobi all the way to Naivasha area. And in some zones you may find there are some traffic jams along the way. Be patient on the roads. In case you get into a jam, be patient. Do not begin to overlap carelessly because you are impatient. You may find yourself getting into an unbelievable pothole or even a ditch along the way because of the ongoing constructions. Therefore, let us just be cautious. Let us be very, very careful. And also, as you are driving, the drivers, the vehicle that is ahead of you, give it a safe distance of about 50 meters. This will allow you to react. In case the vehicle ahead brakes, then you can also be able to react and also slow down without, you know, bumping into the vehicle that is ahead of you. Therefore, take note of that and be careful, blessed people. Also, remember that along the way, probably along the way, you may want to have a stopover whereby people can refresh, go to the restroom, buy some snacks. Please always have the stopovers at the petrol stations. Those are safe zones. You don't want to just stop anywhere along the way and then you find even you've been ambushed by bad people on the roads. And also, at the same time as you are having these stopovers on the petrol stations, ensure that the vehicles are actually parked inside the petrol station. Do not park the vehicle on the opposite side of the petrol stations where it would warrant that someone has to cross from the opposite side to the other side of where the petrol station is, and then also as they are coming back they have to cross the road. That will really endanger the sheep of Christ. That one is unnecessary. Please just park inside the petrol station, and always be having your travel manifest to check on all people who are on board. And I recommend that even as we are alighting to refresh, please let us always move in groups so that we can be accountable to one another, that we may not lose someone, you know, someone be lost along the way during a stopover. Times you've heard of such incidents, and therefore let us be accountable to one another as we are making our way to the ministry headquarters in Nairobi, Kenya. Blessed people, the parking area upon arrival at the ministry headquarters would be at the Cheleta Primary School. Remember, that jurisdiction, that area where
the Ministry of Repentance headquarters is located, is actually has special bylaws that do not allow people to walk on the roads. Therefore, we have assigned and designated special vans that would ferry you from Cheleta Primary School to the ministry headquarters. No vehicle would be allowed to drop people at the ministry headquarters, so that we can avoid overcrowding of vehicles at the entry point as you make your way to the ministry headquarters. Remember, we have sufficient able security from the ministry, and also we have those ones who are armed security, that is government security, that would take care of the security of your vehicles even as you park them at the Cheleta Primary School. Once you are brought by these designated vans, the designated vehicles, to the ministry headquarters at the gate, then at the gate there will be serious security screening. At that point, you will also be checked. There is verification to confirm whether you are part of the team that was selected to come for this special occasion, because remember, we have limited space at our ministry headquarters, and you know that the two mega most glorious ancient prophets of heaven have lit such an unbelievable, historic, unparalleled biblical revival that has drawn millions upon millions into this most glorious ministry of the Lord God Almighty. And even especially for people from the revival belt areas of Nyanza, I know you are in your largest millions, and therefore you may not come the entire church in Nyanza. Meaning, I know that there are some people who have been selected to be representing the rest, whether it be the widows just selected from one county, another county like that, randomly, and then their names will be presented through the office of the Blessed Senior Archbishop. And so every person, your name will be checked again as the list to confirm that indeed you were invited for the occasion, and if not, then you will not be allowed to enter the ministry headquarters. And therefore, please, if you've not been invited, and for people from areas of Nairobi, Kiambu, please keep off. This is an event that is only meant for the church in Nyanza, and also the National College and Council of Bishops to appear before the Lord. For the rest, your time will come, and therefore keep off. Do not come and try to force your way to be part of the occasion. And therefore, once you've gone through the security screening, whereby also even what you've come with, you'll be checked, everything will be checked, and also some serious security screening. Once that one has happened, you will proceed to the next point, which is the hand washing point. Remember that the words of the two mega, the most glorious ancient prophets of heaven have devastated the earth again with Ebola virus. That is what is the situation right now in DR Congo and also in Uganda, which are our neighbors, and therefore we are also taking precaution because of the cross-border interaction that we always have with our neighbors. We are also taking this precaution. That's why there is hand washing points. Ensure you utilize sufficient soap and sufficient water to wash your hands before you proceed to take your seats. Thank you so much, our blessed people. I want to take this opportunity indeed to come before the two mega most glorious ancient prophets of heaven and to bring repentance, because we can see how dreadful. We are all trembling, we are all in total fear, having seen how they are striking the nation one after another, lining the nations, lining up the nations, Portugal, Japan, Venezuela, and now Colombia, lining them up like this and
striking them with devastating earthquakes. It is still breaking news. We are watching, and at the same time, their words are still active in the war between Russia and Ukraine, and also between Israel and Iran, the United States and Iran. We are still that we can see that their words are still active. These two mega, the most glorious ancient, the most dreadful prophets of heaven, they are wrapped with the wrath of the Lamb of God. And therefore, it is a lot of grace that they have granted unto us, that they are bringing to us revival as the nation of Kenya. But we also know that as Kenya, we have not walked right, we have not done it right, we have not honored them. And that's why for me, I really repent very, very much as a Kenyan on behalf of the entire church in Kenya, on behalf of the entire nation, that Jehovah, Yahweh, God Almighty, and His mega, the most glorious, the most dreadful ancient prophets of the Bible may have mercy on us, may have mercy on our country, may have mercy on our nation. And even on this Saturday, we are appearing before the two most glorious, the most dreadful ancient prophets of heaven in repentance, with repentant hearts. Blessed people, my fellow brothers and sisters, let us continue to repent. Let us continue to repent, that the Lord may have mercy on us, that the Lord may just grant us favor as we appear before the Lord this coming Saturday. Thank you. This has been the National Coordinator, Senior Deputy Archbishop Dr. Festus Mutai, coming to you this morning from Nairobi, Kenya, with the Travel Advisory. Over and back to you in our studios, Senior Robin. Thank you.

Thank you so much. Blessed people, beloved listeners, that has been the National Coordinator, Senior Deputy Archbishop, Dr. Festus Mutai, also coming to us this morning with the travel advisories to the Church of Christ that will be traveling this coming Saturday to Nairobi at the ministry headquarters to also present their report before the Lord, their revival report before the Lord, beloved people, precious listeners. And indeed, beloved people, precious listeners, those has been the travel advisories that have been coming to us from the Blessed Senior Archbishop, Right Reverend Michael Niswan, and the Blessed Senior Archbishop Emeritus, Bwana DC John Litunda, together the General Overseer, and then the National Coordinator, beloved people, precious listeners.

And so, blessed people, beloved listeners, I see it's 15 minutes to 9 a.m. East African time, even as we continue, beloved people, precious listeners, this morning, as we continue to still feature the shocking fulfillment of the prophecy of the Lord that was given on 16th of July, the year 2026, and on 17th of July, this year, the year 2026, and also on 18th of July, when Elijah, the most terrible and most dreadful prophet of the Lord God Almighty, came to us again, beloved people, precious listeners, and gave this most shocking prophecy concerning the dreadful judgment of God that is coming to the nation of Colombia, beloved people, precious listeners. For sure, the Lord God Almighty has come down to now authenticate and to validate the dreadful words of his servant, Elijah, the terrible prophet of the Lord God Almighty. Beloved people, precious listeners, in this generation that we are living in, we have lived to see the dreadful fulfillment of the words of Elijah, the terrible prophet of the Lord God Almighty. But when we see this acceleration in the fulfillment of the terrible words of the Lord, then for sure we must ask ourselves very serious questions, precious people, beloved listeners, when we see all this that is happening in this generation, in our seeing. We must therefore ask ourselves that when the Lord is doing all this in a very serious way and urgently, because we saw how it was in Venezuela, when the terrible words of Elijah, the most dreadful prophet of the Lord God Almighty, the prophecy that was given on 10th of March, on 20th of March, the year 2010, beloved people, precious listeners, when Elijah, the most terrible prophet of the Lord God Almighty, came and gave that prophecy on the earthquake that was coming to the nation, on the dreadful judgment of God that was coming to the nation of Venezuela. And then for sure, we saw how dreadful it was, how the terrible words of the servant of the Lord were fulfilled in the nation of Venezuela. And people there were buried under the rubble, beloved people. And the buildings there, you could see how the buildings were collapsing and totally devastated completely. So in a modern country, whereby the roads there were also collapsing and being broken and being split, beloved people, precious listeners, very shocking indeed to witness these dreadful wonders. For sure, the Lord is using all this to tell this generation that indeed time is over for us to continue staying on this earth, and we need to prepare the way for the glorious coming of the Messiah. We just saw how dreadful it was in Venezuela and how many people succumbed to death because of the terrible words of Elijah, the most dreadful prophet of the Lord God Almighty, beloved people. And also, even before we recovered from that, even before the nation of Venezuela recovered from that wrath of God, the dreadful wrath of God, again the Lord God Almighty, he came to again validate the terrible words of his servant, Elijah, the most dreadful prophet of the Lord God Almighty, by again bringing the severest judgment to the nation of Japan with a 7.1 magnitude earthquake and hitting the nation very seriously. Beloved people, precious listeners, you know, we are featuring this and we are also seeing the war that is still ongoing between Israel and Iran. All these are the fulfillment of the terrible words of Elijah, the most dreadful prophet of the Lord God Almighty. When we see all these happenings that are happening in this generation, beloved people, we must then ask ourselves very serious and very pertinent questions. That after we have seen the dreadful fulfillment of the terrible words of his servant, Elijah, the most dreadful prophet of the Lord God Almighty, in our seeing, the Lord allowing us even to see these dreadful words being fulfilled right in our seeing, and we are seeing it happening in this generation, beloved people, precious listeners, it must cause you to ask yourself very serious questions. What could be the Lord passing? What message could the Lord be passing to this generation? Especially so when we see the Lord is judging sin very terribly, and the Lord also using his servant Elijah, the most terrible prophet of the Lord, on the other side also opening the heavens. Now 32 times in this generation, beloved people. What could be the message then that the Lord is passing out of this? That is the question that we need to be asking ourselves while you are just there at your workplace, while you are just there in your office and you are just listening to Jesus is Lord Radio. I don't know about you, but for me, I actually have to ask myself very serious questions when I just get to see how the Lord is now interacting very closely with his servant, Elijah, the most dreadful and most fearful prophet of the Lord God Almighty,
Beloved people, when you see these dreadful words being fulfilled in this generation, the war happening between Israel and Iran, and you know this is the war that is affecting the entire generation, the entire world, all across the nations of the earth, everybody is being affected by this war. Very shocking indeed to see the terrible words of his servant, the terrible words of Elijah, the most dreadful prophet of the Lord, being fulfilled in this generation in such a very serious way, and in a very dreadful way, beloved people. You just have to sit back and then you ask yourself, after you have seen the prophecy of the Israel-Iran war having been fulfilled, how has that changed your life, beloved people? How has that impacted your Christian salvation as a Christian who is preparing the way for the glorious coming of the Messiah? When you see the dreadful fulfillment of the terrible words of the Lord in the nation of Venezuela, precious people, beloved listeners, and the nation of Venezuela was hit dreadfully by the twin earthquake of 7.2 and 7.5 magnitude earthquake. Then the question that you ought to ask yourself, you know, the Lord is not doing this just to entertain our eyes and just to give us another topic and just to tell us that there is a servant that is walking in our midst that is ministering with dreadful visitations of the Lord. Not at all. The Lord is doing all this to also sensitize us and to help us understand that for sure time is over and we need to evaluate. We need to check in our lives and to do a self-introspection and just check into your life, beloved people, precious listeners, and see whether there is something that is still in your life that is that can cause you not to enter the glorious kingdom of God and that can also attract the dreadful judgment of God upon you or upon your nation. But then when you just look at how the dreadful words of Elijah, the terrible prophet of the Lord God Almighty, have been fulfilled in the nation of Japan again. And you just look how the terrible judgment of God has judged Japan with a 7.1 magnitude earthquake. You look at that and then you sit back and ask yourself, beloved people, that how has the 7.1 magnitude earthquake in Japan changed your Christian salvation? These are the questions that we really need to be asking ourselves. How has this judgment of God really changed your Christian salvation as a Christian? Especially so at this time when we can now see very clearly, it is now very clear to all of us that the Messiah is now coming. Time is over for us to continue staying on this earth, and we need therefore to prepare the way for the glorious coming of the Messiah, beloved people. This is the time to just sit back and ask yourself a question while you are just there at your workplace, while you are just there as a family at home during these holidays. You sit back as a family and you ask yourself serious questions that, as a family, how has this judgment of God in Colombia, in Bogota, when we have seen the dreadful words of Elijah, the most terrible prophet of the Lord God Almighty, being fulfilled accurately? When he said in that prophecy that there will be buildings collapsing and people will be screaming and crying and running from the buildings that are collapsing. And then that's exactly what we saw and that's exactly what we are seeing on our news, beloved people. When you see all this, you just sit as a family there at home and you ask yourself these questions that how has this even changed your Christian salvation as a Christian? When we are seeing all this that is happening in this generation, beloved people, precious listeners, it's not all about to give us another reason of discussion, another topic of discussion, not at all. The Lord is doing this to sensitize us and to help us now ask ourselves very pertinent questions and ask ourselves that this that the Lord is doing in this generation when he's opening heavens 32 times, the latest one being in Bogota in Colombia, precious people, beloved listeners, the 32nd time the Lord opening heavens, and when the Lord is also judging the unrepentant nations in this generation, and when you see that it is the same sins that the Lord has judged in other nations, and when you find that these things are also found in your nation or in your life, then you ought to ask yourself very serious questions, beloved people, precious listeners.

0: The time now is 9 a.m. East African time. My name is Deputy Archbishop Margaret, and you are tuned in to Jesus is Lord Radio, broadcasting live from Nakuru, Kenya on 105.3, 105.9 FM, and also globally on the World Wide Web stream. Blessed people, yesterday the two mightiest, most glorified, most dreadful prophets of the Lord God Yahweh had a very, very powerful conference here at the ministry headquarters, precious people. And the message that was given yesterday was an extremely powerful message, precious people. A very, very powerful message was given yesterday night. And in attendance were very senior clergy, led by the blessed senior archbishop, Right Reverend Honorable Michael Niswand. And also in attendance was the Archbishop Emeritus too, Major General George Chaka, retired, Senior Deputy Archbishop Dr. J.J., Senior Deputy Archbishop Eric Oguta, the National Dean Agri Gunyali was in attendance also, Senior Deputy Archbishop Dr. Mwenda from Meru, Senior Deputy Archbishop Professor Ambula was also in attendance, Senior Deputy Archbishop Professor Njagi, Senior Deputy Archbishop Rosina Mwangola was also in attendance yesterday. Senior Deputy Archbishop Gadara was also in attendance in this very, very powerful conference yesterday night, precious people, right here in the ministry headquarters. In attendance also was Deputy Archbishop Lucy Maikweki, the National Coordinator, Dr. Professor Smutei also was in attendance, Deputy Archbishop Francis Wanyaga, Deputy Archbishop Nehemiah Otieng from Nanyuki, Senior Bishop Solomon Mwiti from Meru also was in attendance, Senior Deputy Archbishop Philip, Deputy Archbishop Enoch, Senior Deputy Archbishop Ben Mungai, Senior Deputy Archbishop Horace, they were in attendance, and also the office team and the radio team, precious people. And the kind of message that the most glorified, mightiest promises of the Lord God Yahweh gave yesterday at the gazebo was very, very mighty, extremely powerful, and must listen, precious people. And tomorrow, on Saturday, precious people, this coming weekend, everybody who is in the church age cannot afford to miss this. This message is going to be given this coming weekend when the team from NESA will come to the ministry headquarters to give their report before the Lord, precious people. And nobody who is in the church age can afford to miss out to listen to this very, very powerful, mighty, mighty word that was given yesterday, precious people. What a very, very big privilege that this coming weekend, the mightiest, most glorified, most dreadful prophets of the Lord God Yahweh are going to give this message this coming weekend, and nobody can afford to miss. Pastor Caroline.
1: Thank you very much. 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
1: Kweli, kweli kabisa. Blessed people, beloved listeners, what a very, very serious time in the life of the church. What a very, very glorious hour in the history of the church, when the church is being prepared to enter the glorious kingdom of heaven by the two most dreadful and the two most promised prophets of heaven. Blessed people, my name is Pastor Elizabeth, and blessed people, once again, yesterday, the two mightiest, mightiest, the two most dreadful, and the two most glorified prophets of eternity, they had a very, very powerful, very, very serious conference at the ministry headquarters, blessed people. And among those who are privileged to be in attendance, blessed people, is the senior archbishop, the Right Reverend Honorable Michael Nizwan, who is also the president and the founder of the Jesus is Lord Radio. We also present was the senior archbishop emeritus, Major General George Chaka, senior deputy archbishop Dr. JJ of the City Mega Church, the national dean, senior deputy archbishop Gunyali, was present. Senior Deputy Archbishop Eric Oguta was also in attendance. Senior Deputy Archbishop Dr. Mwenda of Meru was also present. Also present was Professor Ambula and Professor Njagi of Chuka. Senior Deputy Archbishop Mwangola was also present in that very, very powerful and very, very serious conference, blessed people. Senior Deputy Archbishop Gathara was present. Deputy Archbishop Lucy Maikweki was also in attendance, blessed people. Also present was the National Coordinator, Senior Deputy Archbishop Dr. Festus Mutai. Deputy Archbishop Francis of Meru was also present. Deputy Archbishop Nehemiah of Nanyuki, and also Bishop Solomon of Meru was also in attendance. Blessed people.

also privileged to be in that very serious and very powerful, very, very powerful conference was Senior Deputy Archbishop Philip of the Kariobangi Church, Deputy Archbishop Enoch of Donholm in Nairobi, Senior Deputy Archbishop Ben Mungai, and Senior Deputy Archbishop Horace of Kayole. And blessed people, the office team and the radio team were also privileged to be in that conference, blessed people. It is a very, very serious hour with a very, very serious and a very critical message that the Lord is delivering to the body of Christ at this hour, blessed people. And blessed people, we have been informed that, blessed listeners, the two most dreadful prophets of heaven will deliver this message this coming Saturday at the ministry headquarters, blessed people. Therefore, prepare to partake, blessed listeners.

It's exactly 14 minutes after 9 a.m. East African time. Precious people, beloved listeners, this is Jesus is Lord Radio coming to you on 105.3 and 105.9 FM. Beloved people, precious listeners, and just as you have heard, beloved people, this coming Saturday will be very powerful and very serious indeed at the ministry headquarters. And remember that right here on Jesus is Lord Radio, we shall also be bringing it live unto you. And remember that it will also be streamed right live on Crown TV. And so just make sure that you also partake on that moment when it comes this coming Saturday, because we have just heard very well, precious people, beloved listeners, that there will be a very powerful message. The two mightiest, most dreadful prophets of the Lord God Almighty will be coming to us again this Saturday. It's a privilege indeed, beloved people, precious listeners, to get to hear from the Lord and to receive the wonderful message, the eternal gospel from the throne room of God, beloved people, precious listeners. And so this coming Saturday, again, right here on Jesus is Lord Radio, we will be privileged also to bring it live right here on Jesus is Lord Radio unto you, that you may also partake on that very powerful message that will be coming to us from the ministry headquarters, beloved people, precious listeners.

And so, precious people, beloved listeners, this past weekend we just witnessed how powerful it was at the ministry headquarters. Beloved people, it was such a wonderful moment to see the mightiest, most dreadful prophet of the Lord God Almighty walking with the 50 cripples, the former cripples who are there, right there at the ministry headquarters, when they went before the Lord just to welcome and just to celebrate at the ministry headquarters. When the Church of Christ all the way from Western was there at the ministry headquarters to also give their report to the Lord before the Lord, precious people, it was such a wonderful moment to see the three totally former cripples who were raised when the mightiest, most dreadful prophets of the Lord God Almighty came to us live here on Jesus is Lord Radio, and then they blessed the Church of Christ and greeted the Church of Christ by saying, "I greet you, Church of Christ, precious people, beloved listeners." And out of those tremendous greetings, three totally crippled cripples, the African cripples in Africa, beloved people, who are pulling themselves on the soil, on the dust of the earth, precious people, beloved listeners, they get up and walk away. And this past Saturday, we just saw for ourselves at the ministry headquarters, precious people, when the 50 cripples, the former cripples, who are now walking with the servants of the Lord, the mightiest, most dreadful and most fearful prophets of the Lord God Almighty at the ministry headquarters, precious people, beloved listeners. Could be that you're just tuned right there at home, you're just there as a family, as you're just there taking the breakfast together, and I just want to take this opportunity to welcome you so much. This wonderful morning, we are going to feature this most shocking and very serious wonder that we just behold at the ministry headquarters, beloved people, precious listeners. When the servants of the Lord, the mightiest, most dreadful prophet of the Lord, were walking with a whooping 50 cripples, the former cripples, who are now healed by the blood of Jesus. And they are now walking right now, beloved people, precious listeners. What a wonder indeed to witness the visitation of the Lord God Almighty in this generation. For sure, the Lord has visited this generation in a very unique way, and we must use these visitations of the Lord and this ministration of the Lord God Almighty in the manner in which the Lord is raising our cripples and also healing HIV and AIDS, one of the diseases that is known that it has no cure, beloved people, precious listeners. One of the diseases that is known that even the medical fraternity, they have been defeated, beloved people. Very serious times indeed when we see the blood of Jesus now stepping forward and now deleting HIV and AIDS from the bloodstream of our very own people, beloved people, precious listeners. Very shocking and very serious times indeed, the times we are living in, precious people, beloved listeners. And this wonderful morning, precious people, beloved listeners, we have just heard right here on Jesus is Lord Radio. We have been told that yesternight, precious people, beloved listeners, there was a very serious Bible conference on the glorious coming of the Messiah, beloved people, precious listeners, right there at the ministry headquarters. And we are told that this weekend it will be presented, beloved people, precious listeners. Very shocking times indeed, beloved people, precious listeners. Again, this morning, we have just heard right here on Jesus is Lord Radio, and we are told that yesternight, beloved people, there was a serious Bible conference on the glorious coming of the Messiah. And we are told that this weekend, it will be presented, beloved people, precious listeners. But we are also told that the tremendous prophet of Mount Carmel, the most dreadful and most glorious prophet of the earthquakes, is right now very, very busy, beloved people. We are also told that the tremendous prophet of Mount Carmel, the most glorious prophet of the Lord God Almighty, beloved people, precious listeners, the most glorious prophet of the earthquake is right now very, very busy, beloved people, precious listeners. But during the program, he might also come here to weigh in on what
we heard last weekend at the Thanksgiving service, precious people, beloved listeners. Very serious indeed. Last weekend was very powerful and very serious. Precious people, beloved listeners, last weekend when the Church of Christ in Western appeared before the Lord to present their revival report before the Lord, beloved people, precious listeners, we all watched when they were right there at the ministry headquarters presenting their report before the Lord, and it was very powerful indeed. And precious people, beloved listeners, right here on Jesus is Lord Radio, we have also heard and we are told that yesterday night, beloved people, there was a serious Bible conference on the glorious coming of the Messiah. And we are also told that this weekend it will be presented, beloved people, precious listeners. But we are also told that the tremendous prophet of Mount Carmel, the most dreadful and most glorious prophet of the earthquakes, is right now very, very busy, beloved people, precious listeners. But during the program, he might also come live here to weigh in on what we had last weekend at the Thanksgiving celebration service, precious people, beloved listeners, because last weekend was very powerful and very serious indeed, and very, very mighty at the ministry headquarters when the Church of Christ, all the way from Western, they appeared before the Lord to bring their revival report. And again, this coming weekend, precious people, beloved listeners, is going to be very mighty at the ministry headquarters when finally the Church of Christ, all the way from Nyanza, will also be appearing before the Lord to bring their revival report before the Lord, precious people, beloved listeners. And so at this moment, beloved people, precious listeners, we have also heard just right here on Jesus is Lord Radio that yesterday night there was a serious Bible conference on the glorious coming of the Messiah right there at the ministry headquarters, beloved people, precious listeners. And we are also told that this weekend it is going to be presented, beloved people, precious listeners. But we are also told that the tremendous prophet of Mount Carmel, the most dreadful and most glorious prophet of the earthquakes, is right now very, very busy, beloved people, precious listeners. But during the program, he might also come live here to weigh in on what we had last weekend at the Thanksgiving service, precious people, beloved listeners. And so join me right here in the studio, precious people, beloved listeners. Maybe you're just there at your kibanda there as Mama Mboga. You're also preparing your mboga there as you're also preparing the mboga there to sell to the customers in the evening. I take this opportunity to welcome you so much this wonderful morning. It's such a wonderful Thursday morning on the 13th of August, the year 2026, beloved people, precious listeners. And for sure, this generation, we have been so much loved by the Lord God Almighty. You just look at the manner in which the Lord is interacting with his servants, the mightiest, mightiest, most dreadful, and most glorified prophets of the Lord God Almighty. And then you see that the Lord is for sure beckoning on this generation that we may live in absolute holiness and in righteousness as we prepare for the glorious coming of the Messiah, precious people, beloved listeners. These are very awesome times and very serious times indeed, the times that we are living in when the Church of Christ is being prepared for the glorious coming of the Messiah, precious people, beloved listeners. And so I welcome you so much right there. Maybe you are on the stage there as the Matatu drivers, you are tuned into Jesus is Lord Radio. I take this humble opportunity to welcome you so much this wonderful morning as we feature this morning program, and as we continue to also remember what happened this past weekend at the ministry headquarters, beloved people.

Oh, what a wonderful time indeed, precious people, beloved listeners, at a time when the Lord is visiting this generation in such a very unique way, precious people, beloved listeners. And so wherever you're listening to us from, I once again welcome you so much. My name is Robin, and remember, precious people, beloved listeners, every day after midnight, we shall be bringing to you the very powerful visitation of the Lord God Almighty and the very shocking, dreadful fulfillment of the earthquakes, the terrible words of Elijah, the most dreadful prophet of the Lord God Almighty. We shall be bringing to you every after midnight, beloved people, precious listeners. But at this moment, I just want to take this opportunity to welcome you so much, wherever you are listening to us from, as we welcome you this wonderful morning. I will also be opening my phone lines right here in the studio, that I may also give you a chance to also weigh in on this most shocking program, as we still remember that what happened at the ministry headquarters this past weekend, when the two mightiest, most dreadful prophets of the Lord God Almighty, they delivered a very serious message at the ministry headquarters, beloved people, precious listeners. What a wonderful time indeed, and what a very serious opportunity to be given, that we may also hear the wonderful word of God, the eternal gospel, and be prepared in holiness and in righteousness, beloved people, for the glorious coming of the Messiah. This is the opportunity that when we are getting this opportunity, and when we are being given this opportunity, we ought to maximize on it wherever you are, even at the workplace right there. You just make sure that after hearing that big message, wonderful message on the glorious coming of the Messiah, you just make sure that you also implement it in your Christian salvation, beloved people. Because the Lord God Almighty is visiting this generation in a very unique way and in a very serious way, precious people, beloved listeners. This is a time that we need to make sure that we are doing it perfectly for Christ Jesus. Because the wonderful message that we received at the ministry headquarters, and seeing how the two mightiest, most dreadful prophets of the Lord God Almighty were also walking with 50, a whooping 50 former cripples, walking all the way from the main house there to the main gate. It was such a very shocking scene to see and to witness, beloved people, precious listeners. That one can tell you that again this coming weekend is going to be very mighty at the ministry headquarters, beloved people. Very mighty indeed, when again the Church of Christ all the way from Nyanza will also be appearing before the Lord, beloved people, precious listeners. And we heard very well, beloved people, precious listeners, that again yesterday night there was a very powerful word conference at the ministry headquarters, precious people, beloved listeners. It was such a very wonderful and a very serious word conference. Yesterday night there was a serious Bible conference on the glorious coming of the Messiah. And we are told that this weekend it will be presented again, beloved people, precious listeners. But we are also told that the tremendous prophet of Mount Carmel, the most dreadful and most glorious prophet of the earthquakes, is right now very, very busy, beloved people, precious listeners. But during the program, he might also come live here to weigh in on what we had last weekend at the Thanksgiving celebration service last weekend, precious people, beloved listeners. Very shocking and very serious times that we must use this opportunity when the Lord is speaking to prepare very well in holiness and in absolute righteousness for the glorious coming of the Messiah, beloved people, precious listeners. These are the times to make sure that when the message of Christ Jesus is being trumpeted to this generation in a very unique way and in a very serious way, we must now use it to prepare very well for the glorious coming of the Messiah. Because we heard even last weekend, beloved people, precious listeners, that the church age is called a mystery because it was concealed in the Old Testament. We are also the ones revealing this church age, beloved people. What a privilege indeed to be the ones that are revealing the church age, precious people, beloved listeners. And we also heard at the ministry headquarters, precious people, beloved listeners, that what characterizes the church age is that the church age begins at the Pentecost, precious people, beloved listeners. And the mightiest, most dreadful prophets of the Lord God Almighty read to us from the book of Acts chapter 1 verse 6, precious people, beloved listeners. The Bible says in the book of Acts chapter 1 verse 6, so when they met together, they asked him, Lord,
are you at this time going to restore the kingdom of Israel? Blessed people, beloved listeners, the Lord Jesus did not give the generation a sign of the coming kingdom, except the sign of Jonah, precious people, beloved listeners, that he will go at the cross and go down to the belly of the dead through the cross, and when he resurrected, to show them a sign of Jonah, precious people, beloved listeners. So even the disciples asked him if he would restore the kingdom of Israel after his resurrection, because the prophets of Jehovah Yahweh were announcing that the Messiah is going to come, beloved people. And when they came, they were announcing the glorious coming, the coming of the Messiah. There was one thing that was very clear to Israel about the coming of the Messiah, beloved people, that when he comes, there is a Davidic covenant, precious people, beloved listeners. He will come to establish the throne of David and destroy the enemies of Israel and bring everlasting peace, beloved people. And we heard very well, precious people, beloved listeners, during the very powerful world conference that happened at the ministry headquarters last weekend, and that they are, and that he, that is where the problem is with Judaism, beloved people, precious listeners. They were saying that Jesus is not the Messiah, because when he came, he did not establish the throne of David and bring peace. What a message we received last weekend at the ministry headquarters, precious people, beloved listeners. And so you can tell what is coming this weekend, beloved people, precious listeners. Very shocking times indeed, and very, very serious times. I just want to open my phone lines right here in the studio, that you may call me right here in the studio as we continue to weigh in on this very powerful message that we just received this past weekend at the ministry headquarters, and how we saw also the 50 former cripples walking at the ministry headquarters with the most glorious prophets of the Lord, beloved people, precious listeners. And in this wonderful program, precious people, beloved listeners, we are going to review the message we received last weekend at the headquarters, and then we are also going to review the 50 cripples at the headquarters that we saw walking with the most glorious prophet of the Lord at the ministry headquarters. It was such a wonder to see even how the people who are having HIV, those people who are HIV and AIDS positive, but now HIV and AIDS negative, when they finally encounter the blood of Jesus, and then the blood of Jesus deleted the virus of HIV from their bloodstream. Then they also, a fraction of them came to the ministry headquarters last weekend to also celebrate together the Church of Christ from Western. We saw that wonder, and also the blind people who are there also walking with the mightiest and the most glorious prophet of the Lord God Almighty, beloved people, precious listeners. My phone lines right here in the studio are already on, that you may call me right here in the studio, precious people, beloved listeners. But remember, precious people, beloved listeners, we have just heard right here on Jesus is Lord Radio, and we are told that yesterday, beloved people, yesternight, there was a serious Bible conference on the glorious coming of the Messiah. And we are told that this weekend it will be presented again, beloved people, precious listeners. But we are also told that the tremendous prophet of Mount Carmel, the most dreadful and most glorious prophet of the earthquake, is right now very busy, beloved people, precious listeners. Very, very busy. But during the program, he might also come live here on Jesus is Lord Radio to weigh in on what we had last weekend at the Thanksgiving celebration service, precious people, beloved listeners. But at this moment, I just want to open my phone lines right here in the studio as we feature what we saw last weekend at the ministry headquarters, beloved people, precious listeners. A wonder indeed to see a whooping 50 former cripples walking right there at the ministry headquarters, walking with the most glorious prophet of the Lord, right there at the ministry headquarters. We all saw, and we all saw everything that happened there, and it was indeed very mighty and very shocking indeed, beloved people, precious listeners.

And so, precious people, beloved listeners, as we begin this wonderful morning, what a wonder indeed to see how the Lord God Almighty has loved this generation. We just saw at the ministry headquarters when the Lord God Almighty, He allowed the Church of Christ from Western to come before the Lord and give their report on their report, on their revival report, all the way from Western, beloved people, precious listeners. But it was such a wonderful moment to see how a whooping number of 50 total former cripples were now walking right there at the ministry headquarters with the most dreadful prophet of the Lord God Almighty, beloved people, precious listeners, with the most glorious prophets of the Lord God Almighty right there at the ministry headquarters, beloved people. And so this is what we are featuring today, this wonderful morning, as we begin in this program, beloved people, precious listeners. And as we continue to worship the Lord and as we continue to exalt the name of our Lord Jesus Christ, you can tell that this coming weekend, when the Church of Christ from Nyanza will be appearing before the Lord, it will be very powerful indeed, beloved people, precious listeners. Very awesome days and very serious times that we are living in, and we are actually living to witness the very dreadful visitation of the Lord God Almighty. Because the other weekend, the previous weekend, beloved people, precious listeners, when the mightiest, most dreadful prophets of the Lord God Almighty, when they came live on radio right here on Jesus is Lord Radio, and then they greeted the Church of Christ by saying that, "I greet you, Church of Christ." And out of those tremendous greetings of the Lord God Almighty Himself, three total African cripples who are pulling themselves from the soil, on the dust of this earth, beloved people, they get up and walk away. What a wonder to see and what a wonder to behold in this generation. We must therefore then prepare very well when we see these great visitations of the Lord, and when you see on the other side the Lord is also judging the unrepentant nations, we must get to use these mighty wonders that the Lord is doing in our midst to prepare and to position ourselves for the visitation of the Lord, for the glorious coming of the Messiah, beloved people, precious listeners. My numbers to call me right here in the studio are 0777-445850 and 0777-445851. Those are my numbers to call me right here in the studio as we continue to still talk about the message that we received last weekend at the ministry headquarters, precious people, beloved listeners. It was a very powerful message indeed. And then thereafter, seeing a very big number of former cripples walking there with the most glorious prophet of the Lord God Almighty, with the mightiest, most dreadful prophet of the Lord God Almighty, beloved people, precious listeners.

0: And so as we begin, precious people, beloved listeners, my phone lines are open right in the studio. My name is Robin. Jesus is Lord Radio. Praise the Lord.
1: Amen. Amen. Pastor Robin, praise the Lord.
0: Hallelujah. Praise the Lord.
1: Amen. Amen. What a powerful and a very awesome time in the history of the church. Seeing on this one hand, on this other side, the way the mega most glorious, the mega most dreadful prophet of Mount Carmel is devastating the nations of the earth. We have seen the dreadful fulfillment of the prophecy of the tremendous earthquake which the mega most ancient prophet of Yahweh struck with Colombia, and its dreadful fulfillment. Until today, they are still digging out themselves with their hands, and we are all shaking and trembling. And then on this other side, Pastor Robin, we see how the mega most terrible prophets of the Bible are ministering with the tremendous dreadful glory of God Almighty Yahweh.
0: Yes.
1: We still remember how it was this past weekend at the ministry headquarters when the team from Western came, and we are still reading

0: such an awesome, awesome time, Pastor Robin. At the same time, I was privileged yesterday evening to be part of the powerful word colloquium session that took place at the ministry headquarters. I'm very grateful to the two mega most glorious prophets of the Lord Yahweh, because what I heard was serious. That was the most powerful message, deep, deep message, deep revelation from God Almighty Himself. And I want to say this, Pastor Robin, nobody can afford to miss to hear what is coming this Saturday. Even for me, I'm in anticipation. I'm waiting anxiously.
1: Yes.
0: It's going to be a very powerful message, a very powerful session. But we still remember, Pastor Robin, how it was this past weekend.
1: Yes.
0: Very shocking to see how the mega most ancient prophets of Yahweh, the mega most ancient prophets of the Bible, to see them, first and foremost, they were walking with a 50 classic, massive, classic cripples, totally total, the African cripples raised from the dust at one decree of the eternal blood of Jesus.
1: Yes.
0: By the two mega most glorious prophets of Yahweh. In itself, the sight in itself was a real

0: that there was some kind of a preacher who was working with totally total cripples that he had raised nowhere.
1: Yes.
0: Only here at the administration of the mega most ancient, the two mega most glorious prophets of the Bible, Pastor Robin.
2: For sure, only here, where there is the ministration of the two mightiest, mightiest, most dreadful prophets of the Lord God Almighty. Because you can agree with me, and you will agree with me, Senior Deputy Archbishop Ben Mungai, that before the advent of the two mightiest, mightiest, most dreadful prophets of the Lord God Almighty, there was totally nothing that was happening in the Church of Christ. There was absolute depravity, the spiritual depravity, and there was depravity of the miracles of the Lord. Not at all, it was not happening in the Church of Christ. But ever since they came to the church landscape, now you can see our cripples being raised from the dust. Just as the greetings of the Lord, the tremendous greetings of the Lord. You hear that the two mightiest, mightiest, most dreadful prophets of the Lord God Almighty, they just come live here on Jesus is Lord Radio, and they greet the Church of Christ globally, globally. And then, out of those tremendous greetings, Senior Deputy Archbishop Ben Mungai, you hear that three total, totally African cripples get up and walk away. For sure, this is a wonder and a very shocking moment indeed, and even what we saw at the ministry headquarters, but even to see that a whooping 50 former cripples walking, that picture alone is very shocking indeed, Senior Deputy Archbishop Ben Mungai.
0: Very, very shocking, Pastor Robin. And I agree with you, considering the fact that you look at just the recent past, just the recent past, the condition of the church before the Lord God Almighty sent his two mega most ancient prophets of the Bible. We know how depraved the church was because of the apostasy that had consumed the entire church globally. We know how fallen the church was, full of corruption, the gospel of money and corruption had entered into the church, and sin had entered into the church, sexual sin,
1: yes,
0: scandals.

0: kingdom of ancient prophets of the Bible.
1: Yes.
0: And they arrived literally. They walked into the church landscape literally with God the Father himself. They walked in with the glory of God Almighty Yahweh. And ever since they came into the landscape of the church, ministering with the tremendous light of God, we saw the Bible come into life. The same it was in the days of the Messiah, the glorious Christ, the glorious Messiah when he came. And the Bible speaks of it in the book of Matthew, chapter 4, verse 15, when he says upon the arrival of the Messiah that the land of Zebulun and the land of Naphtali,
1: yes,
0: the way of the sea beyond the Jordan, the Galilee of the Gentiles. And he continues to say, the people living in darkness have seen a great light. On those living in the land of the shadow of death, a light has dawned. That was the story of the church. The church was sitting in darkness. The church was sitting in the valley of the shadow of death. Death was hovering outside the church and also inside the church.
1: Yes.
0: Owing to the darkness that had consumed the house of God. But look at the way, when the Lord sent his men, the most ancient prophets of Yahweh, they began.

0: even Muslim cripples.
1: Yes.
0: That Mohammed Juma was in the Dell walking with the mega most ancient prophet of the Bible. We know that he had come from the Muslim community. Now, and then when the mega most glorious prophets of Yahweh, they decreed the eternal blood of Jesus. Even the Muslim community, they were tuned in. Look at the tremendous hope, the tremendous light which the Lord has used his mega most glorious prophets of eternity to restore in the church landscape, such that even the Muslims, they know where to get help. They are also tuned in when they hear the mega most ancient prophets of the Bible are coming.

0: that came this past Saturday, and among many others, including the three that had just been raised recently, the week before on Sunday, when the mega most glorious prophets of Yahweh came live on air in our Sunday services.
1: Yes.
0: And they just simply said, I greet you, the Church of Christ. Hey, what a wonder. What a wonder in itself. What manner of greetings are those? The greetings, the sayings of God the Father himself. And now you see what a wonder it is when the prophets of the Old Testament, the prophets of the Old Covenant, when they come into the church landscape, the New Testament church, look, when they encounter the church like this, the mystery of God in itself, when they encounter the church like this, then when they greet the church, totally, total cripples get up and walked away. And when you look at the kind of cripples, Pastor Robin,
1: yes,
0: that the greetings raised, when you look at Lempiris from Baragoi in Samburu, total, the African cripple pulling on the soil in the Samburu Manyatas, inside there, deep in the valley of Samburu.
2: And we heard him saying that he was even moving, his means of locomotion is by jumping like a frog. You can imagine that kind of scenario, Senior Deputy Archbishop Ben Mungai.
0: I, Pastor Robin, if the Lord wanted to reveal the amount of power that the Lord he has sent with his two mega most ancient prophets of the Bible, when he says in the book of Revelation chapter 11 verse 3, that I will give them my own power. I, Pastor Robin, we do not know that it would unfold like this, first and foremost, because even when he's speaking like that in Revelation chapter 11 verse 3,
1: yes,
0: speaking of the advent, it is deep in the heart of the tribulation. We do not even know at what dispensation the ministration of the mega prophet of Mount Carmel would cut through. We don't know that actually then it will be at this moment, and it will be so much power that when they come to greet the church like this, then we will look at the quality of cripples, quality.
1: Yes.
0: You look at Lempiris, total cripple. Migu, the legs were touching the back. You see the way the knees had characterized. You see the dip in the manyatas, the way he was moving, jumping like a frog. Then like that, you hear him say, I felt power. Nilisikia nguvu. Ikaguza mkono yangu ya left. Ikaguza mkono yangu ya right.
1: Yes.
0: And then nikaamuka. Nikatembea. Hey, Pastor Robin. And you look at the way that power went out across the entire nation of Kenya. Nakuru, all the way, you know, spaced out. The tremendous overwhelming authority of the power that the Lord God Almighty has bestowed his two mega most glorious prophets of Yahweh.
1: Yes.
0: The ministration of the power of the eternal blood of Jesus. And now we are not even

Yes. And then the ngombe. But then now at the decree of the eternal blood of Jesus, by the mega most ancient prophets of the Bible, the blind eyes popped open, and now she's able to see, and she was there walking and

0: are some of you.
1: Yes.
0: Then you are left shocked. And we are left, you know, we are left shocked and wondering what a time, what a dispensation we have entered into ever since the Lord sent his mega most terrible prophet of the Bible, Pastor Robin.
1: For sure, this is such a very shocking moment indeed, and a very shocking hour that we are living into at this place, at this point, as the Church of Christ, when the ministration of the Lord God Almighty is now very evident that the Lord is operating with his own power in this generation. Because how can you even explain that out of the greetings, the tremendous greetings alone, and then many kilometers away, all the way from Nairobi to Uasin Gishu, those greetings, they go there and encounter one who was a totally cripple, Hadassah, in Uasin Gishu, one of the villages here in Kenya here. Then those greetings, then they meet her, and then she is crawling on her stomach. You can imagine that kind of Gate 1. When you just look at that Gate 1 alone, it will tell you that the Lord God Almighty, just as you have said there, is now using his servant, the mightiest, most dreadful prophet of the Lord, to minister with a lot of power in this generation. And it is now evident, you just look at the Gate 1 of Noella Hadassah from Uasin Gishu, the way she is pulling herself on the dust there with the stomach, crawling, like, you know, pulling herself on the stomach, on her stomach. Very shocking indeed. And then you get to wonder, which kind of operation could that have been? Because we know very well that an operation takes hours and even sometimes many days before it is completed. But for the greetings of the Lord to go there and encounter Noella Hadassah and touches her and raises her from the dust, and she's now walking. It's such a very shocking moment indeed to behold, and a very astounding moment indeed. And you see now how the Lord God Almighty has used his servant to come and bring back hope where there was no hope completely. We heard very well from the mother of Noella Hadassah when she was narrating that beautiful story to the entire globe, live on Jesus is Lord Radio. And she was telling the entire globe that she went through a lot of suffering. Even at the workplace, they used to call her names and refer to her as the Mama Kiwete. And they used even to use her to know time. When she leaves the job, then they know that, oh, Mama Kiwete is now going at home. Ya kwamba sisi wenye hatuna viwete, masa yetu haijafika ya kuenda nyumbani. You can imagine that kind of condition, Senior Deputy Archbishop Ben Mungai, the kind of condition that the Church of Christ was in before the advent of the mightiest, most dreadful prophets of the Lord God Almighty. And then you just look at that picture at the ministry headquarters this past weekend, when the former cripples, 50 of them, were now walking there with the most glorious prophet of the Lord God Almighty. As we are reviewing this, then this one must also get to bring to us a serious message, that why is the Lord doing this again and again, and raising cripples even out of the greeting, that I greet you, Church of Christ, and then out of that, the three totally former cripples are now walking at this particular moment, Senior Deputy Archbishop Ben Mungai. Very shocking indeed, and this is the hour to make sure that we now position ourselves for the day of the rapture of the church, Senior Deputy Archbishop Mungai.
0: Very, very true, Pastor Robin. When you look at the excellence of the tremendous anointing with which the two mega most glorious prophets of Yahweh are ministering with, the highest

in Gishu, Adasa, and you see the kind of cripple pulling on the belly, pulling herself on the belly, and you listen to the story of the mother, you hear the hopelessness that had consumed the church and had consumed the world owing to the fog that was there. And the, you know, women with their cripples were totally helpless, especially for a nation like Kenya that is a totally crippled nation, very, very crippled nation. At one time when you go to the Menengai meetings, you hear the doctors giving statistics saying, yes, we have registered thousands of cripples in Gate 1, a totally crippled nation. And then you see the way, you know, the kind of condition they have been going through, some of them, you hear them say they are contemplating suicide, some of them were helpless, some of them were dying. There are cripples inside the bedroom, yes, with heavy chains that the neighbors will not see. Nobody will know that I have a cripple in the house. It was a moment of shame. But look, ever since, they are

0: even in the church today.
1: Yes.
0: You look at the way the Lord God Almighty, he has poured his mega, he has poured his tremendous anointing on his mega most ancient prophets of the Bible. Descriptive of their mission. Descriptive even of how the Lord spoke, even concerning their coming. Even in the book of Zechariah chapter 4, verse 11, he says, then I asked the angel, what are these two olive trees on the right and on the left lampstand? And in Zechariah chapter 4, verse 14, the answer he gives in this Bible version, he says,
1: yes.
0: He said, these are the two who stand beside the master of the whole earth and supply golden lamp oil worldwide. Hey, be speaking of the tremendous anointing the Lord he has bestowed on his mega most ancient prophets of the Bible. And in that matter, he has localized that anointing. You don't see it anywhere else. You don't see anybody else, you know, ministering with the tremendous anointing of God upon the mega most ancient prophets of the Bible.
1: Yes.
0: You don't hear, and there are some people went to some cave somewhere and prayed and prayed, and then they got their own revival. Now you

0: of the Holy Spirit fell on them, and now they are moving with another anointing. The Lord, in the manner in which he's ministering with his megamos, ancient prophets of Yahweh, and the manner in which he's exercising sovereignty, his sovereignty, in that he has taken his entire latter glory, the entire latter anointing that prepares the way for the glorious coming of the Messiah,
1: yes,
0: and he has localized it on his megamos, ancient prophets of the Bible, such that the only place where the total creepers are walking is only here, where the megamos, ancient prophets of the Bible, he is ministering. And that's why I agree with you, Pastor Robin, that for us now, as a generation, to be able to tap into this benefit and prepare the way for the glorious coming of the Messiah, we must be able to come and submit to the megamos, holy ancient prophets of the Bible, and listen to the instruction and the announcement they behold on the glorious coming of the Messiah. And Pastor Robin, bringing us to the message, in fact now, the message that came out on Saturday,
1: yes,
0: the message inside the visitation we saw, the cripples, the 50 cripples, we have not even talked about the powerful worship, beautiful worship, worshiping the Lord with the beautiful songs, you know, the, let your kingdom come. It, everything was perfect and powerful. But now the message, to hear now the announcement inside the tremendous miracles, the Lord now is announcing and speaking about the end of the church age that is coming. And the Lord even brought us to that serious conversation, beginning with a serious message, the vision of the Lord on 12th September 2025 in Brussels,
1: yes,
0: when the Lord spoke that soon that the church will not be here. And the Lord now brought it, that this is announcing the end of the church age.

0: bien.
1: But if the Messiah were to continue with it, then we would not have been there. There would be no church. Then we would not have been here. We would not have been born again. In fact, our existence would not even be there. But the Lord to have stopped it and inside the world olive, the Lord walking out into the world and then break the world olive and then engraft it and bring the mystery of the church and then begin to characterize the church age. That was very powerful, Pastor Robin.
0: Very powerful indeed, for sure. Even to hear that very powerful message. And you can tell what is coming this weekend then, that is coming when you hear the mightiest, most dreadful prophet of the Lord God Almighty will also be bringing to us the very powerful message, the instruction and the very powerful message, the eternal gospel on the glorious coming of the Messiah. Because we heard last weekend very well and very clearly when the Lord was bringing out very clearly to us on the church age, it was very clear to us that when the Lord Jesus Christ appeared to do his public ministry on earth, he began to announce the repentance for the kingdom of God that has come. And he was announcing it globally to the entire globe. But when you listen to how he was engaging it, he says, no, I was only sent to the house of Jacob. So then, you get to understand that he was announcing repentance only to the nation of Israel. And God Almighty has given us a latitude. We are the church age. A latitude for volunteer obedience. Very serious message indeed. And then Jesus Christ was only sent to Israel. And that is why he knew that the eternity past, that they will reject the Messiah. When you look at the book of Daniel chapter 9, verse 24, Senior Deputy Archbishop Ben Mungai, you just look at this scripture when the mightiest, most dreadful prophet of the Lord God Almighty read to us this scripture. In the book of Daniel chapter 9 verse 24, the Bible, the scripture that says that 77s were declared for your people and your holy city to finish transgression, to put to an end to sin, to atone for wickedness, to bring in everlasting righteousness, and to seal up vision and prophecy, and to anoint the most holy. 25 says, you know and understand this. From the issuing of the decree to restore the rebuild and rebuild the Jerusalem until the anointed one, the ruler comes, there will be seven sevens and 62 sevens. It will be rebuilt with streets and the trench, but times of trouble. 26 says, after the 62 sevens, the anointed one will be cut off and will have nothing. The people of the ruler who will come will destroy the city and the sanctuary. The end will come like a flood. War will continue until the end, and desolation have been decreed. When you look at this scripture gives us the prophetic timeline of God on how he was dealing with Israel. Senior Deputy Archbishop Ben Mungai. They in Babylon, the captivity, and there is 1 week remaining. You just look at this scripture and then it tells you that for sure the Lord God Almighty gives the prophetic timeline of God on how he was dealing with Israel. Senior Deputy Archbishop Ben Mungai.
1: Very, very serious, Pastor Robin. You look at the original plan of God, the original mission of God to Israel, and I heard the Lord brought it very well, even presenting a demonstration, demonstrating the prophetic calendar of God based on Daniel chapter 9, verse 24 to 27. And you could see that throughout, the Lord was talking about Jacob, Israel, the house of Jacob, Israel, that in his commission, it was Israel, Israel, Israel. And I realized that this should cause us to appreciate, because during this church age, the grace has been abused very much, considering that the Lord God Almighty, he was speaking about Israel and the restoration of the house of Jacob,
0: yes.
1: The restoration of the house of Israel, and giving the 70 weeks of Daniel, the 77th of Daniel. And you can see the way the Lord faithfully, he pursued that very timeline. He pursued it very, very well until at the point of the triumphal entry, you see the Lord very accurate pursuing and following the prophetic timeline of Daniel 77, the 70 weeks of Daniel. And I had the Lord bring it out very, very well that you see when the prophets of God, they were seeing the sufferings of Christ,
2: yes,
1: that would come and the glory that would follow. At that particular time, they were seeing there was a parallax era. You know, they could see it as if they were together, as if they were combined, as if it would follow immediately. They were seeing as though it would follow immediately. But little did we know that, you know, when the fullness of time arrives, now you are able to see it clearly. Kumbe, there was a gap. And that gap was designed by God Almighty himself, understanding and knowing, you know, the Lord God Almighty in his infinite wisdom, him being the Alpha and the Omega, seen the end from the beginning. Already he has seen that the house of Jacob will reject the Messiah. And he has already designed a plan to engraft the church. And I heard the Lord say that now when the time comes, you hear the Lord put a pause. And you see, if the Lord had not done that, then when the Messiah, in the book of Acts chapter 1,
2: yes,
1: the disciples are busy asking him, is it the time to establish the kingdom? They knew that the Messiah has come to fulfill the purposes of God, and especially to also, not only to deliver mankind, but also to establish the kingdom of David, the kingdom of the Messiah, as he had promised in the covenant. And I heard the Lord say that if the Lord had listened and fulfilled it, then that will be it. There will not be church age, will not have been there. But you can see the Lord putting a pause right there and then bringing the mystery, the church, that had never been mentioned, even in Daniel's prophetic timeline. The church was never mentioned, only in some places by inference.
2: Yes.
1: But now you see the Lord in his infinite mercy, in his tremendous mercy and privilege, he grabs, he cuts out the olive, the real olive, and then he walks out into the wilderness and then brings, you can imagine even the act of God Almighty walking into the wilderness, bringing a wild olive like we were, the Gentiles, totally wild, and then bringing and engrafting. But I heard there, Pastor Robin, the Lord asked, then, when did the church age begin? That was a deep message. When did the church age begin? Did it begin in Genesis 3:15, when God the Father now promises the male child that will crush the head of the Messiah? Did it begin at Genesis 22, when the ram appears and the substitute ram that delivers now Isaac? When does it begin? Exodus 19. Does it begin when the Messiah, you know, he dies on the cross and resurrects? And then the Lord pinpointed it, that the church age begins when now finally, when the Lord is telling them now, please do not leave Jerusalem until the power from God comes on high.
2: Yes.
1: And now you'll be my witnesses. When the Holy Spirit finally comes, then you'll be my witnesses. You'll be able to dispense the gospel. You'll be able to be sent to the world. And the Lord now pinpointed it, that the church age begins at Pentecost, when now the Holy Spirit comes and fills the church. And now it is characterized by God the Holy Spirit, you know, descending on the church. And then number two, by the special unique indwelling of the Holy Spirit permanently,
2: yes,
1: in the house, in the hearts of the believers. And now the question became, Pastor Robin, now based on the characterization of the church the Lord began to enumerate, then the question began, you know, are we part of the church? Are we really the church? The Lord is coming to announce the end of the churches.
2: Yes.
1: Are we really the church? Because it was very powerful to hear the Lord now bring us to Revelation chapter 1, when it's defining the church in the book of Revelation chapter 1. It was very powerful to hear the definition now fully with that, Pastor Robin, to hear the Lord read the book of Revelation chapter 1, verse 17. And he says, verse 16, in his right hand he held seven stars, and out of his mouth came a sharp double-edged sword.
2: Yes.
1: His face was like sunshine in all its brilliance. And then he went ahead and said in verse 20, the mystery of the seven stars that you saw in my right hand, and of the seven golden lampstands is this. The seven stars are the angels of the seven churches, and the seven lampstands are the seven churches. And I heard the Lord say, you know, that in this church age, he presents the church as the golden lamps, and they are giving light to the dark world. And the reason they are golden, the reason the Lord is presenting them as golden, yes, is that it signifies they are purified. Purified, number one. Number two, it signifies that they are holy. They are the carriers of the holiness of God. That the church is the only instrument that carries the holiness of God. That they are a treasure. That the Lord God Almighty, He honors the church very much. He has exalted the value of the church. He has exalted the value of man to the extent that He died for him. And I have the Lord now read 1 Peter chapter 1 verse 15 on account of that. The Lord telling the church that, look, be holy as I am holy. The Lord sharing His holiness with the church and now calling the church to be holy. The characterization of the church age is that during this period, the church must be holy. The Lord refers to her as a golden lampstand,
0: yes,
1: treasure, pure, holy. But what do you see, Pastor Robin, today? You see the perfect opposite. The church today has rejected the holiness of God. They are in sin. Sexual immorality is rampant. You see them in homosexuality. You see them in the gospel of corruption. Money, money, money. You see them in worldliness, movies. You see them, they have amalgamated their lives with sin. The perfect opposite. Then you see the Lord has, you know, he brought a serious correction this past Saturday on who truly the church is, Pastor Robin.
0: Oh, this is the time now we ought to make sure that we are preparing in absolute holiness and in righteousness when we see this kind of message that has come to the Church of Christ, because we also heard very well that death, those who are born again, death is not the end, but is just a door and a transition. For sure, we must choose salvation and also make sure that we are also born again and enter the glorious kingdom of God. Thank you so much, please, Senior Deputy Archbishop Ben Mungai.
1: Amen, Pastor Robin. Very, very powerful. I really thank the Lord and His mega most ancient prophets of the Bible for this past Saturday. It was very powerful. We are ready for this coming Saturday when Nyanza comes. This has been Deputy Archbishop Ben Mungai. Back to you, Pastor Robin.
0: Thank you so much, Senior Deputy Archbishop Ben Mungai, also for calling to weigh in on this very serious message that we just received this past weekend at the ministry headquarters, and also seeing how the most glorious prophet of the Lord God Almighty were walking there with a former cripple, the 50 total former cripples, beloved people, precious listeners. Very shocking times indeed, and very serious days that we are living in when the Church of Christ is being prepared for the glorious coming of the Messiah, beloved people, precious listeners.

0: As we continue, precious people, beloved listeners, still featuring the very shocking moment that we witnessed last weekend at the ministry headquarters, when the most glorious prophet of the Lord God Almighty was walking there with the former cripples, 50 of them, right there at the ministry headquarters. And we are still reviewing, precious people, beloved listeners, the 50 cripples, the 50 former cripples at the ministry headquarters, when we saw them walking with the most glorious prophets of the Lord God Almighty. And also right here on the studio, beloved people, on this wonderful program this morning, we are still also reviewing the wonderful message that we received last weekend at the ministry headquarters, precious people, beloved listeners. Jesus is Lord Radio, praise the Lord.
1: Praise the Lord, Senior Pastor Robin.
0: Hallelujah.
1: Amen, thank you so much, Senior Pastor Robin. You are speaking to Chris Garrick, and I'm coming to you live from the Capsabet Bay altar with a team of our correspondents. And what a very, very serious and powerful time we are lived to witness in the church, Senior Pastor Robin. With the Lord God Almighty, Jehovah Yahweh, the stand of the mega, mightiest, mightiest prophet, is vividly in control, directing and preparing the church for the glorious coming of the Messiah, and not with power that is imagined, but with power that is very much tangible, power that is really evident, seeing with miracles, and even the message that is coming out of there, Senior Pastor Robin, it is very, very, very powerful indeed.
0: Oh, what a very powerful moment indeed to see when the Lord God Almighty is now ministering in a very shocking way with a lot of power, using his servant Elijah, the two mightiest, most dreadful prophets of the Lord God Almighty in this generation, a generation that is very much wicked, by the Lord God Almighty himself coming to love us as a generation and loving us in a very unique way by just saying, by allowing his servants, the mightiest, most glorious prophets of the Lord God Almighty, to come live on Jesus is Lord Radio. And then they greet the Church of Christ by saying, I greet you, Church of Christ. And out of those tremendous greetings of the Lord God Almighty himself, you hear three total African cripples who are pulling themselves on the dust, on the soil of this earth. They get up and walk away. And then we saw at the ministry headquarters, the three former cripples were walking there together with other cripples that had been raised before. A total number of a whooping 50 former cripples who are walking right there at the ministry headquarters. It was such a very mighty and a shocking wonder indeed to behold at the Church of Christ, Dennis.
1: Very true, Pastor Victor, as you have said, it is such a very, very powerful thing to witness when the mega prophets of the Lord, they just come, as you have said, they have come to love the Church of Christ. And as it was witnessed, as we heard from the message that was given to us during last Saturday session, that during the church, the Lord God Almighty, there is the Holy Spirit who is there to give power to the church. We witness that power really when God the Father made a prophet to come to us on Sunday during a service just to greet the Church of Christ. And then out of greetings, a total number of cripples, three of them, you see the power of God traveling literally hundreds of kilometers, and then it touches and pulls them up from the dust.
0: Yes.
1: And then when you come now and witness the kind of cripples that are being raised from the dust, it is really, really shocking. It is something that when you see the way they are pulling themselves on their belly like Noel after washing issue, it is something that tells you that God the Father himself, he saw the kind of generation, the kind of helplessness, the kind of hopelessness that people would have without the help of Jesus, without the help of God. And now is there the time for us to celebrate this, because it happened, and there is no kind of physical contact that happened to see the mega prophets of the Lord and these people. But there are celebrations happening in their homes, the celebrations that are happening in their villages because of the power of God.
0: Yes.
1: And it is there to help us, prepare us. God the Father is using this to prepare the generation to establish and to confirm the generation that really, if there is a voice that has been sent by God the Father to prepare generation, there is this voice that has come from God the Father himself, and the confirmation is very, very much clear and loud to everybody else. Because tell me, Senior Pastor Robin,
0: yes,
1: how can you explain a wonder whereby out of no program that has been established, there's a notification that I'm planning to greet the church, they greet the church, and then wonders happen? Then this is a message that the Lord is preparing, passive generation, that we need to prepare for the coming of the Messiah. Then God has done it in large volumes, and with serious
0: Oh, very powerful indeed. Such a wonderful moment to see the Lord ministering in this generation. And for sure, the cripples are now walking. And we saw at the ministry headquarters how powerful it was and how serious it was. You can tell then what is coming this coming weekend, what is coming to the Church of Christ this coming weekend, because last weekend we heard very well the very powerful message of the Lord that came to us all the way from the ministry headquarters to the Church of Christ, when the Lord God Almighty allowed his servants to again come to us with a very serious instruction of God Almighty and the eternal gospel and the instruction concerning the glorious coming of the Messiah. They heard very well when the two mightiest, most dreadful prophets of the Lord God Almighty were also reading to us a scripture in the book of Romans chapter 11 verse 17, and they were telling us that the Lord, the Messiah himself, will come to be the light of the nation, of all the nations. In the book of Romans chapter 11 verse 17, the Bible says that if some of the branches have been broken off, and you, though the wild olive shoot, have been grafted in among the others, and now share in the nourishing sap from the olive root, do not boast over those branches. If you do so, consider this: you do not support the root, but the root support you. When you look at this scripture, and even in verse 19, the scripture says that you will say then, branches were broken off so that I could be grafted in. Granted, but they were broken off because of unbelief. And you stand by faith. Do not be arrogant, but be afraid. And you look at this scripture, Dennis, the Lord is talking about the olive tree of God. And in the olive tree of God, the Lord cut out one domestic branch, and then he left the tree and went deep into the wilderness, and then he cut out the wild branch and came and grafted it on the olive tree. So it was by God's design for the church to be admitted into God's agenda of salvation. Very serious message indeed that we received at the ministry headquarters, seeing that and getting the knowledge that we as the Church of Christ, we were admitted just by the grace of God. And it was by God's own design that we were admitted into God's own agenda of salvation, Dennis.
1: Very true, and I totally concur with you, Senior Pastor Robin. Let us use faith from the book of Romans, chapter number 8, verse 17, there, to number 18. It is something that, when you really consider that scripture, seeing the kind of grace that we really need to have, and God bringing it to us, the generation that, even after seeing the kind of love that God has deposited to us, it is something that we have to really treasure, because this is the kind of generation that God has given so much grace. When you look at the kind of things that are happening in this generation, then you ask yourself, I think God now has not brought this kind of grace that he has revealed,
0: yes,
1: that he has been read from the book of Romans chapter number 8 there, verse number 17. It is something that really has to bring us to the attention on to what now, because of this grace that God has brought to us, what is now the responsibility, because this is something that we didn't deserve, this is something that we have been given, that is a privilege. You see the number of people that are walking, like when you go in that celebration on Saturday, Pastor Robin, seeing a whooping number of 50 total cripples who are raised from the dead, and they were marched majestically with the mighty purpose of the Lord Yahweh. This has never happened anywhere, Senior Pastor Robin. It has happened only here. And then, adding to the number of the blind eyes that were opened. That's an example. Not all of them, that's an example. Those who had HIV and AIDS and then been deleted, HIV and been deleted from their blood.
0: Yes.
1: And then you see them there. They're standing glorifying the Lord. And you see the top medical doctors who are finding there and are finding that really this happened. These were our medical, our patients who are in our databases, our records, but now they are totally set free.
0: Yes.
1: So when you see that amount of case for the Robin, it is something that now makes us the generation to reflect back and look at ourselves and now say, what now is the message that the Lord is giving to us? What message is the Lord passing? With all this happening, what is the Lord saying? What does the Lord demand of the generation that has witnessed that amount of miracles, wonders, of more than biblical proportion, Pastor Robin? It is something that really calls on us to go back to repentance, to go back and check the message, the instructions of God the Father through His mega mighty prophet.
0: Oh, for sure, we must come back to the Lord and make sure that we are also part of the body of Christ, because we heard very well that once you believe, you become part of the body of Christ, where Jesus Christ is the head himself. Jesus Christ himself, he is the head of the body of Christ. And the church age begins with the descending of the Holy Spirit in the form of fire. But during the baptism of Jesus, he descended from Jesus in the form of a dove. And he was identifying Jesus himself. He knew that this was too important, and he didn't want them to get it wrong, because he wanted them to know that the Messiah, that he is the Messiah, and he alone is the one who has come to prepare the nations of the earth for the glorious coming of the Messiah. Thank you so much indeed, Dennis, also for calling. Thank you so much.
1: Very true, Pastor Robin, as you have said. We really thank the Lord God Almighty very much for coming to help this generation prepare us from passing a very, very powerful message and passing an instruction to the Church of Christ and telling them that it is now time to prepare. And so, Pastor Robin, kindly allow me before we sign off, because as I informed you, we are coming to you live from Kamsabet, where right now a very, very powerful 4-day youth conference is happening. Allow me to bring in Pastor Cornelius to give us the updates of what is happening here, even as we want to sign out, because we are from that message also, that God is calling on us to prepare and to serve everything. So allow me to bring in Pastor Cornelius to inform us of what is happening here, Pastor Robin.
2: Praise the Lord, Pastor Robin.
0: Hallelujah, praise the Lord.
2: Amen. My name is Pastor Cornelius. I'm coming to you live from Kapsabet, Maine, also where we are having a 4 days, a powerful conference of the youth here in Nandi. The entire county is now gathered here, Pastor Robin, and you can imagine what the Lord has done in this church today is very, very wonderful, very shocking. Because in Haggai chapter 2 verses 9, the Bible says that the glory of the former house will be greater, the glory of this present house will be greater than that of a former house.
0: Yes.
2: Pastor Robin, and what we are seeing now is a wonder, because the cripples are walking left, right, center. Even here in Nandi, we are celebrating very, very powerful miracles of the Lord God Almighty. He has done from when he sent the two mega mightiest prophets of the Lord. You can imagine what the Lord has done in this generation is a wonder. Just from the greetings of the Lord God Almighty,
0: yes,
2: through his servants, the two mega mightiest prophets, we saw the cripples stood up and walked away, one in Wasingishu, over there in Nakuru. And you can imagine, the Lord God Almighty is really doing a wonder that there is no any other generation has ever seen, Pastor Robin.
0: For sure, what is happening in this generation was not there in the house of the Lord before the mightiest, most dreadful prophet of the Lord God Almighty came to the church landscape. And therefore, when we are seeing all this, the Lord raising our own cripples and bringing to us such a very powerful message on the preparing the way of for the glorious coming of the Messiah, we must use this opportunity. We must use this opportunity to prepare very well in holiness and in righteousness for the glorious coming of the Messiah. Thank you so much also for calling to weigh in, please.
2: Absolutely true. That is very, very powerful, Pastor Robin. And here I'm joined with Deputy Archbishop Eliud Jebos, who is also the patron of the youth here in Nandi County. Allow me to hand it over to him, Pastor Robin.
3: Hallelujah, Bwana asifiwe, Pastor Robin.
0: Hallelujah, Bwana asifiwe sana.
3: Amen, amen. This is Deputy Archbishop Eliud Jebos.
0: Ndio.
3: From Orient region, and also the in charge of the Department of Youth here in Nandi as the patron. We are blessing the Lord so much for the program that we have had from Tuesday on the 11th. When the youth go from all across the region, we are in Nandi, we were gathered as a family, we were gathered as the sheep of Christ here in Kapsabet.
0: Yes.
3: And it has been very powerful, it has been very glorious, Pastor Rufin.
0: Oh, that is very powerful. So reaching out to the people of Christ outside there, and also giving them an opportunity to be prepared also for the glorious coming of the Messiah. This is a great commission that the Lord commissioned the Church of Christ, that we also may reach out to other nations and also baptize them and bring them to the kingdom of Christ, Senior Bishop.
3: Amen, amen, Pastor Rossi. That is very true. The major agenda of the Lord is that right now, the Church of Christ is preparing for the kingdom of God. The glorious coming of the Messiah is very imminent, it is very close, and that is why we are here also, that as we program matters of evangelism, matters of reaching out, matters of going through the entire town. We have also organized a program to have a capacity building for our youth.
0: Yes.
3: So that they may know the ways of God and how to serve the Lord. So that when we will now go out, it will bring glory to the kingdom of God. And that is true, Pastor Robin. We bless and we thank the Lord so much. Even at this point in time, when the Lord says the church, the youth church, actually, it has so much revival.
0: Yes.
3: And when the youth church is nurtured very well, that same church will bring us a very big revival in the house of the Lord and also in the county, please, Pastor Robin. And that is why it has been a very tight program from yesterday. It was full in the house of the Lord.
0: Yes.
3: In fact, as we speak now, the youth attend is almost 700. And if you see, even today, there are so many youth that are still coming. Those who are not able to come yesterday and the day before yesterday, but you see today, many also are still coming, and we bless the kingdom of God so much. So, Pastor Robin, it has been very powerful, it has been very glorious, even as from yesterday. And this program is very tight, very early in the morning. We are beginning with the morning devotion, whereby the youth are taken through the prayer session, the repentance session.
0: Yes.
3: And then after that, we have a worship program, and then the sermon. And then now, after the sermon and the capacity building of our youth, in the afternoon, we are storming the town of Kapsa, the place that they are dropping. It has been a very tight program because we are shooting from the inside and also trying to reach out at the same time, Pastor Robin.
0: That is very powerful, also reaching out to the people over there and giving them and welcoming them to the kingdom of God and evangelizing Christ Jesus to them. Thank you so much indeed also for calling to weigh in. You can tell that this coming Saturday then at the ministry headquarters, when the mightiest, most grateful prophet of the Lord God Almighty will again be bringing to us a very powerful message. It will be very powerful indeed at the ministry headquarters. Thank you so much indeed, Senior Bishop.
3: Amen, amen, Pastor Robin. We bless and we thank the Lord at such a time when the program of revival are continuing. You see also from the other side, the Lord is judging the nation. through him, the glorious, mightiest prophet, but on this night, out of the greetings of the Lord, three cripples, we are able to walk, and we bless the Lord so much, because that is the blessing that we are supposed to protect, that is the blessing that revives us. That is the blessing that ushers us to another level and to another level, even as we are waiting for the Messiah. So we bless the Lord so much, and bless the Pastor Robin. Today it will be very powerful and glorious, even as our blessed senior, Deputy Archbishop Kelvin Lanat himself, is coming to grace the occasion of today.
0: Yes.
3: And after the seminar of today, we will be able to go out to the Gurudev and the procession, because we have the hymn of the Lord who was healed as the pastor here in Nandi, who is called James, who was totally, totally lunatic, but she was healed in the meeting of the Lord in Nandil 20 years ago.
0: Yes.
3: But now you see that testimony is very glorious, very powerful, and among the testimonies through that which you will be celebrating today, is that actually of Saint Tarus, who was totally, totally lunatic. But until now, she is still okay. She is having the Lord very powerfully. She is a decorator in the house of the Lord.
0: Yes.
3: So she is among the testimonies, among the other ones, that which you will be saying.

0: Father, for coming and helping us and blessing us so much. Because before they actually, there was no visitation, there was no God. We used to go to the church, but actually we were not born again.
1: Yeah.
0: We were in sin and claiming to be born again. That is why we have every reason to really bless and thank the Lord so much, Jehovah, the God of Israel, for sending us His two most glorious, mightiest prophet. Because now we know how to worship the Lord. Now we know how to serve the Lord. Now we can go and preach. And that is why we are so much grateful to our fathers and our Lord for coming and helping us so much in the mighty name of Jesus. And also and especially the youth church, whereby they are now serving the Lord in a very powerful way and in a very glorious way, Pastor Robin. I bless and I thank the Lord so much. This program will end tomorrow in the afternoon, and as we prepare for a mighty program that is ahead of us on Saturday. Thank you so much, Pastor Robin. This has been Deputy Archbishop Elliot Chepo from Motorius Region and also in charge of the youth program and the patron of the youth here in Nandi. So we are going to celebrate the Lord as we bless the kingdom of God so much. So allow us to go and celebrate the goodness of the Lord. We celebrate the blood of Jesus. We celebrate the cross of Jesus. Because finally, finally, finally, even here in Nandi, we have not been left the same. We are not remained the same for the Lord. So let us celebrate the Lord.
2: Thank you so much, Deputy Archbishop Elliot Chebos, calling from Mosoriot Region, also calling to celebrate these mighty and shocking wonders that the Lord has done in our midst. Thank you so much indeed from Mosoriot. Thank you.

0: 4 minutes after 11 a.m. East African time, precious people, beloved listeners, as we continue, Jesus is Lord Radio, praise the Lord.
1: Amen, amen, praise the Lord, Senior Robin.
0: Hallelujah.
1: Amen. What a very, very powerful weekend this past weekend was, where we saw a very, very powerful service that took place at the ministry headquarters, and it was a wonder in itself, because never ever have you ever seen any church wherever, nor any preacher assembling just a section, a fraction of the heel of the Lord, of the trophies of the Lord.
0: Yes.
1: And amongst them, the 50 classic stable cripples, and they have been stabilized over time. They have been healed and they have stabilized over time. And then the HIV/AIDS, 20 of them, the blind eyes, six of them, and then the deaf six of them. Very, very tremendous, very, very powerful what we witnessed this past weekend at the ministry headquarters. But the Lord himself now bringing his glory to the nations of the earth and proving himself that he has indeed at this time sent his end time messengers, that these are the only messengers that have been sent at this time.
0: Yes.
1: To help the church to prepare for the coming of the Messiah. Deputy Bishop Alfred from Port Victoria region, Senior Robin.
0: This past weekend was very powerful indeed and very serious, living to see the two mightiest, most dreadful prophet of the Lord God Almighty walking with the former cripples that were raised from the dust by the decree of the Lord, by the eternal blood of Jesus Christ, when he touched them and then they got up and walked away. And then we also heard and we also saw the three cripples, the former cripples that were just raised from the dust completely, when the mightiest, most dreadful prophet of the Lord God Almighty came live on air right here on Jesus is Lord Radio. And then they greeted the Church of Christ by saying, "I greet you, Church of Christ." And out of those tremendous greetings of the Lord, we saw very well that three total crippled African cripples, they get up and walk away, including Lemayan from Samburu and Abigail from Nakuru here, and Noela Hadassah from Uasin Gishu. It was such a wonderful picture to see a whooping 50 former cripples now walking at the ministry headquarters together with the most glorious prophet of the Lord, Deputy Bishop Alphonse.
1: Oh yes, Senior Robin, I agree.

imagine even in the doctor's came and tried to describe to us medically what the Lord had done. Indeed, we were stunned with what the authority and the power of the blood of Jesus, the efficacy of the power of the blood of Jesus upon the church right now. What

0: church, then you see the manifestation. What should be happening in the church when the creepers now get up and walk away?
1: Yes.
0: That is the amount of church, that is the amount of power that the Lord expects to be in the church right now, Senior Robin.
1: Oh, for sure, when we see our cripples walking and being raised from the dust, the Lord is expecting that now we change from everything. When you look at the amount of power with which the mightiest, most dreadful prophet of the Lord God Almighty is ministering to this generation, is such a very humongous amount of power indeed. And then you get the very powerful message that we received again at the ministry headquarters this past Saturday. It was such a very mighty and a very serious message indeed to the Church of Christ. A clear instruction to us that as a generation, we are the beloved generation. We are in the church age and a very beloved generation. The church age is a place where the Lord God Almighty himself has focused. The church age is the place where the Lord God Almighty himself is now focusing to prepare the bride of Christ for the glorious coming of the Messiah. And when you look at the instruction that came to us, the doctrinal correctness that the Lord God Almighty needs during the church age, the Lord is saying that he himself is supervising the church in this generation that we are living in. It is in the church age that the Lord God Almighty is saying that he promises he will never abandon the church. And he corrects the church, and therefore he needs to be attentive to rebuke, to the rebuke and the correction from the Lord God Almighty. In this generation, whereby we are living in, is the generation of the church age. And the Lord is saying that we ought to embrace correction and rebuke, because the Lord Jesus Christ prioritizes holiness and purity in the church age. And the Lord Jesus himself, he prioritizes getting holy for the coming of the Messiah. And he prioritizes the rapture of the church. We are the ones that the Lord is saying that we must prepare ourselves to be raptured into the glorious coming, into the glorious kingdom of God, to be taken into the glorious kingdom of God. And so therefore, with these instructions, we must make sure that we prepare in holiness, because we are such a very and a very loved generation, Senior Alphonse.
0: Even just from the destination, when the mega mightiest prophets of the Lord read to us from the book of 1 Peter chapter 1 verse 10 to 11.

0: there in between. But the prophets of old never saw that gap. They never saw the church age.
1: Yes.
0: So you can see how the Lord safely hid the church in order to reveal it at the appointed time. And you see that when the Spirit of the Lord read from the book of Revelations, now that the Christ himself is walking in between the lampstand, and we had it very, very well, the instructions, is that he's monitoring and checking the quality of the light being emitted by the lamps, that the church at this hour ought to be emitting light to the dark perishing world. And Christ is very, very serious,
1: yes,
0: and very, very busy checking and monitoring the kind and the quality of light that the church is emitting right now to the and dispensing to the dark perishing world. But therein he saw the instruction, is that on the right hand side of the Messiah, he's holding the golden lampstand, which means that the church is in the power of the Lord himself.
1: Yes.
0: And we heard it very well. I heard it very well. That Christ is in perpetual control of the ministry of the pastor, unless you are not in his arms, which means that the church is being controlled perpetually, being directed perpetually by Christ. You can see that that is the love that Christ has for the church, that constantly directing the church. Don't move this way. Don't move this way. Move this way. Do this and do that. And then you see that he has also instructed them not to leave Jerusalem until they have received power. And we heard it well. Why the church needs us power? For sacrificial life, for living an integrity, a life of integrity, for praying for people, humility,
1: yes,
0: the passion, the zeal to serve the Lord, correctly to transmit the vision of Jesus, deceptiveness, that is the risk taking, to stand with Jesus, communication skill, mentorship, that we need the power, we need the help of

0: himself. And you see that Christ was very, very loving indeed. And very, very, he was very, very loving indeed to have left us with that power, that help, the Holy Spirit to help us as a church.
1: Yes.
0: Senior Obed, if that was just that weekend, and how powerful that word was, and came and transformed us, and gave us the role for us as the church, and expectation, whereby now, the Lord tells us the goal, the quality of salvation, the quality of life we should live. We should expect persecution. We should prioritize holiness and the purity of the church. We should prioritize the coming of the Messiah. And that the Lord demands that the church will have a heavenly focus.
1: Yes.
0: Amidst all the points and the serious rebukes that came out with that very, very powerful word that was accompanying this mega wonder of the feelings that were there at the ministry headquarters. Then I wonder, who is that that can miss the coming weekend? If that was just an introduction, Senior Robin, I. Then you long, I personally long, to be at the feet of the Lord.
1: Yes.
0: To continue to feed and get the instructions of the Lord this coming Saturday, Senior Robin.
2: For sure, everybody must now be longing for this moment, because you can tell that this coming weekend is going to be very powerful indeed. Because we are the church age, we are so much beloved by the Lord God Almighty. And he that is the reason as to why he allowed his own son to come and die for our sins. And so when this opportunity has been given to us to also get the instructions of the Lord and this wonderful message on the glorious coming of the Messiah, we must then take it very, very as a big privilege and prepare very well for that moment. Thank you so much indeed, Deputy Archbishop Alphonse.
0: Absolutely, absolutely. We also had that caution that the church age will not last forever. That very soon, that soon, when the Lord God himself spoke with his servants, the two mega prophets of Yahweh, and cautioned and told them to come and caution us, and to tell us as the church that soon the church age will come to an end. But soon will not go to the, they will not be going to the church. Then we should treasure this moment seriously, when the Lord has privileged us as the church, the most treasured church, the most beloved people to enter the kingdom of God. We must treasure every opportunity that you have been accorded by the Lord himself to receive the instructions of the Lord. And I want to thank the Lord God Almighty very, very much for having sent Christ Jesus to the cross to die for us sinful people. And I want to thank Christ Jesus for having died on the cross, having saved us, rescued us from the path of hell, having gone to the lake of fire. He rescued us and saved us by going to the cross and delivering us.
1: Yes.
0: And at this time, he has sent help to us, to help us as the church, that we may prepare for that glorious kingdom and eternal glorious kingdom of God. Deputy Archbishop Alphonse from Port Victoria region, back in the studio, Senior Robin.
2: Thank you so much, Deputy Archbishop Alphonse, calling from Port Victoria region, also to weigh in on the very powerful message that we received this past weekend at the ministry headquarters. And also you can tell that this coming weekend is also going to be very powerful and very serious indeed, precious people, beloved listeners. But what a message, and what a very powerful message that we received this past weekend, when the servants of the Lord, the mightiest, most glorious prophets of the Lord God Almighty, came to us and brought such a wonderful message to us by telling us the church has been honored before the Lord, and that is why he is willing to come and die for us. He was very willing to come and die for us, precious people, beloved listeners. And the church is supposed, therefore, to bear the light of Christ. We are supposed to be shining the light of Christ Jesus on this earth, because we are the ones that it is required of us to reach out to other people and bring them, bring the nations to repentance and bring the nations back to Christ Jesus, beloved people, precious listeners.

0: Jesus is Lord Radio, praise the Lord.
1: Amen, amen, amen, please, Senior Robin, praise the Lord, please.
0: Hallelujah, praise the Lord.
1: Amen, amen. Senior Robin, what a powerful weekend that was, receiving the dispense of the mighty word from the servant of Yahweh, the mega prophet of God, coming to us to instruct the church, Senior Robin. You're speaking to Overseer Trufena from the Buruburu main altar here in Nairobi. And what a powerful weekend that was, Senior Robin. And I heard very clearly the Lord highlighting the qualities of a servant.
0: Yes.
1: That a servant, when Jesus Christ went, he entered into the slave market. And he purchased the life of man for us to be the slaves of righteousness. Reading from the book of Revelation 5 verse 9, that not everybody who is in the altar, who is in the house of God, is a servant of Christ, because there are qualities that embodies the servant of Christ. The servant of Christ will reach out to the children of God. They are slaves for Christ. They don't have time for themselves. Senior Robin, please.
0: For sure, it was such a very mighty and a very serious message the Lord brought to us this past weekend. And the Lord telling us that we cannot operate without Jesus. We cannot execute anything on this earth without the help of our Lord Jesus Christ himself. That we need Jesus in executing baptism. We need Jesus in executing weddings and even funerals. And even preaching hope and mercy to the bereaved and to the people of this earth. And reaching out to other people. We also need Jesus. But you know, we are living in a generation whereby people think that they can just live and do their own thing without the help of Jesus Christ. But when you see and you look at this kind of message that we received from the ministry headquarters, when the servants of the Lord came to us and brought to us such a very powerful instruction of the Lord by telling us that as a generation, at the church age, we really need Jesus himself. Even to visit the sick, even to do anything on this earth, we really need the help of Jesus, Overseer Trufena.
1: Very, very true, Senior Robin, and that's why I heard very clearly the mega prophet of the Lord highlighting the fact that the church, the shepherd, the pastor needs to be a faithful shepherd, because heaven depended on him. Heaven depended on Christ Jesus to deliver life, and that's why when Jesus comes, he delivers life of mankind. And the question unto us was, have we been faithful enough to the sheep of Christ to be entrusted by Christ Jesus to deliver the life of the sheep in this church age? Before highlighting the characteristics of the church age, defining the church age, and now in comparison with the seven golden lamps that emitting the golden light to this dying age.
0: Yes.
1: But are we ready to deliver the light of Christ at this hour? When the church, the world is descending on the church, the Lord is forcing the value of the church, that we need to be walking in holiness, highlighting the characteristics that the church is a treasure. At this point, when the church is about to come to an end, it is the church that is a treasure. The church needs to reach out in the mission of the light of this world, reaching out to making the light of Christ to the dying world. And I have just the way you say, Senior Robin, that for us as a past, for us as a priest of Christ on this earth, we need to emit the light of Christ. And we need the power of God as well, because we have the Spirit of the Lord highlighting. But even for us to execute the mission of Christ, shepherding the church, having the heart of willing to die for the church,
0: yes,
1: doing the will of God, that we need to be empowered by Jesus Christ. For us to even to the power to overcome sin, this power, when the life of this of Christians is depreciating on earth, the purity and the holiness, the righteousness of Christ is depreciating in the life of the church. But we need the light, we need the power of Christ Jesus to empower us. Even for us to, in the qualities of mentoring and leadership, preaching, intercession, prayer and worship, but even for you to be here on earth at this hour and to stand for the doctrinal correctness inside the house of the Lord, then we need the power of God. We need the Lord Christ himself, because I have the Spirit of the Lord alighting so clearly. that a church does not belong to a pastor. You cannot own a church because the Lord himself is the light, and so he comes to provide to him the quality of the light that the church is emitting. So you look at the church at this hour,
0: yes,
1: when you clearly tell the kind of pastor that is in directing that church, because when you look at the characteristics of a pastor, then you look at the supervision that the pastor needs to be offering, because the Lord Christ himself is up there supervising the quality of the light that the church is emitting in Nairobi.
0: For sure, especially so at this hour when the Lord is now visiting a generation in a very unique way by raising our cripples and raising them from the dust completely just by the greetings, the tremendous greetings that I greet you, Church of Christ. And out of those tremendous greetings, you hear that three totally African cripples who are pulling themselves on the soil, on the dust of this earth, they get up and walk away. We also saw at the ministry headquarters how powerful it was when a whopping 50 former cripples were now walking there in a grand parade with the mightiest, most dreadful prophets of the Lord God Almighty. For sure, this generation, after the Lord has loved us this much, we ought then to make sure that we are also holy and we are living right, because we know very well that we are living in the church age, and it is just by grace that we have been granted this opportunity to also share in the salvation of Christ Jesus. Overseer Trufena, even as you wind down, please.
1: Very, very true, Senior Robin. I agree with you. Oh, you look at Lempiri Tulemayan, 14 years of age, from Samburu, walking, you know, with those kinds of legs. Nobody's legs, you could not imagine that one day Lempiri could walk on his feet. And so you see the mighty power, the treasury of heaven that the Lord has deposited in this nation. It's very shocking to see people like Koech and Noela Adaza. You see them from walking issue. You look at them when they were walking so beautifully on their new feet. It is very glorious. You look at the kind of power that the Lord has deposited on the two mega prophets of Yahweh.
0: Yes.
1: They have come to bring us out of shame. It is very shocking even to look at the very deaf ears that could not hear anything, and right now reacting on the when the middle prophets of the Lord were there. And it is very shocking to Robin. We appreciate our Lord Jesus Christ for giving us an opportunity as a generation to witness the wonder-working power of the blood of Jesus. Senior Robin, I take it back to you over there in the studio. This has been Overseer Trufena from the Buruburu main altar, please.
0: Thank you so much, Overseer Trufena, calling from the Buruburu main altar, also to weigh in on this serious message that we received this past weekend. Thank you so much indeed.

enter upon the Lord in holiness and in righteousness, preparing, being watchful, as Senior Pastor Robin. What a message that we received, and to add on top of it, as Senior Pastor Robin, you can just see, even through the wonders of the Lord that the Lord is doing, even when we see the 50 cripples walking with the mightiest prophets of the Lord, and these are just cripples that were just picked randomly, Senior Pastor Robin,

such a very mighty and a very powerful generation indeed. But we will be coming back to you, please, Pastor Florence Musia. Allow us, just we shall be coming back to you. Precious people, beloved listeners, just as I had actually told you before, beloved people, precious listeners, that during this program, beloved people, precious listeners, the mightiest, mightiest and most glorious prophet of the Lord God Almighty, the prophet of earthquake, is right now very busy. But during this program, beloved people, precious listeners, he might also come to us live here on Jesus is Lord Radio to weigh in on what we heard last weekend at the Thanksgiving celebration service, beloved people, precious listeners. And so at this moment, I just want to give you this moment that you may also keep confirming with me right in the studio. You can confirm with me as we wait for that moment, beloved people, precious listeners, at the top of the hour. The mightiest, mightiest and most glorious prophet of the Lord God Almighty will be coming to us live here on Jesus is Lord Radio. Precious people, beloved listeners.

people. My name is Deputy Archbishop Margaret. It is now 27 minutes to the top of the hour, 12 noon. And blessed people, this is just in, just now. This is just in, just now. The reports reaching us in our newsroom studios at the Jesus is Lord Radio have it that the Lord God Almighty, Jehovah Yahweh, He has spoken with His servants, the two mightiest, mightiest, most dreadful, most glorified prophets of the Lord God Yahweh, the ones whom we just saw 2 days ago judge the nation of Colombia in a very, very dreadful way, precious people. When their words were fulfilled in the nation of Colombia, and a terrible, massive earthquake hit Colombia, precious people, the most glorified, blessed people, the reports reaching us in our newsroom studios at the Jesus is Lord Radio Habitat. The Lord God Almighty, Jehovah Yahweh, He has spoken with His mightiest, mightiest, most glorified, most dreadful prophets of the Lord God Yahweh. And therefore, any moment from now, blessed people, any moment from now, the two mightiest, mightiest, most dreadful prophets of the Lord God Yahweh, they are going to be live on air here on Jesus is Lord Radio. Therefore, be tuned in, be ready, and be on standby. 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Kaa chonjo na kaa tayari, mpendwa msikilizaji. Blessed people, beloved listeners, the time now is 24 minutes to 12 noon East African time. My name is Pastor Elizabeth, and blessed people, once again, this is a special announcement. This is a special announcement, blessed people, beloved listeners. The reports reaching us here in our newsroom studios have it that the Lord God Jehovah Yahweh, He has spoken with His two mightiest, mightiest, the two most dreadful and the two most glorified prophets of heaven. And blessed people, any moment from now, when it reaches exactly 12 noon, the two mightiest, mightiest prophets of heaven, they are going to be live on air here, blessed people. Ensure that you inform everybody. Ensure that you call somebody, text somebody, that you may get to hear what the Lord has spoken. Blessed people, beloved listeners, be ready and be on standby, blessed people. Be ready and be on standby, blessed listeners. Back to you in the studio, Senior Pastor Robin.

0: that is right. And so, precious people, beloved listeners, confirm with me right here in the studio, beloved people, precious listeners, because the reports that you have just received right here in our newsroom studios have it that the Lord God Almighty has spoken with his servants, the mightiest, mightiest, most dreadful prophets of the Lord, and at the top of the hour, the mightiest, mightiest, most dreadful prophets of the Lord will be coming to us live here on Jesus is Lord Radio, beloved people. And so make sure that you are on standby, and now be ready, beloved people, precious listeners, because it's such a very big privilege to get to hear from the Lord. When the Lord speaks, beloved people, we ought to take it as a very big privilege, precious people, beloved listeners. I've received your confirmation here. This is Meshach Kimtai. You are writing, confirming from the Kenyatta University that you are also tuned in and waiting to hear from the Lord. Grace Omondi from the Gay Main Altar, you are tuned in and waiting to hear from the Lord. Anne Moira from Free Area Main Altar, you are tuned in and on standby, waiting to hear from the Lord. I've also received your confirmation, Pastor Elizabeth Ongoro from Shiloh Altar, confirming that you are on standby and humbly waiting to hear from the Lord. Reverend Philip Opondo, you're confirming from Narok that you are on standby and humbly waiting to hear from the Lord. I've received here from Sergeant Judith from Huduma Center in Narok, you're confirming that you're also on standby and humbly waiting to hear from the Lord. I've also received your confirmation here, Bishop Ross. You are confirming that you're also on standby and humbly waiting to hear from the Lord. Deputy Archbishop Obara Stephen from Suneka Region, you're confirming that you're on standby and waiting to hear from the Lord. Overseer Katamu Vincent saying that the entire Kakamega is on standby and you're waiting to hear from the Lord. Bishop Rose Anyango Olo, Uyoma West Region, is well mobilized and waiting to hear from the Lord. We've also received your confirmation here. This is Pastor Celestine. You are confirming that you're also on standby and humbly waiting to hear from the Lord. Pastor Deborah Njoroge, you are confirming from my Ilesita region that you're on standby and humbly waiting to hear from the Lord. Thank you. This is Mama Pastor Solomon confirming from Kariobangi Church that you are very much on standby and you are waiting to hear from the Lord. Thank you so much. Margaret Njoroge, you are confirming from Gilgil that you are very much on standby and humbly waiting to hear from the Lord. This is Shadrach Kiplagat from Kawangware 46. You say that you are on standby and also humbly waiting to hear from the Lord. Pastor Jolly Chepkoech from Naivasha, you say that you are very much on standby and you are humbly waiting to hear from the Lord. Thank you so much indeed. I've also received your confirmation here. This is Deputy Archbishop Kere. You say that you are also tuned in and you're waiting to hear from the Lord. Mponyo Abwana, Molly Achieng, unasema ya kwamba nawe pia uko tayari, umepokea habari na uko tayari kabisa, uko tuned in, ukisubiri kusikia kutoka kwa Bwana. Asante sana. I've also received your confirmation here. This is from Canberra, Australia. Overseer Nathan Gila, you are confirming that you're also very much on standby and humbly waiting to hear from the Lord. Thank you so much. I've received your confirmation here. This is Pastor Jolly. You're confirming from Naivasha that you are very much on standby and waiting to hear from the Lord. Mama Deputy Archbishop Henry from Goma, you are saying that you are very much on standby and waiting to hear from the Lord. I've also received your confirmation. Archbishop Susan Gidui from Atlanta, Georgia, you are saying that you are very much on standby and waiting to hear from the Lord. I've also received your confirmation here. This is from Pakistan. You say that you are humbly tuned in and waiting to hear from the Lord. Pastor Safik, you are confirming that you are very much on standby. Naibu Askofu Mkuu Teddy Patrick, unasema kwamba eneo lote la Joska Mala Kantafu, mko tayari kabisa, mnasubiri kusikiza kutoka kwa Bwana. I've also received here from Ukambani and the entire social media, in fear and in trembling, you are very much privileged to hear from the Lord. That is Deputy Bishop Yenkins Waita, thank you so much. From the Spanish altar in Sacramento, California, I've received your confirmation here. This is Overseer Jose and Mariotti, confirming that you are very much on standby and humbly waiting to hear from the Lord. Thank you so much. I've also received your confirmation here. As we wait for that moment, precious people, beloved listeners, remember that the special announcement that you have just received right here on Jesus is Lord Radio have it that the Lord God Almighty has spoken with his servant, the mightiest, mightiest, most dreadful prophets of the Lord, and at the top of the hour, the mightiest, mightiest, most dreadful prophets of the Lord God Almighty, they will be coming to us live here on Jesus is Lord Radio, precious people, beloved listeners. And so make sure that you also mobilize as many as possible and reach out to your friend and also inform him that any minute from now, at the top of the hour, the mightiest, mightiest, most dreadful prophet of the Lord, they will be coming to us live here on Jesus is Lord Radio. 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Mpendwa msikilizaji, I've received your confirmation here. This is Leah Adenya confirming from, you are saying that you are confirming from Kibichonjo in Moisbridge that you are humbly waiting to hear from the Lord. I've received here from Deputy Archbishop Lumala confirming from Huruma, Nairobi that you are very much on standby and waiting to hear from the Lord. I've received here from Bishop Lerina, you are confirming that Gataka and the entire Greater Ongata Rongai region is also humbly waiting and you are tuned in and you're waiting to hear from the Lord. Shalin Lihavi, you are tuned in and waiting to hear from the Lord. Thank you. I've received here from Pastor Gift confirming that Pipeline Dundori region is very much on standby and waiting to hear from the Lord. Thank you so much. Jesus is Lord Radio, praise the Lord.
1: Praise the Lord, our Senior Pastor Robin.
0: Hallelujah.
1: You are talking to Deputy Archbishop Mlecha of Ndaraja wa Yomereje here in Nyandarua, and I'm calling to confirm that the entire region is well mobilized and we are happily waiting for that moment when the mega prophet of Yahweh will come live on air to minister to us. Do you impact in the city of peace?
0: Thank you so much. The entire of Ndarago Yomiriri is also on standby. Deputy Archbishop Bonventure confirming that you are also tuned in and waiting to hear from the Lord. I've received your confirmation here. This is Pastor Carol. You are writing from the Nairobi main altar. You are saying that you are also tuned in and humbly waiting to hear from the Lord. Deputy Archbishop Francis Wanyaga, you are confirming that you are also very much on standby and you're waiting to hear from the Lord from Timau region. Thank you so much. Senior Deputy Bishop Stephen confirming that the entire Greater Game is tuned in and waiting to hear from the Lord. Thank you. I've received your confirmation here. This is Deputy Bishop Bonventure. You are saying that you're also very much on standby and you're waiting to hear from the Lord. I've received your confirmation. Overseer John Paul confirming that you're also very much on standby from Kitengela and you're waiting to hear from the Lord. Pastor Paul Owiti from Nyamira Altar, you say that you're also very much on standby and humbly waiting to hear from the Lord. Bishop Nixon Korir from Naka Altar in Nakuru, you are very much on standby and humbly waiting to hear from the Lord. Thank you so much. I've received here from Bishop Brenda Masinde, you're confirming that you're waiting and you're very much on standby. I've received here also from Canberra, Australia, Pastor Nancy, you say that you are very much on standby and you're waiting to hear from the Lord. Thank you so much. Overseer Victor Ouko, you are confirming that you are tuned in from Kisarian and you're humbly waiting to hear from the Lord. Overseer Diana Achieng, you are confirming from Asembo Rarieda region that you are very much on standby and humbly waiting to hear from the Lord. I've also received your confirmation, Pastor Monica Mwangi, you're confirming from Salem that you are very much on standby and you're waiting to hear from the Lord. Thank you so much. Keep your confirmations coming, precious people, beloved listeners, as we wait for the top of the hour when the mightiest, mightiest, most dreadful prophets of the Lord God Almighty will be coming to us live here on Jesus is Lord Radio, beloved people. I've received your confirmation here from Kaptembwa. You are confirming and saying that you are also tuned in and humbly waiting to hear from the Lord. Thank you so much. I've also received your confirmation here. This is Mama. I've received your confirmation here. From Bungoma, you are confirming that you are also tuned in and waiting to hear from the Lord. That is Senior Deputy Archbishop Beatrice Mtali. Thank you so much. I have received your confirmation here. Deputy Archbishop Paul, you are confirming that Capricorn Coast, you are also very much on standby and humbly waiting to hear from the Lord. From Virginia in USA, you say that you are very much on standby and humbly waiting to hear from the Lord. Thank you so much. Jesus is Lord Radio. Praise the Lord.
2: Senior Pastor Robin.
0: Hallelujah. Praise the Lord. Hallelujah. Praise the Lord. Okay, we can hardly hear you, but thank you so much. You are tuned in and also humbly waiting to hear from the Lord. I've also received your confirmation here. This is Mtai Enoch. You are confirming that you are tuned in and the entire Greater Ngata is tuned in and humbly waiting to hear from the Lord. I've also received here from Elizabeth Ekitela. You are confirming that Marigat is tuned in and humbly waiting to hear from the Lord. Deputy Archbishop Faith Ashioya confirming from Shinyalu that you are well mobilized and you are waiting to hear from the Lord. Pastor Jani, you are confirming that you are also on standby and humbly waiting to hear from the Lord. Thank you so much. I've also received your confirmation here. This is Mama Samueli confirming from Nyahururu. You are waiting to hear from the Lord. Thank you so much. I've received your confirmation. Joel Kinyanjui confirming that the entire JQuad students are well mobilized and waiting to hear from the Lord. Overseer Joshua Wapula from the Uasin Gishu main altar, you are saying that you are very much on standby and humbly waiting to hear from the Lord. Precious people, beloved listeners, make sure that you are on standby as we wait for the top of the hour, because the reports that have reached us right here in the studio have it that the Lord God Almighty has spoken to his servants, the two mightiest, most dreadful prophets of the Lord God Almighty. And any minute from now, at the top of the hour, the two mightiest, most dreadful prophets of the Lord God Almighty will be coming to us live here on Jesus is Lord Radio, beloved people, precious listeners. And so make sure that you also reach out to someone and inform them that at exactly 12 midday, the mightiest, most dreadful prophets of the Lord God Almighty will be coming to us live here on Jesus is Lord Radio. Beloved people, precious listeners, quickly confirm with us as we wait for that moment, beloved people. I've also received your confirmation here. This is Pastor Jeff Washira. You're confirming that you're also standby and humbly waiting to hear from the Lord from the entire Mairo Inya region. You are very much on standby and waiting to hear from the Lord. Pastor Charity Chemtai from Fort Tenan, main altar, you are tuned in and waiting to hear from the Lord. Lekimit Sami from the Nakuru main altar, you say that you are very much on standby and you are humbly waiting to hear from the Lord. Mama Victor Praise from... I've received your confirmation, Mama Victor Praise from Muranga. You're saying that you're also tuned in and you're waiting to hear from the Lord. I've also received your confirmation here from the entire Hamisi region. That is Deputy Bishop Huntington. You say that you are very much on standby and waiting to hear from the Lord. Boniface Baraza confirming that the entire Kakamega is on standby and you're waiting to hear from the Lord. Overseer Santos, you're confirming that you're also on standby and humbly waiting to hear from the Lord. Thank you so much. You say that from the Nakuru main altar. Thank you so much indeed. I've also received your confirmation, Pastor Mercy Meli from Township main altar in Mwanzo Eldoret. You say that you are also very much on standby and you are waiting to hear from the Lord. Thank you so much. I've received your confirmation, beloved people, precious listeners, as we wait for that moment. Remember that at exactly midnight, at exactly 12 noon, beloved people, precious listeners, the mightiest, most dreadful prophet of the Lord God Almighty will be coming to us live here on Jesus is Lord Radio. Beloved people, precious listeners, and so make sure that you also inform somebody, because I see it's exactly 8 minutes to the top of the hour, and any minute from now, beloved people, the mightiest, most dreadful prophets of the Lord God Almighty, they will be coming to us live here on Jesus is Lord Radio, beloved people. I've also received your confirmation here. This is Lorian Odhiambo confirming from Rabuor in Kisumu. You say that you are very much on standby and waiting to hear from the Lord. Pastor Paula Ndaba from Melbourne, Australia, you say that you are very much on standby and waiting to hear from the Lord. I've also received your confirmation. This is Kirinyaga County waiting to hear from the Lord. Deputy Archbishop Michael Maina, thank you so much. Brian Otieno from Marigat, you say that you are very much on standby and waiting to hear from the Lord. I've received here from Pastor Maureen Cherono from Shalom Main Altar. You say that you are very much on standby and you are also waiting to hear from the Lord. Kiprotich Ian from Cheptalal Main Altar, you say that you are very much on standby and you are waiting to hear from the Lord. Overseer Gilbert Bore from Kapsuse Region, you are very much on standby and humbly waiting to hear from the Lord. I've received your confirmation here. This is Pastor Jane Masire. You are confirming from the Isinya Main Altar that you are on standby and you are waiting to hear from the Lord. I've received here from Overseer Oyugi, confirming from Goma that you are very much tuned in and waiting for that moment. From Greater Kaptembwa Elementaita Region, I've received here Deputy Archbishop Right Reverend Kevin Okumu. You say that you are very much on standby and also waiting to hear from the Lord. Thank you so much. I've also received your confirmation here. This is Charity Chemtai. You are confirming that you are very much on standby and waiting to hear from the Lord. Thank you so much. I've received your confirmation here. Kevin Mukanda confirming that you're also tuned in and you're waiting to hear from the Lord. That is from the City Mega Church. Thank you so much. Your confirmation here, this is Pastor Dan Baraza from Kika Main Altar. You're tuned in and waiting to hear from the Lord. The entire Greater Melbourne, Australia region is humbly tuned in and waiting to hear from the Lord. That is Archbishop Paul Semenye from Melbourne, Australia. Thank you so much. Deputy Archbishop Moses Onyango, you are confirming that you are tuned in from Tororo in Uganda. Thank you. From Ireland, Pastor Catherine Deritu, you say that you are tuned in and waiting to hear from the Lord. I've received here from Italy, Senior Archbishop Right Reverend Charles Abram, that you are tuned in and you are humbly also waiting to hear from the Lord. Mary Njihia from Juja region, you are very much on standby and you are waiting to hear from the Lord. The National Coordinator, Senior Deputy Archbishop Dr. Festus Mtai, you are confirming that Juja Main Altar is also tuned in and humbly waiting to hear from the Lord. Your confirmation here, Deputy Archbishop Edwin, confirming that you are also humbly and waiting to hear from the Lord. Pastor Alphonse Warega from Donhall Main Altar, you are tuned in and humbly waiting to hear from the Lord. Brian Abuga, you are confirming from Pre-Area Main Altar that you are very much on standby and you are waiting to hear from the Lord.

I see it's exactly 5 minutes to the top of the hour. Precious people, beloved listeners, the reports that you have just received right here in our newsroom studios have it that the Lord God Almighty has spoken with his servants, the mightiest, mightiest, most dreadful prophets of the Lord. And any minute from now, they will be coming to us live here on Jesus is Lord Radio, beloved people. I've received your confirmation here. This is Lovin Achieng. He are confirming that Huruma region in Nairobi is on standby and waiting to hear from the Lord. I've also received your confirmation here. This is Gideon. You are writing from Adelaide, Australia, and you say that you are tuned in and waiting to hear from the Lord. Pastor Joy, writing from Githurai 45, you are very much on standby and waiting to hear from the Lord. Senior Deputy Archbishop Professor Ambula, confirming that Gilgil, you are very much humbly waiting to hear from the Lord, and you are tuned in. Thank you so much. Motari Moses, confirming from Kehanja region, that Kehanja is also tuned in and waiting to hear from the Lord. Pastor Jacob Muindi from Donholm Main Altar, you are tuned in and waiting to hear from the Lord. I've received your confirmation here. Pastor Kemoi Elisha, you say that you're also on standby and you're waiting to hear from the Lord. Marion Mangeni, you're confirming from Busia that you are very much on standby and you're waiting to hear from the Lord. Pastor Festus, you are writing from Cheptalal that you are tuned in and you're also waiting to hear from the Lord. Thank you so much. I've also received your confirmation here. Faith Omurwa, you're confirming from Kisii that you're tuned in and you're humbly waiting to hear from the Lord. Kiprotich Ian, thank you so much. You're waiting and you're humbly tuned in and waiting to hear from the Lord. Deputy Archbishop Lucy Maikweki, confirming that the entire Kikuyu Muguga region is very much on standby and waiting to hear from the Lord. I've also received your confirmation here. This is Deborah Jebiwot. You say in repentance you're tuned in and you're waiting to hear from the Lord. I've received your confirmation here also. As we wait for that moment, precious people, beloved listeners, this is Michael Ochieng, confirming from Qatar that you are tuned in and also waiting to hear from the Lord. Overseer Maina Irungu, you are confirming from Molo that the entire Greater Molo is very much on standby and you are waiting to hear from the Lord. Overseer Redemptor, you are writing from Chebole Togomin and confirming that you are also very much on standby and waiting to hear from the Lord. I've received your confirmation here. This is Overseer Moses Omoyo, confirming from Amani Altar in Burgay that you are very much on standby and waiting to hear from the Lord. And you are confirming that you are tuned in and waiting to hear from the Lord. That is from Boremagongo Altar, and you are waiting to hear from the Lord. Thank you so much. I've received here from David Baraka from Kisii University. You are tuned in and you are waiting to hear from the Lord. Nancy Kitui, confirming that you are very much ready and in humility and in repentance, waiting to hear from the Lord. Thank you so much. I've also received your confirmation here. This is Sharon Jebet. You are confirming that the entire Sobea main altar is tuned in and you are waiting to hear from the Lord. A lot of your confirmations, precious people, beloved listeners. I see it's 1 minute to the top of the hour and a lot of your confirmations are still streaming in fast and furious. But as we are waiting for that moment, beloved people, precious listeners, remember that the special announcement that you have just received right here in our newsroom studios have it that the Lord God Almighty has spoken with his servants, the two mightiest, mightiest, most dreadful prophets of the Lord. And any minute from now, beloved people, precious listeners, be on standby now, beloved people. Be on standby. Make sure that you are on standby as we wait for that moment, precious people, beloved listeners. Make sure that you are now very much on standby as we wait for that moment, because I see it's exactly 1 minute to the top of the hour. I've received your confirmation here. This is Clevic Mepula. You are confirming that Amalemba is tuned in and you're waiting to hear from the Lord. Pastor Vincent Oroe from Southern Central RHSF, you're confirming that you're tuned in and waiting to hear from the Lord. Overseer Mark Ndaba, confirming from Melbourne, Australia, that you are tuned in and you're humbly waiting to hear from the Lord. Thank you so much. I've also received your confirmation here. This is Pastor Philip. You're confirming that you're also waiting to hear from the Lord from Imara Daima. Thank you so much. I've received your confirmation here. This is Medrin, confirming that the City Mega Church is humbly tuned in and waiting to hear from the Lord. Senior Pastor Calvin Otieno, Superhighway Main Altar in Thika West Region,
You say that you are very much on standby and waiting to hear from the Lord. Senior Pastor Brian Wariadu from the entire Choka and Njiru, Obama Junction and in Kamulu, you say they are all well mobilized and humbly waiting to hear from the Lord. I've also received your confirmation here. This is Moses Mutungi. You are confirming that Ololunga main altar is tuned in Narok South region and is waiting to hear from the Lord. Thank you. I've received your confirmation here. I've also received your confirmation here as we wait for that moment. This is Bishop Grace. This is Bishop Grace. You're confirming from Germany that you are very much on standby and you're waiting to hear from the Lord. I've also received your confirmation here. This is Julia. You're confirming that you're also very much on standby and humbly waiting to hear from the Lord. Thank you so much. Be on standby now, precious people, beloved listeners. Make sure that you are very much on standby because I see it's exactly 1 minute after 12 noon as we wait for that moment, beloved people, precious listeners. I've also received your confirmation here from Yaya Altar, Deputy Archbishop Daniel Omondi. You're confirming that you're tuned in and waiting to hear from the Lord. I've received here from Maureen Furaha, confirming from Mukuyuni region that you are very much ready and waiting to hear from the Lord. Deputy Archbishop Eric Wambua, confirming that the entire Machakos County is well mobilized and waiting to hear from the Lord. Thank you so much. Joanne Andeso from Oman region, you say that you are very much on standby and waiting to hear from the Lord. This is Pastor Moffat Muriuki, confirming from Narumoru main altar that you are very much on standby and waiting to hear from the Lord. Overseer Saningo from Greenside main altar, you say that entire Lanet is tuned in and humbly waiting to hear from the Lord. Senior Bishop Evans from Watate region, you say that you are very much on standby and waiting to hear from the Lord. Pastor Enoch Baraka from Athi River main altar, you are tuned in and humbly waiting to hear from the Lord. Pastor Festus from Cheptalal, you say that you are very much on standby and waiting for that moment. Pastor Charity Ngila from Canberra, Australia, you are tuned in and waiting to hear from the Lord. This is Jenta Wasai. You say that you are tuned in and humbly waiting to hear from the Lord. I've also received your confirmation here, Overseer James Ochieng, confirming from Kimumu that you are tuned in and humbly waiting to hear from the Lord. Pastor Levy confirming that you are also tuned in from Naivasha Flower Belt Melt Altar, that you are tuned in and waiting to hear from the Lord. Deputy Archbishop Naomi Njoe, together with the entire Lolgorian region, you say that you are very much tuned in total repentance as you are waiting to hear from the Lord. I've received your confirmation here. This is Duncan Ngeno from Papua New Guinea in Ireland. You say that you are very much on standby and you are humbly waiting to hear from the Lord. Senior Deputy Bishop Steve, you are confirming from the entire game that you are very much on standby and you are humbly waiting to hear from the Lord. Thank you so much. A lot of your confirmations still streaming in, fast and furious, precious people, beloved listeners. But make sure that you are now on standby, because any minute from now, beloved people, the mightiest, most dreadful and most fearful prophets of the Lord, they will be coming to us live here on Jesus is Lord Radio. Beloved people, precious listeners, I've also received your confirmation here. This is Pastor Arthur Odera. You are confirming that you are also tuned in and humbly waiting to hear from the Lord. Be on standby now, precious people, beloved listeners. Be on standby now. Make sure that you are very much on standby as we wait for that moment. Be on standby now, beloved people, precious listeners. Any minute from now, the two mightiest, most dreadful and most fearful prophets of the Lord God Almighty, they will be coming to us live here on Jesus is Lord Radio, precious people, beloved listeners.

0: By now, precious people, beloved listeners, make sure that you are very much on standby as we are waiting for that moment. Beloved people, precious listeners, make sure that you are very much on standby. Any moment now, any minute from now, precious people, beloved listeners. Precious people, beloved listeners, this is the moment. Be on standby now, precious people, beloved listeners. Make sure that you are very much on standby now, beloved people, precious listeners. This is the moment now, beloved people. This is the moment we have been waiting for, precious people, beloved listeners. This is the moment now, precious people, beloved listeners. Praise the Lord, please, my lords and my fathers, the mightiest, mightiest, most dreadful and most glorified prophets of the Lord, please, my lords.
1: Well, blessed people, the time now is about 6 minutes past midday, and the Lord Almighty has spoken with me this first night. The Lord Jehovah, he spoke with me this past night very, very intensively and extensive about the massive, massive revival that is coming to Gaborone in Botswana. And the Lord Almighty, he showed me that there's going to be a very big visitation there, very, very big one. There's going to be very big healing service that will take place there, and the Lord will visit them in a very mighty way. And I have seen the healing service. We have been, yesterday, I've lived that day. I was interacting with the doctors, the many doctors, you know, that were in the healing service. Is very, very powerful healing service. I see the blind seeing, the cripples walking, blind see, the deaf hearing. It's very massive. It's more like an instant visitation. It's a very powerful moment that takes place in Botswana, in Gaborone. There's going to be a very big visitation of God Almighty that will take place.

after I've left, but very, very powerful. It's going to be a powerful, powerful mission of the Lord. A very mighty, mighty, mighty healing service. The Lord has increased the anointing upon his servants. So it's going to be a tremendous healing anointing that he's going to pour there. A very, very mighty healing service. And so we are looking forward to that. The big meeting in Botswana, Gaborone. But yesterday here, you know, the senior archbishop is here already, preparing for the events that take place on Saturday. So yesterday there was a Bible conference that I held at the gazebo there. And some of the senior clergy in Nairobi were there, very, very powerful, very mighty. That message will be transmitted on Saturday. And that's why it's very important to make sure that by 9 o'clock everybody's seated, because we have a short time. We have to stop the microphones by 6 p.m. So the time has to be cut down. It's 9 p.m. It's not 10 p.m. I would rather 9 a.m. I beg your pardon. By 9 a.m. Let everybody be seated by 9 a.m. so that all the other housekeeping events, like the general overseer addressing the congregation, introducing the guests, all the protocol matters should be finished by 10 a.m. Because last time you saw how short the time was. By 6 p.m., we have to shut down the microphones because of the neighborhood here. But by 9 a.m., please make sure you're seated. 9 a.m. Make sure you're seated. And so once you're seated at 9 a.m., then the protocol matters by the general overseer, the senior archbishop, he's already here. Working on the program here yesterday, very, very big conference here, ended late. And that message will be transmitted. They have requested me to transmit it to the main church on Saturday. And so 9 a.m. be seated, because by 6 p.m. sharp we have shut the microphones. Yes, so 9 a.m. be seated, please. And then the protocol matters, housekeeping, the announcing of the guests, introducing them. And if there's anything the senior archbishop and the general overseer have to say, because the entire council is seated, and the church in Kisumu, the leadership of the church in Nyanza is seated. So any introductions will be done between 9 and 10. At 10 o'clock sharp, I want to be at the pulpit because of the message and the timing. So if you can take, yesterday took 3 hours. It's a message that took 3 hours yesterday. So if I can take, 3 hours, that would be about 1 p.m. And then the other ceremony events can take place, where Nyanza should be allowed to now give their report. They will have a lot of time to give the report of each jurisdiction, each pastor, every overseer, every bishop, and their regions, what are the programs they're running to prepare every single soul under their jurisdiction for the glorious coming of the Messiah. So that time we want to give it to them. And that's why, make sure you're seated by 9 a.m. All the housekeeping matters, protocol, the introduction of people, finished by 10 a.m. And then at exactly 10 o'clock, I should begin. So 11, 12, 1 o'clock, I should finish. And also, I can see a lot of chefs are here from top hotels. So there's going to be a big celebration here to celebrate the doing of the Lord, this massive revival that the Lord has brought, because the cripples will be here from Nyanza, the blind, the deaf, the healed of Nyanza, the HIV who have been healed in Nyanza, they will be here. It will be a big, big celebration service. But it will also be a moment when probably the senior archbishop and the rest want to talk about the Colombia earthquake, so that everything is done in perspective. That people now work with understanding. Yes, yes. So that you understand that the one who is talking to you here has another side, which is very dreadful, very deadly. And so that's always important to keep in mind, that you may navigate well. The Messiah is coming. I've seen the coming of the King, the Messiah himself. The Lord is constantly speaking with me on a daily basis about the coming of the Messiah. So please, just prepare. Always be ready, be righteous, and be holy. And those Kenyans

Don't be familiar. Just work on that. I think JJ will handle that. Don't be familiar at all, because it will hurt you. And so, the Messiah is coming. And the Lord has spoken to me about a very, very massive healing anointing that he has placed on his servants. He has increased. So it will be even greater than what you saw in Bogota just recently. Bogota was very, very massive. Instant healing anointing struck that meeting. Cripples got up and walked, blind, so deaf, had everything took place. And then the visitation of open heaven also took place there. So we are coming to serve you, Botswana. This is what the Lord is saying. You saw the road to Botswana already. Three cripples have gotten up. And even today, I'm announcing the eternal blood of Jesus here. That let the cripples get up and walk away. Let more cripples walk, more blind, more deaf. I've seen them already. That's the way to Botswana, Gaborone Revival 2026. Thank you. The King is coming. Thank you.

Blessed people, beloved listeners, just a while ago, 2 minutes ago, the two mightiest, most dreadful and most fearable prophets of the Lord God Almighty, they have been live on radio right here on Jesus is Lord Radio. Beloved people, precious listeners,

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Mimi leo nimeokoka. Amina. Blessed people, beloved listeners, as we come to the morning end of the morning program, I just want to give you this opportunity that you may receive the Lord even as we transition to the lunch hour worship. And so if you are there and you want to receive the Lord, please repeat this prayer after me. Say: Mighty and precious Lord Jesus, Lord, I humble before your holy presence in repentance. Father, I acknowledge that I am a sinner before you, and I've done a lot of wickedness before you, my Lord Jesus. Father, please, I pray that you may please forgive me of all my wickedness, and please allow your mighty and precious Holy Spirit to come and lead me on this path of righteousness. This afternoon, my Lord and my Father, I choose to cross over from all wickedness into eternal life in Christ Jesus. Please write my name in the Lamb's Book of Life and help me continue in holiness at all times. In the mighty and most holy name of our Lord Jesus Christ, this afternoon I am born again. Amen. And so, precious people, beloved listeners, as we get to the lunch hour worship, make sure that you live holy and you stay in righteousness at this hour when the Church of Christ is being prepared for the glorious coming of the Messiah, beloved people. Mpendwa msikilizaji, iwapo umeweza kurudia ombi hilo, hakikisha kwamba unadumu sasa katika uhaki na katika utakatifu tunapozidi kujiandaa kwa ajili ya kurudi kwa Bwana wetu Yesu Kristo, mpendwa msikilizaji.

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It is indeed such a very shocking hour, that the hour that you are living in, when we see the dreadful fulfillment of the prophecies of the Lord, the prophecies of Elijah, the most dreadful prophet of the Lord God Almighty. Beloved people, precious listeners, the Lord now judging the unrepentant nations and also using the dreadful judgments of God to also warn other nations on the consequences of disobedience to the voice of the Lord. Beloved people, we have just seen how terrible it was in the nation of Colombia, how the terrible words of Elijah, the most dreadful prophet of the Lord, were accurately fulfilled in the nation of Colombia, and then the nation of Colombia was judged very terribly with a 7.4 magnitude earthquake. And right now, beloved people, precious listeners, even as I will be bringing to you some of the latest updates today concerning the situation right now after the 7.4 magnitude earthquake in the nation of Colombia, beloved people, precious listeners, it is indeed very shocking to see the manner in which the Lord is now in a hurry to validate the terrible words of his servant in our times, beloved people. All this is also pointing us to the glorious coming of the Messiah. When we see everything that is happening and the events that are happening in this generation, we ought to make sure that we use this opportunity to prepare in holiness and in righteousness for the glorious coming of the Messiah. Remember, in this lunch hour program, I will also be featuring some of the latest updates on the latest happenings in Colombia, beloved people, because for sure the Lord has judged the nation and the sin in the nation of Colombia very dreadfully and in such a very terrible way, precious people, beloved listeners. You can also write to me right in the studio as we begin this wonderful program, as we worship the Lord in your lunch hour worship. Maybe you're just tuned in right there at the workplace and you're listening to Jesus is Lord Radio. I take this opportunity to welcome you so much. And maybe you're just there in the matatu as you're traveling from one place to another. Thank you so much also for tuning in to Jesus is Lord Radio. Maybe you're just there also at home and you're just relaxing under the tree after a very busy day at your workplace, and maybe in the garden there, and you are relaxing while you are listening to Jesus is Lord Radio. I take this opportunity to thank you so much also for choosing to listen to Jesus is Lord Radio. And also maybe there as a student, you have just finished your morning classes and you are relaxing this afternoon. Thank you so much also for choosing to listening to Jesus is Lord Radio, precious people, beloved listeners. Such a very awesome and a very shocking moment as well, when we are living in to see the fulfillment of the terrible words of Elijah, the most dreadful prophet of the Lord, beloved people. And so as we begin in this program, my name is Robin, and you can as well write to me right in the studio on 0727-503030. And as well, you can send me an email on jesusislord.fmradio@gmail.com as you share with me how the lunch hour worship is blessing you, and as well as we still feature the most shocking fulfillment of the terrible words of Elijah, the dreadful prophet of the Lord, in the nation of Colombia, beloved people. Write to me right in the studio as we get back to worship, but I will be sampling your text messages even as I bring to you the latest updates on what is happening in Colombia, beloved people. As we get back to worship, my name is Robin, beloved people.

Paul coming to you on 105.3 and 105.9 FM. Beloved people, precious listeners, on your lunch hour worship program, this is Jesus is Lord Radio, as we continue to feature the most shocking fulfillment and the dreadful fulfillment of the terrible words of Elijah, the most dreadful prophet of the Lord in the nation of Colombia, in Bogota. Beloved people, precious listeners, very shocking times indeed. Even as we are still featuring some of the updates, it's very shocking to see how the terrible words of Elijah, the most dreadful prophet, have shaken the nation of Colombia in such a very serious way, with the dreadful earthquake of 7.4 magnitude earthquake. Beloved people, precious listeners, and today the death toll has also increased. And today, beloved people, precious listeners, just some of the reports that I'm still looking at right here in the studio. According to Reuters, they are reporting here and saying that 265 people have been confirmed dead and nearly 500 people still missing, and more than 3,770 have been injured after the 7.4 magnitude earthquake hit the nation of Colombia. And they say that 9,550 homes have been destroyed completely, with particularly severe damage in the areas of Cali and in Pereira. Beloved people, and look at how the terrible words of Elijah, the most dreadful prophet of the Lord, are destroying the nations in fulfillment of the scriptures that were written in the Bible. For sure, as a generation, we must learn from that and prepare the way for the glorious coming of the Messiah. Beloved people, as we continue in your lunch hour worship, I've received a message here. This is Deputy Archbishop Professor Jandeka Mahasi. You are writing from Kitale. You say you are tuned into the lunch hour worship and you are feeling blessed so much by the lunch hour worship, and you wish to thank the Lord God Almighty for sending us his servants, the mightiest, most dreadful prophets of the Lord. And the church was in a serious apostasy globally, so he sent them to help us and help us to focus to heaven through repentance and through holiness. You say, while what is happening on the earth is very serious and very shocking indeed, what we have seen in the nation of Colombia is such a very serious and astounding wonder that ought to help us understand that for sure time is over and the Messiah is coming. Thank you so much indeed, Deputy Archbishop Professor Jandeka Mahasi, writing from Kitale. Thank you so much. I've also received your message here. This is Mercy Hope. You're writing from Mailisita Main Altar. You say you're also tuned into the lunch hour worship as you contemplate about the most shocking prophecy fulfillment of Colombia earthquake that took place in less than a month. You say the Lord is for sure doing all this that we may focus heavenly and not invest on this earth, for soon everything in it will be put into total destruction. And you say this is the moment to live as wise and redeem time, because the kingdom of God has drawn very nigh and the Messiah is for sure coming. And you say you just pray that the Lord may help you after you have seen all that has happened in the nation of Colombia, when the buildings there have collapsed and the people running out while screaming to fulfill the prophecy of the Lord. You say for you, you just pray that the Lord may help you to live a holy life, that when the Messiah will come, you may be among the number of those who will inherit the glorious kingdom of God. Thank you so much indeed. That is Mercy Hope, writing from Mailisita Main Altar. Thank you so much indeed. As we get back to worship this afternoon, beloved people, continue writing to me right in the studio, and I will continue to sample your text messages this afternoon, beloved people.

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Beloved people, precious listeners, on your Lunch Hour Worship program, a program that reaches unto you at your workplace to minister Jesus Christ to your heart as you continue with your activities during the day, beloved people, precious listeners. My name is Robin, as we continue also to still feature the most shocking and fearful fulfillment of the terrible words of the dreadful prophet of the Lord in the nation of Colombia, beloved people, precious listeners. What a shocking moment indeed to see the urgency with which the Lord is now fulfilling the terrible words of Elijah, the most dreadful prophet of the Lord God Almighty. And indeed, when we see all this urgency with which the Lord is fulfilling the terrible words of his servant, this one must now speak to us of the urgency of the glorious coming of the Messiah, beloved people, precious listeners. As we continue in this program, I will also be sampling, I will also be bringing to you the latest updates on the happenings in Colombia after the dreadful 7.4 magnitude earthquake that just hit the nation of Colombia, beloved people. I've also received a message here. This is Sergeant Judith. You're also writing to us this afternoon, and I've received your message here. You say you're writing from the Huduma Center in Narok, and you say, we are living in very fearful times, at a time when the fulfillment of the prophecy of the Lord in Colombia has been fulfilled accurately and to the details. And the 7.4 magnitude earthquake that hit the nation of Colombia, according to the dreadful words of the mega prophet of the Lord, Elijah, the most dreadful prophet of the Lord, that was prophesied 3 weeks ago. And you say, this is dreadful and fearful, and these prophecies are pointing us to the glorious coming of the Messiah. And you say, very shocking times that we are living in, when the Church of Christ is being prepared in holiness and in righteousness. And you pray that the Lord may help you, that you also may get to enter the glorious kingdom of God together with your family. Thank you so much indeed. That is Sergeant Judith also writing to us this afternoon. Thank you so much indeed. I've also received your message here. This is Deputy Archbishop Francis Wanyaga. You're writing from Timau region. You say the worship is touching your heart very much and nourishing as you worship Jesus Christ, the Lamb of God, that was slain to redeem us from the slave, from

sin and from slavery into being the slaves of righteousness. You say, you take this opportunity to also thank the Lord so much for his endless love, and he has sent us his servant Elijah, the most dreadful prophet of the Lord, who is now preparing the nations of the earth for the glorious coming of the Messiah. And you say, after the dreadful earthquake of 7.4 in Colombia and in Bogota, for you, you choose to fear the Lord and to honor the Lord, that you may not miss eternity into the glorious kingdom of God. Thank you so much, Bishop Francis, that is Deputy Archbishop Francis Wanyaga, writing from Timau region. Thank you so much indeed. As we get back to worship, beloved people, precious listeners, continue writing to me as I continue to sample your text messages in this wonderful lunch hour program, beloved people, precious listeners. My name is Robin

all coming to you on Jesus is Lord Radio, broadcasting on 105.3 and 105.9 FM. Beloved people, precious listeners, what a dreadful hour indeed to live in, to see the dreadful prophecy of the Lord being revealed and being fulfilled in a very shocking and in a very fearful way. Beloved people, I'm just looking at some of the updates here. So according to Reuters, they are reporting here and saying that the residential complex in Kali is one of the major collapsed sites, and they say that rescue crews have been working through the rubble searching for survivors, and Reuters specifically identified the complex among the locations where rescuers are operating. Beloved people, they're also reporting here, still according to Reuters, they are still reporting and saying that a four-story budget lodging building collapsed, trapping people underneath. And they say that one of the most dramatic rescues occurred with one of the child being found alive after 38 hours after the earthquake. Beloved people, precious listeners, look at the kind of distress and the kind of panic that has been caused in the nation. And you hear the buildings there, the people reporting and saying that a story building collapsed. And when you hear in the prophecy of the Lord, when Elijah, the most dreadful prophet of the Lord God Almighty, came to us and gave this prophecy, he mentioned the collapsing of buildings, beloved people. And then you see how dreadful it has been fulfilled and being reported on the news, beloved people, precious listeners. Very shocking times and very serious hours that we are living in, indeed, beloved people. As we continue in your lunch hour worship program, I've also received your message here. This is your email I've received here from Salome Wangoi. You're writing from Kikuyu Main Altar. You say, the lunch hour worship is nourishing your soul as you meditate on the dreadful days that we are living in, when heaven is confirming and reaffirming that the coming of the Messiah is near through the vivid signs recorded in the book of Matthew chapter 24. And you say, the 7.4 magnitude earthquake that hit the nation of Colombia, as prophesied by the accurate, has been accurately fulfilled with its details and effects being featured across global news networks. And you say, this truly indicates the consequences of sin and disobedience to God's instructions. You say, what people treasured so much rather than God being brought down and reduced into rubble, with people trapped inside those buildings, thus complicating the rescue and relief efforts, alongside the loss of their lives and destruction of infrastructure, point to the temporaliness of this world. You say, this is the prime time to set our hearts and minds to things above, where Christ is seated at the right hand of God and not on the earthly things. You say, for you, after you have seen all this, you choose to fear the Lord and to uphold the basic salvation and prepare in haste for the glorious coming of the Messiah. Thank you so much. That is Salome Wangoi writing from Kikuyu Main Altar. Thank you so much indeed. I've also received your email here. This is Pastor Enoch Baraka. You're writing from Athi River. You say that you're also tuned into the lunch hour worship at the moment when the Lord God Almighty has openly unleashed his servants in a mighty way. You say, nobody has even seen this manner in which the Lord has revealed his servant. You say, we are just witnessing the fulfillment of the terrible words of Elijah in the nation of Colombia, the 7.4 magnitude earthquake that has just hit the nation. And you say also that a time has come for us as a generation to seriously take the instructions of this servant and give others an equal opportunity to be prepared in absolute holiness and in righteousness for the glorious coming of the Messiah. You say, as at the River Main Altar, you are forever grateful unto the Lord God Almighty for sending his servants, the end time prophets of the Lord God Almighty, who have restored and brought salvation to us. Thank you so much. That is Enoch Baraka writing from Athi River,
main altar. Thank you so much indeed. One more email here before we get back to worship. This is Pastor Nancy Obuya. You're writing from Sabaki. You say, what a moment in the Church of Christ when we are still meditating on the shocking fulfillment of the Colombian earthquake and the prophecy of the Lord that has been accurately fulfilled in this generation. You say, for sure, all these happenings are being done in this generation to awaken us spiritually that time is over and the Messiah is coming. You say, for you, after you have witnessed all this and after you have witnessed the buildings collapsing in Colombia, you say that the Lord may help you to prepare in holiness and in righteousness that you may not miss the kingdom of God. Thank you so much indeed. That is Pastor Nancy Obuya writing from Sabaki main altar. Thank you so much indeed. As we get back to worship, beloved people, continue writing to me as I continue to sample your text messages this afternoon, beloved people. My name is Robin.

Indeed, these are the times to choose the fear of the Lord, beloved people, precious listeners, especially when we see how disobedience has costed the nation of Colombia, especially when we see the consequences of disobedience to the voice of the Lord, beloved people, precious listeners. As we continue in your lunch hour worship, beloved people, for sure, the Lord has actually revealed his servant Elijah, the most terrible and most dreadful prophet of the Lord, to this generation in a very shocking and in a very serious and a unique way, beloved people, precious listeners. At this time, for sure, we must then choose to honor the Lord and to use our lives to glorify the name of our Lord Jesus Christ in whatever we do, beloved people, because you look at the manner in which the buildings have been destroyed in the nation of Colombia to fulfill the terrible words of his servant Elijah, the most dreadful prophet of the Lord. For sure, this tells us that for sure also the master prophecy of the glorious coming of the Messiah must also come to pass, must also be fulfilled, beloved people, precious listeners. And I'm just looking at some of the updates here on the Colombian earthquake, and they're reporting here and saying that some medical facilities suffered structural damage, forcing patients and medical operations to be moved outside or relocated while buildings were assessed, beloved people. The earthquake also damaged critical infrastructure inside the hospital, beloved people, precious listeners. You can see when the wrath of God finally arrives, it cares for no man's opinion. It does not care whether you are in the hospital. When the wrath of God comes, beloved people, it does not care for any human person, human being's opinion, beloved people. As we continue in your lunch hour worship, I've also received your message here. As we continue to worship the Lord, this is Pastor Joy Malesi, writing from Githurai 45, and you say, the lunch hour worship is richly blessing your heart over there at home as you reflect on the dreadful fulfillment of the prophecies of the Lord that struck the nation of Colombia and that left the lives of many dead and many are injured and others are homeless. And you say, it is terrible, it's a terrible thing to fall into the hands of God in judgment when he has sent us his mega prophet of the Lord and is toiling for the nations of the earth and warning the nations to repent and turn away from sin and from the wickedness of this earth, from blackmail, from corruption, from worship of other gods and false prophets. For sure, when the Lord has done all this, we need to honor him and to revere his voice, the voice that is trumpeting for the glorious coming of the Messiah. And you say, for you, after you have seen how dreadful the judgment of God has devastated the nation of Colombia, you choose to fear the Lord and to honor his servant Elijah, the most dreadful prophet of the Lord, in obedience and in total submission. Thank you so much. That is Joy Malesi, writing from Githurai 45 Main Altar. Thank you so much. I've also received a message here. This is Joanne Andeso. You are writing from Oman. And you say you are also following the soul nourishing lunch hour worship as you meditate on the dispensation that you have just entered into as the Church of Christ. And you say you take this opportunity to thank the Lord so much for sending us his servants, the mightiest, mightiest, most dreadful prophet of the Lord, who have come to restore all things in the church and to prepare us together with the nations of the earth for the glorious coming of the Messiah. And you say, when we see all this that has happened in the nation of Colombia, the Lord is speaking and saying that time is over and we need to prepare in holiness and in righteousness to enter the glorious kingdom of God in heaven. Thank you so much. That is Joanne Andeso writing from Oman. Thank you so much indeed. One more message here before we get back to worship. This is Margaret Njoroge writing from Gilgil region. You say the lunch hour worship is nourishing your heart so much and blessing your heart very much. You say what a serious and awakening time when we have witnessed the accurate fulfillment of the prophecy of the Lord of the dreadful earthquake in the nation of Colombia. And you say, indeed, a time has come when the Lord has sent his servant, Elijah, the most dreadful prophet of the Lord, to restore the true and eternal gospel of the blood of Jesus at the cross. And this speaks great volumes to us that we must hearken unto every instruction that comes
from their mouth and prepare in earnest for the glorious return of the Messiah. We say as Gilgil region and as an individual, you are forever grateful to the Lord for sending us His servants, the mightiest, mightiest, most grateful prophets of the Lord who have come to restore the church and to bring back sanity in the house of God. Thank you so much indeed. Margaret Njoroge, writing from Gilgil region. Thank you so much indeed. As we get back to worship, beloved people, precious listeners, write to me right in the studio as we worship the Lord this afternoon. My name is Robin.

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Beloved people, precious listeners, this is your lunch hour worship program. And my name is Robin. Beloved people, precious listeners, as we slowly begin to wind down, remember that I will be praying together with all of you who want to receive the Lord this afternoon. Beloved people, precious listeners, I've received a message here. This is Overseer Mutai Enoch writing from Ngata Main Altar in Greater Ngata Region. You say you're also tuned into the wonderful lunch hour worship this afternoon as you prepare for the Mashinani revival this evening. You say the prophetic acceleration indicates that the coming of the Messiah is now very near, and we now need to prepare as Christians in holiness and in absolute righteousness as we wait for the day when the Messiah will come to take us into his glorious kingdom. You say the Colombian judgment has been fulfilled accurately, and the same tongue that prophesies Colombian judgment is the same tongue that is calling us to repentance, and that we may also choose repentance and prepare in holiness for the glorious coming of the Messiah. And you say you are also looking forward to this Saturday, that you may also partake of the very powerful celebration service that will be happening at the ministry headquarters, as you also partake of the very powerful message that will be brought to the Church of Christ at this hour. Thank you so much indeed, Overseer Mutai Enoch, writing from Ngata Main Altar. Thank you so much. Your message here also I've received here from Pastor Maria, writing from Bridge Main Altar in Nambale. You say that you also tuned into the Lunch Hour Worship program as you reflect on the most dreadful moment that we have entered into, because if you see the fulfillment of the prophecy that is going on, you realize that time for the Gentiles church is now over, and the Lord is warning that the poorest Christian life that this generation has embraced, it will lead them to eternal lake of fire. You say the Lord is urging us that when we see all this happening, we must now know that the Messiah is coming, and we must prepare in absolute holiness and honor the servant of the Lord that has brought the serious judgment of God to the nations and to the unrepentant nations. You say for you, after you have seen all this that has happened in the nation of Colombia, the Lord judging them with a 7.4 magnitude earthquake, you take this humble opportunity to bring your repentance so much before the Lord, that the Lord may have mercy upon you and help you prepare very well for the glorious coming of the Messiah. Thank you so much. That is Pastor Maria writing from Bridge Main Altar in Nambale. Thank you so much indeed. One more email here before I get to pray together with all of you who want to receive the Lord. I've also received your email. This is Nancy Kitui, also writing to us this afternoon, and you say that you're also following the lunch hour worship, the Thursday edition, as you're in awe and in shock of the prophetic acceleration and the paradigm shift of the spiritual realm that we are living in. You say the Lord is in a mission to reveal to the nations the inhabitants of the earth who are walking in our midst and are the most fiercest prophet of the Lord, who are uncompromising. Because when you look at the manner at which they have judged the nation of Colombia, it tells us that for sure time is over, and we need to repent as we prepare the way for the glorious coming of the Messiah. And you say for you, you repent so much before the Lord that the Lord may have mercy upon you and forgive you for all your wickedness, as you continue to repent, as you continue to prepare the way for the glorious coming of the Messiah. Thank you so much. That is Nancy Kitui writing from... thank you so much also for writing to us this afternoon. Thank you so much indeed. Precious people, beloved listeners, at the end of this worship song, I will be praying together with all of you who want to receive the Lord this afternoon, beloved people.

Indeed, precious people, beloved listeners, this is the time to make sure that we accept Christ Jesus in our lives, because he is soon coming, beloved people, precious listeners. For sure, we need to accept him in our lives and make sure that we honor everything that he requires of us, beloved people. And so if you are there and you want to receive the Lord in your life, please repeat this prayer after me. Say, mighty and precious Lord Jesus, Lord, I humble before your holy presence today. Father, I acknowledge that I am a sinner and I have done wickedness before you, my Father. This afternoon, my Lord and my blessed Savior, I choose to cross over from all wickedness in my life, and I welcome you into my heart that you may be my Lord and my blessed Savior. Please allow your precious Holy Spirit to come and help me to walk on the path of righteousness and to maintain righteousness in my life. Lord, mighty Lord Jesus, this afternoon I cross over from all forms of wickedness and I receive you into my heart, that you may be my Lord and my blessed Savior. In the mighty and most holy name of our Lord Jesus Christ, today I am born again. Amen. 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
Blessed people, beloved listeners, if you have repeated that prayer, make sure that you don't go back to sin. You are now born again. 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And we shall be directing you to the nearest altar, where your heart will be prepared in holiness and in righteousness, and also that you may be baptized by full immersion to fulfill all righteousness, beloved people. Up to that point in time, we come to the end of this program this afternoon. It has been your lunch hour worship program with me, your host Anchor. By privilege, my name is Robin, but keep it here on Jesus is Lord Radio, your one and only home radio station that prepares you for the glorious coming of the Messiah, for the up next program that we have lined up for you, beloved people.

Blessed people, beloved listeners, it is now 2:30 p.m. East African time and we are coming to you live on Jesus is Lord Radio. We are broadcasting live from Nakuru here in Kenya on 105.3 and 105.9 FM. My name is Renson. I want to welcome you very much wherever you are, beloved people, and remember that at this moment we are really still in shock and awe out of what just happened the other day, just some 3 days ago, when the terrible prophet of God Yahweh, the ferocious prophet of Yahweh, warned the nation of Colombia, blessed people, to repent and turn away from sin. And when that nation failed to repent, it's amazing that the Lord even had shown his mightiest and most terrible prophet of God Yahweh that the nation would not repent, and then he struck them with a very, very dreadful judgment of the Lord God Yahweh. And it is quite shocking. We are in fear and also, you know, in dread because of such unbelievable revelation of the great prophet Elijah that we have seen, precious people. The Lord revealed him in such a very, very clear way, and it's quite disturbing to see everything going on right now. It should really be disturbing your heart as well, and awakening also to your heart that there must be something that the Lord is speaking to this generation, and we ought to be awakened to that reality and prepare for the glorious coming of the Messiah, because time is really over. I want to welcome you very much, precious people. As you have heard this from the Lord this wonderful afternoon, beloved people, this coming Saturday is going to be very, very powerful, very, very serious and very powerful, when the church from Nyanza will appear before the Lord and give their revival reports, precious listeners, and of course with a very, very powerful message of the Lord that the Lord has promised to deliver to the church. What a privilege to hear directly from the Lord, because carefully reading the Bible, you will learn that the ancient prophet of the Bible, the ancient prophet of God Yahweh, including this terrible and fearful prophet you see walking here, they will simply walk into a town, a city, and announce and give the message of the Lord and leave, move to another place. And it is shocking that God can actually send them in our times here, and that they can speak to us, tell us what the Lord is saying, and teach us also the instructions of the Lord and reveal to us what heaven is saying, and give us the instructions on how to prepare to make our way into that eternal kingdom, that very, very powerful eternal kingdom of God that we are waiting for, beloved people. The reason why the Lord Jesus Christ went to the cross and died for all humanity, that we may one day not end up in the lake of fire, but end up in the wonderful eternal kingdom of our God, precious listeners. It is such an awesome moment, because they are literally spoon-feeding this generation with the instructions of the Lord and preparing this generation that this generation, we may deliberately choose heaven and prepare for the glorious coming of the Messiah. But you see, there is an unbelievable judgment of the Lord on one side, as you see happening in Colombia the other day. You just saw in Colombia, blessed people, it is still shocking because it is still in the news up to this moment we are speaking. And then you see Venezuela still struggling also with the unbelievable words of the terrible prophet of God Yahweh. Very, very serious to see the way the nations are struggling with the words of the mega prophet of the Lord God Yahweh. We saw how yesterday the massive judgment, the terrible prophet of the Lord God Yahweh spoke coming to Colombia, the way it went deep down into the soil, 107 miles. That is actually deeper even into the foundation or rock that forms the earth. It is unbelievable that someone can walk here with such very massive power. And you see, blessed people, they are talking of more than 34 million people that were shaken. More than 34, you can imagine, 34 million people shaken. If you try to equate that with maybe the nation of Kenya here, is basically the whole country shaken. Literally everybody feeling the shake. And with such a very, very massive shake, 34 million people, that's quite a very huge statistics of the people that were shaken. And you look at the destruction, it is unbelievable. But you see on this side, the mightiest and most terrible prophets of the Lord God here are giving the church an opportunity to appear before the Lord, like this coming Saturday, where the church in Nyanza will appear before the Lord with the
the National Council and College of Bishops also that will be before the Lord Blessed People, as the church in Nyanza will be presenting their revival reports before the Lord. And sometimes you have to try and look back at how everything began from way back the year 2005, when the mega prophet of the Lord God just walked into the church and finding nothing, completely nothing, or anything called the church never existed, because the things we used to call a church was something else. It was unbelievable. But now we are at a point where the Lord is speaking, the terrible prophet of the Lord God Yahweh simply stepping forward and then giving simply stepping forward and calling an earthquake to strike an unrepentant nation. And then for sure the earthquakes listen to him and obey and strike a very particular place that he has instructed, beloved people. That is unbelievable and very, very fearful indeed to be to be alive in such critical times, when it is obvious that the kingdom of the Lord God Yahweh is very near. This past Saturday was extremely powerful, and that is what I want us to focus on, precious listeners. Saturday was very, very serious. It was so powerful as we saw the church in the western part of this country appear before the Lord and give their revival reports also. And it was so serious to hear how everything began, blessed people, right from the moment the terrible prophet of the rain, the ferocious prophet of God Yahweh, the most fearful prophet of God Yahweh that is walking here. You see him judging nations in such a very, very serious way. The moment you walked in, you can imagine sitting back and looking back now at how everything began, how the terrible prophet of the Lord God Yahweh simply walked in, and the Lord God Almighty revealing his dreadful prophet of God Yahweh, the most dreadful prophet Elijah, when the whole world was waiting for him, the entire world having read the Bible, and you see the tremendous promise of God Yahweh inside the Bible of Malachi, promising that the glorious prophet of God Yahweh is going to appear, will come. And then the Lord Jesus himself also promising that Elijah, the terrible prophet of God the Father, will arrive. The most terrible prophet of God Yahweh himself will arrive, blessed people. And we waited, and finally the Lord, at the fulfillment of time, at the fullness of time, he revealed his greatest prophet of God Yahweh into the church. And we saw tremendous, tremendous wonders that the Lord used to reveal him way back in 2005 in Kakamega, the way the terrible prophet of God Yahweh simply stepped forward. It was so awesome to look at the visitations of the Lord, the visitations of God the Father, the terrible prophet of the Lord God Yahweh simply stepping forward and speaking to heaven on a sunny summer day, as the sun was still shining, and he spoke to heaven, and the Lord listened to him, and he brought down the rain of the Holy Spirit. You can imagine, as people are watching, and he spoke to God the Father up there in heaven and commanded heaven to open and bring down the rain of the Holy Spirit. And for sure, heaven listened to him, and rain poured from heaven. It was really serious to revisit such a very dreadful visitation. And you really see that the Lord God Yahweh has been using very monumental visitations then. Very, very monumental visitations to reveal this terrible prophet of God Yahweh that you see walking here and preparing the nations for the glorious coming of the Messiah. So that was a very, very serious visitation of the Lord God Yahweh, beloved people. And even the words he said in there, that this tremendous visitation of God, that everybody across the world, the whole world will know that there has been a visitation in that place. Now by then, even the people that were there then, people that were privileged to be there then, did not understand what he meant, what the terrible prophet of the Bible meant when he was saying these heavy words, that this visitation, that the whole world shall know that the Lord has done such a massive, massive wonder and massive visitation in that place. Only for us later on, years later, to realize that, well, the Lord was actually revealing the greatest prophet of God Yahweh. And the Lord was using that massive visitation of God to reveal his greatest prophet of God the Father himself, precious people, that he has finally arrived on the earth, that God the Father is revealing, unleashing him
and introducing his terrible prophet of God, Yahweh himself. The Lord himself revealed him in such a very, very serious way. And looking at the mighty visitations of the Lord, like what happened in Kakamega still, the tremendous, tremendous moment when God the Father covered his tremendous prophet of God, Yahweh, Elijah, the most fearful prophet of God, Yahweh himself, covering them with his tremendous glory and glorifying them before the nations of the earth. These are monumental things. Sometimes, you know, you look at these visitations of the Lord and you wonder, blessed people, because these are very, very serious visitations of God, Yahweh himself, that are involving God the Father himself. And you see the Lord, right from the beginning, he did not want this generation to fail to understand what is going on the earth. And he did not really want this generation to go along, you know, not knowing that the Lord God Yahweh finally has decided to change a dispensation. There is a change in the dispensation, and that it's now time for him to announce the glorious revelation of the Lord Jesus. The Lord Jesus is coming, blessed people, and the preparer of the way for the glorious return of the Son of God is now here. And using very monumental wonders and visitations of this level to reveal them to us here. And you see also the Lord God Almighty singling him out when there is a meeting in Kakamega. We saw it even on the screens there. And there is a very, very huge revival meeting in Kakamega, and the Lord singles this terrible prophet of God, Yahweh, the ferocious prophet Elijah. And then he allows God the Holy Spirit to come all the way from heaven and light on him. It was so unique. Sometimes you look back at that visitation and you wonder that this level and kind of God Yahweh identifying with a man on this earth, the Lord could decide to go to this extent. You can really tell that the message he carries must be so critical to God the Father and very, very important to God the Father that he really wanted us as a generation to get to know that he has finally arrived, beloved people.

And also looking at the very, very shocking, mighty, mighty visitations that he has brought to this generation. Last Saturday we saw how the terrible and glorious prophet of God the Father walking with the cripples that he has removed from the dust, because all these cripples we have recirculated again. We have reshared and recirculated again those wonderful moments there when the terrible prophet of God Yahweh was walking with the cripples that he just removed from the dust. The total cripples, totally total cripples that he just removed from the dust the other day, beginning with these three totally total cripples, three of them that the terrible prophet of God the Father just removed from the dust. You remember when the glorious, mightiest prophet of the Lord God Yahweh came to us live on Jesus' Lord Radio here, and they said that they have come to greet the church. And we remember on that day, the glorious prophet of God the Father simply said, "I greet you, Church of Christ." And they removed three classic, totally, total cripples from the dust. We have also shared with you that wonderful moment you may get to see as the mega prophet of the Lord God are received by these three total cripples. Cripples, African cripples that were on the dust. And you know, when we say the African cripples, these are cripples that cannot even afford a wheelchair, you can imagine. A cripple that cannot even afford a wheelchair. They are not wheeled as they get to their offices. It's not possible because they cannot even afford that wheelchair. And you see that their legs sometimes are, you know, they're floppy, and sometimes they are stuck on the back, like in the case of Lempiris Lemayan. That the mega prophet of the Lord God by simply coming live on radio here, and they said that, "I greet you, Church of Christ. I greet you, Church of Christ." And these totally total cripples will be, you know, total cripples that were on the dust. Totally total cripples that were crippled on the dust. And the mega prophet of the Lord God Yahweh removed them from the dust. And they got up and they walked away. Unbelievable to really see that at this moment in that wonderful, very, very wonderful celebration, very, very wonderful celebration there. Blessed people, they are the ones that are now receiving the mega prophets of the Lord God Yahweh. We have shared with you that moment as they are walking with the mega prophets of God here at the altar. At the altar, they are, blessed people, welcoming the servants of the Lord God Yahweh at the beginning of that wonderful celebration, beloved people. You look at Noella Hadassah, it's unbelievable. You look at the gate one and imagine that she was in this kind of state. The gate one there, looking at that video in the gate one and looking at how she was completely and totally crippled on the floor, could not even stand, and simply pulling herself on the floor on her belly, totally crippled. And the mightiest and most glorious prophet of the Lord God Yahweh simply by saying, "I greet you, Church of Christ." And then this cripple got up and walked away. And this wonderful moment also in Abigail Chepkwaich, that was totally crippled on the dust from Nakuru here. She was completely crippled, and you know, it was shocking to also learn that she was also deaf at the same time. Crippled and deaf also. Totally crippled and deaf. And you see how she was trying to close her ears because there was too much noise. The ears are extremely sensitive, and she could not stand it. She could not stand it at all. And then the mega prophet of the Lord God Yahweh simply by saying, "I greet you, Church of Christ," live on radio here. "I greet you, Church of Christ," is the one that opened from the mega prophet of God Yahweh. That is what opened her totally, completely, totally, total deaf ears and removed her from the dust. She was totally crippled also.

blessed people, beloved listeners, we have also shared with you that very wonderful, another powerful moment here when the terrible prophets of the Lord God now are walking with the cripples that have just been removed from the dust. All this crusade of cripples here that were totally crippled in the dust, this is what we have just shared with you right now, that we may also have a look at it again. How the mightiest and most glorious prophets of God. This is a wonder that is happening in our days. As you see the servants of the Lord God, Yahweh, walking with the cripples, they just removed from the dust, precious people. Many of them. You see, over 50 of them there that the mega prophets of God here were walking with. I see them walking from the altar towards the gate. And we have also shared with you this other moment here when the glorious prophets of God, Yahweh, were walking with the people that were blind. Amazing to see them also, the way they are now able to see very clearly. This is an amazing wonder that is happening in our times here, that all these people you see here walking with the mega prophets of God, Yahweh, precious people. At one point they were living in the world of darkness, total darkness, beloved people. Totally, you know, they could not be able to see completely and totally. And the mega, you hear some of them 10 years, 39 years, up to 39 years. One of them is Dorcas, that was totally blind for 39 straight years. And others you hear, they were blind for 15 years, 20 years. And the glorious prophet of the Lord God, Yahweh, opened their blind eyes. Opened their completely blind eyes. And right now they are able to see very clearly, very clearly and very well. Until this moment that we are speaking here, they are able to hear very well, beloved people. That they are able to see very clearly. And you see the mega prophet of the Lord God engaging them there. It was such an awesome moment. This is just what happened this past Saturday, blessed people, in the church from the western part of Kenya came before the Lord to give their account, to also, to give the account of the wonderful revival that the mega prophet of the Lord God began in this country many years ago. And right now you see how it has grown, blessed people, and millions of people receiving Jesus and coming to the Lord and receiving Jesus right now. We have also shared with you another wonderful moment also when the mega prophets of the glorious prophets of God the Father were walking with the deaf, those that were completely deaf, people that were totally and completely deaf, living in the world of silence. They were deaf and mute. They could not be able to hear anything and neither also speak, blessed people, for many years. And the mega glorious prophets of the Lord God, Yahweh, changed their lives completely and totally. And right now they are able to hear very well and speak. And among these people you find that many of them are also serving this country. They are working in this country, helping, working and in different sectors of this country, and also contributing to the growth of the nation. This is what the mega prophets of God have done in this nation here. And how about this glorious wonder of the healing of HIV and AIDS, where the glorious prophet of God the Father deleted HIV and AIDS from the lives of many people, also, and just a few of them, 20 to be exact, were brought before the Lord, blessed people. Some of them you find that some 10 years ever since they were healed, they were set free from HIV and AIDS. They are still HIV negative until today. And some of them here, 18 years, they are free of those drugs. Ever since they were removed from the ART, right now they are doing very well, blessed people. And even when you look at them, even their clinical presentation there, they are really doing very well, and they are healthy people. So these are the shocking wonders that we are really seeing on this side. When you see on the other side, he is judging the nations. When you see him judging nations on the other end, beloved people, on this side here, he has brought such a massive and very biggest revival ever, precious people, in the wonderful visitation of the Lord God Yahweh is in the land. The very glorious, wonderful visitation of the Lord God Yahweh is in the land.
I want to take you back to that moment. You just want to listen to how it was before I get to open our phone lines, because sometimes it's important when you're looking at these glorious wonders, we have to also know that the Lord is using this to call this nation and to call the nations to repentance, and that we may prepare for the glorious coming of the Messiah. This is how everything went on in that wonderful celebration, as we are celebrating the cripples, the mega prophets of the Lord have removed from the dust. Listen in.

Let's go.

Very, very glorious indeed, the precious people. The wonderful celebrations that just happened this past weekend. This was the moment the mightiest, mightiest and most glorious prophet of the Lord God Yahweh walking with the cripples. Many, many of them that the glorious prophets of God Yahweh have removed from the dust. And they are now walking. It was so wonderful to see the mega prophet of the Lord God Yahweh walking with those cripples now. And you know, walking on their feet, on their brand new feet, and they are doing very well. Very, very amazing indeed. Such are the times that we are living in, blessed people, when the glory of the Lord is really flowing in the country, in the land.

what a very glorious moment. At another moment again, the mega prophets of God here were walking with the blind, those that were formerly blind, and the glorious prophets of God the Father opened their blind eyes, and they are seeing very well with their brand new eyes that the Lord restored. Blessed people, the Lord gave them. It was amazing. Let's listen into that moment also before I get to open our phone lines shortly. Blessed people, we may give you an opportunity also as you call us and weigh in on that very wonderful, shocking moment that happened this past Saturday. Listen in.

amazing, blessed people. The moment the most glorious prophet of God, Yahweh, were walking with the people that were totally and completely blind, and the mega prophet of God, Yahweh, opened their totally blind eyes, and they are now able to see very well. And in that very wonderful celebration service also, the mega prophet of the Lord God walked with 20, just a sample of the many people that were healed of HIV and AIDS. This is how everything went down, blessed people. Just a highlight of that wonderful celebration. Listen in.

0: That is how everything went down, blessed people, this past weekend. And it was really a very, very glorious moment with the powerful message of the Lord that the Lord delivered to the Church of Christ. A very critical and important message that the Lord delivered to the Church of Christ. But I just want to open our phone lines and give you an opportunity you may share with us also. Remember that as we just began looking at how everything happened this past weekend, and then we were shocked with the breaking news, blessed people, of the shocking judgment. The glorious prophet of God, Yahweh, had just, struck the nation of Colombia with. But my phone lines are very much open here in the studio, 0777-445-850, 0777-445-851. Those are my phone lines that are very much open here in our studios. Blessed people, you can call me as well as you weigh in. You can as well also write to me here in the studio on 0727-503030. Maybe you're tuned in from your workplace. I would like also to give you an opportunity here in the studio. Jesus is Lord. Radio, praise the Lord.
1: Praise the Lord. This is Archbishop Ransom.
0: Amen.
1: Amen, please. I'm coming to you live from the villages of Seneca region here in East West. My name is Deputy Archbishop of Abana Stephen and Senior Ransom. What a powerful weekend that was. We are still reeling from the beauty, the songs of glory, the songs of power. From that powerful moment when God the Father privileged us as the Council of Bishops and also the Western region of this Kenya, appearing before the Lord to

0: across the whole world, the Lord has simply brought this visitation where His most glorious prophets of the Lord God Yahweh are. But, Senior Obara, it even makes it more critical because you see how nations are being struck and repentant nations are being struck with the judgments of the Lord out here. You really treasure this level of the visitation of God Yahweh then?
1: Absolutely, absolutely. We are very cautioned. Our ears are sharper than before, Senior Ransom, because you were shocked that the same tongue, the same voice, the same person that is walking here, Elijah, the most gracious prophet of Yahweh, that is walking in our midst, this other side, showing grace, showing love, showing us mercy. And remember, not because we are good or holier than the rest that are being buried under rubble, Senior Ransom, but because of the enormity of the anointing that has placed upon them and the role that these principles are having after the rapture of the church, the Lord is introducing both sides of the coins during the church age, senior ransom. The Lord is introducing both the sides of the coin at this generation, and you are shocked. You are shocked, Senior Ransom, that when these other sides were enjoying the glory of God, Senior Ransom, the other side, the words of their tongue are being fulfilled to precision. To precision, that you just Bishop Ransom. You are shocked how all the Father fulfills the words of their tongue to precision, but he must have done it already. The prophecy that they gave in Colombia, Bogota, you are shocked how God the Father come down and rescued and is burying human beings. I mean, children, expectant mothers, people who are in the hospitals, operations are going on. But when the words of their tongue come to fruition, Lord doesn't care. It doesn't matter, Senior Bishop, Deputy Bishop Ransom. You look at what they are doing in the Middle East, Deputy Bishop Ransom. You look at Gaza, you see rubbles. I mean, the entire world is almost becoming a debris, courtesy of the words of their tongue. Look at Ukraine and Russia, war that has never ended, escalating to greater heights. Look at the Israel-US-Iran war, escalating to very, very fearful heights. We are fearing that we are almost sliding into third world war, Deputy Bishop Ransom. And then, looking at what just happened in Japan, I look at what they've just done in Venezuela, Deputy Bishop Ransom. And you listen to the media reporters, the global media reporters, it's as if they are feeding from the prophecy of the Lord as they are reporting to the entire world. This is a very critical hour. This is a very critical moment when we have encountered the messengers of God and the witnesses of the book of Revelation chapter number 11. And then the Lord in that scripture promises uncommon power. You look at that power that is able to shake the earth up to the bottom, the greater bottom of 107 miles into the soil, deeper into the foundations of the earth. Then we take Bishop Ransom. And when they do that, you hear more than 34 million people, more than 34 million people have been shaken. And if their tongue said, if the Lord is coming to shake you, and you have nowhere to run to, what do you see on our news now? Then we take Bishop Ransom. These are fearful times that on this other side, when they choose to love us, and just come and greet us, and pull African, thousands of African cripples from the manyakas, from the soil of the earth. These are moments to be treasured and cherished, Deputy Bishop Ransom.
0: Absolutely. That is very, very serious. You wonder that just by simple greetings like what we had, the mega prophet of the Lord God, it's two weeks ago, when the servants of the Lord God are simply coming live on radio, and they say, I greet you, Church of Christ. And only by that, they raise three classic cripples on the dust. You look at a cripple like, for example, Lemayan, Lempiris, that the mega prophet of the Lord God had removed from the dust. And you wonder how that massive power went all the way to all the way down there in Baragoi, and removed such a creeper from the dust, Senior Obara. But aren't we supposed to really appreciate this so much and use it even, you know, seriously? Because you see, the same ferocious prophet of God Yahweh is judging nations out here very, very seriously, Senior Obara.
1: Absolutely.

0: The deputy Archbishop Renson, talking of that power, when I was reading about that power, because it has caught my attention for some time now, that it is one thing to read about that power in the Bible, Deputy Archbishop Renson, and then considering it is happening at a time when everybody is claiming power, everybody is demanding power, everybody wants power. And in Kenya here, today, everybody wants power, Senior Renson. And you look at the pulpit at the House of God on the other side, how they are languishing in emptiness, in voidness, and absolute depravity. And then on this other side, the Lord has really dredged a lot of power upon his messengers, the two mighty prophets of glory. He took me back to this enigmatic scripture in the book of Revelation chapter number 11. This very, very fundamental scripture that introduces the principles of tribulation. And he says, the Revelation chapter 11 verses 3, and I will give power to my two witnesses, and they will prophesy for 1260 days, clothed in sackcloth. When God the Father himself promises to give them power, we do not understand here, Renson, that and essentially God will unleash even the power of creation unto them. That when they simply come on a Sunday morning and greet the Church of Christ and say, I greet you, Church of Christ, that in those greetings are packed the power of creation that is able to traverse the mountains. It does not lose strength. Traversing the plains, the valleys, the big oceans, and the principalities in the air here, and land in Baragoi, in Sambur, and find a total abandoned, forsaken cripple, African cripple, and finds Mentiris on the north of Africa, 14 years on the soil. That is Archbishop Renson. And when that power reaches Baragoi and finds Mentiris, with a lot of precision and exactitude, the power does what it wants to do best. It essentially goes to the brain that was damaged by cerebral palsy, you know, and it creates a new brain there, and then restores everything. I had a multi-billion nerve. One of the senior doctors was explaining this to us the other day, Senior Renson. You hear the multi-billion nerves, the tendons, you know, that are created instantly and empowered instantly to command and supply energy, you know, adenosine triphosphate, the ATP, into the nerves of the knees. And then the knees that were totally numb, ring-like knees. You look at Lentiris from Baragoi, Samburu, you see the manifestation of the power of God the Father himself. This is just Bishop Branson. You find an African cripple who cannot even afford the letani complicated electric wheelchair. You find an African cripple whose knees are catamized for 10 years. When you look at his face, and you know, this Saturday, I was really longing to lay my eyes on the spirit. And then I saw that boy, Senior Renson, the pain and the agony and the suffering written on his face, to think that he's a four-year-old baby, who is 14 years old. Hey, the glory of the Lord and the power of God shows the creep of Africa, and the Lord shows the remotest villages of Africa, and raise that as a platform to display his glory as the pavilion of his glory. The deserts of Africa, Senior Renson, you can imagine. And then, by one touch of the power of the blood of Jesus, and then in those greetings, the cradle like feet,
1: yes,
0: but in fear cannot even support the West, the characterized knees,
1: yes,
0: and you hear that he used to be jumping like a frog, Senior Renson.
1: Oh, yes.
0: Then Pirit Lemayan used just to jump on his knees like a frog, you know, and then lifting and carrying the thread like feet. Senior Renson, when God the Father decides to do such monuments,

0: protect his throne. And come and delocalize this power only on one person, Elijah, the most beautiful prophet of glory. And anybody, even the youngest of babies in the Sunday school, you see them celebrating this power. Everybody today is aware that this power of God the Father himself has only been delocalized upon Elijah, the mightiest, greatest prophet of Jehovah. And so once we see that, number one, we must stop this confusion. Are we still trying to ignore the voice and trying to question the voice and trying to debate if this is the voice? Let me set Bishop Ransom. When God the Father decides to do such monumental for us in our bidding, it is incumbent upon us to be accountable, to this glory. At one point you hear in the Bible, in the book of Genesis chapter number 33, and Moses, the servant of God, goes before God, of the God has visited them in his powerful glory, an approachable glory. And he asked God, how will people know that we have found favor before you and that we have been visited? How will the rest of the earth know? And God the Father decides to do such monumental wonders in our midst that you hear that he came live on air and greeted us, you know? God greeted us and said, I greet you, the church of Christ. And then they say that based on this greeting, Christ was going to get up and walk away. And even before the attack falls like this, those words traverse the earth. And then that power is actualized. Power materializes instantly and simultaneously raises three total cripples from the earth. Another cripple from one city issue, Noella in Alex. Another cripple in Nakuru. And then another cripple in the most remotest villages of Africa, Paraguay. When God the Father chooses to do such monumental work in our needs, it is incumbent upon a nation to rise up from slumber, to rise up from idolatry of the Eastern religion.
1: So, yes.
0: Now we know God the Father himself has come down.
1: Mm-hmm.
0: We cannot worship the idols that we see God destroying in Colombia, in Venezuela. We cannot exalt our idols at a time like this. When the same power came down in Colombia, it came to destroy life, to take away life. But on this other side, when that power has come down, it has come to bring life to the dead tenders, to the dead feet like a womb, to the dead parts of the brain have been resurrected to life.
1: Yes.
0: When God the Father chooses to do such monumental

0: What's your need? We must rise up and be accountable and bring men into the kingdom of God with such enormous light, such enormous glory, such enormous power. We cannot wander in the wilderness anymore as we pray to say, but we are still praying for God to send the promised messenger of Malachi chapter 4. Born up it is for such confusion.
1: Yes.
0: Trying to raise your tribal prophet, trying to raise your regional prophet.
1: Mm-hmm.
0: When the power of the anointing is fundamental like this, the blind of sin. Look at Dorcas Awa from Vihiga in Nairobi on Saturday, senior ransom.
1: Yes.
0: A blind person was greeting animals.
1: Totally blind. For 39 years, and you know, 39 years is not a joke, Senior Barra. 39 years is quite a long time.
0: Senior Anson, there is not any other better privileged generation like mine.
1: Yes.
0: This generation, and particularly my nation, Kenya, is the most privileged generation of the nation now under the sun. That you and I know very well. But what Kenya is feeding on, what my nation is feeding on, even the Israel of God, during the revival of Jesus, they never tested the nation we are enjoying now, right now, Senior Anson. As if a biblical blind, total person, known in the villages of the Eagle, and God ensured that she was born for 39 years. People who are born in that village grew up knowing that no, that's not an apology for who are that the people who are in the village. You are the blind of this village, she is called Dorcas.
1: Mm-hmm.
0: Yeah, she is called Dorcas. And so, every politician in that village knows about Dorcas. Every hospital in that village, all the professionals in that village, they know about Dorcas, and all the lunatics in that village, they know Dorcas. Dorcas is
1: well.
0: Blind.
1: Very well.
0: And then, Senior Anson,
1: yes.
0: When God the Father chooses to display and introduce to this generation the beholder of the power of God.
1: Yes.
0: But this power is not just a matter of talk, you know. I'm anointed. I'm anointed. I have power. You know, it is not about mouth talk. It must be manifested. It must be crystallized between your answer.
1: Mm-hmm.
0: And then, when Wilson was giving their report, they produced this woman. That is called Dorcas, who has been totally blind for 39 years in the world of the blind. In the world of the blind generation.
1: Oh, yes.
0: And then the power touched her and her eyes were open in one of the many guys meeting.
1: Instantly.
0: Went back to the village.
1: Yes.
0: And then, yes, instantly, generation.
1: Yes.
0: Instantly, her eyes popped open.
1: Mm-hmm.
0: And since then, she has never stopped seeing. In fact, as I followed up her testimony, she has been growing better and stronger and more productive citizen of this nation.
1: Oh, yes.
0: You know? And when she went back to the village, the first thing she requested, because the village has had, the former our long workers have had.
1: Mm-hmm.
0: So the villagers were waiting. There was a crusade of people waiting to confirm if indeed it is true. If indeed it is true that man said that messenger has come from God. And when Dorcas arrived in Vihiga, she says, the first person I wanted to see is my beloved husband who was tempted to marry a blind woman. Hey!
1: Very shocking.
0: And then,
1: uh-huh.
0: She lays her eyes on her husband that married her.
1: Mm-hmm.
0: The moment of joy. Only glory can bring such a talk. Only glory can bring such a discussion. Only glory can bring such a discussion in the community.
1: Mm-hmm.
0: And then her children came. And she was surprised how she gave her to beautiful daughters and handsome sons. You know, she was very happy meeting and seeing her daughter.
1: For the first time. Yes.
0: For the very first time. Imagine.
1: Mm-hmm.
0: A woman is privileged to carry her baby for 9 months in the womb. But even for the 9 months, they are so impatient. They go for scanning, they want to know which gender. They are so impatient, they want to see that baby. See the reason? Even for 9 months alone, they do ultrasound, they want to know the baby. And for another, what is the gender? But this woman, 39 years, she had never seen her children. You can imagine the moment of joy when finally she laid her eyes on her son.
1: For the first time now, yes.
0: And when she was hugging one, you can imagine she would hug one for 10 minutes. And another one, would, you know, they were just killing to be hugged by their mother. And then lately you hear Peter Elson.
1: Yes.
0: But now, she's a business woman.
1: In the same village.
0: By husband.
1: Serving yes. The same people in the same village. Yes, she was totally blind, you know.
0: In the same village.
1: Yes.
0: In the same village. The people that knew her, saw her blind, are now going to buy tomatoes from Amadorka. They are now going to buy onions from her shop. And she goes shopping by herself in Luanda shopping center. You know Luanda, I know very well. I pass there frequently. That is a very busy road, Nairobi Busia road, Pina Renta.
1: Yes.
0: And she crosses by herself. What? She crosses without anybody leading her or holding her hand. She's going to make her shopping of the grocery and comes. She's able to identify the bike she wants to, the motorbike she wants to take. And she's able to return change. She's able to give exact money for what she wants to buy. And comes back and opens her shop. And the lady for tomatoes there. Aye. And then at one point she is in the farm, weeding maize, without even cutting the youngest maize. Aye, Senior Elson, the story of glory. Let us dwell here. Let us be here, Senior Elson. This is the life, Senior Elson. Nothing can remove us here. Nothing can stop us. Nothing, Senior Elson. Look at how God the Father has come down himself to associate with this wicked generation. That was a moment of joy, a moment of relief, a moment of power, a moment of glory. And here the Messiah of Christ, the Messiah of God himself, Jesus Christ, our blessed Savior, Senior Elson, in the book of Matthew chapter 17, verse 11, he says, Jesus replied, to be sure, Elijah comes and will restore all things. Even the restoration of the living called miracles, you are a responsibility and a job description of Elijah. Now they have restored it to perfection, Deputy Bishop Preston.
1: That is very, very serious indeed. But you see, even when we were reading that scripture you have quoted there, we did not really understand as you were winding down. We did not understand that so much was concealed in there. It will involve at one point the glorious prophet of God, Yahweh, walking with a crusade of cripples that were crippled in the dust, and now introducing the mighty eternal blood of Jesus and restoring their health again, and these people are now able to walk very well, and introducing the eternal blood of Jesus and even healing HIV and AIDS. And at one point, you know, he did not reveal to us that when he comes, you will simply see him decree, coming to greet the church rather, and then when he says, I greet you, Church of Christ, the cripples will get up and walk away. So all these tremendous, very, very tremendous wonders, very, very tremendous wonders that we are seeing here, Senior Obara, that the Lord did not describe in that very scripture that reveals the terrible prophet of God Yahweh, including him saying, I greet you, Church of Christ. The things that he never revealed to us, and obviously expected then that we need to simply look at his ministration, and then you will know that, wow, there he is. So everything that happened this past Saturday, Senior Obara, in conclusion, is the fact that the Lord wanted to reveal his greatest prophet of God. And he really put together everything that happened, the visitations of the Lord we watched there, the cripples, the blind, you see, the glorious prophet of the Lord, God, yeah, walking with. He's announcing one thing, that the terrible prophet of the Bible is here, and we need to prepare now for the glorious return of the Messiah.
2: Absolutely, Deputy Archbishop Ransom, from what we were able to see this past weekend, you see the Lord introducing them way back, at the tribe, way back in the year 2005. They have just entered and they are opening heavens, you know. They just enter and they enter their office. Elijah enters his office and literally opens the heavens way back then. And after opening the heavens, then you see how the glory of God covers them. You know, covers them, the glory of God himself. The glory of God, the Father himself, covers them. And then at one point, you see the Holy Spirit of God coming down in a bodily form and descends on him, all that we watched this past Saturday. And then after that, you see the power of God that the Lord has drenched on them, the avalanche of miracles that we witnessed, the cripples that walked, they walked with a whooping of 50 cripples, former cripples, Deputy Bishop Ransom, and those were just randomly picked, you can imagine, randomly picked, a whooping 50. And then at one point, you saw them walking with the formerly blind. And then at one point, they were walking with the formerly totally deaf. You know, like George from Naivasha, now a mature electrician at Tengen, you know. And then at one point, the formerly HIV and AIDS positive. Now an HIV negative, some of them, a genius down the line, from ARVs, 18 years down the line. I mean, you approach any sober doctor, they will tell you, no, that is not possible. That is not possible. But now the power of God and the anointing of God stands on when the Messiah was facing this in the book of Luke chapter 17, verse 11, that Elijah will come to restore things. We were not given the descriptions of this power and that restoration process. Even when a guy is teaching us that the glory of that latter reign, that the glory of that latter church shall be greater than the glory of the former church, we were not discipled. We were not given some manual to follow that inside that glory or inside that process of restoration, they will just minister with the shadow. It was not there, Senior Ransom. This is what we have just encountered. Inside there, you don't hear inside that description. At one point, they will just come live on air and greet the Church of Christ. I greet you, Church of Christ. And then, three cripples, totally African cripples of the dust, will simultaneously get up and walk away. It is not in that description, Senior Ransom. Over all these manifestations that God is making, these ministrations are meant to help us understand that, no, look, this is Elijah, the most promised prophet of Jehovah himself. All this ministration, walking in and heavens literally open and pour down rain. I literally walk in Gusi Stadium here, and then massive rain. You look at what they did in Roraima, in Bonavista. Look at what they just did in Colombia. Open heaven. All these ministrations are God the Father himself revealing to this generation that Elijah, the greatest prophet of Jehovah Yahweh, has arrived here, and we need to prepare. And it is time to prepare. That is why Deputy Archbishop Ransom, as I thank God so much for loving us, for sending to us Jesus, to die for us on the cross, and at the prime time, when the time finally came for Elijah to be sent, God the Father chose this generation that we will be the custodians of this glory and the recipients of Elijah, the promised prophet of Yahweh, the greatest prophet of Jehovah God himself. I thank God so much. And I thank my Father very, very much, the two mightiest prophets of glory, for restoring back the authority and the power of the blood of Jesus that is now manifestable in our midst. And it has now crystallized the power that we used to hear. That power has now been crystallized in our midst, for the cripples walking, the blind seeing, HIV has been healed, the heavens have opened, and the glorious coming of the Messiah is near and is with us here. I thank my Lord very much. Senior Ransom, I'm Deputy Archbishop of Barra Stephen from Greater Suneka Region here. I appreciate as I hand it back to the studio. Thank you.
1: Thank you. Thank you very much indeed.
3: Deputy Archbishop Obara Sante Sana calling to weigh in on the mighty visitation of the Lord that is in the land, and just how everything went on this past Saturday, precious people, in that wonderful celebration service. And remember, this coming Saturday will be very powerful because the church from Nyanza will appear before the Lord. Blessed people, to also give their revival reports.

0: Jesus is Lord Radio, praise the Lord.
1: Praise the Lord, Senior Enson, you are speaking to Overseer Fred from the Down Home Main Altar. And what a serious time that we have come to, what we saw this past weekend, a very, very serious time when the Lord has decided to visit the church in a most monumental way. Senior Enson, you and me know very well that before the coming of the true mega prophet of the Lord, there was nothing to be celebrated in the church. The church was so much in darkness. The church was so much desolate. But look, when just one region, the Kakamega, the nation of Kakamega, come before the Lord, then you see a very, very powerful, we are celebrating, when the Lord just came to greet the church. I greet you, the church of Christ, that three total Christians that were so much in the dust, were so much devastated. You see, the Mayan right there, all the way from the Manyata, 15 years down. Soil crawling, just jumping like a frog. The Lord just removed her from that state. And also Noella Hadassah, 4 years, a cripple, total cripple that was just crawling on the belly, had nothing, had no hope. The family had lost hope. And the Lord brings them from the dust. And also we remember Abigail was totally crippled all the way from Owatindish, all the way from Nakuru. A very, very, very serious time in the church that the Lord has visited. The church, a church that was so much in darkness, Senior
0: Enson. Oh, that is very, very serious. Now, in reference to what happened this past Saturday, you even just single out one moment there when you see the mega prophet of the Lord God here walking with these three cripples that were totally crippled in the dust. And just by simply saying, I greet you, Church of Christ, and these three cripples got up and walked away. But you see, their state, you know, before healing was worse. It's unbelievable that the words of the mega prophet of the Lord God here simply saying that, I greet you, Church of Christ, is what removed them from the dust, Overseer.
1: Very, very true, Senior Enson. If you hear the story behind them, because the Bible promised the coming of Elijah, that when Elijah comes, he will restore things. But you see, the Bible did not tell us that restoration includes that them just coming and greet the church. Senior Enson, people have been greeted with the king, the president. People have been greeted. But look, what manner of greeting that they come to the church. You and me were in the church. It was on a Sunday, and many millions of people were in the church, and they were greeted, the pastors greeted them, but now look, when the mega prophet of the Lord come and greet the church, specifically now, the ministry of the repentance and holiness, that can only tell you and me that this anointing has been only on the two mightiest and mega prophet of the Lord. The Lord has localized the anointing, the most anointing, that anointing that was promised in the book of Haggai chapter 2 and verse 9, that this former glory, this house, will the former glory will be greater, the latter glory will be greater than the former glory. Now we can see the manifestation, the ministration of Elijah, the most promised mega prophet of the Lord. Just by that greeting, then you see, just take only alone Le Mayan, and look, even the situation where I was, he was just jumping like a frog. And you see, if you hear the story behind, then really, you see, the Lord has come to help his people by just greeting. That anointing has removed them from the ground. And look at that moment, that generation, that people that were HIV positive, now 20 of them come to align before the Lord. We know very well how HIV and AIDS has devastated nations. Nations have been making big budgets just to try to help the citizens that have been infected with HIV and AIDS. But for one to come, that power, that one decree of the power of the blood of Jesus, then now we see 20 of them just walking, that was just a fraction. A fraction of people that have been removed from the grave. You know very well that once HIV AIDS positive, it will remain HIV positive. It is not in medical journals. It has not been found anywhere. People, nations are struggling. The first nation, the so-called the first world country. with sophisticated medical system, with sophisticated health system, with the best hospital, the best research system. They are struggling to get the drug for AIDS to cure HIV and AIDS. But you see that one appear in the church landscape and they cast it. Now they have come and cast HIV and AIDS, and they say, no, if you are a patient, if you are HIV positive, then go back to your doctor where you used to take the ARV and tell them to test you. And indeed, the patient take that test, take that test and step of faith and go back to their doctor, and their doctor take them and retest, and now you see a conversation ensued, and finally the doctor, the government of Kenya now come and declare that indeed this person has been healed, is now out of ARV. And now you see 20 of them come, and the two mega prophets of the Lord, they are walking, that these people were HIV positive, but by the authority of the blood of Jesus, they are now negative. Scenarios on such have never been seen. Indeed, even when we say that these are the mega prophet of the Lord, they are the mega prophet of the Lord. When the Lord promised in the book of Revelation that he will give them power, now we do not know the extent of that power, that they can just sit, they can just decree right here from Nairobi, and that power travel all the way from Siaya there and find someone that was so HIV positive and delete HIV and positive, that somebody can just listen from the radio, like Bethuel Serengo, that was not even in the meeting, but he just tuned on to the radio. That power is enough to delete HIV and AIDS from his blood, and now he is a productive citizen of Kenya, is a teacher, now building the economy of Kenya. Senior Anson, the Lord has revealed his two mega prophets of the world in the most fearful way, and this call for a generation just to audit their life and say, no, the Lord is visiting. Because remember, if you remember the discussion between Nicodemus and Jesus, when he saw the power, then he had to submit and say, no, I have to go to him. I have been doing my ministry. But what is happening right now, something has changed in the landscape. And you see, now visiting Jesus and said, oh, Rabbi, you must be a man that has come from God. Because this thing we are doing here, we have been in the church, we have been doing ministry, but nothing has happened. The same thing is happening. The Bible is repeating itself. There is a change. There is a change in the church landscape. The two mega prophets of the Lord, these are the mouth of God. These are the messenger of God. Their words are the word of God Yahweh.
0: But you see, even just what you are saying alone, that mighty healing of HIV and AIDS that has happened in this country, you find, for example, the very wonderful miracle that you pulled out there of Bethuel Serengo, one of the 20 of them that appeared before the Lord this past Saturday, that were brought before the Lord, and you see the most glorious prophet of the Lord, God Yahweh, walking with them. A few of them there that were HIV, just a sample of the many that were HIV AIDS positive, and then the mega prophet of the Lord removed HIV and AIDS from their bodies, and you see they are living lives normally. Just for example, Bethuel alone, you hear that many years, over 10 years plus, 15 years actually, he's still HIV negative. Can you imagine until today? And they are contributing to the building up of the country, building up of the nation. He's a teacher in one of the schools in this country here, and they are doing very, very well, kabisa. So you sometimes look back at such awesome wonders and really get to understand that God is justified to have, you know, to really be calling this generation to repentance, and to really demand, literally I will say that demand honor, or is justified to demand honor to his mega prophet of the Lord God Yahweh, especially in a country like Kenya here that has seen such level of a humongous visitation of the Lord God Yahweh. You look, for example, just the visitations that have happened. Let's just begin with the visitations alone that have happened in one place, in one region. As we are focusing on Kakamega alone, one region, you see, opened heaven there, The Lord glorified his mega prophets of God Yahweh there. God the Holy Spirit came down to identify his mega prophets of God Yahweh there also. And you now add on these historic wonders of the mighty, mighty miracles and healings that the mega prophets of the Lord God have done in these very regions here. Really, God is justified to demand that this country and the earth may honor his mega prophets of God Yahweh over here.
1: Very true, Senior Renson, because now look, just that is just one region, like a megalon. Then you look at that this visitation, it began right there from Kakamega, the first rain in Kakamega. And Senior Renson, we did not know that will be the genesis of now the visitation that will take over. Now we are saying 32, the Lord has opened heaven. And it began, the genesis was there, right there in Kakamega. And it turned, and now see how the Lord has escalated this visitation. Then you see, right there in Kakamega, the Lord identified two mega prophets when he came like a dove. And so see, the Lord ensured that he came right in the night when there were no birds flying. That is a serious, serious statement. This nation, this generation has been visited. The Lord is using everything to seek the attention of this generation. And Senior Renson, if somebody cannot see God in this, because this is the Lord himself, because when it happened to Christ the Messiah, that was to reveal the glory of the Messiah, to reveal the power of the Messiah. And look, the Lord is now saying, no, he has sent or localized the anointing to one person. It's not happening everywhere. People have preached, people have done ministry until they grow gray hair. They have done ministry 30 years, 40 years. But look, nothing has happened. But look, when now the Lord, the heaven comes, now to when they have fronted the foreigners, the ones that bring the Messiah, then all the authority, all the power has been given for a generation to see. Because just some few years ago here, in a reason, we were languishing in sin. There was no word. There was no visitation. People came masquerading as pastors. They were calling their big names, the apostle, the senior. Then they came and they did. But look, if even you trace back and say, now, you people came and you said you were doing miracle. Can you even take us to one and we confirm if they are still walking? Yes, you came. But no, you can't. But right now, go to every single village. Go to every single family. You will find that you look here, this cripple walk is now 18 years. This cripple walk is now 20 years. This person who is HIV and AIDS is still living to date is 20 years, is 15 years. The evidence is in every single village, Senior Renson. The Lord is speaking and is calling us that now there must be honor, there must be fear when we see this, because look, on the other side, we have just seen how they have destroyed nations. They are what? On this side, they are dispensing grace. We have seen, they just come and greet the church. And three total cripple are now walking. We are celebrating, and you look at their life. You just take Le Mayan alone, and you look at the kind of life he was living. He was just jumping like a frog. And just, you get the story when the mother was now narrating, when they were now narrating, that even at one point, when you went, she went to the toilet at the toilet, when you look at whatever he was going through, a total African cripple, that even wherever you leave them, you will get them there. Even if rain comes, even if a snake comes, even if a wild animal comes, we'll find them there. But now, the mega prophet has intervened in such a situation. A very, very worse situation. Total cripple that had not even this sophisticated wheelchair. They're just crawling. But you can even imagine what was going on in the life or in the mind of their mother. Maybe thinking of their 30 years to come or their 20 years to come, right there on the ground. Senior Renson, the two mega prophets are a treasure to this generation, are a treasure to this nation. What we have seen, what they have done, just taking that step of the Kakamega alone, visiting what happened, the event that happened last week alone, is just enough for a generation to return to the Lord and now to align themselves toward the visitation of the Lord, that we may not miss the hour of our visitation. Singer and song.
0: Absolutely. Thank you. Thank you for calling. Asante Sana from Donholm. Thank you.
1: Sinarinson, even before I give it back to you, I just want to inform you that even here in Donholm, you know very well, Armstrong was visited by that decree, and also we have a Immaculate Nabok that was total crippled for 10 years. Right now, as I speak to you, we are preparing for the second day of a big crusade that is happening in Lunga Lunga. That is where a Immaculate Nabok comes from. We are going to show that miracle. We have the second day of that big, big crusade. Yesterday we were there and 10 souls received the Lord, and we want to thank the Lord Jesus for the tremendous work that he did on the cross, and thank the Lord for bringing us the two mighty prophet of the Lord to now come and prepare us for the glorious coming of the Messiah. That is why we can't sit down. We are running there to the crusade also to show the wonders, the miracle, and tell them, look, this is one of you. He hailed here from Lunga Lunga. He was totally crippled for 10 years, but the Lord raised up from the dead, that they may see the power and the authority of the blood of Jesus. Back to in the studio, overseer Fred from the Donholm main altar.
0: Thank you, Asante Sana. Thank you calling from Donholm, Nairobi. Thank you for calling to weigh in on the very powerful, very wonderful celebration service that happened this past Saturday, precious people. And you see, looking at this in view of what just happened, what the terrible prophet of God here just did to Colombia, you learn to honor God very much and appreciate the fact that he could choose to love us and bring us such a mighty visitation of God here to us here.

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1: Praise the Lord, Deputy Archbishop Ransom.
0: Amen. Hallelujah, Hallelujah, praise the Lord, Jesus.
1: Bwana Yesu asifiwe, Deputy Archbishop Ransom.
0: Amen. Tunaweza kukusikia vyema kabisa.
1: You are speaking to Deputy Archbishop Emmett Bramwell Mandala, the Deputy OCS over here in Baragoi, in Samburu. Senior OCM last weekend was very, very mighty, very, very powerful. And what we experienced, what we saw myself, I was there in person. Whatever I witnessed and whatever I saw, Senior OCM was very dreadful and very, very, very powerful as Senior OCM.
0: Oh yes, that is very serious. You said you are calling from Baragoi, and this past, just to begin with, this past Saturday we saw how the cripples that the mightiest and most terrible prophets of the Lord God were removed from the soil when they came live on radio here, on Jesus is Lord Radio here, on the 2nd of this month. And the terrible prophets of God said that, "I greet you, Church of Christ." And we saw the wonder that those words of the mega prophet of the Lord God Yahweh did. It was unbelievable to imagine that the words of the terrible prophet of God Yahweh, what they did in this country. You see, Deputy OCS, you see how those words went all the way to Baragoi, where you are there, in such very remote places of Kenya here, and removed Lempiris, a total cripple, that the knees were completely, the legs were, you know, those legs that were completely, you know, turning to the back. And for the past many years, this cripple being on the dust and could not even be able to stand for the rest of his life. And then the mega prophets of the Lord God Yahweh simply coming live on radio here. And then the most glorious prophet of God Yahweh simply say, "I greet you, Church of Christ." And those words of the mightiest and most terrible prophet of God Yahweh went all the way to Baragoi, where you are there, and removed this cripple from the dust, and he walked away. This past Saturday, it was so shocking now to look at this cripple with our own eyes, Deputy Archbishop.
1: Let me begin by saying, when I arrived this other side of Kenya, is a long distance, very, very far. You mentioned a word, remote area. It is deep, almost 2 days travel on the road, senior reason. And looking at what the Lord has done through his mightiest prophets of Jehovah Yahweh, by only coming to greet us on a Sunday service like this, and this word goes all the way and to remote area where I am right now in Baragoi, is a senior Renson, and raises up a cripple like this and brings that cripple back to normalcy, until as human beings, me and you, we can see what God has done through his mega mightiest prophet, senior Renson. They deserve to be feared, revered, and honored eternally. Senior Renson, very serious, very dreadful. This is not a matter of joke to, you know, to say what I've seen and where I am right now. If that is the case and that's what the Lord has done, then let us honor and fear our fathers, the two mightiest prophets of the Lord. This miracle is a very, very serious miracle. We saw it. I was at headquarters last weekend and I saw with my eyes. I saw what the Lord has done, and that is a very, very biblical wonder, senior Renson. Very, very dreadful, very, very dreadful to say.
0: But that is very serious what you are saying, because now for you are on the ground there, you are in Baragoi, the place where that massive power went, when the mightiest and most terrible prophet of the Lord God Yahweh said, "I greet you, Church of Christ." So really getting to hear such a report from, you know, from the person that is on the ground is very, very serious, you know, telling us how the place is and how unimaginable the words of the mightiest and most terrible prophet of the Lord God Yahweh could actually go to such a place and raise such a cripple and remove such a cripple from the dust and get up and walk away. Deputy OCS.
1: The power in the words that came from the greetings our fathers spoke to the church. They are in massive, massive, massive power, Sinarezon. This place is remote. It is deep, deep, deep, deep inside. You leave the tarmac like almost 100 kilometers. Then you travel inside, you know, passing through remote, serious areas. I don't want to speak about them. But it is very deep, very, very deep. Kwa vilindini sana, ndani kabisa. And a serious, you know, volatile area also. But look, the word of God that is very supreme, not picking, you know, not caring about boundaries, not caring, you know, the distance. They were able to travel right from headquarters there in Nairobi. And as they were greeting the church like this, we are talking about a serious event, a miracle wonder that is taking place. Very, very serious. A biblical wonder that has happened, and a cripple has been raised, and we celebrated last Sunday, and we are still celebrating because the Lord has visited this land called Kenya, Sinareson. It's very, very, in a dreadful way, yes, Sinareson. Very, very powerful.
0: The Lord for sure has really, really visited this country in such a very, very serious way. And he is justified to call us to honor the mega prophet of God, Yahweh, and prepare for the glorious coming of the Messiah. What a time to be alive and witness such a glorious revival. But we are so grateful that you called from Baragoi. Thank you very much, Deputy Archbishop Bramwell.
1: Tribute, because from the ground I can now feel and now tell actually how powerful the word of God has traveled all the way from Nairobi through our mega prophets, our lords and our fathers, and has been able to raise a cripple from this side. This is a different world. It's not a normal world, you know. This is different side of Kenya. When you see like this, it's more of a desert. When you see like this, you'll be shocked. But that is dreadful. It has shocked me. It has moved me very much. It tells me that the Lord, our God and our Father, has sent us the mightiest, mightiest prophet of the Lord, and we must honor, we must fear, we must revere. Just going back to that powerful service here last Sunday, a very, very, very colorful and a very powerful decorated service whereby you saw the mega prophets walking with the blind, walking in the blind in a very, very magnificent way, also walking with a bunch of HIV/AIDS healed in a very, very shocking way, Sinarason. And they also able to walk with the cripples that they had raised in person. They have raised them from the ground in person in a very, very dreadful way, Sinarason. These wonders, they speak to our hearts that unless we get born again properly and also fear the Lord very properly, in a properly way, Sinarason, the Lord has visited us in a very, very mighty way.
0: Oh yes, that is very serious. That is really something that you something that really shocks you very much, because you are like, we have not seen anything of this type and something of the like, because how do you even tell or describe the fact that the many cripples like the ones I'm looking at here right now, all these people that you see, the mightiest and most terrible prophet of God here walking with, at one point they were totally crippled on the dust. Totally crippled on the floor, on the dust, and could not even walk, could not even stand, neither walk or do anything completely. And then right now you see that the mightiest prophet of the Lord God Yahweh, by simply introducing the authority of the blood of Jesus, these people are now able to walk and they are very stable. You look at just a sample of the many that were HIV positive, and the mightiest prophet of the Lord God Yahweh removed HIV and AIDS from their bodies by introducing the authority and the power of the eternal blood of Jesus. It is shocking. 18 years down the line, they are still HIV negative, 15 years and so on. You know, this level of the visitation of God Yahweh himself, really, is really speaking so much to this generation here. The latter revival, the latter visitation that prepares the church for the glorious coming of the Messiah. The wonder of HIV and AIDS is what really shocks you very much also, that all that bunch of people there that were HIV positive at one point and they were headed to the grave, they are now HIV negative and leading lives like anybody else, Deputy Archbishop.
1: 100%, because belittling HIV and AIDS. It is a serious disease that has costed the medicine world, and they have not even succeeded in their pursuit to get, the vaccine or whatever to cure that disease. But the Lord God Almighty has used His servants, the two mightiest, dreadful. The reason why we call them mightiest, three times and dreadful three times. Similar reason, belittling HIV and AIDS is not a joke. If you go and walk in any hospital and ask them, doctors will tell you this, and I've explained this very well to us. So it is a serious miracle. Picking one of them, like you've said, even Sirengo alone, down the line 15 years, down the line, and they have not turned HIV positive again since they were healed by our fathers, the two mightiest prophet. It is very, very mighty. Look, now they are contributing, you know, to the development of this nation. Some of them are teachers, they are working in private and also in public space, and they are also now very okay and very healthy. You know, this is something not to be taken with the, you know, lightly, because the Lord has demonstrated and has defined to us who is working in our midst, and they are the two mightiest prophet of the Lord, who are doing all these things. Because you see now, they are navigating us towards the end of the age, the church age, and the Messiah surely is coming. Looking on our events are succeeding each other from one stage to another through the courtesy of our fathers, the two mightiest prophets, you can tell surely the Messiah is coming, Senior Enson.
0: That is now very, very clear. And you know, he is doing that when he has just judged Colombia. You saw how he destroyed Colombia with a massive earthquake there. That a massive earthquake struck with Colombia. We better take this wonderful good side here and prepare for the glorious coming of the Messiah. Thank you very much.
1: Thank you very much, Senior Nelson. Let us prepare the way for the coming of Messiah. Even from the government side, I really cry that the Lord

0: tender special thanks to them, because it is not an easy task, but they have been able to navigate us through this way until we are here. We appreciate the Lord very, very, very much. And Senior Ransom, even as I now close it down, I want to appreciate the Lord very, very much in all aspects. They have helped us, they have shown us the way, they have brought us light, they have raised our cripples, they have healed our HIV AIDS from positive to negative, they have opened our blind eyes. And Senior Ransom, we bless the Lord very, very, very, very, very much. You've been speaking to Deputy Archbishop-elect Bramwell Mandala, the Deputy OCS, calling you right from Baragoi. Thank you so much, and back to you at your studio, Senior Ransom.
1: Thank you. Thank you very much. It's so powerful to hear from the very people that are in Samburu, you know, the place where the mightiest and most terrible prophets of the Lord God were raised a cripple. A total cripple from the dust, totally crippled, Lempiris Lemayan, was totally crippled for a very long time, and the most glorious prophet of God the Father simply coming live on air on Jesus is Lord Radio here, and they said, "I greet you, Church of Christ," and remove this totally crippled boy from the dust, and he got up and he walked away until today, still walking and well.

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1: Praise the Lord, Deputy Bishop Renton.
0: Amen.
1: We are speaking to Deputy Bishop Obutu. I've called to join you in this program featuring the tremendous visitation of the latter glory experience in a nation called Kenya. We have just woken from the massive glorious celebration that took place at the ministry's headquarters in Nairobi last Saturday, where the two most glorious prophets of God Yahweh, the messengers, the beholders of the authority, the power that prepared the church for the glorious coming of the Messiah, walked with the heel of the Lord. Some former HIV positive, but out of the tremendous command of the eternal wonder-working blood of Jesus Christ, HIV virus was deleted from their bloodstream, and today they are negative. Some up to 18 good years now, living without ARVs, living when negative, and others 15 years. Amazing moment in the church. We've never seen what we are seeing today. Actually, this is the unveiling of the latter glory spoken of in the Bible, which is meant to mature the church for the kingdom of God's ransom.
0: Quite shocking indeed that we can actually be in such a moment, and we are discussing about the visitation of God, the very visitation that the Bible promises will come to prepare the church for the glorious coming of the Messiah. Because you put together everything that we celebrated the other day at the ministry headquarters, and witnessing the glorious prophet of God that brings the latter revival, the latter anointing, walking with the cripples there that were healed many years ago. Some of them you see now fully established and even now working in the government of Kenya. Some of them are teachers, some of them are business people, the blind, those that were blind, those that were deaf. Also you saw the mega prophets of God here walking with them there. It must be an amazing moment to even be found at a time when we are discussing such tremendous glory of God Yahweh, Deputy Archbishop John Ogutu.
1: Deputy Bishop Renton, we call it the refreshing moment. When you consider how the Church of Christ suffered in the hands of marauders, we know very well, we cannot forget. It left an indelible mark in us during the decades of awful, terrible silence where God never spoke with the church, and there was nothing happening in the church, no miracle, no sign, no wonder. We were left for destruction, and the enemy gloated over the church because of the serious apostasy that had already taken stage on the pulpit, Senior Benson. Remember very well that during that time, we prayed, people fasted, people cried. We longed for such a time as this. And we read in the Bible regarding the two most glorious prophets of God Yahweh, the messengers who have finally set their feet on the church landscape. And we understood that when they come, they will come with the authority to prepare the church for the glorious coming of the Messiah. As the avenger of the Messiah, Senior Renson, we waited for the moment of our refreshment. But still did we know the much power they come with, the amount of authority they come with, the volume of power that they will come with. We did not know that the miracles we are today witnessing can realize in the church. Miracles in the Bible, how our Lord and blessed Savior raised Lazarus from the dead. We remember how it is in the Bible, actually, God Almighty raised Jairus' daughter. We remember very well of how blind Bartimaeus gained back his eyesight. Generation from this are things recorded in the Bible, the glorious wonders of the Lord Jesus recorded in the Bible and amazed us, shocked us, made us to tremble. Preachers preached about these glorious works of our Lord and Blessed Savior. None ever had any hope that such wonders would come to take place again. We only used the recordings in the Bible to preach and win people, call them to Christ Jesus. But we never thought that such miracles can again take place. But all this was because of the great fall in the church, where preacher finally threw in the towel saying that miracles ended with the days of Jesus. It is impossible in the present day world to perform a miracle. But look at how the two most glorious prophets of God, Yahweh, disapproved the fallen church and finally proved to the fallen church that yes, indeed, the mighty, eternal, wonder-working blood of Jesus is still fresh, is still having power and authority to lift a cripple, and the cripple will get up and walk away even without the messenger reaching out for the cripple.
0: Yes.
1: Simply by the decree of the eternal wonder-working blood of Jesus, cripples get up and walk away.
0: But then, having said that, then you are like, how does someone simply say, I greet you, Church of Christ, and then three cripples get up and walk away? And this past weekend, we saw them live on TV being shown to the entire world. The three cripples of the mega prophets of God are removed from the soil by simply greeting the Church of Christ live on Jesus is Lord Radio here at Deputy Archbishop John Ogutu.
1: Deputy Bishop Renton, that is unbelievable. Assume you are somewhere and telling somebody that, do you know what happened last Sunday? What happened? That the two most glorious prophets of God, Yahweh, simply came live on the Jesus is Lord Radio to greet the church, and cripples got up and walked away. Three cripples, one cripple, and verified by doctors, known very well in the village by many people, a total cripple, got up and walked away. You know, somebody cannot live in a ransom. We lived in such an era where such occurrences were not there, leave alone rare, totally not there. There wasn't anything of that kind. Neither did we hear nor see. So that matter, it is such a serious thing that somebody just comes live on the Jesus is Lord Radio to greet the Church of Christ saying, I greet you, Church of Christ. And what I understood, Senior Ransom, is that normally somebody will come to you with greetings if you are just. And what manner of greetings are these? That when somebody comes live on the Jesus is Lord Radio to greet the Church of Christ, then total cripples get up and walk away. That person must have arrived from the throne room of God, Yahweh, the very throne room where there was the discourse regarding the creation of man, because the healing of a total cripple is also entails the miracle of creation, Senior Ransom. That greeting must have been the throne greeting. It is amazing and shocking. It is very difficult to understand what has happened, because this is a generation that lives in an era where miracles had already been. Nobody believed that a miracle can take place at such late hours, Senior Ransom. Preachers had already given in to the deception of the enemy that miracles ended with the days of Jesus. But in a way, you also get to understand that it is just a scapegoat that the preachers and the evangelists of that time were excusing themselves by. It is just a scapegoat when, you remember very well, Senior Ransom, that these very preachers who say miracles ended with the days of Jesus, on various occasions gathered people in front of them and promised to deliver healing. They told us, come with your cripples, come with your blind, come with your deaf people, deaf relatives. And surely we gathered in front of them in the stadiums, wherever they called us, in the gathering, the crusade. And we were very optimistic. We really wanted to see the delivery of the miracles of the blood of Jesus. And we were very desperate, having suffered with our sick members of families, having really suffered, even to the point of some selling out land. Others, we were very much devastated with the dire condition of the church that was desperate for anointing. A church that had no visitation of the Lord God Almighty. Every time we gathered in front of such preachers in Evanston, finally, when time came, people to go back home. Those who came with cripples went back to their cripples. Those who came with the blind went back home with their blind. Those who came with the deaf went back home with their deaf. But we are talking about an occurrence where someone simply comes on live on the Jesus is Lord radio and say, I greet you, Church of Christ. And when cripples receive the greetings from the throne of God, cripples go up and walk away. Three total cripples. Totally total cripples got up and walked away, senior ransom. What manner of greeting is this? And what is the message? What is the Lord God Almighty after? It is not a simple thing. It is not a mere thing. It is not a thing that to celebrate and continue with life as usual. Not at all. It's very important and needful for a people who witness such a peculiar occurrence to ask themselves, what is the Lord God Almighty up to? That he sent his messenger who only greeted the church, not with hand, but simply spoke by the Jesus is Lord radio saying that I greet you, Church of Christ. And somebody all the way, the other Samburu, deep in the deepest villages of this nation called Kenya.
0: Yes.
1: A lot of people got up and walk away.
0: People that, you know, at times you don't, that you hear that they don't even understand English. They don't even understand the language. So you wonder just how massive that power is. Of course, you can really tell in such a case that is strictly pegged on that anointing of the Lord upon his mega prophet of God, then Deputy Archbishop John Ogutu.
1: Really true, Senior Anson, when you consider that these people don't even understand English. As a matter of fact, these are people that are devastated, have not even gone to school. But regardless of language barrier, you get to understand, Senior Ransom, that the anointing that is in the two most glorious prophets of God, Yahweh, is irresistible and does not honor any form of barrier, be it language barrier, be it distance. It does not matter where you are. It does not matter who you are, where you are, what you are. All that matter is the anointing, that the anointing vested upon the two most glorious prophets of God, Yahweh, respects no form of barrier. People that do not understand English are brought in the church, placed there. And then the two most glorious prophets of God, Yahweh, very far away, greet the church Christ. And then total cripples get up and walk away. And these people are finally brought. And you can trace them, their background, that they were totally crippled. You can trace them in the various hospitals that they visited and find their records. You can trace these people down into the villages and get to understand and prove that surely these people were totally, totally crippled. Then on another day, they are presented before the Lord walking, running, walking, senior ransom. The amazing, the refreshing moment, the time of truth, the moment, the defining moment, where God now defines anointing, where God now defines a prophet, where God now defines a messenger that has come from the Lord God Almighty, sent with the ultimate power and authority that respects no boundary. does not even honor age, does not even honor dispensation. Remember, we live in a time where people do not fear God. People don't honor God. People don't believe in God. People have declared independence from God. If people have adamantly rejected the voice of God. But look at what happens.
0: Yes.
1: God does not care.
0: Oh, yes.
1: He sends his messenger, and the messengers of God, Yahweh, execute the agenda of God, irrespective of human opinion. And surely, in a century where people never expected a miracle, a total cripple gets up and walks away. Now three that have walked away at the mere greeting of the two most glorious prophets of God, Yahweh, senior angels. What manner of greeting is this? And what is the Lord communicating to the dwellers of the earth at this very late hour, where we know that the Messiah is about to appear, senior angel?
0: That is very serious. That is really powerful, because you can imagine the Lord doing that, senior Ogutu, at a time when you look at the time at which he's doing that. When the mega prophet of the Lord, God, the terrible prophet of the judgments of the Lord, and the one that brings the latter anointing into this generation to prepare her for the glorious coming of the Messiah. I like the way you put it, because he does that at a time when people don't believe in God anymore. And some of them have come out so openly and publicly to declare independence from God that they don't want to do anything to do with God. You can imagine nations and also governments, you see them declaring independence from God. They don't want anything to do with the Lord. And then some of them also, you find that the pastors, like in this country, we saw that happen also at one point. At one point, pastors, you know, I'm talking about clergy. I'm talking about the men in cloth. They have come out openly, and then they say that, no, for us, we don't believe in the miracles. We don't believe in miracles. That is the time at which the mega prophet of the Lord God and I are doing such a shocking wonder. They have come out and said, no, for us, we don't believe in miracles. No, they are dissociating themselves from the miracles of the Lord. It's amazing even to see that. They don't believe in the miracles of the Lord. And you see, that translates to the fact that they don't believe even in the cross, in the power of the cross and the death of Jesus Christ, our Lord and blessed Savior. At a time when you see governments coming out and removing Jesus from their constitutions, and people declaring that, independence from God, and people want nothing to do with their Creator, with their God, the Lord, their Creator himself. So you're like, okay. It's also happening at a time when nations all over, we've seen how they're exalting so much, really highlighting and exalting what we call as that kind of freedom, that the freedom that is in the church. You find that people want that kind of freedom in the church, and they try to introduce, essentially introducing what we call as liberalism, senior Ogutu, try and introduce what we call as liberalism in the house of God, Yahweh himself. And people actually think that God has no power. At one point, you see the world, the way people are behaving, and you're like, okay, the world is behaving as though God has no power, and God does not see. And they behave as though the cross doesn't have power anymore. And then the mega prophet of God, Yahweh, the ferocious prophet of God, Yahweh himself, look at what he does. He simply comes live on air and says, I greet you, Church of Christ. And out of that power, the words that, very powerful words of the mega prophet of the Lord, they raise cripples from the dust, and cripples get up and walk away. Three of them. And if you look at the choice of the cripples, those words went and removed from the dust, you are amazed. You look at Lempiris, you go to the floor first of all. You look at Noella Adasa, you're like, wow, what a cripple. You look at Abigail from Nakuru here, you wonder, a total cripple and deaf also. Totally cripple and deaf. So that was really a classic moment. That is the moment at which the mightiest and most terrible prophet of Yahweh, live on TV, and it's live also on social media everywhere. And you see, this is a generation, we have to agree on that, this is a generation that likes social media. They spend several hours on social media, on TikTok and on X and whatever. all types of social media, on Facebook and everything, you see that. So it is also live there, and people are following, and then you see the mega prophets of God walking with a bunch of 20 people that were HIV positive, and at one decree of the eternal blood of Jesus that you see the church rejecting out there, that blood of Jesus washed 20 people here that were HIV positive. And then the mega prophets of the Lord introduced that mighty eternal blood of Jesus. These people, they turned to be HIV negative. Several years, they are still alive. Now you see, I greet you, Church of Christ, and three cripples got up and walked away. You now see them with your own eyes, see how good to. It's amazing. The blind, the deaf, live on TV, demonstrating to the world, no, the blood of Jesus still has much power even to save this fallen generation, see how good to.
1: Senior Renson, one thing that I want us to understand with this generation, especially the pastors and the so-called apostles, the clergy in this generation, is that God Almighty has disappointed them very openly. Everybody is able to tell that the clergy, the practitioners of the pulpit, before the arrival of the two most glorious prophets of eternity, came to the church, had been defeated, and they were unable to prove what they spoke. They were empty in very many ways. When you read in the Bible, Sinner Renson, you understand that the kingdom of God is not a matter of talk. That is the book of 1 Corinthians chapter 4, verse 20. The Bible says very clearly that the kingdom of God is not a matter of talk, it's not a matter of theology, but it is a matter of power. You must manifest the power of the coming kingdom of God. For that matter, for the clergy of this present day age to step forward and say that for us, we do not believe in miracles, it becomes a clear testament that the present day clergy already have agreed and consented that for sure they were defeated, they lack power, they are not anointed, they have not been sent by God, and they are not proclaiming the kingdom of God. Because miracles, Deputy Bishop Renton, miracles are the mighty works of God of creation. Miracles are as a result of the authority and the power of the mighty, eternal, wonder-working blood of Jesus. The miracles that we see the two mega prophets of God Yahweh do are the work, the manifestation of the authority of the throne of God Yahweh. For the clergy to say they don't believe in miracles as a testament, it proves and confirms that the present day church was derailed and was not connected in any way to the kingdom of God Yahweh. And the practitioners of the pulpit were not sent by God, had no power, lacked the power of God. Miracles come as a result of the exercising of the power and the authority of the blood of Jesus Christ. The clergy of today, by them saying they don't believe in miracles, is a testament they accept, they agree, they admit they were not sent by God, they have not been serving God, they are not announcing the coming kingdom of God, because the miracles are the expression of the power of the coming eternal kingdom of God. Senior Renson, what a way that the clergy of this generation have confirmed themselves to be false, have confirmed that they were not sent by God Yahweh. When the messengers who have been sent by the Lord God Almighty arrive, you can see who does not want a miracle, Senior Renson? Who does not want to see a miracle? We remember in the Bible, one time in the book of Luke, chapter number 23, you read on verse 8. The king, when finally the king came to meet the Messiah, the Lord, the king expressed his joy, saying he longed to see Jesus so that he may get to see the miracles. Who does not want to see a miracle?
0: Oh, yes.
1: And as a matter of fact, inherent on miracles are really really deliverance.
0: Oh, yes.
1: To the village, to a society, to families, to the cripples themselves, the HIV and AIDS infected people themselves.
0: To the country also, to the entire nation as well. Yes.
1: And to the entire nation, Senior Anson.
0: Yes, yes.
1: You can imagine, had not the two mega prophets of God, Yahweh, killed the many, many HIV positives who today turned negative after the two mega prophets of God, Yahweh, cast HIV AIDS virus. If they were still positive today, the number of HIV positive people in this nation would be high with the number that the two mega prophets of God, Yahweh, relieved Senior Anson. So therefore, Senior Anson, very true, absolutely very true, that the miracles of the blood of Jesus Christ are a relief to a nation also. Senior Anson, for the clergy to step forward and say, we do not believe in miracles. Virtually, if you evaluate that statement, you get to understand they are simply saying they do not believe in Jesus Christ. How that people who subscribe under such clergy or such teaching or such preachers heard and understood such kind of horrible statement, they would run as early as yesterday and submit under the authority of the two most glorious prophets of God, Yahweh, because that is a testament that such clergy are disconnected from God, Yahweh. Miracles are the works of the Lord God Almighty, Senior Anson, and the miracles of the blood of Jesus are announcing the coming of the Messiah, Senior Anson.
0: Absolutely.
1: Or to be in a place, or to fellowship in a place, or under a pastor that does not believe in the miracle, you are simply being led towards hell, Senior Anson. And the other thing that I heard you say, which is very, very critical,
0: yes,
1: is that a generation to witness this glorious work of the blood of Jesus Christ and then turn around against this very beautiful work of the blood of Jesus. Reading in the Bible, you understand that many generations, many, many righteous men than we are, long to see what we have seen, Senior Anson.
0: Yes.
1: It is such an abuse. It is very, very serious, a grave mistake. And I am made to understand from the scriptures that we fall as a generation that refute the miracles of the blood of Jesus, reject the miracles of the blood of Jesus. We fall in the same basket with Capernaum, Senior Anson, because Sodom and Gomorrah desire to see the miracles of the blood of Jesus. They are crying when they see the miracles of the blood of Jesus being performed to a generation, and a generation refute, reject, and turn their ears to the clarion call made by the miracles of the blood of Jesus Christ. Sodom and Gomorrah are crying, longing for them, Senior Anson. It is such a serious mistake to reject the miracles of the blood of Jesus, to refute the miracles of the blood of Jesus. And in any way, Senior Anson, you cannot at all separate the miracles and the workers of the miracles. The
0: fact
1: that you say that you don't believe in the miracles of the blood of Jesus, you are also saying you don't believe in the workers of the miracles of the blood of Jesus. How grievous it is. And it is a grave mistake as well, because the messengers who are performing this miracle are the messengers who alone have the power and the authority to prepare you for the coming of the Messiah, Senior Anson.
0: Absolutely. That is very, very serious. And very critical also at such a moment. So the entire of the wonder then that we saw this past Saturday, Senior Ogutu, that was a very historic wonder, a very monumental wonder. I've just been looking at it in the perspective of the fact that the Lord God Yahweh is doing such a tremendous wonder in this country, in the land of Kenya here, visiting so powerfully like that. And we are seeing, I will say, a wonder of our age. It's a wonder of our time and a wonder of our age also. The Lord God Yahweh is actually doing such a very critical and very powerful wonder in such a serious way, Senior Ogutu, when he's just judged another nation out here, the nation of Colombia. And you see they are still digging their loved ones from the rubble until this moment here. So you see, in one place they are crying there out of the judgments that have been judgment that has been brought by the words of these glorious prophets of God Yahweh here. The ones that have now brought celebration in the land, and you see, the cripples are walking. The very ones that are walking with the crusade of cripples here that they have removed from the dust. And yet in other nations, judging them very severely, like what we've just seen in Colombia, as you're winding down, Senior Ogutu.
1: It is very key for this nation and many other nations in which the two most glorious prophets of God Yahweh have performed the miracles of the blood of Jesus Christ. As we know that God has been taking them across the entire globe, and nobody at this point in time can claim ignorance whatsoever, because these are things, the announcement of the coming of the Messiah that are being made by the miracles of the blood of Jesus are being aired globally, even through the YouTube. You can access the wonders of the blood of Jesus Christ in the YouTube, Senior Ransom. Nobody can claim ignorance or can say that I have not had sin, not at all. You would be a liar. You can be a serious liar to say so. The mightiest, mightiest prophets of God Yahweh have walked across the entire globe. Now, to this nation and many other nations, in regard to how God has expressed his love in the performing of the glorious miracles that we see, whereby the greeting of the two most glorious prophets of eternity upon arriving from the throne room of God Yahweh, the greeting of the throne of God has raised three total cripples. And you can go and be showed those cripples. They are known, very well known. Senior Ransom, it is important for us to understand that if as a nation that has been visited with such beautiful revival of the healing anointing, if we will not be able to use the miracles of the blood of Jesus to change our course, to change direction, and embrace instruction embedded inside the miracle, then the Lord God Almighty will be left with no alternative but to judge us as a nation. Why? Because when God is raising our cripples on the other side of the world, he is striking the other nations with earthquakes. What the two mega prophets of God Yahweh did to Colombia is shocking the entire earth. If you consider the chronology of the visitation of Colombia, Senior Ransom, when the two mega prophets of God Yahweh arrived, they asked, "We know the one that steps forward, who is concerned with the opening and shutting of heaven." Elijah, the terrible prophet of God Yahweh, asked Colombians not to be afraid, but to request to open heaven. Surely, when they requested for open heaven, God Almighty in his faithfulness, and in his faithfulness with his two, or to his two mightiest, mighty prophets of God Yahweh, Senior Ransom, time came, and Elijah, the terrible prophet of God Yahweh, commanded heaven to open over Colombia. Heaven opened over Colombia. But do not forget, that was after the mightiest, mighty prophets of God Yahweh had raised their cripples. The mightiest, mighty prophets of God Yahweh performed the wonders that we see them perform in our nation here. Healed their sick. Blind eyes popped open, Senior Ransom. After that, opened heaven. Successively struck them with earthquake, Senior Ransom. And therefore, as a nation, we are not left aside. If this nation will fail to use the miracles of the blood of Jesus to repent, because the miracles we see are asking us as a nation to repent and turn to Christ Jesus in holiness and righteousness, Senior Ransom.
0: Oh, yes.
1: The Lord God Almighty is pleading with this generation using the miracles. We really need to be careful as a nation, as a generation, and honor the visitation of our time and choose to be revived by the miracles and not the wrath of God. If you desire to see the wrath of God, It is absurd because you may be the one, the victim, under the rebels. Before you believed upon seeing the wrath of God, maybe you can be the one under the rebels. Mm-hmm. How will you repent when you are dead? How will you repent when you are in a coffin? This is the time. Let us use the miracles of the blood of Jesus to repent. Honor the two mega prophets of God, Yahweh, fear them, respect them, and accord them our attention, and hear the instruction regarding preparing for the coming of the Messiah in a ransom. I really thank the Lord God Almighty for sending the two mega prophets of God, Yahweh, and I really honor and fear the two most glorious prophets of God, Yahweh. They have our life in their hands. In a ransom, back to the studio.
0: Thank you. Thank you very much for your contribution, Deputy Archbishop John Ogutu from Naivasha. Thank you very much.

0: Jesus is Lord. Radio, praise the Lord.
1: Amen, amen. Praise the Lord, Deputy Archbishop Renton.
0: Amen.
1: Amen. You are speaking to Pastor Cornelius over here in Nandi, Kapsabet, here at the Kapsabet main altar.
0: Yes.
1: And what a powerful time, Deputy Archbishop Renton. You can imagine the visitation that the Lord God Almighty visited us in a very mighty way. Deputy Archbishop Renton, we only read from the Bible in the book of Haggai chapter number 2, verse 9. The Bible actually says that the former house will, the glory of the former house will be greater than the glory of this of the former house, Deputy Archbishop Renton. And what we are seeing now is very mighty. The Lord has visited us, and we actually appreciate and thank the Lord because of sending us the two mega mightiest prophets of the Lord, Deputy Archbishop Renton.
0: That is very, very serious. But now, living to see the manifestation, the real tangible manifestation of that tremendous glory, like what we saw this past Saturday, that was shocking, very, very shocking and very powerful also.
1: Very, very shocking, Deputy Archbishop Renton. And I just want to let you know that I am joined here with the Senior Deputy Archbishop of Nandi, that is Senior Deputy Archbishop Justin Langat. Allow me just to give it to him, Deputy Archbishop Renton.
0: Thank you so much.
2: Praise the Lord, Deputy Archbishop Renton.
0: Praise the Lord.
2: What a time we have entered in the history of the church, in the history of the Bible, a time like no other in the recent times, within a few thousand of years. Remembering that in the Bible, we read and we saw prophets came, they spoke, and they went away. But there comes a time that is complicated, a time when the mightiest prophet just comes on a Sunday service and greets the Church of Christ. And three cripples rise from the dust, Renton.
0: That is quite shocking. Among the things that shocked us this past Saturday, as we are looking back at that very glorious event, it is one of the things that really shocked us very much. And we now encounter those cripples that were raised from the dust by the mega prophet of God, Yahweh, simply greeting the Church of Christ, and they walked away.
2: Very, very shocking, Deputy Archbishop Renton. Because when we look back at the Bible now, in the time of the coming of Christ, you see an angel comes from heaven and speaks to someone, and that person receives greeting from an angel and says, what kind of greetings are these? We have been put in a situation also where we are asking very, very serious questions as what kind of greetings are these? That when they step forward just to greet the church on a Sunday service, remembering that there are many people who are meeting in other churches and they have drawn a program, a rigid program, where nobody can interrupt. But here, now they come and say, may I interrupt them now, just greet the church. And out of that greeting, you see this kind of situation and power that comes through. It cannot be the power that comes from this world. It has to be something that comes from heaven, because they have come to greet the church that is preparing to go to heaven by preparing in the way that God himself in the Bible instructed. That now makes us to think, then we need to read what they have, the message that they have come with. And that message has to really make us succeed. Because we struggled for a long time, Renton. We went to the mountains, prayed. We did what? We bought oil, we bought water from Peter, from Robert Jordan. And we saw we are declining more and more, deteriorating more and more. But that has come, and say, I greet the Church of Christ, I greet to the Church of Christ. And the cripples rise. And then now, last weekend, on Saturday, when we came to Nairobi, to the place where they reside, where they did not even come out to come and go to a particular church. Then we went there, and those people who were raised from the dust, you see now the Birish, the Mayan, Noela, Adasa, and Abigail Sepoej, you now see them physically, appearing before them, and they are saying, so this is her, oh, so this is him, the one who received beating and they rose. There is a big message in the idea, senior, the deputy bishop Ransom.
0: Very, very serious. And you see, the Lord is doing that while he judges other nations out there. How much more ought we to embrace this tremendous visitation, tremendous glory he's brought here, when you see him raising our cripples. You hear just by simple greetings, he brings live on radio here, he raises three classic wonders that will take you to the floor. You look at Pyrrhus, you are totally amazed at the mighty power of the eternal blood of Jesus. When you see him, with the same power he announces a judgment and it buries people alive, like what you see in Colombia, Germany.
2: Oh yes, that is very true. The same thing that speaks and speaks earthquake, and you see the buildings tumbling down, just speaking from where they are. They speak and they have a message inside that speaking that the earthquake is coming, unless people repent in that particular city and turn away from evil, from wickedness. Very specific message that people can really, or that land can identify and say, oh yes, the thing they have spoken actually is in this land. And then when people delay, the message of Ransom, and you find that now their word come to pass. And on this side, they greet the church, the same tongue raising three cripples. And on the other land out there, buildings are tumbling down, buildings that were put up by very serious architects, people who know, who are advanced, some of them professors in universities, designing complicated buildings, designing complicated infrastructure, highways, super highways, with a very serious changeovers. When you see vehicles moving, it's like they are moving like Seattle. They are moving like things inside on a way, on a highway. Many others entering like a tunnel. Very complicated. And you find that in some places where the trains are moving in tunnels. And those are the kind of infrastructures they have. But by just one word of a decree and aspect, all that is shaken and destroyed. And more than that, you see people are buried. People buried under buildings in a way that becomes even difficult to retrieve them. Yet on this side, people are crawling. They have done so for 15 years. Hopelessness in families. You see people are in melancholy in families. They don't know what to do. The entire family is affected. The entire village is affected. You see men being shamed about the families who are having a cripple. But when they come and greet the church by the greeting, then the people are raised. That tells me, Deputy Bishop Ransom, that I have to be careful to hear the direction they speak to me about eternity. Because these are not a joke. This is not entertainment. You know, for us, especially in Africa, we take greetings for entertainment. Just entertaining one another in the road, sitting under a tree, just entertaining one another. But now when they come, at a time when people are meeting in the church, raising hands, worshiping God, come pray, and they interrupt now that program, and they say, I greet you, Church of Christ. And then now you see people walking. Then people will say, wow, these are the things we are desiring, this must be from heaven. Meaning, the ones who are doing so are messengers of God from heaven. Meaning, we need to listen very carefully to their message. Because they have not come just to pass time on the earth. They appeared at a time when the church was in desperation. They appeared when people who are looking up into the mountains and saying, where will the help come from? And then they just appear and tell the church the instruction that God is delivering to the church, mm-hmm. that the church needs to turn away from sin. While the world may be wallowing in sin, the church itself has now entered into that sin that allows the sin in the world to come and overrun the church. And now, out of the concern of God, the love of God, God now changed them, the mightiest prophet of eternity, the ones of the ancients, and with a message But now let people repent and turn away from sin. He's speaking first and foremost to the church. So after every now, for the last 22 or so years now, the message has not changed. It is that we need to turn away from sin and then now prepare for the coming of the Messiah. And you have to remember that the church of Ransom.
0: Yes.
2: Jesus spoke in Matthew chapter 17, verse 11, and say, Elijah must stand first to restore everything. Then we will see restoration even in the church landscape. Restoration of the pure word of God. Because it's a bigger time when there are so many jokes in the church. People are putting a scripture and then they do a lot of drama in the church, a lot of tickling people and making people laugh, and then eventually now they collect money and go away. But when they come and restore very serious word, very serious discipling. They never raised, they are now the mightiest of God, restoring the word of God. And then now, you see them restore worship, the true worship of God, removing the dancing in the church landscape. People dancing, women who dancing with ministers, and advancing their own moral agenda. And then they come and restore worship, the worship that touches the heart of God. They have come, they have restored prayer. And in the church, teaching people how to pray, teaching people to get into fasting, leading people, instructing, restoring what Christ had wanted the church to be. And in that restoration now, it means to us as a message now,
0: yes.
2: Jesus says, Elijah must come first and restore everything.
0: Yes.
2: I think that restoration, it means that the Messiah must come.
0: Absolutely. But what a way of restoring that massive authority of the blood of Jesus then. What a way to restore it. Walking with a bunch of 20 people that were HIV positive, and now he removed HIV and AIDS from their body. This is what I'm looking at right now here. And walking with a bunch of cripples in their big numbers there, all these people are on the floor. And walking with a whole number, very big number of people that were totally and completely blind, like one here that you see was totally blind, Dorcas, that was totally blind for 39 years, one of the ones that we celebrated this past Saturday, among the ones that the mega prophet of God, the glorious prophet of Yahweh, were walking with. What a way that the Lord was announcing that indeed the terrible prophet of God, Yahweh, then that comes to restore the authority of the blood of Jesus is here. And he's done such an unbelievable work here of restoring the authority and power of the eternal blood of Jesus then in the house of the Lord, Senior Deputy Archbishop Justin.
2: Very, very true. Coming to restore the authority of the eternal wonder-working blood of Jesus. That had been ignored for many years when people started appearing off and pursuing other things. And then when they arrive now, and they see them decree now the eternal wonder working blood of Jesus, over the last 2 years, you see now blind eyes open, and conditions of deafness, ears open, people can now hear. Now, in that process, you realize now that people in the church needed one who would now give them assurance that we are in the church and we are preparing for the coming of Christ. And when they see the operation of the blood of Jesus that was shed on the cross. Because when Jesus comes, then he will want to set the church that has been purified by that blood that is shed on the cross. Purified in salvation. Purified in terms of now being set free from all kinds of sin and evil. Now when you see the degree of the eternal wonder of the blood of Jesus. And then now, several years after that setting free, you see people have been free now from the blindness for many years, and that miracle has been sustained. People who have had a HIV/AIDS, and then it is limited by the eternal wonder working blood of Jesus. And then when you see year after year, that when they are tested, they still remain negative. The power that set them free must be eternal power that came with the restoration of the authority of the blood of Jesus. And the one who took that authority of the eternal one was when the walking blood of Jesus and set people free. Then they must have come with the anointing of heaven. And nobody can make any mistake on that. That is why it is a time of serious reflection. We cannot just be the church for the sake of it. We cannot get the church as a routine. We cannot get the church as a ritual. We cannot just read scripture as a ritual. That's scripture one, scripture two. And then we say now, somebody to pray. We want to go to announcement. And then we say now, we have come from the church. Let us go away. Now the church is a place of serious reflection as to whether we are truly preparing for the coming of the Messiah. Because when that day happens and it comes that the rapture happens, there will be no negotiation. The thing that has happened is the history of the church that looks like a negotiation and even a quarrel with the Pharisees. But when Jesus comes, it will not be a repetition. It will be something that will happen once and for all. So that now it behoves us to take this event seriously, to take these wonders seriously, and take it in a way that we say, once you see these things, prepare well. Just like even when today, when you're in captivity, I've gathered 700 people from the entire Nandi County. That is the message we are saying. Let our youth, now, both during the school time, they are in school, they are in colleges. They may not have had much to know and updated. Now, it's not time for them to be updated in a conference like this. And that is the questions we are addressing. Now, when you see wonders like this, you remember in the Bible, in the book of 1 Kings, chapter 18, from 36 onwards, when Elijah recalled fire from heaven, then when people saw that wonder, they lay prostrate, and the youth have understood that when you see what is accompanying Elijah the dreadful prophet, then you cannot continue as usual. The prostrating means you surrender to God, the God who sent them. We also submit to the mightiest prophet, meaning we must listen to their instructions. And that is the message that the youth are getting now to the return of Christ in tears. So over 700 youth gathered in one place.
0: Yes.
2: And as we are saying, for us, we cannot take it for granted that no, we have been in the church for long.
0: You said 700, over 700 youth, 700 young people.
2: Yes, please, that is like your answer.
0: Yes.
2: And you can hear them in the background how they are worshiping.
0: Yes.
2: We are for 4 days. Serious, the Bible comes here that is being conducted by bishops. And that our children may know that the presence of the mightiest prophet is not teaching as a teacher. That is the thing now what they are learning from this. So when we see a greeting that raises 3 people, then it means for us who are in charge of being called as Christians that we become responsible and help our children and give them direction, give them the meaning, help them to prepare also. Even when they are in school, they remember to prepare, because the day of the coming of the Messiah, the day and hour is not known. So we cannot waste this time to address the deputies of ransom.
0: What a time then, for sure. There is no way we can be visited in such a way and then just keep quiet. We have to go out the way you are saying there right now. Go out, reach out to the young people. The young people that you say they are gathered in one place, more than 700 of them. We go out and preach Jesus, that the land may know that the Messiah is coming. And this is such a time to prepare for the coming of the Messiah. Thank you very much, Senior Deputy Archbishop Justin Langat, as you continue with the young people then in Kapsabet. Thank you so much.
2: If you can allow us for them to celebrate the Lord because of the wonders the Lord has done, and that the young people also, they have an opportunity to celebrate. We celebrate the raising of 3 people through 3 people. They are

If you go hard work,

0: Asanteni sana, thank you very much from Kapsabet. Senior Deputy Archbishop Justin Langat from Kapsabet, and also together with the more than 700 young people there in a crusade presenting the glorious wonders of the blood of Jesus there. Thank you very much indeed. Jesus is Lord. Radio, praise the Lord.
1: Praise the Lord, Deputy Archbishop Branson.
0: Amen.
1: Amen. Deputy Archbishop Branson, you are speaking to Pastor Danny, and I'm calling you from Uasin Gishu Main Altar.
0: Yes.
1: Deputy Archbishop Branson, it is a very, very serious time in the life of the church, because right now we are speaking about the power and the authority of the blood of Jesus in the life of the church. What we saw on Saturday, it was a serious, shocking serious ransom, because we are the church. We have never been in this way before. Before the Lord God sent His Abba into the landscape of the church, there has now been visitation in the house of the Lord in Arendson.
0: Let's just look at what happened on Saturday. What a wonder. You tell me, the wonder of the terrible prophet of the Lord God here walking with the cripples that were crippled, more than 50 of them there, and walking with the blind people that were blind, and he opened their totally blind eyes, and walking with those that were deaf, and he opened their deaf ears. That's very serious. That is historic in our time, Pastor.
1: It is serious indeed. My name is Pastor Jani. In a ransom, it is a shocking indeed. Because this, what we saw on Saturday in a ransom, you can be sure that it was just a section of HIV. Well, that has been deleted from the blood, a section of cripple that has been raised from the dust. When they came live on air on Sunday, Senior Ransom, and they say, I greet you, the child of Christ. You can be sure, Senior Ransom, because they never came to Nakuru, they never came to Eldoret, but that greeting has raised cripple. And that is why you see on Saturday, they walk with the mighty Spirit of God. And that have been crippled since birth in a region. And we know very well, we are speaking about African cripples. And we know very well that there's no injection for crippleness in a region. Once you are just crippled, you remain in that state of crippleness for life. But now look what the blood of Jesus has done in our life. It is a serious shocking, and it is a wonderful. This tells us that the blood of Jesus is still fresh, and the blood of Jesus has got maximum power to do what no man can do in a ransom. Because you can see some of them were crippled, sin but Noel Adasa was born crippled. He has not been walking for good 4 years. But now look, when the mighty Spirit of God came to us and greeted the church, and as I greet you, the church, Noel Adasa, she is now walking normally like any other child in a ransom. That's why now we can understand very well as a nation and as a generation that yes, it is true indeed that the Lord God Almighty has sent His servant to come to us and prepare the church for the glorious coming of the Messiah. And now we understood very well, Senior Ransom, that only the anointing that makes the difference. Because there have been many churches before, but there was nothing in the house of the Lord till God sent His servant to come to us and decree the mighty and the wonders of the blood of Jesus in a ransom. Now we can understand very well that God is working very closely with His servant that do make a person of God to confirm and affirm to this generation that yes, indeed, they are His servant. He has sent to the church to prepare the church for the glorious coming of the Messiah. Because who can do such a wonder in a ransom? And we know very well that once you are crippled, you remain in that state. We know very well, once you are HIV, you remain in that state. In a ransom, there's no cure for HIV. But now look on Saturday, what we saw on Saturday in a ransom, it was just a section that people that have been, raised from the dead, people that their eyes have been opened, people that their ears have been popped open, people that the HIV virus has been deleted completely from their blood. And right now I see their HIV negative generation, and we know very well there is no cure for HIV. There's no injection for that. There's no cure for that. But now look what the blood of Jesus has done to the ransom. Because what we saw on Saturday, it is a shocker in this. It is a wonder of our time to the ransom.
0: Just imagine, as you're saying, that we now look at the wonder that the blood of Jesus has done. Just imagine, I greet you, Church of Christ, and three totally cripples get up and walk away. That is quite shocking. And we saw those cripples brought before the Lord, and the way they were walking with the glorious servants of the Lord God Yahweh. And you see, you imagine that just a week ago, these cripples, these cripples were totally crippled on the dust. They were on the dust completely, like lempiris. And now at this moment, during that wonderful celebration service, you see them now walking with the mega prophets of God, the servants of the Lord, and they are walking very, very well, fully restored by the massive and powerful greeting the terrible prophets of the Lord brought live on radio here. I greet you, Church of Christ, Pastor Johnny.
1: Senior ransom, it is a wonder of our time, and it is a shocker of our time, senior ransom, because I'm trying to imagine the hardship of the parents of this baby that they have gone through for many years, some of them 6 years, 14 years, you can imagine, senior ransom, being in that state of crippleness. It is very, very hard, senior ransom, to live with such a person. But now look, senior ransom, what the mightiest prophet of God has done, especially in this nation called Kenya, senior ransom. Because I'm trying to imagine the hospital that these people have been visited for more than 6 years. These people, the parents of the baby, senior ransom, going hospital to hospital, is spending a lot of money, thinking that, hoping that they will get healed. But now look, senior ransom, they have been in that state. There is no healing completely. They can't remain in that state. They have spent a lot of money. They have visited many hospitals, but there's no help. There's no hope. They just surrender their life, and they say, let God be God, senior ransom. Till now, when the mightiest word of God came to us life on earth, and you can see, senior ransom, it is a one for time. Because that Sunday service, it was not an healing service, senior ransom. It was not a healing service where people gather in one place and the mighty prophet of God came. No, not at all. It was not a healing service. We went to church as a normal day, senior ransom. But now when we receive the news that at exactly 9 a.m. in the morning, the mighty prophet of God will come to us just to bless. Ransom, they did not come live on air just to say anything, but they came to bless the Church of Christ in a ransom. And when they came,
0: simply to greet the Church of Christ, amazing. You think about everything that happened on that day, you wonder how those tremendous greetings now raised cripples. Indeed, that is shocking, Pastor Johnny, as you continue.
1: It is a shocking in this, in a ransom, because they are just coming to greet the Church of Christ. And they say, I greet you. I greet you, the Church of Christ. And then now, after the greeting, senior ransom, we receive the breaking news. The breaking news from Nakuru. The breaking news from Samburu. The breaking news from Everett here in Annex, senior ransom. It is a wonder of our time. And now we can understand very well that God Almighty is walking with his servant very closely, senior ransom. Because who can do such a wonder, senior ransom? Who can do such a wonder? He's telling us that Jehovah Yahweh has sent the mightiest prophet of God with maximum power. That now generation people may know very well that now God has sent them, and now we can see, senior ransom, We can see now the power. We can see now the wonder. We can see now what the blood of Jesus is doing in our midst.
0: Mm-hmm.
1: Because I watched that cliff generation on Sunday. I followed very keenly.
0: Yes.
1: You can imagine people that have been crippled now are walking with the mighty Spirit of God. And they are following the mighty Spirit of God, walking normally like any other person in a ransom. You can see the blind following the mighty Spirit of God very closely.
0: Those that were blind and healed now, and they are now seeing with their very own eyes, Pastor Jani.
1: Mm-hmm. You can imagine in a ransom.
0: Yes.
1: People that have been blind for many years. People that have been living in a world of darkness without seeing anything. But right now, upon the power and the decree of the two mega person of God, they can follow, they follow the mighty Spirit of God. And when the mighty Spirit of God try to go like this, they follow very keenly, meaning they see clearly in the rainbow. But now look, the blood of Jesus. The blood of Jesus has done wonders in our time generation. You can also see that the people who are HIV and AIDS, 20 of them, they are not all of them, 20 of them generation. They that are living with the virus for many years. But now, when the mighty Spirit of God cut the virus, the virus completely deleted in their bloodstream. And right now I speak, they are HIV negative in a ransom. This is a wonder. This is a shocker. This is so fearful. This is so dreadful in a ransom.
0: At the same time, they are very glorious wonders, because remember, you look at this, and then you also see how the same tongue is also judging nations out here. And you can really see that it's God's tremendous grace that he has really been offering to this generation. He's really handing his tremendous grace and wonderful love to this generation. We better take it, because he is simply telling us that we need to be careful even the way we relate with the ferocious prophet of God here, because they have another side that is so terrible. He judges nations and buries people, and he has always made that so clear to this generation. But now living to see how he's judged Colombia there, you are like, wow, this is very fearful indeed. But thank you so much. As you are winding down, please, Pastor.
1: As I finish, you have said something very important, Senior Ransom, that we as a generation, we need to understand very well. And this reminds me, I remember very well, when the mighty Spirit of God came right on, and they say, Mark, in 1 year ago, Senior Ransom, they say now God Almighty has allowed them to minister with earthquake, Senior Ransom. I remember very well. They say now Jehovah Yahweh, the Ascender, has given the mandate, has given the authority to go to nation and preach using earthquakes in a ransom. But now look what we are seeing in our global news in a ransom. It is so fearful indeed. Because in less than 2 months, in less than a month in a ransom, earthquake has hit several nations. Look at the nation of Venezuela in a ransom. Many, many people have been buried, more than 70 people. And what shocked me in a ransom, that there were 2 children who are in that nation of Venezuela. Their parents have been buried by earthquakes, and they ran to the nation of Colombia for safety in a ransom. But so fierce in a ransom, when the mighty Spirit of God went into the nation of Colombia, they take this message of gospel. They take this message of glorious coming of the Messiah in a ransom.
0: Mm-hmm.
1: Look now, when they receive the mighty Spirit of God,
0: yes,
1: the Lord commanded the mighty Spirit of God to speak to the nation, the dwellers of Venezuela, that repent, and turn away from all kind of sin. Repent and turn away from idolatry.
0: Mm-hmm.
1: Repent and turn away from immorality.
0: Yes.
1: Because if you are not going to repent, God Almighty is going to judge.
0: Mm-hmm.
1: God Almighty is going to judge you the way he has judged many nations.
0: Yes.
1: He is going to judge you if you are not going to repent.
0: Mm-hmm.
1: In a ransom, I'm still in shock even right now. I'm still in fear, Sina Ransom.
0: It is fearful. It is dreadful. How finally his words now are fulfilled in such a way. That's why, again, you know, when you look at what has now happened, then on the other side, with the sharpness of the words of the mightiest mega prophet, the most ferocious prophet of Yahweh, and then you look at how those very words have brought here such a massive, massive and great revival in this country, in this land here. Just from what we've been talking about here, the wonderful celebration that happened this past Saturday, you see that it is God's love, God's mercy upon the country. We need to uphold it. We need to use it very well and uphold it also, and really use it to win souls to Christ and bring massive revival in our regions also, that people may receive Jesus and prepare the way for the glorious return of the Messiah. That was a very, very powerful celebration service indeed that we witnessed as we are waiting for the celebration that is coming up this coming Saturday in Nairobi again. Thank you very much indeed from Wasin Gishu. Thank you.
1: Thank you, Sina Ransom. Thank you very much. Thank you very much. I want to appreciate God Almighty for sending us Jesus Christ, who came and died on the cross for our sin. And right now, Lord Jesus Christ, send the mighty Spirit of God to help the nation and prepare us for the glorious coming of the Messiah. Sina Ransom, I really appreciate the two mega prophets of God for accepting to come to us and prepare this nation. Indeed, what can help us as a nation of Kenya, Sina Ransom, when we are seeing other nations are being judged, is the fear of God and submission to the voice of the Lord, walking right and fear the mighty Spirit of God and honor them, Sina Ransom. That is what can save our nation, because we are not in a better position compared to any other nation. This love of God and this is the grace of God. I really appreciate the Lord very much. Just allow me to celebrate Sina Ransom and appreciate the Lord for the doing that we have done in our nation. A cripple walk. Cripple heart walk. Jesus Christ, thank you. Sina Ransom, it has been Pastor Danny from Wasin Gishu Main Altar. Back to you in your studio.
0: Thank you so much, Pastor Jani. Thank you very much indeed, Pastor Jani, from all the way from Wasin Gishu.

Blessed people, we come to the end of this wonderful program. If you are there, you want to receive the Lord Jesus. Beloved people, you can repeat this prayer after me. Say, mighty Lord Jesus, Lord, today I fully surrender my life to you and I am in need of the eternal blood of Jesus, that you may cleanse my life and totally separate me from sin today. Mighty Lord Jesus, I am receiving you into my heart as Lord and Savior, and I ask you, you may send me your Holy Spirit to live in my heart, to teach me to fear the Lord, to teach me to honor God with my life, and to establish me in holiness and in the ways of the Lord. Lord, from this moment on, I have abandoned sin and I cross over from darkness and from death into eternal life in Christ Jesus, and I declare that I am born again. Amen. If you repeated that prayer, blessed people, you are born again. Make sure that you be baptized by full immersion. And remember that you can always write to us here in our studios, that we may take you to the nearest church, nearest altar that is next to you. And we will be able also to connect you with the pastor that will help you to be baptized. Beloved people, our number here in the studio is 0727-503030. And also you can write to us via the email on jesusislord.fmradio@gmail.com. And then we will lead you to the nearest church where you will begin to fellowship there. My name is Ransom. 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

echoed harshness and anger. Little feet ran in terror, trying to hide.

Oh yes, the cross of Jesus Christ is the turning point, precious people, for a life lived in sin. It is 21 minutes past 6 p.m. East African time. This is Jesus is Lord Radio, and we are broadcasting live from Nakuru here in Kenya on 105.3 and 105.9 FM, and also globally on jesusisloradio.info. Precious people, beloved listeners, my name is Victor, and I take this opportunity to highly welcome you wherever you are this blessed evening. Precious people, beloved listeners, to your sunset program right here on your favorite home radio station, Jesus is Lord Radio, the one and the only radio station that helps you to prepare and prepares you for the glorious coming of the Messiah, because this is the portal of the Lord that the Lord is using to engage with the nations. Precious people, once again, welcome so much wherever you are. Blessed people, it could be this blessed evening you are now making your way home from your workplace, or you are now at home, blessed people, beloved listeners, after having a very busy day there at the building sites in Mjengo area, blessed people, precious listeners, or you have been hawking a boiled maize or boiled eggs, precious people, beloved listeners, and now this is the moment that you have just arrived home, and you have packed your trolley, blessed people, precious listeners. Even as you rest from the hustles and the bustles of this life, let us remember, precious people, that the Messiah is coming, and we need to prepare for the glorious coming of the Messiah. And therefore, precious people, this program is such a prime program right here on our studios, a program that helps you to recline from the hustles and the bustles of this life, precious people, and draws you closer to the Lord Jesus in worship. Once again, my name is Victor. I'm privileged to be your host in this program. Welcome so much as we sail together, as we begin and sail together till the end. Remember, blessed people, beloved listeners, you can be part of this program by sharing with me your worship experience on 0727-503030. You can also email me. 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Blessed people, let us get back to worship, but I'll be sampling your text messages and your emails as we continue.

Yes, so close, I believe. You are holding me now. In your hands I belong. You'll never let me go. Thank you so much, blessed people, beloved listeners, for joining us right here on your favorite home radio station to your sunset worship program. My name is Victor and I've received here your message. This is Enoch Baraka. You say that you are tuned in to the sunset worship this evening as you glorify Jesus for the tremendous works that he did at the cross, and also you say you really thank the Lord Jesus Christ for sending his servants, the two mightiest prophets to this generation, who are constantly on watch over this generation and preparing this generation for the glorious coming of the Messiah. You say we can see how the Lord is using them to judge the unrepentant nations, and also using them to raise cripples. And you say all this the Lord is doing in order to capture our attention, that we may prepare for the glorious coming of the Messiah. And you say you are forever grateful unto the Lord God, Jehovah Yahweh. Thank you, Enoch Baraka. Thank you indeed. I've also received here your message. This is from this is Pastor Grace Njoroge, writing from Machinery Altar in Kipipiri region. You say that you are following the sweet, nourishing sunset worship as you reflect on what you saw on Saturday during the mighty and powerful Thanksgiving and celebration service at the ministry headquarters. You say you really witnessed the mighty power of the blood of Jesus Christ. Just from the cripples that the glorious prophets of the Lord raised, the blind whose eyes are now opened, HIV patients that are now healed, and at the same time the doctor stepping forward and confirming to the nations. You say, and also the message that was delivered to the church, that the church age is coming to an end and there is a need to prepare for the glorious coming of the Messiah. You say you really appreciate the Lord for sending to us the two mega mightiest prophets to prepare us for the kingdom of heaven. Thank you so much. That is Pastor Grace Njoroge from Machinery Altar in Kipipiri region. Thank you indeed.

us this day our daily bread. And forgive us our trespasses, as we forgive those who trespass against us. Lead us not into temptation,

Father, who art in heaven, forgive our sins, we pray. I've received here your message. This is Dr. Lois Maina from the City Mega Church. You say the sunset worship is very uplifting and nourishing you to your soul as you recline after a heavy day at work. And you say as you worship along, it resounds very heavily in your heart and mind that the manner of days we are living in as the Church of Christ. You say the days when the most dreadful and most powerful emissaries from heaven are walking the earth, on one hand carrying the most beautiful revival in the history of the Bible, and yet on the other side delivering the most terrible judgments of God Almighty. You say in these latter days, very wise and sober person can't help but deliberately choose to be on the Lord's side, honoring Him with your life and walking in obedience to His word. You say this evening you choose repentance, the fear of God, and to revere the most glorious prophets of eternity. And you say how you plead with the precious Holy Spirit of the Lord to help you prepare for the kingdom of heaven. Thank you, Dr. Lois Maina from the City Mega Church. Thank you indeed for your message. As we continue, blessed people, beloved listeners, also I've received here your message. This is from Senior Pastor Kevin Kuria, writing from Kamahuha Altar in Murang'a. You say, this evening you are tuned in to the sunset worship that is blessing your heart even as you contemplate on the hour we have entered as the Church of Christ to live and see the dreadful ministration of Elijah, the dreadful prophet whom the Lord is using to judge the nations for failure to repent. And you say, what we have witnessed in the last 2 months is dreadful and fearful, the most shocking judgment of God upon the nation of Venezuela and the thousands upon thousands buried by the wrath of God. And you say the most recent earthquake that hit the nation of Japan, and now the most dreadful and fearful earthquake that has struck Colombia a few days ago. Indeed, this is the most serious time we are living in as the Church of Christ, when God the Father is calling all nations to repent and turn away from idol worshiping and sexual sins for the coming, for the glorious coming of the Messiah is near. And as an individual, you say you really take this time to repent so much before the Lord, and you repent for all wickedness and evil and ask the Lord to have mercy upon your soul and help you to prepare well for the coming of the Messiah. Thank you indeed, Senior Pastor Kelvin Kuria from Kamahuha Altar in Murang'a. Thank you. Keep on writing to me here, precious people, beloved listeners, on 0727-503030. That is my SMS line here in the studio. You can also email me. My email address is jesusislord.fmradio@gmail.com.

0: What a beautiful hour to worship the man of sorrows, familiar with suffering, our Lord and our blessed Savior Jesus Christ, the soon coming Messiah. I've received here your message. This is Faith Omurwa from Kisii Main Altar. You say that you are following the powerful sunset worship, which is greatly blessing your heart as you contemplate on the serious times that we have entered into, when the Lord is calling a generation to prepare for the glorious coming of the Messiah. You say it is very serious to see how the Lord is shaking nations with earthquakes and judging any form of rebellion against the mightiest prophet of the Lord. And you say all this, is giving us a glimpse of the severest judgment of God coming upon the face of the earth after the rapture. And we are living in the last days of the church age, and therefore all these happenings are meant to help us focus on the kingdom of God. You say as a person you repent so much, and you really cry to the Lord that the Lord may help you to prepare well for evacuation. Thank you, Faith Omurwa from Kisii University. Pastor Elizabeth Ongoro from Shiloh Main Altar in Bondo Region, you say that you are following the sunset worship, which is blessing your heart, even as you ponder on the very fearful times we have entered into as the bride of Christ, a time when the announcement of the glorious coming of the Messiah is being announced in the four corners of the earth by the messengers of Yahweh that were promised in the Bible. You say, surely this is the time to be more vigilant, because the day and the hour is unknown. And you say you are really crying that the Lord may help you and remember you in His glorious kingdom. Thank you, Pastor Elizabeth Ongoro. Thank you very much, writing from Shiloh Main Altar in Bondo Region. Thank you. One more message here before we get back to worship. I've received here your message. This is from Gift in the Day. You say that you are tuned in from Elamain City in Egypt, and you say you are listening to the sunset worship, which is highly nourishing and feeding your soul as you meditate on the miracles of God fulfilled in this dispensation. You say the miracles of the Bible and also the Columbia judgment. You say you really you have come to understand that God wants us through these judgments because He loves us. And you say the book of Ezekiel chapter 33 verse 11, the Bible says, "Say to them, as I live, says the Lord God, I have no pleasure in the death of the wicked, but rather that the wicked turn from his way and live. Turn back from your evil ways, for why will you die, O house of Israel?" You say the prophecy of God judging the nations as of Colombia with earthquakes being fulfilled is a reminder that hell is real and there is eternal suffering in hell, as he has said, and it is so painful that no one can endure it. And the Lord is calling this generation to repentance so that we do not end up in the lake of fire and perish forever. You say in repentance and humility you pray that the Lord may help you to prepare and be ready for His glorious kingdom. And you really thank the Lord God Almighty for sending us Jesus Christ to die for us on the cross to save us. And at this hour, the Lord has sent to us the mightiest prophets who have come to prepare us for the kingdom of heaven. Thank you so much, Gifter Ndede from... Thank you very much. That is a gift in the day. Thank you. Indeed, blessed people, beloved listeners, what a time to live in the days when the Bible is being repeated by Elijah the dreadful and the terrible prophet of the Lord, that the Lord promised that he will come. He will come first to prepare the way for the glorious coming of the Messiah. And that is why this becomes a prime time to really pay attention to the voice of the Lord that is in the land. Blessed people.
1: Was alive.

echoed harshness and anger. Little feet ran in terror, trying to hide.

Oh, that old rugged cross. So very much despised by the world. It still holds a wondrous attraction to me. But the Bible says that it was there that the dear Lamb of God left the glory that he had above to bear it on dark Calvary.

Oh, that old rugged cross. So very much despised by the world. It still holds a wondrous attraction to me. But the Bible says that it was there that the dear Lamb of God left the glory that he had above to bear it on dark Calvary.

I will cling to the old rugged cross and exchange it some days for a crown. Thank you so much, blessed people, beloved listeners, as we continue on your sundowner here. This is Jesus is Lord Radio, broadcasting live from Nakuru, Kenya, on 105.3 and 105.9 FM. Precious people, my name is Victor. I'm privileged to be your host in this program. And as we continue, precious people, beloved listeners, allow me also to sample quite a few of your text messages here, because I see quite a lot of them are coming in. I've received here your message. This is from writing from Jomo Kenyatta University. This is Rogers Odwor. You say, the sunset worship is blessing your heart as you meditate on the dreadful fulfillment of the prophecies of the Lord. You say, these prophecies that are being fulfilled accurately should make us to tremble and to anxiously wait for the glorious coming of the Messiah. You say, in repentance, you really thank the Lord Jesus Christ for shedding his most precious blood for us and for remembering us as a generation by sending to us the two mightiest prophets of Yahweh. You say, for you, you choose to hearken and to fear the voice of the Lord. Thank you. Rogers Odwor from Jomo Kenyatta University. Thank you so much. I've also received here your message. This is from Njoki Waizaka from Olrongai Main Altar. You say that you are tuned in to the beautiful sunset worship as you prepare a meal for the family. And indeed, it is so clear that for sure the Messiah is coming. Owing to the dreadful things and the fulfillment of the prophecies of the Lord happening in the world right now, you say, one side you see the dreadful judgment of God, and on the other side you see the pure love of God. And you say, all happening at the same time, and may the Holy Spirit help you and to remain vigilant and keep your lamp burning till the hour when the bridegroom will come to take away his bride. Thank you. That is Njoki Waizaka from Olongai Main Altar. Thank you so much. And also Jenjeri, writing from Doha, Qatar. You say that you are getting so much blessed by the sundown worship program ongoing over on Jesus is Lord Radio this evening. Even as you continue to meditate about the old rugged cross that brought us salvation of our Lord Jesus Christ. You say, the old rugged cross that brought us eternal hope, the old rugged cross that brought us the tremendous healing and healings. And you say, as we have seen, the tremendous healing anointing that the Lord has bestowed upon the two mightiest prophets of the Lord, that is raising our cripples and opening the blind eyes. You say, the ones that just by greeting the Church of Christ, three totally cripples from the dust, got up and walked away. The ones that warned the nation of Colombia about the dreadful judgment of the Lord, and finally the words of their dreadful tongue got fulfilled in a dreadful way. And now Colombia has been shaken so dreadfully. You say, indeed, these are the days we need to embrace the fear of the Lord, and as a person you repent so much for all your sins, and you plead that the Lord may have mercy on you and help you to prepare together with your children and family and the neighbors and the workmates in the village. And also you plead with the Lord to help you to reach out to all of them and finally remember his mercy upon this nation. You say, upon the nation of Qatar and the entire Middle East nations, and forgive you for the idol worship ongoing in the Middle East. You say, you really repent? You repent before the Lord, that the Lord may have mercy. Thank you so much. That is Jenjeri, writing from Doha, Qatar. Thank you.

Hallelujah. Now and forevermore. Lord, let every nation on the earth worship you. Let a fresh wind of your Spirit blow across this entire earth.

And I heard a sound from heaven, like the roar of rushing waters, and like a loud peal of thunder. The sound I heard was like that of harpists playing their harps. And they sang a new song before the throne, and before the four living creatures and the elders. You are worthy to take the scroll and to open its seals, because you were slain, and with your blood you purchased men for God, from every tribe and language and people and nation. You have made them to be a kingdom of priests to serve our God, and they will reign on the earth. Then I looked, and I heard the voice of many angels, numbering thousands of thousands, and 10,000 times 10,000. They encircled the throne and the living creatures and the elders. In a loud voice they sang, "Worthy is the Lamb who was slain to receive power and wealth and wisdom and strength and honor."

bless you. Worship you, Jesus. Worship you, Jesus.

What a beautiful hour, blessed people, beloved listeners, to worship the Lamb of God, Jesus Christ, our Lord and our blessed Savior. And you see, at this critical moment, the Lord is really beckoning the church to enter the kingdom of heaven. The teachings that the two mightiest prophets of the Lord brought to us on Saturday, blessed people, beloved listeners, when the Western nation, when the Western Kenya nation was, when she appeared before the Lord, when the Western Kenya church, blessed people, beloved listeners, appeared before the Lord at the ministry headquarters in order to present the report of the mighty revival that is happening there, blessed people, beloved listeners, and we got a privilege to be taught by the two mightiest, most dreadful, and the most glorified prophets of the Lord. One thing that came out, precious people, beloved listeners, is that the church needs the help of Jesus. As a Christian, as a believer, you really need the help of Jesus, blessed people, beloved listeners, in order to execute your Christianity or in order to do the will of God, precious people. But for you to be an ambassador, I got this, that for you to be an ambassador of Christ, you need the help of Jesus. For you to be humble, precious people, beloved listeners, you need the help of Jesus. And as a pastor, as a clergy, as a shepherd, for you to be decisiveness, you really need the help of Jesus, blessed people, beloved listeners. Because when you have the help of Jesus, you will always side with the Lord Jesus. That you will not, comfort the sheep while in sin. But you know very well that this person is in sin, and is one helping the helping to buy the land for the church, or is in sin and is the one that helps in church to do big projects. But you decide that no, you are going to rebuke him and to correct him. You say that if the worst happens, let it happen. But you choose to side with the Lord. I heard the Spirit of the Lord saying that you need the help of Jesus in risk-taking, even in communication skills, in intercession, blessed people. The church really needs the help of Jesus. And you need the help of Jesus. And you must always be willing, blessed people, beloved listeners,

The Spirit of the Lord said, precious people, beloved listeners, that in order for you to do the will of God, in order for you to do the will of the Lord, you really need the help of Jesus. And the Spirit of the Lord cited for us examples in the Bible, blessed people, beloved listeners, that for Daniel, for Daniel to do the will of God, to do the will of the Lord, he had to be thrown into the lion's den. For Shadrach, Meshach, and Abednego, for them to do the will of God, they had to be thrown into a fiery furnace, heated 7 times, blessed people. But for Peter, for him to do the will of God, he had to bargain with the assassins that they may crucify him upside down. Blessed people, beloved listeners. And the Spirit of the Lord really brought it very, very clear that you cannot do the will of God unless Jesus helps you, precious people, beloved listeners. And the question came to the Church of Christ, that do you really endeavor to do the will of God in your life, in your Christian salvation? Are you ready to lay down your life for the sake of Christ, precious people, beloved listeners? Are you ready as a clergy, as a pastor, as an overseer, a bishop, a senior deputy bishop, are you ready to go an extra mile in doing the will of God? Precious people, beloved listeners, because the other point that the Spirit of the Lord brought it very, very clearly, precious people, beloved listeners, is that it is only the Lord who helps one to love others unconditionally, that you cannot love unless the Lord helps you, beloved people, precious listeners. That even for you to go an extra mile to help the widows, the street families, to help the orphans, precious people, beloved listeners, you really need the Lord to help you. Even for you to visit the sick in hospitals, precious people, beloved listeners, without being forced, but just being generated from your heart, out of the deep love that you have for the people of God. Beloved people, the Lord said that man has no capacity to love unless Jesus helps you, blessed people, beloved listeners. Coming to you on 105.3 and 105.9 FM, this is Jesus is Lord Radio. Precious people, beloved listeners, and this is your Sundowner program right here on your favorite home radio station. With me, your host, my name is Pastor Victor. Let's get back to worship, precious people, as we honor and glorify the name of Jesus, our Lord and our blessed Savior.

Christ came to the earth. I want to tell every woman, every boy, every man.

May continue blessed people, beloved listeners, also sampling your text messages here. This is Julia Bolo writing from Mawego, a student at Mawego National Polytechnic. He says that you are tuned in and following the sunset worship, even as you meditate on the critical days we are living in, when the Spirit of the Lord is really lamenting. Okay, you say when the Spirit of the Lord is really lamenting about the church. You say what we have witnessed in this generation is very dreadful and massive. The Lord is for sure openly revealing his servants in a mighty way. The biblical miracles that the Lord has done upon this generation, and also severe judgment upon the nations of the earth, including Colombia just recently. You say this is clearly warning us as a generation that we need to repent and turn away from all forms of idol worship and return to the worship of Jesus Christ alone. You say the cry of your heart is that the Lord may help you, and for you, you choose to fear and to honor the Lord and the voice of the Lord that is in the land. Thank you, Pastor Julia Bolo, a student at Mawego National Polytechnic. Thank you indeed. Deputy Archbishop Ben Rotich from Bangale region, you say, writing from Tana River County, you say that you are being blessed by the sunset worship together with your family while meditating on the dispensation that we are living in as the Church of Christ. And the Lord God Almighty has sent his dreadful prophets with a lot of power and authority. You say, look how they are shaking the nations of the earth due to the unrepentant hearts, and the fulfillment of the Colombian prophecy within a short period of time is a clear warning to

to prepare well for the coming of the Messiah. Thank you, Deputy Archbishop Ben Rotich from Bangale region. Thank you. Job Juma from Nairobi Main Altar, you say, you are writing from Kamkuywa. You say that you are tuned in getting the sunset worship program loud and clear at home, village, after a long day. And the worship is blessing your heart very much as you meditate on the times that we are living in as the generation in the Church of Christ. The hour for holiness, for prayer. And you say your heart is really crying to the Lord that the Lord may remember you together with your family in the kingdom of heaven. And you say you really take this opportunity to really thank the Lord Jesus Christ, who came and died for us on the cross. And he has sent to us the mightiest mega prophets who have come to prepare us tirelessly and helping us to prepare well for the glorious coming of the Messiah. Thank you. Job Juma from Nairobi, Main Altar. Thank you indeed.

0: Psalm 24. Lift up your heads, O you gates, and be lifted up, you everlasting doors.
1: What child

you so much, blessed people, beloved listeners. I've received here your text message. This is from Maxim Bugge. You say you are together with Cliff, the chairperson of Kisii University, and you are being blessed with the ongoing worship as you reflect on the paradigm shift in the prophetic calendar of God. You say what has come out clearly is that time is over and soon the church will not be there. You plead that the Lord may forgive you and prepare you for the coming of the Messiah. And you say you really also take this opportunity to welcome all the first years that are going to join preparing to join Kisii University on 20th April. And you say you encourage all the parents to reach out to the chairperson on 07-9181-8995. That is the number of the Repentance and Holiness Student Fellowship chairperson of Kisii University. And you say everything is set and ready to welcome the first years to the one and only oasis of hope. And as Kisii University altar, you really thank the Lord Jesus Christ for dying for us on the cross. And you thank God the Father for sending to us the two mightiest prophets, the holiest prophets of God that have come to prepare us for the kingdom of heaven. Thank you so much, Maxim Bugge from Kisii University. Thank you. I've also received here your message. This is from Anne Moira, writing from Free Area, Main Altar. You say that you are tuned in after a very long day as you reflect on the serious times we have entered into as the Church of Christ, a time when judgment and grace has entered the house of God at the same time. You say it's very shocking to see the prophecies of the Lord being fulfilled fast and furious, and so terrifying to see how the Lord has hit Colombia by a 7.4 massive earthquake due to their failure to repent after Elijah warning them. You say it's very dreadful indeed to fall into the hands of the Lord in judgment, and may the Lord help you as a person to use this door of grace before it's shut, because just as these prophecies are being fulfilled, even the prophecy of the coming of the Messiah will one day come to pass. Indeed, the prophecy of the glorious coming of the Messiah one day will come to pass. Thank you so much, Anne Moira from Free Area, Main Altar. Thank you. On this side, I've received here also your email. This is from Salome, writing from Kikuyu Main Altar. You say the sunset worship is a source of spiritual nourishment as you reflect on the times we are living in and the unmistakable signs pointing to the glorious coming of the Messiah as revealed in the book of Matthew chapter 24 verse 6 to verse 7. The wars, the rumors of wars, and the earthquakes witnessed across the world are solemn reminders that the coming of the Messiah is drawing near. You say, having witnessed the biblical classic miracles, the opening of heaven, and mighty visitations of God, you say you are reminded of the great responsibility we have to value our salvation more deeply. It is a high time to pursue the perfect will of God, walk in righteousness, and embrace genuine repentance as we prepare for the glorious coming of the Messiah and seek refuge from the dreadful wrath of the tribulation. You say, as Kikuyu Main Altar and the entire Kikuyu Muguga complex, you remain profoundly thankful unto the Lord Jesus for dying for us on the cross, and he shed his precious blood that we may be saved. And you say you really thank the Lord also for sending to us the two holy, ancient, most glorified, most dreadful prophets of Jehovah Yahweh,
for their, and you thank the mega prophets for their unwavering commitment to reviving righteousness and sanctity in the house of the Lord by tirelessly coming to us to help us prepare in earnest for the glorious coming of the Messiah. Thank you. That is Salome Ongoi from Kikuyu Main Altar. Thank you indeed. We really thank and appreciate the Lord very, very much. Thank you so much.

One more message here before we get back to worship. This is from Nancy Kitui. You say you are tuned in this evening as you join in worshiping Christ Jesus, the only begotten Son, whom when he appeared, the soul felt its worth. You say he shed his innocent blood that is still flowing and raising the total African cripples like Lempiris Lemayan, and the unfolding on the earth now in our eyes speaks of the dispensation we have been ushered into. You say the Colombia earthquake, the unrest in the Middle East are all pointing us to the glorious coming of the Messiah, and they are a clarion call to the entire body of Christ at large to be sober and be watchful, that when the trumpet sounds and the Son of Man appears in the sky, we may be found ready. You say one thing you are asking the Lord is that when he appears to take his holy church home, you may be among the number. And you really thank God the Father for sending us his only Son, Jesus Christ, to go and die for us at Calvary Cross, to purchase for us this free gift of salvation. And now, when the church age is about to come to an end, in his mercies, the Lord has sent his mega mightiest prophets to prepare us for the imminent return of the Messiah. You say the cry of your heart is that on that day, the day of entry, the Lord may remember you. Thank you so much, Nancy Kitui. Thank you. Let's get back to worship. Blessed people.

a hammer and a soldier's sweat beat out.

one and to all who would heed this gospel.

There is no curse on old Golgotha like there was when he died.

Rishi, dear, your message as we slowly begin to wind down. It is 8:00 to 9:00 p.m. East African time. Blessed people, beloved listeners, I've received here your text message. Quite a lot of your messages in here are flowing in here, precious people, beloved listeners. But thank you very, very much. This is David Munge from Kajiado Main Altar. You say that the sunset worship is really blessing you at home, and what a dreadful dispensation we are living in when God has now decided to openly and intentionally reveal his mega most dreadful prophets to this generation, and as exceedingly try and you say as exceedingly trying to is exceedingly trying to warn us that the next dispensation is really unbearable and unthinkable if one misses the rapture of the church. You say the way the mega prophet of the Lord is striking the earth, like that happened recently, the earthquake that they have struck Colombia with, it was really shocking that within a short span of time, when the Colombians failed to repent, then the dreadful prophet of the Lord judged them. And look now at the serious devastation in that nation of Colombia. You say, as an individual, you really repent for any such kind of familiarity that you have brought to these most dreadful prophets of Hashem, because you say you are not good at all than the nation of Colombia. But you decide to choose the grace of God and to pay attention to the voice of the Lord that is in the land. And you say you really thank the Lord for sending to us his mightiest, mightiest prophets to prepare us to vacate this sinful earth. Thank you. That is David Munge from Kajiado Main Altar. Thank you indeed. I've also received here your message. This is from Pastor Felix Sassi from Kericho Township. You say you are so much being blessed by the sunset worship after a long day at work, as you reflect and meditate on how the Lord is revealing his ferocious prophets in an astounding way. You say, for sure, the time we live in is the end times, and we need to be very careful. You say, witnessing the occurrences with our eyes that are happening right now, as an individual, you really tremble before the Lord and before the mega prophet of the Lord. You say you really ask the Lord to help you to choose salvation and to choose to be on the side of God. And as an individual, you say you repent that the Lord may help you to prepare well for the coming of the Messiah. Thank you, Pastor Felix Sassi from Kericho Township Main Altar. Thank you indeed. Rose Kerubo from Nakuru Main Altar, you say you are tuned in this night and the worship is really blessing and uplifting your soul. Thank you indeed for your text message. And this is Pastor Joanne from Kenlands Main Altar in Nakuru. You say the Sundowner program is really blessing your heart, even as you marvel and be astounded by the big wonders of God when the most dreadful prophets of the Lord Jehovah Yahweh raised three total cripples from the dust of the earth last week but one, just by a mere greeting to the Church of Christ. You say, and yet on the other side of the world, the mega prophets of the Lord have struck the nation of Colombia with the most terrible earthquake for lack of repentance. You say this is really a serious call to the Church of Christ in Kenya, and for you as an individual, you need to re-evaluate your walk of salvation. You say, and the entire church needs to re-evaluate our walk of salvation, repent, and prepare anxiously for the imminent coming of the Messiah, our Lord and our blessed Savior,
Jesus Christ. But thank you very much. Pastor Joanne from Kenland's main altar. Thank you indeed. Quite a lot of your messages flowing in here, precious people, beloved listeners, but thank you very much. Thank you indeed, blessed people. Very shortly, precious people, beloved listeners, I see time is not on our side. At this juncture, I just want to pray with all that wants to receive the Lord Jesus. Blessed people, beloved listeners, you are there, you want to give your life to the Lord Jesus. Then please repeat this prayer after me. Say, precious Lord Jesus Christ, Lord, I have not lived right before you, and I repent of every sin that I've done in my life. Please forgive me. I plead with you to write my name in the Lamb's Book of Life. And to fill me with your precious Holy Spirit. Today I have received you, Christ Jesus, to be my Lord and the Savior of my life. In the mighty name of Jesus Christ, I am born again. Amen. 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Amina. Thank you so much, blessed people, beloved listeners. For those that have received the Lord, please, you need to get baptized by full immersion in order to fulfill all righteousness, as it is written in the Bible, blessed people. And also, you need to look for a church where you will be prepared for the coming of the Messiah, blessed people. Time is over, and the Messiah is coming. The Bible says nobody knows the day nor the hour when the Son of God will come. And therefore you need to live your life ready at all times, as though this could be the day of the coming of the Messiah. 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
ni 0727 503 300. Mpendwa msikilizaji, precious people, you can always send to us a text message here on 0727 503 300. That is our SMS line here in the studio. Inform us where you are. Probably you are looking for a church where you will go and worship the Lord. Beloved people, precious listeners, and we will always help you. Thank you indeed. We come to the end of your Sunset Worship program. Blessed people, beloved listeners, I've been your host. My name is Victor. Thank you.

feel compelled to share one of my favorite scripture verses. And it says, O Lord, our Lord, how excellent is thy name in all the earth, who has set thy glory above the heavens. Out of the mouths of babes and sucklings has thou ordained strength because of thine enemies, that thou mightest still the enemy and the avenger. When I consider the heavens, the works of thy fingers, the moon and the stars which thou hast ordained, what is man that thou art mindful of him, or the son of man that thou visitest him? For thou hast made him a little lower than the angels.

The time now is a quarter past 9 p.m. East African time. This is Jesus is Lord Radio. We are broadcasting live from Nakuru here in Kenya on 105.3 and 105.9 FM. Blessed people, beloved listeners. My name is Victor, and this such a moment, precious people. This is such a moment in the life of the church when the Lord is really beckoning the church to enter the kingdom of heaven. We see the happenings on the earth right now, blessed people, beloved listeners, when the words of the dreadful prophet of the Lord, the words of Elijah, the prophet of Mount Carmel, blessed people, precious listeners, are running their affairs on the earth right now and have captured the attention of all the global news outlets, beloved people. We look at what is happening in the Middle East, the war that the mightiest, most dreadful, and the most glorious prophet of the Lord went and pronounced right from the holy land, right from the holy soil in Israel, blessed people, in Jerusalem. And the glorious prophet of the Lord warned the nation of Israel and told them that prepare for a bigger war that is coming, not with Gaza, but with Iran, blessed people, beloved listeners. And you see, the words of the terrible and the most dreadful prophet of the Lord are now being fulfilled. The war that began between Israel and Iran and also USA, precious people, beloved listeners, being involved, it is serious. You don't see any cessation, precious people, beloved listeners, but you can only see the escalation of the dreadful words, the escalation of that war, according to the dreadful words of the dreadful prophet of the Lord, beloved people, precious listeners. And also look what is happening on the other side, the war between Russia and Ukraine. Look what is happening, blessed people, beloved listeners, in the nation of Colombia. The words of the terrible prophet of the Lord again have been fulfilled over the nation of Colombia, when the dreadful prophet of the Lord, the most fearful prophet of the Lord, Elijah, he struck that nation, the nation of Colombia, with a 7.4 magnitude earthquake, blessed people. But the Lord was so kind, the Lord was so gracious to the nation of Colombia, because first of all, the Lord opened a window of repentance. He gave the Colombians a chance to repent, that he may relent, that he may not bring the devastation and death in the land. Blessed people, beloved listeners. But the time that the Lord had given them, when that time elapsed, precious people, now the words of the terrible prophet of the Lord got fulfilled in a fearful and in a dreadful way. Look now, the Colombians are trying to dig out their loved ones buried under the rubbles, beloved people. And while this is happening, also the nation of Venezuela is in mourning, is in crying, precious people, beloved listeners, as a result of the twin earthquake that the dreadful prophet of the Lord, Elijah, the most terrible prophet of the Lord, again struck that nation back to back with the twin earthquake of 7.2 magnitude and 7.5 magnitude, blessed people, beloved listeners. And while this is happening on the other side, you see the dreadful ministration of the terrible prophet of the Lord to those that are obedient to

0: The voice of the Lord that is in the land, the dreadful prophet of the Lord, the two mightiest, most glorious prophets of the Lord, Jehovah Yahweh, precious people, beloved listeners, have unleashed tremendous grace upon them, the unconditional love of God upon them, blessed people. You remember the other Sunday, precious people, beloved listeners, what happened when the two mightiest, most dreadful, and the most glorified prophet of the Lord came live on air here to bless the church and to greet the church. And the mega prophet of the Lord said, I greet you, Church of Christ, in the mighty name of Jesus Christ. And then three total African cripples got up and walked away. Beloved people, precious listeners, Lempiris Lemayan, Noela Hadassah, and Abigail Chepkoech, who are totally condemned in the dust, on the dust forever, blessed people, beloved listeners. Medicals had, medicine had failed, precious people. There is no medical facility that could offer any help to them, could offer any hope, any form of hope, beloved people. You can imagine the final sentiment from the doctors when they have tried everything and anything possible, but all have failed. Blessed people, beloved listeners, you can imagine that statement to a parent, that please, you just go back home with your child and teach him skills, because this condition is beyond our effort. We cannot help. You can imagine one of the most hardest and longest journey back home as a parent, carrying your child back on your back. You know that it is over, it is finished. No help, nothing at all, no drug, no medicine, no specialist can intervene and change this, the condition and the situation of your child or your daughter or your son. Blessed people, beloved listeners. But thanks be to God forever and eternally. When the Lord saw the condition of the church and how the church was really struggling, blessed people, beloved listeners, to an extent that hope really deteriorated in the house of the Lord. See, the pastors and the Christians, they decided to turn to the witch doctors to look for help, precious people, beloved listeners. They decided to go to the witch doctors to try to look for help. They shed a lot of money, beloved people, precious listeners, but no help. Others sold their land, others sold their livestock to take to the witch doctors. Blessed people, beloved listeners, from where? From over there in Tanzania, over there in Nigeria. But still, cripples remained to be crippled down on the dust. The blind remained to be in the world of darkness, blessed people. The deaf remained to be in the world of silence until the advent of Elijah, until the advent of the two mightiest prophets of the Lord in the church landscape, blessed people. But when the mega prophet of the Lord hit the church landscape, now that became the genesis of hope being restored in the house of the Lord, beloved people, precious listeners. On Saturday, we celebrated that tremendous miracles of the three total African cripples who got up and walked away at the mere greetings by the dreadful prophet of the Lord, by the dreadful, glorious, and the most transfigured prophet of Jehovah Yahweh. We celebrated, beloved people, precious listeners, at the ministry headquarters. And also we saw that moment when the glorious prophet of the Lord walked with a whopping 50 cripples, beloved people. A group of 50 cripples, a multitude of 50 cripples. Cripples who are totally on the dust of the earth. But we saw, blessed people, beloved listeners, how right now they are making beautiful strides, precious people, beloved listeners, having got up and walked away, following the command and the decree by the true mightiest, mightiest, most dreadful, and the most glorious prophets of the Lord, blessed people, beloved listeners. Now the creepers are walking. We also saw how the tremendous prophets of the Lord walked with the blind, those that were formerly blind, including Kina Cynthia Wanjiku, who is right now, precious people, beloved listeners, she is able to see. After the mega prophet of the Lord commanded the mighty blood of Jesus, and the power of the Lord touched the blind eyes of Cynthia Wanjiku, precious people, beloved listeners, one who was schooling in the in special schools for the blind, precious people, beloved listeners. But after her healing, she was able to continue with her studies in normal schools, blessed people, beloved listeners, and she passed and she went to a public university at Kenyatta University. She graduated there. You can imagine the tremendous wonders that the Lord has done in this land, blessed people. Even to talk of one who was totally blind, but after her healing, she went to a normal university, a normal high school and a normal university. And she passed well, she graduated, and now she's living a normal life. Beloved people, precious listeners, as a senior citizen, even contributing to the economy of the land, blessed people, very powerful indeed. We saw again how when the two mightiest, mightiest prophets of the Lord walked with those that were HIV positive, blessed people. But at one command, at one decree of the eternal blood of Jesus, by the tremendous prophet of the Lord, blessed people, the HIV virus got deleted in their DNA systems, and now they are living without using drugs, precious people. What a hope that has been restored in the house of the Lord, beloved listeners. Very powerful indeed. And also we saw when the mega prophet of the Lord walked with those that were formerly deaf in the world of silence, like George Yogotieno from Naivasha there, and in Kenjin Main Altar, blessed people, who is now working as a normal person. He's an electrician, and he has been employed in a company, in one of the big company in Naivasha there, blessed people, beloved listeners, and even here in Kenya. He's going on with his normal duty on a daily basis. He's able to communicate with his fellow workmates, and he's able to even talk, to speak with them, blessed people. This is the mighty hour of restoration that indeed the Lord has done when he brought his mega prophets in the church landscape. Elijah, the tremendous and the most dreadful prophet, now see, blessed people, beloved listeners, the massive restoration in the house of the Lord. On Saturday, precious people, this coming Saturday, it is also going to be very big, right at the ministry headquarters, blessed people, beloved listeners, when the church from Kisumu, precious people, will appear before the Lord and present the revival report of what is happening there, blessed people. And therefore, the church from Kisumu, it is very, very prudent right now to make sure that you prepare yourself very, very well. And also on top of the church in Kisumu that is going to appear before the Lord and present the revival report there, that is of what is happening there, blessed people. On top of that, also the college, the National Council and the College of the Bishops will also be at the ministry headquarters in Nairobi this coming Saturday. Blessed people, therefore, it will be very prudent to prepare very well, to make sure that you adhere to all the traffic rules and the traffic principles that the senior clergy, blessed people, brought to us, and what they are going also to bring to us this evening, precious people, beloved listeners. And therefore, precious people, beloved listeners, as we continue right here on the line, I have the blessed senior archbishop. Praise the Lord, please, the blessed senior archbishop.
1: Praise the Lord. Am I loud and clear on air?
0: Welcome so much, please. You are loud and clear, live on air, please.
1: Yes, this is very, very mighty. This is a very powerful, very tremendous, very powerful meeting ahead of us on this Saturday, where the entire church of Nyanza, the senior leadership and the church, the invited members from the church of Nyanza will appear at the headquarters before the Lord, and also the National Council and College of Bishops is coming. So we are looking forward for a very, very powerful, very tremendous celebration revival service this weekend. And blessed people, as we prepare to receive this tremendous, massive, powerful blessing this Saturday, those who are coming to Nairobi, our headquarters, please arrange your travel very, very well. Ensure that you reach safely. And again, I've said it before, we are not going to allow anybody to travel at night, because there's a lot of dangers on our roads at night. Our roads are very dangerous at night. You can run into potholes, you can run into bumps. Sometimes you find vehicles broken down on the road without lights or other obstacles on the road, which is very, very deadly and dangerous at night. And also in some areas, the trucks operate at night. So please do not travel at night. Those who come from far, you can travel earlier, like tomorrow on Friday, you can travel and spend the night somewhere near Nairobi. We have many altars all over where you can also be accommodated in case you don't have any other place to spend the night. And make sure that you arrive by Saturday morning and be seated by 9 a.m. in the morning. By 9 a.m. in the morning, everyone should be seated here at our headquarters. We are beginning the program very early because we have a very, very powerful program lined up for this very special day when we are coming before the Lord, when we are coming before the mightiest prophets of the Lord. And the mightiest prophets of the Lord will receive the revival report from the Nyanza region. This is a very historic and a very, very, very important day. So let us prepare very well and make sure you arrange your travel very, very well. Drive safely and drive safely. Make sure your vehicle is in good condition, whichever vehicles you are using. Make sure they're well serviced and the drivers are qualified. Also ensure that you keep all the traffic rules and regulations, and that you do not overload your vehicle, do not overspeed, do not overtake when there's oncoming traffic. Always keep a lot of distance to the vehicle ahead of you, and do not at all attempt to tailgate or to get close to the vehicle ahead of you, so that you can use a defensive driving style, so you may drive carefully. And please be slowly, drive slowly and carefully. Leave your home early enough so you can arrive without rushing. Remember, there's a lot of traffic on our roads here in Kenya and in Nairobi especially, so just be very, very careful as you come to the headquarters, so that all of you may arrive safely. Please make sure you arrive safely, blessed people. Let nobody run into an accident. Let us not touch the glory of the Lord. As you come, ensure that you watch even the sides of the road. Sometimes you may find people crossing the road carelessly, maybe coming from behind parked vehicles from the sides of the road. Sometimes of children crossing the road, or even people that may be drunkards. So please be very cautious, especially when traveling through villages, through towns. Let us be very, very careful, beloved people, as we come before the Lord. Let everybody arrive safely. Remember, our motto for travel is no accident, no incident. Please, please ensure that your driver follows the traffic rules, and make sure that you yourself, even if you have a driver, you also watch the road and help your driver to avoid any risk, to avoid any accident on the road. Many, many accidents happen on these roads in Kenya here, and please be very cautious. Even as you come for this very, very powerful, very tremendous celebration revival service on Saturday here in our headquarters, all are welcome. May the Lord bless you. Already the preparations are going on in full swing. I'm here, I'm calling live from the headquarters, and things are ready on the ground. The tents are ready, everything is being prepared, so it's going to be very, very powerful, and you're all welcome. Have a safe journey, and may the Lord bless you. Thank you. Back to you in the studio.

0: so much. That is the Blessed Senior Archbishop with that travel advisory to the church from Nyanza that is preparing to appear before the Lord this coming Saturday and present the revival report of what is happening there. Blessed people, beloved listeners, thank you so much. And as we continue, I see right here on the line, I have Senior Archbishop Emeritus, Bernard C. John Litunda. Praise the Lord, please, the Blessed Senior Archbishop Emeritus, Bernard C. John Litunda.
1: Praise the Lord, Senior Pastor Victor.
0: Praise the Lord, welcome so much. You are live on air kindly.
1: Yeah, Pastor Victor, thank you. Thank you very much. Blessed people, beloved people, this evening I'm coming to you live from the ministry headquarters where preparations are very seriously on to receive the Church of Christ from Nyanza region in the next after the day after tomorrow. We are counting hours now. We are all aware by now that the Church of Christ in Nyanza region, the entire Nyanza, running all the way from Siaya, all the way through Homa Bay, all the way through Migori, all the way through Kisumu itself, all the way through Awasi, Nyando, all the way through the southern side of Nyanza, that is Nyamira, Kisi, Kuria, Isebania. The Church of Christ from the entire region will be coming to Nairobi, the ministry headquarters, this Saturday, the 15th of this month, to appear before our Lord and our fathers, to bring the revival report, to present the revival report of the church in Nyanza, and also to bring an accountability on how the church has been running or performing in Nyanza. We know what has happened in the land is historic. We know what our Lord and our fathers have done in this land since they came to the landscape, to the church landscape, over 20 years ago. We know the kind of revival we have all over the nation. But now it's time, and I want to say thank you so much to our Lord and our fathers for giving us this opportunity as regions across this nation to come and appear before their God, their sender, and give the report of the church, the revival in the land. We know the kind of revival our fathers have lit up in this land, and now it's time for us to appear and give accountability. So the time now is for the Nyanza region. Last Saturday, we remember it was the Western region, which was represented by many senior clergy and leaders led by the Blessed Archbishop Mama Janet, who is in charge of that region. This time is now Nyanza, which is going to be led by the Blessed Archbishop Charles Gero and the very senior clergy and leaders will be here on Saturday. It's going to be such a big time. Remember what happened here last Saturday when Western Province came, when our fathers received them and received their report. It was so powerful. But much more, remember how our Lord and our fathers, as part of the revival report, were received by the former cripples, the formerly crippled cripples, who have been raised by our Lord and our fathers in the land. When they received our Lord and our fathers and were walking with them, some of them running ahead of our Lord and our fathers. Tremendous. It was powerful, mighty. We recall how the three cripples who were raised that Sunday, about starting 2 weeks now, that Sunday when our Lord and our fathers came live on Jesus' Lord radio and greeted the Church of Christ, I greet you. And just out of that greeting, what a greeting, three total cripples stood up and walked away. And they were here before our Lord and our fathers last Saturday to tell our fathers that surely, tunatembea kutokana na ile amri na maagizo ya salamu ambayo tulipeana kwa kanisa. This is historic. So this Saturday, the day after tomorrow, I'm sure it's even going to be bigger than last Saturday, because the entire church from Nyanza is coming. And therefore, even as you're coming, blessed people, I want to give you this very, very important travel advisory. We know you are coming from different places, and now I want also to mention that apart from the church in Nyanza, which is coming, also the National Council and College of Bishops members are going to be here. That is the deputy synod bishops, the deputy archbishops, and all the presiding bishops. You are also expected to be here that Saturday. The time to be seated is 9 a.m. The program is going to be very tight. And therefore, all of us should be seated by that time. That is 9 a.m. And within the program is a celebration program, as the Nyanza region will be reporting. But we have also the Lord God Almighty has released his servants, the two mighty prophets, to come to us with a very special message. This is great, especially considering that our fathers have a very tight calendar now. Within just the next 1 week, they are moving on to Botswana, but they can give us as Kenya, and actually globally, because this is going to be covered live on Ground TV and Jesus is Lord Radio and the Repentance and Holiness Channel, YouTube. It's going to be a global actual meeting on Saturday. But they can give us that opportunity out of their busy calendar. We are very humble. And therefore, as we come, please just ensure that you are secure on the road. You are safe as you are coming. Nyanza is far from Nairobi, and therefore, just prepare to travel tomorrow. Those of you coming from Nyanza, travel tomorrow so that you're able to put up in Nairobi. Or you are able to have a stopover in a place like Nakuru, the nearest town to Nairobi. But we'll prefer that you come and put up in Nairobi tomorrow, so that in the morning, on Saturday by 9, you are seated and ready to receive from our Lord and our fathers, and thereafter, give your report, and then we can celebrate also what the God has done in this land, as we are led by our Lord and our Father. We are coming at a time when it's raining in many parts of the country. So, blessed people, just drive safe and carefully. Many of our roads, as you fly through, you'll find that there are some potholes, there are some unmarked bumps, which now with the rains on, they may not be very easy, they may not be very visible to see, especially like bottles when they are filled with water. So just instruct your drivers to drive carefully. You don't have to overspeed at all. That is the more reason why you should be able to move tomorrow and sleep in Nakuru, put up in Nairobi, to be ready just to be in the meeting by 9 in the morning on Saturday. There should be no overspeeding at all. There should be no careless overtaking, and particularly in the blind corners, and also when you are coming uphill or going downhill. These instructions should be made clear to all the drivers, And this also goes to those of us who are driving ourselves, driving private vehicles. This information and advisory is also for you. For the transport managers, which I know you have from your respective counties, please ensure that you have a proper record of all the vehicles that are coming from your regions. You have to have a report, a register for that, for purposes of accounting for every vehicle that is coming from your region. And within those vehicles, your transport manager, not the transport manager, that is the pastor who is in charge of those vehicles, you should have a manifest. Within which that manifest, you have the details of whoever has ported that vehicle, their names, their ID numbers, their telephone numbers, and the old tax. Ambako wametoka. This is very, very important. And the transport managers will be following up these vehicles until they get to Nairobi and until they go back to their respective counties. After even 30 minutes, those pastors whom I know you have already appointed will be sitting next to the drivers should be reporting back to you after every 30 minutes to let you know what location they are on the road and what speed they are going at. This is very important. Until they get to Nairobi, the senior pastors should also be instructed to watch on their drivers so that they are not overspeeding. They are not also dozing off. We must have appointed drivers who are sober-headed and who you know that are clean in their driving skills. They have tested experience. Please ensure that you feed them well. Usiwalete wakakaa ukaendesha gari all the way from Kisumu or from Garissa or from whichever place, Mombasa, na wachakula. Let them also rest very well before you put them on the steering wheel to come to Nairobi. Please note that there is no night travel. And I want to repeat, there is no night travel, please. Ensure that you travel during the day. We know that many of the accidents that have occurred on our roads happen at night, when you see there is a lot of carelessness and it's not, the speed is not very good. So ensure that you travel during the day, especially tomorrow, so that you put up in Nairobi and on Saturday you're in the meeting. Some places, because of the rain, are foggy. The visibility is very poor. Like in places like Kenungi, Limuru, Bimboroa, you may find it foggy and misty. Therefore, as you ply through such places, just drive safe and drive slowly. The road from Nakuru to Nairobi has a very high traffic now. I've passed through it and it's very tight. And especially now that the road construction for Mumbironi to Mau Summit is on, there are many areas which are very tight in traffic. Please, you don't have to rush. No overlapping the kimatatusibiri wanafanya. Just flow with the traffic. And respect other road users. Sio sisi peke yetu tunasafiri kwa hizo mabarabara. Tuheshimu wengine ambao kwa hizo barabara. At the same time, instead of your drivers, to exercise defensive driving and not offensive driving, where they may even be having clear or right of way, na mwingine anakuja carelessly, wapeana nafasi tu apite na wanaendelea. Please keep the 50-meter distance traffic rule, where you see between the vehicle ahead of you and your vehicle, there should be a distance, a minimum distance of 50 meters. Just to be sure that in the event of anything happening, where the vehicle ahead of you may be braking suddenly, you are able to navigate around and avoid an accident. Blessed people, it is important that we adhere to these advisories that we are giving now. And even as you go through some centers, we have a build-up, Teko Bay and Saraga and others, where trucks may be parked by the roadside, tafadhali muende pole pole mnapopita katika Sacred Centers. As you arrive in Nairobi, blessed people, one Nairobi is now chilly at night. It's cold, therefore dress warm as you come to Nairobi. And as I said, be seated by 9 a.m. at the ministry headquarters. You don't have the parking lot, will be at the Cheleta Primary School, which all of us are now familiar with. So as you come, you don't have to come straight and direct to the ministry headquarters. Just move on up to Cheleta Primary School. There are shuttle vehicles which have been arranged that will bring you to the ministry headquarters. And as you get there, please be cooperative. Hakuna kuharakisha huko na kukimbizana kuingia kwa magari ambayo yanaleta headquarters for purposes of orderliness and ease of movement. So there is no parking at the gate of the ministry headquarters. Please, please. There is no parking at the ministry headquarters. Even if, for example, maybe you're using an Uber from town, you have hired an Uber, let that Uber take you direct to Cheleta Primary School, where you now be facilitated to come to the ministry headquarters. This one will also apply even after the meeting. Upers, you don't have to invite Upers to come at the ministry headquarters. Just direct them to go to Cheleta Primary School for us, and when you are there, you can invite them to come to pick you up from that place. There is no space for parking at the ministry headquarters. Or as you come in, blessed people, you will find there are water points for washing hands. We all know about the Ebola outbreak in our neighboring nations like Uganda, and therefore we are not taking any chances. And especially now that we know this is a judgment from the Lord decreed by our Lord and our fathers. So please ensure that as you are coming to the ministry headquarters, there are these water points, wakikishe kwamba umenawa mikono na unawe vizuri sana before you sit down. Otherwise, welcome to Nairobi. Our name is, and as has always been, zero incident, zero accident. Once again, karibuni, once again, I have to say thank you to our Lord and our fathers for giving us this very, very privileged opportunity to come and appear as a nation of Kenya from our regions to give our reports and account for the revival that my father you have led in this nation. Asanteni sana na mnakaribisha katika jina la Yesu Kristo. Thank you.

0: Nyanza region. Thank you indeed. And right here on the line, I have the General Overseer and the Administrative Secretary, Right Reverend Amos Wandera. Praise the Lord, please, the General Overseer.
1: Praise the Lord, Pastor Victor.
0: Praise the Lord, welcome so much. You are live on air, please.
1: Thank you. Yeah, thank you, Pastor Victor. Beloved people, I come to you this evening also with very, very important information concerning this coming weekend. Beloved people, last weekend was very, very powerful when the National Council and College of Bishops came before the Lord in Nairobi and the Western Nation, that is the four counties of Western Region, Kakamega, Vihiga, Bungoma and Busia, when the clergy, the entire team came to give their report on the revival since the inception of this ministry. And again, beloved people, this Saturday, we are again coming before the Lord to give our report. And this is a team from the whole of Nyanza. The whole of Nyanza is coming before the Lord. And we are privileged again to have the National Council and College of Bishops come to sit before the Lord and receive the message from the Lord in order for us to be able to prepare the church for the glorious coming of the Messiah. And so this weekend, it's a very, very important weekend. And I just want to give this advisory, even as we prepare in prayer, as we prepare in repentance, as we prepare to appear before the Lord. People coming from Nyanza is not near as somebody being in Naivasha or in Gilgal. So I know that vehicles that are carrying you, the team from Nyanza, are already set for the journey. And this Nyanza is including the southern Nyanza, that is Hispania, Kisi, Nyamira, and this far end of Siaya, Bondo, Usenge. So Mbita, people should prepare very well. Those are far places that you cannot start the journey on Saturday itself. So tomorrow is the day. I know some people have already begun the journey. They travel today, but tomorrow the majority of the people will be traveling tomorrow. And so even as you plan to travel, remember there's no night travel. They're not traveling at night at all. All the travel is at daytime. And so plan very well your journey. Now the vehicles have been checked very well now. The lights fixed well, and brake lights are fixed very well. Everything is checked and the vehicle is ready for the journey. The buses that have been hired are also checked and they are in good condition. The driver that is being assigned to drive that bus has already been informed. So the driver is ready for the journey and will rest very well today. And so, beloved people, we need you to be very, very careful as you drive. Drive safe and arrive safe. No night travel, no careless driving. No careless driving. No rushing. Drivers, please take note of this, and the senior clergy who are organizing this travel, please take care, take note of this, that there's no night travel, and the driver should be instructed very well that there's no rushing, no hurry, no rushing, and therefore no careless driving. No careless driving, no careless overtaking of the vehicles on the road. Before you overtake, you have to see that the opposite side is very clear. No rushing, no overlapping on the road, because that also creates it creates jam, because people cannot move. Just follow the vehicle ahead of you. And also, I would like to remind you that our roads are not good. We have potholes on our roads, and this can, if you are not careful in your driving, you may see the vehicle ahead of you stopping suddenly or applying instant brakes, and then if you're not keen, you will bump into the vehicle ahead of you. So be very, very careful that you follow the vehicle ahead of you, keep distance, so that in case the vehicle ahead of you can brake instantly, then you will also brake, apply the brakes, and the vehicle is in control. So please be very careful. And even as you drive through, also consider other road users. You're not the only person on the road, and being a weekend, even some drivers are drunk. And so you get that if you're not careful, you can cause a mess. And also they drive very carelessly because they are under the influence of alcohol. So precious people, be very careful as you drive through to Nairobi. We have also unmarked bumps on the road, and so you may find yourself suddenly you have reached the bump. So be very keen as you drive. Be able to see a distance. So please be very careful as you drive. Also, as you consider other road users, we have the trucks, we have buses, we have matatus, we have motorbikes on the road, we have pedestrians. And so you are not the only person using the road. Please be very, very careful even as you drive. Other places, you may find that there's fog, foggy, there's mist, and so you have to drive during the day, because the mist is at night mostly, the fog is at night mostly, and so you may find a problem. And if you get a place that has fog during the day as you travel, please, I know right now you've checked the fog lights on the vehicle, so there'll be no problem. And as you arrive in Nairobi, now that applies to Saturday morning, all the vehicles will be parked at Cheleta Primary School. So you drive to Cheleta Primary School. We have organized vehicles that will ferry people from Cheleta Primary School to the ministry's headquarters, where the meeting will be. And so don't drive your vehicle to the ministry headquarters. Also, don't walk on foot. Just drive to Cheleta Primary School, and then you will be ferried to the ministry's headquarters. So please be obedient. And as you arrive at the gate, you'll be checked. Even at Cheleta Primary School, the inspections are there, so don't carry heavy bags to disturb you. Just a one-day meeting. And so, beloved people, be very, very careful. And also obey traffic rules. You'll find traffic officers, police officers on the road. If they stop you, please stop, because they may want even to give you instructions. And even right now, I know that you have checked the insurance on your vehicle is up to date. The driver's driving license is up to date. It has been renewed if it expired or the period expired. So please be careful. Just obey the law. And as you drive through, prepare very well as you come before the Lord. We are coming before the Lord. We are coming to the mountain of the Lord. And so we have to prepare. Even as the Old Testament people are preparing when they are come to appear before the Lord in repentance. Let us clean up ourselves in repentance so that when we appear before the Lord, we are acceptable. Carry your book, carry your Bible, carry enough pens to write, because it is a teaching, a very powerful teaching that our Lord and our fathers will come with to us. A teaching of 3 hours. And so let us prepare very well and be expectant. Be ready to receive from the Lord. Beloved people, this is a privilege. It's not a right. It's not a right. It's a privilege that the Almighty God can give us instructions through His servants, the mega, mightiest prophets that the Lord sent to us. And so please come ready to receive from the Lord. No any other church is doing that, even in any other country. It's only us coming before the Lord to receive from the Lord. And so who are we that we are getting the secrets of the Lord? Also, we are coming to celebrate. We are coming with thanksgiving because the Lord God Almighty has done many, many wonders in Nyanza. The cripples are walking. The blind are seeing. HIV has been healed. Even of the latest, that is Awino, Millicent Awino. She's free from the virus. And so we're coming to celebrate. The Lord has done this through one decree by the two mega mightiest prophets from heaven. And so we are coming to celebrate. And as we come to celebrate, please don't touch this celebration. Don't touch the glory of God with your carelessness, careless driving. Please don't. Come early. Don't travel at night. No dozing in the meeting. Because you have traveled at night, you did not sleep. So please be very, very sure and keen to observe every instruction given to you. Thank you. Welcome to Nairobi. And I want to take this opportunity as I finish to thank my Lords and my Fathers, the two mega mightiest, most glorified prophets of God. Asanteni sana kutupatia tunuku hii. It's a privilege that you are toiling for us, that we may receive what the Lord's instructions are, that we may prepare for the glorious coming of the Messiah and prepare the church. Thank you, thank you, thank you, our Lords and our Fathers. Asante sana. Back to you in our studio, to Pastor Victor. Asante sana.

0: 10 minutes past 10 p.m. East African time. Beloved people, blessed listeners, as we continue right here on the line, I have Senior Archbishop Emeritus, Major General Joy Chaka. Praise the Lord, please, Archbishop Emeritus, Major General Joy Chaka.
1: Praise the Lord, Pastor Victor.
0: Praise the Lord. Welcome very much. You are live on air, please.
1: Thank you. Thank you very much. Blessed people, precious listeners, this is the Senior Archbishop Emeritus, Major General Joy Chaka. I'm calling from Nairobi to bring the travel advisory in today's briefing. And I want to start by saying that as you may very well know, the entire Nyanza

Dean Nyanza will be appearing before the mightiest and most glorious prophets of the Lord God Almighty here at the headquarters in Nairobi this coming Saturday, the 15th of August 2026. And in that respect, they will be coming together with their revival reports. They will bring their reports, including the accountability reports, to present before the Lord during that meeting. So it is very, very important that we all arrive early. We all need to arrive early. As you can see from those distances, there's no way you can make it to Nairobi on Saturday. It means you have to travel tomorrow, because the entire gathering, the entire meeting is supposed to be seated by 9 a.m. on Saturday, 15th August 2026. Each one of us must be seated by 9 a.m. You really cannot make it from Nyanza or from Kuria or from Migori or from Kisii. So it means you have to travel tomorrow. The gathering, the meeting of the Lord, we will start with the Word Conference, the message of the glorious coming of the Messiah. That will be delivered by the mightiest and most glorious prophets of Jehovah Yahweh, the carriers of the vision for this ministry, and following which will be now the reports on the entire Nyanza, Kuria, Kisii, Migori region. And then, of course, the celebrations. That region is coming to Nairobi. They will be coming to appear before the Lord together with their cripples, their blind, their deaf. So there's going to be a very, very powerful celebration this coming weekend. You have to carry your Bibles because of the message of the Lord on the glorious coming of the Messiah and the need to prepare. So you need to take notes. You need to bring your Bibles and your pens and Bible pens, and then your Bibles and notebooks, so as to be able to follow and take notes for the sake of your churches. You know, we have been preparing. This is now the fifth day since we started preparations. The vehicles so selected have been checked in terms of the lighting systems, in terms of the brake skin system, the driving mirrors, the tires, serviceability of the tires, the entire vehicle.

the highway code. Make sure that as you come, you depart in good time. Look at the total distance available that you are supposed to be traveling, and then do the calculations. Moving at the average of about 50-60 kilometers or so, how long it will take you to be in Nairobi, and then determine your time in which to depart. Most people, in most cases, they are trying to hurry up, they overspeed. They are trying to catch up with lost time. This time round, please make sure that your departure times are within enough time for you to travel the entire journey. As you come tomorrow, as you'll be traveling tomorrow, and those few, very few of you who may be traveling on Saturday, those who maybe come from around the counties that's around Nairobi, please make sure that you drive with a driver. Do not get into the vehicle and go to sleep or start doing other things, and drive with a driver. Make sure that every corner they make, every climb they make, they are doing it at the correct speed. If they are over speeding in any way, you just tell the driver, please slow down, you are over speeding. Or just slow down as you negotiate that corner there. You cannot do it at the speed at which you are currently traveling. When you go through built-up areas also, you have to considerably slow down, because normally they are very, very busy areas, areas like Mali, Mutitwande, areas like Kobe, Naivasha, Makutano, areas like Sudanamud. Those areas normally, you have vehicles crisscrossing from one left of the road to the other side of the road. Some people are on foot, others are pushing hard carts, and others are even driving vehicles, including tuk-tuks. So you have to obey the speed limitations, and you to reduce the speed considerably as you go through the build-up areas. You cannot plow through at high speed. It is dangerous to do that, and it is not recommended that you do that. Remember, there is no night traveling. It's no night traveling, because when people travel at night, visibility is always reduced. Distance that you can see during the day and make decisions is normally very highly reduced during the night. And even it becomes more complicated and more less distance to think and to react when it is at night and it is raining or it is foggy. The reaction time is totally reduced. Therefore, please remember, there is no night traveling. Remember also, the entire council and College of Bishops is also coming, and therefore each one of us, as we plan to come, let us travel during the day, and make sure that there is no overspeeding or careless overtaking as you come. Parking is going to be at Chaleta Primary School, where we are also going to do our security checks. Then from there, in shuttles, you'll be conveyed to the headquarters. Remember that you have to be in the nominal row, in the manifest. You have to be in the manifest, the list of all the people coming to together with their full names, including their full names, their ID cards, their telephone numbers, and the outer from which they are coming from, and then the regions.

0: those of you who have not as yet forwarded, I think you have up to tomorrow to be able to forward that list to us through Bishop Lynette. That is the list we are going to use for to allow anybody to enter, all the people rather, for them to enter the headquarters. They have their names have to be in the list. Do not plan at all to come if your name is not in the list. That is the travel advisory that I wanted to bring to us this evening. Remember, we have to gather glory. It's a very critical moment. It is the weekend, and there will be many people you also using the roads that we are going to be using. Therefore, please make sure that you come slowly and do not overspeed, do not overtake carelessly, and make sure that you drive with a driver. Otherwise, our motto is always zero incidents and zero accidents. Thank you so very much. Back to the studio, please, Senior Pastor Victor.
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0: In your blessed people, beloved listeners, getting to hear the travel advisory. Right here on the line, I see I have Senior Deputy Archbishop, Dr. Festus Mutai, who is the National Coordinator. Praise the Lord, please, Senior Deputy Archbishop, Dr. Festus Mutai.
1: Praise the Lord, Senior Pastor Victor.
0: Praise the Lord. Welcome so much. You are live on air kindly.
1: Thank you so much, blessed people, beloved listeners. My name is Senior Deputy Archbishop Dr. Festus Mutai, the National Coordinator. And tonight I come to you with this special advisory, blessed people, as we are aware that the day after tomorrow, which is this coming Saturday, the 15th of August, the year 2026, it is a very special day, a unique day here in the nation of Kenya, blessed people, when the Church of Christ from Nyanza region, that is the areas covering the counties of Siaya, the county of Kisumu, the county of Homa Bay, the county of Kisii, the county of Migori, and the entire Kuria land would be able to appear before the Lord God Almighty and the two mega most glorious ancient prophets of heaven at the ministry headquarters in Nairobi to present their revival report. What the Lord God Almighty has done through the two mega most glorious ancient prophets of heaven ever since God sent them to this land, and the effect, the greater effect in the Nyanza region. And we shall have a session in which they'll be able to even present the mighty, mighty trophies of the Lord. The cripples whom the Lord has raised using the two mega, the most glorious prophets of the Lord. We are going to see the presentation of the blind eyes that the Lord has opened. We are going to see the presentation of the deaf who have had HIV/AIDS, which have been deleted at one decree of the eternal blood of Jesus by the two mega, the most glorious ancient prophets of heaven. Blessed people, it is such a special, a unique day. And remember that on this Saturday again, at one juncture, remember, as we were also privileged the other Saturday when the church in Western Kenya appeared before the Lord to present their revival report. Also, as we have received earlier on, the announcement is that this coming Saturday again, God Almighty Jehovah Yahweh will allow the two mightiest, the most glorious ancient prophets of heaven to bring us the bread from the throne of the Lord God Almighty, the powerful message on the glorious coming of the Messiah. Essentially, it is going to be a power-packed day. A power-packed day, meaning that for those who have been privileged, the people who have been selected from Nyanza region and also the entire National College and Council of Bishops, we must be seated at the ministry headquarters by 9 a.m. in the morning. And this one is now the advisory in terms of our travel, because we do not want to anyone to touch the glory of the Lord on this special day when we appear before the Lord. And considering even the backdrop within which we are getting this privilege, this revival privilege, it is at the time when God Almighty has again revealed the dreadful ministration of the mega most glorious prophets of the earthquakes, the way we have seen them line up nations in the recent past. We saw Venezuela, we saw Japan, we saw Portugal, We saw Colombia recently that all have been struck in such a dreadful manner by the dreadful words of Elijah, the most dreadful, the most terrible prophet of Mount Carmel. And it is at such a time as this that the Lord God Almighty now gives us this door of grace as a nation to come region by region to present our revival report before the Lord. Therefore, let us be cognizant that we are appearing before the cloud of God, the dreadful presence of the Lord. And therefore, let us prepare well and let nobody touch the glory of the Lord. I know that as at now, the senior clergy who are in charge of the travel, that is the senior deputy archbishop, the deputy archbishops, the presiding bishops, and also the travel managers, you have identified the vehicles that would ferry the ship of Christ on this particular day for this special occasion, the special celebration service that will be happening at the ministry headquarters in Nairobi, Kenya. And the vehicles, they are mechanically sound, they are roadworthy vehicles. And also at this time, I know that you've been able to also meet the driver who will be ferrying the ship of Christ, as we gave you instructions earlier on, that he must be a sober person and also he must rest well before the day of the travel. And you have also advised him well on the need to be very cautious, to be very careful on our dangerous roads. You don't want to run into any incident or any accident. This means that we must be extremely cautious. Our travel must happen during the day. There is no night travel. Again, there is no night travel. Therefore, plan yourself accordingly, and you can divide your journey into two, so that in the first segment of your journey, you begin tomorrow on Friday, and then on Saturday morning you can conclude the remainder of your journey, or tomorrow you can even arrive during the day in Nairobi and spend just within the environs of Nairobi, and then you can be able to proceed on Saturday to the ministry headquarters, Nairobi. Also, let there be no carelessness in terms of how the driver is driving the car or the bus that is bringing you. There is no overspeeding. There is no careless overtaking. As you are approaching the sharp bends or the black spots, there are some areas that are renowned black spot areas including Sachangwan, Salga area. There are black spots, and also you will find there are signs of black spot areas as you navigate your way. As you come to Nairobi, you'll be able to see those road signs. Please, as you approach those places, significantly reduce the speed in those areas and be extremely careful. Also, ensure you apply defensive driving. I know that you have the right of way. Probably you are on just your right lane on the road, but there is an oncoming vehicle that is overtaking. You can veer off the road, just move aside and give way so that you don't cause an accident while you thought that it is your right of way. It is just important you apply defensive driving. And even as you are driving, please have a safe distance of at least 50 meters between you and the vehicle that is ahead of you, so that in case the vehicle that is ahead of you brakes, you can have good time to react and also be able to slow down, that you may not ram into the vehicle that is ahead of you. And also remember, on our roads we have some unmarked bumps, we have potholes, and we need to be careful. The person who is also driving with the driver must be a senior person, must be a senior man or a senior person in that vehicle who will drive with the driver. Do not sleep as you get into the car, but please drive with the driver so that you can be able to assist him in terms of checking out on these instructions that you are receiving, blessed people. As you drive through the built-up areas, areas like Nakuru, areas like Salga, areas like Narok, for those ones who are coming from the South Nyanza, please, as you drive through the built-up areas, reduce speed significantly to the recommended 30 kilometers per hour so that you are able to react in case you have pedestrians crossing the road. Some people are using handcarts crossing the road. At times also you have motorcycles that are crossing the road. There is quite a beehive of activities in those built-up areas, and you need to be driving at a regulated speed that will be able to allow you to slow down or to stop your vehicle in good time in case there is someone or there is something that is ahead of you, blessed people. Again, as you have been instructed upon arrival in Nairobi, the parking area is going to be at the Cheleta Primary School. All vehicles will be parked at the Cheleta Primary School. There is no car that is going to be allowed into the ministry headquarters. This is because of the limited space that we have at the ministry headquarters, and therefore there is a designated parking area at the Cheleta Primary School where we have also provided sufficient security, both armed personnel and also the security personnel from within the church that will who will take care of your vehicles as you park them. And then there are designated vehicles that would ferry you from Cheleta Primary School and bring you to the ministry headquarters. And at the ministry headquarters, at the gate, you are going to be screened. You are going to go through security screening, and please cooperate. And remember, one of the factors that would be considered is that your name is going to be checked again as the list of the people who have been invited, who have been privileged, and whose names have already been forwarded prior the day of Saturday. And if your name is not going to be on the list, then it means that you are going to be turned back, to go back home, to go back to where you came from, because we have limited space at the ministry headquarters. It can only accommodate a few people, and we know that this tremendous, massive revival that the two mega, the most glorious ancient prophets of Yahweh have lit up in our country, Kenya, has harvested millions upon millions of people. And even in Nyanza region alone, there are millions of people who are in the church, and therefore only those ones who have been privileged to represent the rest and who have received invitation through their respective bishops are going to be allowed, are going to be allowed into the ministry headquarters. Once you go through the security screening, you are going to proceed to the next point, which is going to be the hand washing point, and thoroughly wash your hands there, because remember the words, the dreadful words that the most dreadful, the most glorious ancient prophets of the Bible spoke have brought a devastating disease of Ebola virus in DR Congo and also Uganda. And because of the cross-border interactions, because these are our neighbors, we are also taking precaution as a nation and also specifically as the church on this occasion. Therefore, let us be cognizant of that and let us cooperate, and from there you will then proceed to take your seats. In this entire sequence of our travel to and from, let nobody touch the glory of the Lord. Remember, our travel theme is zero incident, zero accident. We must all be seated at the ministry headquarters by 9 a.m. in the morning. This is to pave way that we may be able to have maximum benefit from the day, because the day is short and yet the programs are power-packed, very much power-packed. We are going to have massive celebration of the mighty doings that the two mega most glorious ancient prophets of the Bible have brought to us at one decree of the eternal blood of Jesus, and also the most glorious ancient prophets of the kingdom of God are going to be bringing to us the powerful message, the living word that comes from the throne of God, that prepares us for the glorious coming of the Messiah. And therefore it is a short day, meaning that we should be seated in good time, that we may be able to have this entire program run well and run accordingly. Thank you so much. We shall be coming to you later on in the morning with more travel advisory, but let us remember, zero incident, zero accident is our travel theme. I take this opportunity also in conclusion to really appreciate and to thank very much the two mega, the most glorious ancient prophets of heaven, who have lit up massive revival, beautiful revival, unparalleled revival here in the nation of Kenya by restoring all things and reintroducing back the power and the authority of the mighty blood of Jesus. And the evidence we have among us, and I really also repent very, very much on how many are the times we have carried out ourselves, also showing familiarity and being careless at times as a nation. I really repent on my behalf. I repent on behalf of the entire church here in the nation of Kenya, and also on behalf of the entire nation. We have seen how dreadfully Elijah, the most dreadful, the most terrible prophet of Mount Carmel, has struck Colombia recently, and also what is ongoing, the people, more than 70,000 people who have been buried as a result of the earthquake that the most terrible, the most dreadful prophet of Israel, Elijah, pronounced upon the nation of Venezuela. We have seen it, and as a nation, we can really not stand one hit. May the Lord have mercy on us, my lords and my fathers, the two mega, the most glorious ancient prophets of heaven. Please have mercy on us. Please have mercy on us as a nation, as the people of Kenya. We continue to repent very much because of our wickedness, because of our evil. I really repent and repent, but I want to say thank you also for giving us and according us this undeserved heavenly privilege to appear before you and before the cloud of God, the holy presence of the Lord, as the nation of Kenya this coming Saturday. Thank you. This has been the National Coordinator, Senior Deputy Archbishop Dr. Festus Mutai, bringing you the travel advisory from Nairobi, Kenya. Back to you in our studios, Senior Victor. Thank you.

And I heard a sound from heaven, like the roar of rushing waters, and like a loud peal of thunder. The sound I heard was like that of harpists playing their harps. And they sang a new song before the throne, and before the four living creatures and the elders. You are worthy to take the scroll and to open its seals, because you were slain, and with your blood you purchased men for God, from every tribe and language and people and nation. You have made them to be a kingdom of priests to serve our God, and they will reign on the earth. Then I looked, and I heard the voice of many angels, numbering thousands of thousands, and 10,000 times 10,000. They encircled the throne and the living creatures and the elders. In a loud voice they sang, "Worthy is the Lamb who was slain to receive power and wealth and wisdom and strength and honor."

bless you, Lord. Oh, we bless you. Worship you, Jesus. Worship you, Jesus.

Oh yes, indeed, the Lord, he is worthy. Precious people, beloved listeners, considering what the Lord has done, beloved people, in this dispensation, look at the tremendous love that the Lord has unleashed to this generation. We saw a wonder that happened last Saturday, beloved people, precious listeners, when the glorious prophets of the Lord, precious people, walked with a whooping 50 cripples. 50 cripples, you can imagine that, blessed people, when the terrible and the dreadful prophets of the Lord, the most glorious prophets of the Lord, Jehovah Yahweh, walked with a whooping 50 cripples that they raised at one command and at the decree of the eternal blood of Jesus Christ. It was so powerful, beloved people, precious listeners. It was so mighty, very, very tremendous indeed. It was awesome to see those that were condemned to dust, those that had been condemned to live in such a state of crippleness forever in their lives. Blessed people, beloved listeners. But at one command of the eternal blood of Jesus Christ, by the two mightiest prophets of the Lord, Jehovah Yahweh, they got up and walked away. You can imagine.

0: Indeed, worthy is the Lamb of God, Jesus Christ, our Lord and our blessed Savior. Talking about what happened on Saturday, blessed people, beloved listeners, it was also so beautiful to see the two mightiest prophets of the Lord walking with those that were formerly blind in the world of darkness, total darkness. Precious people, beloved listeners, total darkness. And those that were in the world of silence, blessed people, they could not hear, and at the same time they could not speak. They could not hear, they could not speak. But at one decree of the eternal blood of Jesus Christ, by the glorious, most dreadful, and the most transfigured prophets of the Lord, blessed people, beloved listeners, now life has changed. Beloved people, very powerful indeed. Talking about what happened on Saturday, call me here, precious people, beloved listeners. I want to hear from you. 0776. Again, my number here in the studio, blessed people, beloved listeners. 0776 646920. Beloved people, this is my line here in the studio, and now it is open. Even as we prepare for another privilege that the two mightiest prophets of the Lord have given unto us, that even as the church from Nyanza region is going to present herself before the Lord to present the revival of the update, the reports of the revival happening there. Beloved people, precious listeners, by extension, we also have a share, because we will have a privilege to sit down with our notebooks, with our pens, with our Bibles, and listen to the message, to the instructions on the glorious coming of the Messiah that the two mightiest prophets of the Lord brought to us. But how powerful it was on Saturday. Jesus is Lord Radio, praise the Lord.
1: Praise the Lord, Jesus Christ, Pastor Victor.
0: Praise the Lord.
1: Amen, and I mean, Pastor Victor, you are speaking to over here, Mutai Mok, and I'm calling you live from this side of Cape Mutata region. It is such a wonderful time that we have entered in as the Judge of Christ, as the Baby of Christ, especially at such a time. The Lord God Almighty has revealed in heaven the mightiest, most dreadful prophet of Jehovah Yahweh, the one to whom he was waited. When the Bible promised to send Elijah, it's written in the book of Malachi, chapter number 4, verse number 5. But the Bible starts by saying in verse number 4 that, remember the law of my servant Moses, the decrees and the laws I gave him at Horeb for all Israelites. See, I will send the prophet to you before the great and dreadful day of the Lord comes. Bringing down the hearts of the parents to their children, and the hearts of children to their parents, or else I will come and strike the land with total destruction. But I think that this was the promise of the Lord God Almighty himself to us, the Church of Christ, that he will send Elijah, the one that he will prepare the church before the dreadful day of the Lord comes. But now look how now it is being right now. The revival that has hit church landscape, that we are seeing. Those whom the doctors think that it is not possible,
0: yes,
1: that they walk again, they are now walking through the decree of the eternal blood of Jesus Christ. And when you also read in the book of Isaiah 2, verse number 9, the Bible says, in the glory of the latter hour is going to be more powerful and more greater. Also in the book of John, chapter number 2, the last wine. And you also remember the last evening sacrifice, when Elijah now stood before the people and said, now, Let today's God be God. Let now people know that when God worthy of worship. And when Elijah introduces God to the Israelites, all fell prostrate and fell down and worshiped the Lord God Almighty. So it was a matter of time for the Lord to fulfill his promises in the Bible. As you know, no single word of the Lord can fall in the dust. Now look, Pastor Victor. The miracles that we used to read in the Bible, the miracles we used as a reference in the church, while speaking to people and encouraging people, it was only used as a reference to show the power of God, but it never demonstrated the power of God in the current age. We only used to read that in the Bible, the Lord Jesus Christ raised the cripple, healed the blind, even cleansed the leprosy. But it was not actually happening in this time. Not until now, when the Lord sent his servants to Micah, the mega prophet of Jehovah Yahweh, where everything has failed. The technology has failed, the medical has failed. Cripple remain to be cripple, not able to walk, not able even to crawl at some point, as we have seen from K1. They are just localized where they are. Real total cripple, and it is identical to where they come from, their parents, their relatives, and their area is known where these cripples are coming from. Some have been even registered by the government medical. Because look at the case of HIV and AIDS, you cannot be announced to be HIV and AIDS. We have been listening to the narration of the doctors that when it comes to the matter of HIV and AIDS, it's not just to say you have it, not at all. It must be tested by qualified doctors with a quality test kit to affirm that this person is truly HIV positive. The same goes to crippleness. The only solution that was there for them, it is the crutches and the wheelchair to be pushed for the rest of their life. So cripple is cripple. And once you become a cripple, it is for the lifetime. But now, look now, Pastor Victor, a wonder of our time, that someone has appeared in the church landscape, tell the church to repent. And through the decree of the eternal blood of Jesus, the one we almost say that there is no more power in the church, now through the decree, the eternal blood of Jesus Christ, we are talking of the small fraction that the two mega chief prophets were working with when the Western nation, Mulanda nation, went before the Lord God Almighty last weekend. We saw them walking with the two mighty prophets of Jehovah Yahweh on their own feet. Can you imagine? Their own feet. This is a wonderful service that the Lord has done in our time to really demonstrate and actually tell us who God is and the kind of power the Lord God Almighty beholds. Because this is not like the business power, the political power, whichever the power we might have had. Because those people, they have never been forgotten. But here comes the true power. The power of the blood and the cross of Jesus, that when it is being decreed in Nairobi, you don't have even to be in Nairobi. When it is being decreed even at the altar of the Lord, you don't need to be nearer to the altar of the Lord for you to be touched. The power of the Lord that does touchery within seconds, and the cripple stood up and walked around. Very beautiful revival, very powerful day to live in, the true religion. Finally, in the church landscape of David Sack.
0: Very powerful indeed. You know, right now I'm watching that very moment right here. I'm watching on my screen here at that moment when the two mightiest prophets of the Lord walked with a whopping 50 cripples. 50 cripples, you can imagine. when the mega prophet of the Lord last Saturday walked with 50 total cripples that he had raised from the dust at one decree of the eternal blood of Jesus Christ. And you could see how babies were running, how children were running and walking, making big strides, big steps. And joy, the joy on their faces, you could tell that truly the Lord saw the misery of his people. He saw the distress that his people were going in, were going through, and what they were passing through. You could see how the when the mega prophet of the Lord walked with the multitude of 50 total cripples who were once confined to the dust, but now joyfully they are walking. And you could see how they joyfully followed the mega prophet of the Lord on their new feet. This is such a spectacular wonder that has happened in a generation. We never read anywhere, Mutai Enoch, that such a time will come when finally when the Lord has sent Elijah, and Elijah has been afflicted in the church landscape, that he will do such tremendous miracles and bring such a tremendous joy in the nation. Overseer Mutai Enoch, but now see the most historic revival that Elijah, the greatest and the dreadful prophet of the Lord, have lit in the church landscape. And you see this most awesome revival, Elijah has established it single-handedly. He has not been helped by any other person. That the pastors' association or what? No, not at all. He alone has established this most beautiful, wonderful, historic revival. We really need to guard it, Overseer Mutai Enoch.
1: Very, very true. I'm also still watching the exact moment as the multitude of 50 people once confirmed to be on the dust, chiefly following and walking with the two mega prophets with their own new feet. And what is most interesting about the Victor, when you see here, you can even actually see some of them, they are very, very young, and some are raising up their hands to stabilize themselves. When if they are total people, they cannot believe they are walking. They still hear they could fall down the way they were before they were ill. And you can see a very beautiful father walking with the two mightiest mega prophets of Jehovah. And some even holding water in their hands. When we used to know holding, that some of their hands could not even hold things. Because when you hear the narration of the testimonies of the Lord, when we are on the radio and hearing the testimony, we hear that could not even hold anything, could not even sit down. But sometimes you see them fall down, sit down, wake up on their own. This is a clear indication that the Lord God Almighty has power. He has got power the same yesterday, today, and tomorrow. It does not fail with the standard. It does not fail with technology. The power of God does not depend on season. That you know we are in this season, so the cripples cannot be raised. Not at all. The power of God exists. And the power of God is still magnificent. You cannot dispute this. The holy power of God. And when you read in the Bible, you only see Elijah himself. We saw people going to mountains, valleys, and prayer, coming together from in the religion, but there was nothing that happened. They even fasted for 40 days, whatever the things they done. The Lord God Almighty never even raised a cripple, never even healed a blind. We are not even talking of the blind that the Lord has opened their eyes. We are talking of the cripple, total cripple from the dust. I am even actually seeing the Lemayan, the 14 year. You can see him being like a frog. on the task, take a one that is identical.
0: Yes.
1: And then when you see him limping, I can see, even you can see how the hand twisted, you can see how the feet twisted.
0: It is shocking because right here I'm watching and I'm seeing how the knees of Lempiris were hardened and keratinized. From 14 years of painful crawling on the dust. And also we saw a video of how he used to move from one point to another, just hopping, used to hope like a frog, truly, that now when we see this, we see him walking, you get to realize that indeed, the Lord has come to help his people, as the Bible says. A great prophet has appeared amongst us. God has come to help his people. Mutai Enoch.
1: Very, very true. The Bible says in 1 Chronicles 16, verse number 8, give praise to the Lord, proclaim his name, make known among the nation of what he has done. But the victors to have seen this great wonder, cripple in their multitude walking, seeing the blind eyes on their own eyes can see. We even wonder when we saw from Ziga, the wonder that the Lord God Almighty has done. We even saw those who were in HIV and AIDS. The Lord has deleted HIV virus, and they are now free and negative, and very, very useful in this nation of Kenya. And Dr. Victor, we came to understand that the Lord God Almighty is passing a very, very serious message to us, the Church of Christ, and globally, that now the Lord is looking for his own servant that can serve him in spirit and in truth and in obedience to this, because this reflects about the glorious coming of the Messiah and the mercies of God, that the generation may not enter into the next fire. So this miracle is speaking volumes to us that the Messiah is coming. He needs to repent and live a holy life, because he is coming to take the charge. The same power he has used to raise the cripple and delete the HIV and AIDS, Pastor Victor, is the same power the Lord God Almighty will use to glorify the Church of Christ. So it is a high time now for us to pursue holiness, righteousness, and the fear of God. And honor is God's mega problem. The time to serve with exactitude, but not in attitude, not familiarity at all, but to obey them and listen to the instruction, because we have seen on the other side very dreadful.
0: Yes.
1: Look at Colombia, look at Venezuela, look at Chile. They are very dreadful, but Tabitha, we cannot withstand their opposite side. The best thing we do as a person and as a generation, as the Church of Christ, it is to listen and to obey the instruction, because they gave us the message at the end of it, that the Messiah is coming. We need now to serve the Lord in holiness, in righteousness, and the fear of the Lord in our hearts, and to be the servant of God the Lord is looking at, and to hold the great commission to reach out to many, many people. Even for us, we are using this to reach out to many, many people. From Monday to Sunday, we are using this. That's why today we come from the Mashinani Revival, reaching out to people every evening to help them also understand. And also, we are looking forward, Pastor Victor, to have the lesson 24 hours to again. We had a glimpse of the message they shared with the senior clergy.
0: Yes.
1: We are going again to defend this Saturday. Nobody will miss it. We are ready, and we are eyeing on a Saturday with our notebook, Bible, and pens to listen to the instructions of the Lord when the young generation will be before the Lord God Almighty. This is Obadiah Mutai Enoch, has been calling from this side of Great Mandata region, to walk away in impact that tremendous, monumental hour we are living as the Church of Christ, to witness Bible being alive now and more powerful and more grateful. Thanks be to the Lord God Almighty. Thanks be our Lord Jesus Christ, the Messiah. Thanks be to God for giving us the mega prophets of Jehovah Yahweh. We have found the hope. Let us utilize in holiness and righteousness. Back to you in our studios, Overseer Mutai Enoch.
0: Thank you indeed, Overseer Mutai Enoch from Great Angata region. Thank you. Precious people, beloved listeners, 8 minutes to midnight East African time. Remember, coming up, precious people, beloved listeners, is your revival disc, blessed people, because Elijah has finally walked into the church landscape and has commanded heaven to open in Yamoussoukro, in Boa Vista, in Bogota, Colombia. Precious people, beloved listeners, in this year alone, the year has not yet ended, but Elijah, the prophet of Mount Carmel, has opened heaven a whooping 3 times, beloved people, precious listeners. And again, at the same time, when he has opened heaven, beloved people, Elijah, the most dreadful and the most fearful prophet of the Lord, has judged 3 nations with the severe earthquakes. Blessed people, beloved listeners, began by judging the nation of Venezuela with the twin earthquakes back to back. And again, he judged and shook violently the nation of Japan. And now recently we have just seen how he has struck the nation of Colombia with a 7.4 magnitude earthquake. But now people are looking in and searching for their loved ones buried in the rubbles. Blessed people, beloved listeners. Therefore, that program is coming up at exactly midnight. Beloved people, precious listeners, your revival desk, because Elijah, the most terrible prophet of the Lord, has commanded heaven to open and at the same time has judged nations because of refusal to repent. Blessed people, beloved listeners. I see time is not on my side, and at this juncture, I therefore want to pray with you who wants to receive the Lord Jesus Christ. Remember, this is such the most important decision that you can make while in this life. Blessed people, beloved listeners. And therefore, if you are there, you want to give your life to Jesus, kindly repeat this prayer after me. Say, precious Lord Jesus Christ, I love salvation, and today I choose salvation as I receive you in my heart to be my Lord and my Savior. Lord, I ask you to baptize me with your precious Holy Spirit. Baptize me with fire, that, Lord, you may help me to prepare well for the coming of the Messiah. And I plead with you to write my name in the Lamb's Book of Life and to sustain it there. Help me to live my life as though this could be the day of the coming of the Messiah. In the mighty name of Jesus Christ, I am born again. Amen. 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Thank you so much, blessed people, beloved listeners. If you have repeated that prayer, please make sure you live your life ready all times, because nobody knows the day nor the hour of the coming of the Messiah. 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Blessed people, indeed, it has been such a great privilege for me to be your host. Thank you so much. My name is Pastor Victor. Stay tuned.

Let the distant shores rejoice. Clouds and thick darkness surround him. Righteousness and justice are the foundation of his throne. Fire goes before him and consumes his foes on every side. His lightning lights up the world. The earth sees and trembles. The mountains melt like wax before the Lord. Before the Lord of all the earth, the heavens proclaim his righteousness.

4 minutes past midnight, East African time. Blessed people, precious listeners, I want to welcome you very much on board this morning as we continue to feature the tremendous visitations of God the Father in this generation. Blessed people, whatever you are tuned in, whatever you are following the broadcast, I want to welcome you very much indeed, precious people, beloved listeners all across the nation of Kenya. We are coming to you on 105.3 and 105.9 FM. We are coming to you live from Nakuru here in Kenya, and also globally on JesusIsLordRadio.info. And I want to welcome you, blessed people, precious listeners, all of you that are following us all across the time zones, all across the world, beloved people. It could be that you're tuned in and listening to us all the way from Sydney in Australia. It's now 5 p.m. I want to welcome you very much indeed as you listen in and as you join us on this very serious program tonight, blessed people. It could be that you're also tuned in from Sao Paulo in Brasilia, in Accra in Ghana. Welcome very much indeed, precious people, beloved listeners. It's now 3 p.m. over there in New Zealand, and I want to welcome you, beloved people, precious listeners, you that are listening us all across the globe, all that tune in from Thailand and China, you that are following us from Japan or in Nigeria and South Africa. We are coming to you on JesusIsLordRadio.info, and this is Jesus is Lord Radio, your one and only end-time radio station that prepares you for the coming of the Messiah. What a time to live to see the ministration of the biblically promised anti-messenger, the harbinger of the ultimate redemption of man into the kingdom of God. When the Bible promised that he will come, Elijah himself will reappear in these days, beloved people. Many people desire to see, including the righteous men of old and the prophets of old, really long to see the days of the ministration of Elijah, the dispensation that was so much promised in the Bible, that Elijah himself will come and to execute the agenda of God the Father upon the face of the earth, and to prepare for the ultimate visitation of the coming of the Messiah. My name is Kevin, and I want to welcome you, beloved people, wherever you are tuned in from, wherever you are listening to us. What a very, very serious time, a blessed time indeed to be a Christian, and therefore to hear and to get to understand what the Lord is doing in this generation, in the Church of Christ today. And therefore, it will be very much prudent and very wise that we may listen and get to understand what is the message that God the Father is putting out to this generation today by doing all these tremendous wonders and the mighty visitation of our times, blessed people, and looking at how God the Father has come out strongly to identify with the true, with the mightiest, most dreadful prophet to the Lord God Yahweh, and identifying Elijah in his rightful, biblically, identity, the stripes that he bears from the Bible when he first appeared in his first tour of duty, and he confronted the children of Israel, and confronted idolatry, and confronted the apostasy among the children of Israel, bringing the judgments of God the Father upon a rebellious people, beloved people, precious listeners. And what a time to see that even when he stood on Mount Carmel and he decreed heaven to open, and indeed heaven obeyed and released down the rain to identify that God, the Lord God of Elijah, he is truly the only God worthy of worship. And what a statement to see it being replayed, and a replica of it happening in this generation today, blessed people. What a time to see the biblically promised Elijah, he who comes first, beloved people, before the coming of the Messiah, to prepare the way for the coming of our Lord and blessed Savior Jesus Christ. And you can realize from the administration, from his ministration, beloved people, you realize that you have just entered into a very crucial time in the history of the church, very consequential hour in the history and the landscape of the church, beloved people, precious listeners.

very, very serious time, precious people, wherever you are joining us from tonight. We're all across the nation of Kenya and also beyond, beloved people, you that are listening to us from the cities of the world, following from the nations. I want to welcome you very much on board, you that are getting us from Los Angeles in the USA, you that are tuned in from New York, and tuned in from New Zealand, in Australia, in Thailand, and following us from India, beloved people, precious listeners. We are coming to you on JesusIsLordRadio.info. And here in Kenya, we are coming to you on 105.3 and 105.9 FM. Beloved people, we are broadcasting live from Nakuru here in Kenya. And what a very serious time, what a very serious hour in the life of the church. Looking at the ministration of Elijah, he who was promised to come in the Bible. He who was promised to come in the book of Malachi chapter 4 verse 5. That he will come at this particular time before the coming of the Messiah, beloved people. Very serious time to see now the identity of Elijah being revealed to the nations of the earth in the most shocking way, beloved people. The Bible says, the book of Malachi chapter 4 verse 5 to 6, see, I will send you the prophet Elijah before the great and dreadful day of the Lord comes. And he will turn the hearts of the fathers to their children, and the hearts of the children to their fathers, or else I will come and strike the land with a curse, beloved people. This is the prophecy in the very last pages, the very last verses of the Old Testament, in the book of Malachi, where the prophet of the Lord Malachi gave this prophecy of the advent of Elijah. That he who we saw come in the book of 1 Kings 17 from verse 1, he will again appear in this generation at such a time before the great and dreadful day of the Lord comes. And he comes with a sole mandate and a mission given to him by God the Father himself, that he will come to turn the hearts of the fathers to their children, and the hearts of the children to their fathers. We realize the mission of Elijah is to come to reconcile and to restore the broken relationship that is there between the church and God the Father, and to restore the presence of God back in the church, and to restore the broken altar in the church, so that God may visit and prepare the church, prepare the bride of Christ for the ultimate visitation in the great and dreadful day of the Lord, the rapture of the church, blessed people. And it says, or else I will come and strike the land with a curse, beloved people. Elijah comes as a beholder of the greatest tidings to a generation, to prepare the church for the coming of the Messiah. But you see, beloved people, the Bible says, or else he will come and strike the land with a curse. He comes on one hand with revival, and on the other hand, he comes with the judgments of God the Father himself, blessed people. Very, very shocking to see how Elijah operates on this mission to prepare the way for the coming of the Messiah. And look at how he has taken the entire nations of the earth by a storm, beloved people. He has taken the entire nation of the earth by a storm, reaching out and announcing the glorious coming of the Messiah, and preparing the church with a tremendous, tremendous anointing of God the Father apportioned to them. The Bible says that God the Father himself will apportion to him his own power at these very last days, blessed people. And look at how Elijah has confronted the nations of the earth very dreadfully and very seriously, blessed listeners. Moving from nation to nation and continent to continent, and making the glorious announcement of the glorious coming of the Messiah, blessed people.

Him. We are welcoming you to our nation that you may open heaven and to bring down the rain of the latter glory and bring the revival that prepares the church for the coming of the Messiah. Beloved people, precious listeners, we have seen how he is moving from nation to nation, from continent to continent, and picking nations from the ground, totally from the ground down there, and trying to bring them to the level of revival that we see in Kenya. Very massive, massive time in the life of the church, blessed people. And you can see how Elijah is now executing his biblically apportioned mandate to call a generation back to God with the visitation of God the Father himself and the judgment, the wrathful judgments of God. Precious people, beloved listeners, we know too well when you read the Bible, you can never be confused, blessed people, when you see one come with the authority and power that he can command heaven to open, and indeed heaven opens and releases down the rain of the Holy Spirit. You can tell, and checking from the Bible, from the scriptures, you realize that is the one specific identity that introduces one specific prophet, one specific messenger. That is Elijah, the most terrible, the most ferocious, the fiercest prophet, he who has been sent in such a time, at such an hour, beloved people, to help a generation to prepare for the coming of the Messiah. And we also see how, on the other hand, they have come and taken the nations of the earth by a storm with the wrathful judgments of God. Look at what is happening in Colombia. 7.4 magnitude earthquake striking Colombia just in the exactitude of his words. When he warned Colombia, I have seen you running, I have seen you weeping, I have seen you being buried under rubble, I have seen you looking for your loved ones under the rubble and using shovels, trying to dig your loved ones, calling their names from the rubble. And then you see in less than 3 weeks down the line, it happens exactly the way he had explained and warned the nation of Colombia, and confronting the abhorrible, abominable practices of wickedness in them among the people of Colombia. Blessed people, you heard how he confronted the apostasy in Colombia, the apostasy in the nation of Colombia, and warned them to turn away from sin, to turn away from sexual immorality, to turn away from homosexuality, the same sin that you see has over inundated the nations in Europe, the nations in America. You see how Elijah seriously confronts these abhorrible abominations amongst the people of Colombia and calling them to repent. Precious people, we remember too well on 16th of July the year 2026, when the terrible prophet of the Lord was brought to the attention of the wickedness that is happening in Colombia. Once they just enter the nation of Colombia, and then God the Father reveals to him about the wicked sins, the evil, the abominable acts of wickedness among the people of Colombia. Let it rain. The sexual immorality, let it rain. The transgender that you now see has over inundated the nations of the earth today, in the name of modernity, in the name of sophisticated advanced societies of today. Blessed people, these are the sins that God is confronting through his messenger Elijah on his mission to restore and to reconcile a generation in preparation of the way for the coming of the Messiah. And then look at the Bible, the book of 1 Kings 17, precious people, his first tour of duty when he first appeared, the Bible says, now Elijah the Tishbite from Tishbe and Gilead say to Ahab, as the Lord, the God of Israel lives, whom I serve, there will be neither dew nor rain in the next few years except at my word. Precious people, beloved listeners, when he hits the ground running in his first tour of duty in the book of 1 Kings 17 from verse 1, he immediately established contacts with the children of Israel, and he is drawn to the attention of the apostasy among the Israelites at a time when Israel had forsaken the Lord. Israel, under the rulership of King Ahab and Queen Jezebel, Israel was so deep in Baal worship, worshipping idols and forsaking the ways of God. And when Elijah appears in the book of 1 Kings 17 verse 1, his first pronouncement is to pronounce judgment
to the apostles.

greatest state of the children of Israel, worshipping Baal, idolatry. And even until today, this dispensation, you see Elijah confronting the same sins in this postmodern generation of today. Blessed people, Elijah the Tishbite, the Gilead, from Gilead, appears with no backstory, with no background whatsoever, with no genealogy. And the introduction, the text just says, now Elijah, the Tishbite, from Tishbe, that is his appearance. The way the scripture introduces him in the landscape, blessed people, now Elijah, that is the introduction of him. And that is the beginning of his story in the Bible, in the book of 1 Kings 17 from verse 1. And he walks straight into King Ahab's court with a word of judgment from his first appearance, blessed people. And he says, as the Lord, the God of Israel lives, whom I serve, there will be neither dew nor rain in the next few years except at my word. At a time when Israel was deep in Baal worship under King Ahab and Queen Jezebel, Elijah shows up as God's own prophet to call the nation back to God, back to repentance, blessed people. And from his introduction, you see, the Bible says, he's introduced as a man who stood before the Lord, as a man who still stands before the Lord, even in this generation today, blessed people. He stands before the Lord, and no wonder, when he just entered the nation of Colombia and God the Father shows him the apostasy and the wicked practices of the people of Colombia. And by voice, God commands them to step forward and to warn the nation of Colombia to national repentance. And when they fail to repent, then look at the tremendous, terrible results of a 7.4 magnitude earthquake shaking everything, collapsing buildings block by block, people running, people crying, mourning and weeping, and massive deaths being recorded out of the words of the terrible prophet Elijah, blessed people. Very dreadful when a generation finally encounters this tremendous, mightiest end-time prophet of the Lord God Yahweh himself, he who stands before the Lord, precious people. His whole identity is tied to God and not to a city or a tribe, precious people, not at all. He is tied to God the Father himself. He who brought the judgment of God over Israel. And there was a 3.5 year drought that he announced, blessed people, as judgment. He closed heaven over Israel. At the time when Israel was deep into the worship of Baal, into idolatry. And then Elijah comes and confronts the sins and the wickedness of the children of Israel. And when he finally establishes the true worship of God, blessed people, it becomes very significant, hour of visitation among us, the people, blessed people.

precious people, beloved listeners, very, very serious time in the life of the church and very, very defining hour we just entered into on this journey to prepare for the coming of the Messiah. And look at how God the Father has introduced Elijah in this today's generation in a very shocking and dreadful way, beloved people, upon the face of the earth, that now we are all aware that the Bible has been fulfilled and the book of Malachi chapter 4 verse 5 has finally been achieved and Elijah is here, and how God the Father times and time again is introducing his terrible prophet of the Lord in the most shocking way, blessed people, in a very shocking manner upon the face of the earth. And I want to remind you tonight of how God the Father yet again introduced Elijah in the most shocking way, blessed people, in Bogota, in Colombia, looking at what God has done through his terrible prophet Elijah upon the nation of Colombia. It's very massive, but has since become a masterclass for the nations of the earth and the church of Christ and the humankind, blessed people, that indeed amongst us there is one walking with the mandate of God the Father himself to prepare the nations for the coming of the Messiah. I want to take you back to what just happened in Colombia very recently in the month of July, when the terrible prophet of the Lord Elijah went into Colombia, and it was a very consequential hour, very, very defining hour amongst the people of Colombia, and wholesomely also to the nation of Colombia, because they got the privilege to hear the glorious announcement of the glorious coming of the Messiah as it was made by the terrible prophet of the Lord Elijah, the most biblically promised prophet of the end times, blessed people. And look at how God the Father identified him by the open heavens and through his words at his command. Indeed, in Colombia, in Bogota, heavens opened, releasing down this Holy Spirit rain to identify the power and the authority as apportioned upon Elijah, that at his command he opens heaven, at his command he shuts heaven, blessed people. Beloved listeners, very, very serious time, very serious hour in the life of the church.

Precious people, beloved listeners, allow me to take you back to what just happened in Colombia very recently, when the tremendous, mightiest, terrible prophet Elijah stepped foot in the nation of Colombia and decreed heavens to open. And indeed, at the shock and at the stun of the entire world, heavens obeyed, releasing down the rain of the Holy Spirit. At the shock of many, blessed people, precious listeners, it all began on July 6th, the year 2026, when the terrible prophet Elijah came live on radio right here on Jesus is Lord Radio and spoke about the mission of the Lord to the nation of Colombia, where he was heading to. This is just 8 days before the terrible prophet Elijah actually embarked on the journey towards the nation of Colombia in a bid to prepare the way, to prepare the nations of the earth for the coming of the Messiah, and to make that announcement of repentance and the need for the nations of the earth to prepare and to wait for Christ, Jesus Christ, who is coming to rapture the church, blessed people, as the forerunner of the coming of the Messiah. He went to the nation of Colombia in a bid to announce and to make that announcement very clearly upon the face of the earth, and to the nation of Colombia, to the church of Christ, and to all humankind, that we may prepare for the coming of the Messiah. And he is operating in his own office, in the office apportioned to him by God the Father as the forerunner and the preparer of the way for the coming of the Messiah. Precious people, beloved listeners, allow me to take you back to the day of 6th of July, the year is 2026, when the terrible prophet Elijah came live right here on Jesus is Lord Radio, 105.3, 105.9 FM, and globally on jesusislordradio.info, and spoke very, very seriously about the mission of the Lord to the nation of Colombia. And this is what he said before leaving for Colombia, precious people, beloved listeners.

there's going to be a massive, massive revival that the Lord is going to open up in the nation of Bogota, Colombia. You're allowed to ask for the open heaven. It's not exclusive to Kenya or for Brazil. I know there is a trend now. When I come, the pastors meet me at the airport and they say, please, we ask you to open heaven the way you did in Yamoussoukro and also the way you did in Boa Vista. So yes, I expect when I arrive that you ask, that please go before the Lord Jehovah your God and ask him to open heaven. And then I'll go to him and hear what he says and come back to you. This is the powerful time in the life of the church, the revival hour.

Precious people, beloved listeners, that was on 6th of July, the year 2026, exactly 8 days before he went to the nation of Colombia, and he was speaking live on air right here on Jesus is Lord Radio about the very visitation that you saw happening in Colombia when he finally went there and stood before the Lord and decreed heaven to open. And indeed you saw how massive, how shocking it was, blessed people. And from this prophecy of July 6th, the year 2026, live on radio, 8 days before he went to Colombia, you hear him say that there's going to be a massive revival that the Lord is going to open up in the nation of Bogota in Colombia. This is the nation where they were heading to in the mission to prepare the nation of Colombia also for the coming of the Messiah. And he tells them that you are allowed to ask for the open heaven. And he says it is not exclusive to Kenya. This visitation of God the Father himself is not exclusive to a particular nation, not at all. It is a global visitation that is aimed at preparing the entire nations of the earth for the coming of the Messiah. And so you hear him say it is not exclusive only to Kenya or for Brazil. And he says, I know there is a trend now that has been established upon nations of the earth while receiving him in their airports. And they receive him and say, please, we ask you to open heaven the way you did in Yamoussoukro and also the way you did in Boa Vista. And so you hear Elijah saying, so yes, this has been a trend established when nations receive him at the airport and ask him to open heaven and to bring down the rain of the Holy Spirit also upon their nations. And so he says that is the expectation, that is his expectation as he goes and embarks on this mission towards the nation of Colombia. And he says, he expects that when he arrives, then the pastors in Colombia may ask that he please go before the Lord, Jehovah your God, and ask him to open heaven. And you see how Elijah speaks and says that indeed when the pastors will ask, as he has told them to ask once he arrives in Colombia, then he will go to him, he will go to Jehovah, God the Father himself, and hear what he says about the visitation that the pastors have requested, and the pastors of Colombia would request. And very shocking, blessed people, you see the relationship, you see the proximity, and the tight up proximity that God the Father is with his terrible prophet on this mission to prepare the nations for the coming of the Messiah. And he says, therefore, he's coming to the nation of Colombia. He's going to the nation of Colombia. It will be a very massive, powerful time in the life of the church. Revival hour has come, and the times of the visitation of God the Father himself finally being witnessed on the face of the earth, and most importantly, on the landscape of the church, blessed people.

And he spoke very, very clearly on 16th of July, live on radio. And you hear him telling the pastors of Colombia that once he arrives, he expects that the pastors of Colombia would actually ask him for rain. Blessed people, what a very, very serious ask. What a very, very peculiar times that we have just entered into, blessed people, precious listeners. And when indeed arrived the 14th of July, the year is 2026, when the terrible prophet Elijah finally landed in Colombia, embarking on this mission to prepare the nation for the coming of the Messiah. And at the reception, at his reception at the airport, when the senior most pastors and the senior leaders of the land in Bogota came out to receive him in the airport, at the main gateway into Colombia at Bogota, blessed people, this is what happened. This is what happened at the airport when the senior pastors came to receive him, blessed listeners.

0: 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Hallelujah.
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2: Prophet of the Lord.
1: Bienvenido a Bogotá.
2: Welcome to Bogotá.
1: Bienvenido a Colombia.
2: Welcome to Colombia.
1: Los cielos se van a abrir.
2: The heavens will open.
1: Por el Espíritu Santo.
2: By the Holy Spirit.
1: Usted es la llave.
2: You are the key.
1: Usted es la llave.
2: You are the key.
1: Y hoy queremos pedir de parte de este pueblo colombiano.
2: I would like to ask a request from you on behalf of the people of Colombia.
1: Para que los cielos de Bogotá sean abiertos.
2: That you may open heavens upon
1: Bogotá.
0: I want to say that I'm very blessed to come to your nation.
1: Yo quiero decir que estoy muy bendecido de venir a su nación.
0: The nation of Colombia.
1: La nación de Colombia.
0: I come to you.
1: Yo vengo a ustedes.
0: At such a time,
1: en un tal momento,
0: when the Lord has taken me to 31 places, 31.
1: Al momento cuando el Señor me ha llevado a 31 lugares.
0: And commanded heaven.
1: Y he ordenado los cielos.
0: And heaven opened.
1: Y los cielos se han abierto.
0: And the latter rain of the Holy Spirit poured down.
1: La lluvia tardía del Espíritu Santo ha derramado.
0: Even as I was coming to you,
1: inclusive cuando yo venía a usted,
0: he was showing me how he's going to visit here.
1: Él me mostró cómo él va a visitar acá.
0: This is the time,
1: es el momento,
0: at which I come to you.
1: En la cual yo vengo a ustedes.
3: Very serious, blessed people, precious listeners. That is at the reception when the senior pastors in Colombia and the senior most leaders came out to receive Elijah, the terrible prophet of the Lord God Yahweh, into the nation of Colombia once they had just arrived at the airport. And you see the senior most pastors telling him, welcome to Bogota, welcome to Colombia, and identifying him as the key into the kingdom of God. Because precious people, beloved listeners, they bear the instructions of preparation for entry into the kingdom of God from the throne room of God the Father himself. And that is why the senior most pastors go before him and actually tell him that you are the key. You are the key of access. You are the key that opens the way into the kingdom of God. And you are the preparers of the kingdom of God, the preparers of the way for the coming of the Messiah. And he says, the senior most pastors go before him and say, we would like to request you on behalf of the people of Colombia that you may open heaven. Blessed people, precious listeners, look at the very, very serious request that indeed the senior most pastors come before him and request on behalf of the nation of Colombia for the open heaven. For rain, blessed people, that he may open heaven over the nation of Colombia and bring down the latter revival, the revival of the latter outpour of the Holy Spirit. And the terrible prophet of the Lord, you hear him say, is coming to Colombia at a time when the Lord has already taken him to 31 places, 31 instances, when he has stepped forward and indeed commanded heaven to open and to bring down the outpour, the latter outpour of the Holy Spirit. And indeed, at the shock of the world, at the shock of many, heavens indeed obeyed and released the latter outpour of the Holy Spirit, the latter rain, blessed people. And he says, 31 times now, in 31 places where he has stepped forward and indeed decreed and commanded heaven to open. And indeed, heavens open, beloved people. And you see Elijah, the terrible prophet of the Lord, also say there at the reception at the airport, while being received by the senior most pastors and senior leaders of the land in Colombia, he says he has already seen the open heaven coming to Bogota already, even before they left the nation of Kenya, embarking on this mission towards Colombia. Blessed people, it will shock you that God the Father had already revealed to his terrible prophet Elijah about the visitation of open heavens that is going to take place in that mission in Colombia, blessed listeners.

And yet again, precious people, beloved listeners, once the terrible prophet Elijah now began his mission to make the glorious announcement of the glorious coming of the Messiah to the people of Colombia on July 17th, the year is 2026. This year, blessed people, we are talking of something that has happened this year, blessed listeners, the month of July 17th. At the conference, the terrible prophet of the Lord now speak about the visitation and giving details of the visitation of God the Father as he has seen and he has been showed by the terrible the God of Elijah, the terrible God of Elijah, precious people, beloved listeners. At the conference of July 17th in Bogota in Colombia, at the conference there speaking, he said about the visitation. This is what he said.

0: You know, I hear people.
1: Tú sabes que yo escucho a las personas.
0: I don't know whether you know that I hear. When you talk, I can hear you.
1: Yo no sé si usted sabe que si cuando habla, yo te puedo escuchar.
0: In your homes or wherever you are, I can be able to hear.
1: En tus casas, donde sea que esté, yo puedo escucharlo.
0: I was hearing someone saying that, you see, if he just comes and the rain comes, I don't want that. I want him to say it before.
1: Si yo he escuchado a alguien diciendo que cuando llega y la lluvia llega, no, yo no quiero eso, yo quiero que lo diga antes.
0: I hear people.
1: Yo escucho a las personas.
0: I hear you.
1: Yo le escucho.
0: I know every nation is asking me to open heaven in their land.
1: Yo sé que cada nación me está pidiendo que abra los cielos sobre en su tierra.
0: So yes, but I hear you. The Lord makes me hear you.
1: Entonces sí, yo te escucho. El Señor me hace escucharte.
0: This is the last day for the conference, and then tomorrow is the healing service.
1: Este es el último día para la conferencia y mañana es servicio de sanidad.
0: It will be tremendous here.
1: Entonces va a ser tremendo aquí.
0: Tomorrow.
1: Mañana.
0: Today.
1: Pero hoy.
0: In a flash.
1: En un abierto.
0: He showed me a rain. I have seen wet streets, wet this night.
1: Pero yo he visto las calles mojadas esta noche.
0: Wet streets.
1: Donde en
0: calles,
1: las calles.
0: The Lord in a flash vision today, in a flash.
1: El Señor en un flash. La visión esta
0: he showed
1: noche,
0: me wet streets.
1: Él me mostró calles mojadas.
0: That it rained.
1: En donde él llovió.
0: But I told him that I want him to come back and confirm to me.
1: Yo quiero que él regrese a mí y confirmármelo.
0: And normally he will.
1: Y normalmente él lo hará.
0: Normally you'll hear me on radio.
1: Y normalmente usted me va a escuchar por la radio.
0: I know once I finish the conference and go and fall asleep, then he will answer me back.
1: Yo sé que una vez que yo termino la conferencia y vuelvo y quedo dormido, él me va a responder de vuelta.
0: Then I'll be able to speak with
1: Entonces
0: you.
1: Yo puedo hablar con ustedes.
2: Very dreadful, precious people, beloved listeners. That was at the conference in Bogota when the terrible prophet Elijah now embarked on his mission, on his divine mission to prepare the nations of the earth for the coming of the Messiah. And you hear him speak there at that conference, and he says very significant and consequential words about the visitation that was coming over the nation of Colombia at the presence of his ministration now in the nation of Colombia. And he says he has the ability to hear people in your homes in private conversation, and with that ability, blessed people, he had among the senior pastors there discussing and conversing within themselves. And one of the pastors, he heard one of the pastors specifically say that if he comes here and the rain comes, I don't want that. He must say it before. Those are the very specific words that the terrible prophet Elijah heard among the senior pastors speaking and conversing among themselves in their own private conversations. And God the Father brought to the attention of the terrible prophet Elijah about these words, and specifically as a pastor, senior pastor, they are saying, if he comes here and the rain just comes, I don't want that. He must say it before. And then you see Elijah coming forward and saying, therefore tomorrow, God the Father has showed him in a flash the rain coming to rain over Bogota, now that his ministration is in the city of Bogota in the nation of Colombia. And he said that the Lord God the Father showed him wet streets, that it had rained, the streets that were wet in Bogota there in Colombia. Precious people, beloved listeners, and you hear the shocking proximity upon this ministration and the mission to prepare the nation of the Messiah, the proximity between Elijah and the Lord God the Father. And you say, he says, you hear him say, I want him to come back to me and confirm it to me. Blessed people, God the Father had showed him in a flash that there's going to be a visitation of open heaven when rain will come down in Bogota in that mission. But he said God the Father showed him in a flash, and that he showed him streets that were wet and it had already rained. Blessed people, but he said that he wants God the Father to come back to him and confirm it to him. Blessed people, to confirm that visitation to him. Blessed listeners, look at the very serious ministration of the terrible prophet Elijah in this end time dispensation of the end times, when he comes to prepare the nations for the coming of the Messiah. Blessed people.

And on 18th of July, the year 2026, the next day, blessed people, precious listeners, the terrible prophet Elijah called here on radio, on Jesus is Lord radio, all the way from Bogota in Colombia, and giving the prophecy and finer details of the visitation that was coming upon the nation of Colombia in Bogota. Precious people, they came live on air right here on Jesus is Lord radio, and they say this, blessed listeners.

0: Blessed people, yesterday you heard when I was in the conference globally, 20 number 1, when I said the Lord had shown me open heaven, I have requested God the Father to come back to me and to confirm with me on the timing and the details. And indeed, he normally faithfully must come back and confirm with me. And he came back. I want to give you this news. He came back and confirmed 3 times this night. The first time he confirmed, he showed me the rain would come from the mountain. I'm seeing the mountain, and the rain has covered that direction of the mountain. Covered the direction of the mountain. I'm driving towards it, but that direction of the mountain is covered by rain. It's like mist. So I can't see the mountain well. And then number two, he also showed me when I'm walking and long droplets are falling on me. Looks like when I'm coming out of the car, out of the vehicle and entering the venue. I don't know if I'm coming out, it looks like I'm entering the venue, when I'm entering the venue. And then coming out of the car. And then another time he showed me now droplets on the window of the car, on the screen, the windshield of the car. And I could hear God the Father. I heard God the Holy Spirit. I heard Christ Jesus, the three of them having a conversation. They were talking about it. They were saying, he has not yet announced. He has not yet announced. And they were saying, he has not yet announced. They made me hear. They made me hear them talking that I was still waiting. And I said, I was still negotiating with them that, please, can you make sure that when I come, I just open the door, the way it happened at the America Hotel. When I just arrived, then I saw the long, long droplets falling. Everybody heard yesterday when I announced open heaven over this land, and people began celebrating. I said, don't do that. Don't do that. And I told them, I've seen the streets are wet. Heaven is open here. But let me first have a confirmation from God the Father, Jehovah Elohim himself. And I want to give it to you that he came back and confirmed 3 times.
1: Beloved people, that was on 18th of July, the year 2026, when all the way from Bogota in Colombia, the terrible prophet of the Lord God Yahweh Elijah came live right here on Jesus is Lord Radio on 105.3 and 105.9 FM and globally on jesusislordradio.info, and they gave the very shocking details again about the visitation of God the Father over Colombia coming to Bogota, blessed people. And they speak live on radio there all the way from Colombia, and you hear him say that yesterday in the conference they actually spoken about the very serious visitation, the very dreadful visitation of God the Father that was coming over Bogota in Colombia. And he said the Lord showed him open heaven that was coming to take place in Colombia in that mission to prepare the nation of Colombia for the coming of the Messiah. And he said that he was waiting for God the Father to come to him and confirm to him the details pertaining the visitation of God, the visitation of open heavens, blessed people. And indeed you hear him say now on air, right there on 18th of July, the year 2026, that indeed God came to him as he faithfully comes to him, as he faithfully speaks to him, blessed people. And he confirmed to him about the timings, the details of the visitation of open heaven that was coming to take place in Bogota. And you hear him sharing with us live on air about the very specific details of the visitation of open heavens that was coming to take place in Bogota. And say he saw the rain coming from the direction of the mountains, and the rain has covered the direction of the mountain like a mist. And while he was walking on the street, long droplets of rain began to fall on him. He's sharing with us the details of the visitation of God the Father himself. And he says it seems like as they are coming out of the car, and then the visitation of the rain happens, and droplets on the window of the car and the windscreen and the windshield of the car, you can see the open heaven, and finally the rain coming down, blessed people, at the entrance of the venue of the meeting, blessed listeners, like it happened in America Hotel just here in Nakuru the other day. At the entrance of the hotel, when they were just at the entrance, when they came out and heaven opened, and indeed rain began to fall at the mere presence of the terrible prophet of the Lord God Yahweh. Very shocking. And now you see him say that indeed God came back. and confirmed to him three times of the visitation of God the Father. And he could hear also the conversation of God the Father, God the Son, and God the Holy Spirit in the throne room of God. And they were talking about the very same visitation of open heavens that God had showed him, and the details of the conversation in of the triune God in the throne room of God was that he has not yet announced the visitation of God the Father coming over Bogota in Colombia. He has not yet announced, and he came indeed back to him, God the Father, and confirmed to his terrible prophet the visitation of God the Father. Very shocking, looking at the proximity, looking at the close, tight-up relationship between Elijah and God the Father on this mission to deliver the kingdom of God. Very serious and very critical to the Church of Christ and to the nations of the earth.

And later on the same day of July 18, the year 2026, at the healing service in Bogota, again the terrible prophet Elijah spoke about the visitation of open heavens that was going to happen in Colombia, in Bogota. And this is what he said, blessed people, about the visitation of God the Father coming to Bogota, Colombia.

0: This is your day, Colombia.
1: Este es tu día, Colombia.
0: Now the Lord has finally brought me here.
1: Ahora el Señor finalmente me ha traído acá.
0: And everything the Lord promised.
1: Y cada cosa que el Señor prometió.
0: That would happen in this mission.
1: Que va a ocurrir en esta misión.
0: Will happen here today.
1: Va a ocurrir aquí hoy.
0: In the mighty name of Jesus.
1: En el poderoso nombre de Jesús.
0: And I come to you, blessed people.
1: Y yo vengo a ustedes, pueblo bendecido.
0: With the Lord of joy.
1: Con mucho gozo.
0: Joy because this past night.
1: Gozo porque esta pasada noche.
0: He answered me 3 times. Open heaven over your land.
1: Él me respondió 3 veces para abrir los cielos sobre su tierra.
0: Just a few minutes ahead of us here.
1: Solamente un poco minuto delante de nosotros aquí.
0: It's a tremendous visitation.
1: Es una tremenda visitación.
0: It is going to be very, very, very mighty here.
1: Va a ser muy, muy, muy poderoso aquí.
2: Very serious, blessed people. You hear him say and announce the glorious visitation of God the Father upon the nation of Colombia at the healing service in Bogota. And he said that this is the day of visitation of Colombia, the healing service there. And you see, after God the Father confirming to him 3 times about the visitation of God the Father of open heavens that was coming to take place, the visitation of Elijah, the visitation of Mount Carmel, blessed people, being replayed and being repeated in this generation of postmodern generation of ours. Look at the massive, massive chronology of the unfolding of the tremendous, monumental visitation of God the Father himself. And at the healing service, after being confirmed to by God the Father, the visitation of open heaven 3 times, then he announces it to the Colombians there at the healing service in Bogota and say, this is the day of Colombia to be visited by God the Father himself when he will come to open heaven and bring down the rain of the latter glory, the rain of the Holy Spirit, precious people. And he says the Lord has brought him to Colombia, and everything that the Lord had promised that he would have, that would happen in that mission will therefore happen that night, blessed people. Everything that the Lord would, the Lord promised that would happen in that mission would happen that very, very day, blessed people, because the Lord had already confirmed to him 3 times of the visitation of open heavens, blessed people. And you hear him tell the people there that God indeed confirmed to him the visitation, and therefore it is going to be a mighty, mighty time of the tremendous, monumental visitation of God the Father himself over Colombia, over the city of Bogota and its people, blessed.

And after speaking, precious people, beloved listeners, at the healing service with all the confidence and with all boldness, because God had confirmed to him 3 times about the visitation of open heavens that was going to take place in Bogota, in Colombia, in that mission. Then at the healing service, you hear Elijah, you see him take some time and began to worship the special song, Let It Rain, the song of visitation, calling unto God to come and open heaven, as he had confirmed and he had showed to him in the dream, in the vision, blessed people. At this particular time, Elijah steps forward and began to worship the special song, Let It Rain, the song of visitation, as he waited for God to come and to open heaven and to bring down the rain of the latter glory, as he had showed him in the vision, in the dream, precious people, beloved listeners. Yeah.

0: very, very serious, precious people and beloved listeners. That was the moment when Elijah stepped forward and began to worship the special song, the song of visitation, as he waited for God the Father to come down and to bring the visitation of open heavens and to bring the outpour of the latter glory, as he, God the Father, had showed him in the vision, in the dream, and confirmed to him three times. Blessed people, precious listeners, surely enough, the visitation was going to happen, and you can see Elijah with all boldness stepping forward, and therefore began to worship God. He began to worship God with a special worship, the special worship, this worship, that worship song of visitation, when he waited for God to come and to open heaven. Blessed people, precious listeners.
1: Lord, I'm too weak now to help myself down into the healing water.
0: And it came the moment, blessed people, precious listeners, when right there at the healing service in Bogota, in Colombia, indeed, heavens opened and the rain, God fulfilled, the visitation of God the Father himself, God fulfilled at the shock of many, beloved people. This is the moment, the exact moment when did God came and answered his terrible prophet Elijah and brought down the visitation of open heaven.
2: What has happened?
3: Hallelujah.
4: It is raining. It is raining.
3: Hallelujah.
4: It is raining.
3: Hallelujah.
4: It is raining.
2: It is raining. It is raining. It is raining.
3: Está lloviendo. Está lloviendo.
2: It is raining.
3: Está lloviendo.

0: Lord,
1: mi Señor,
0: I told the Lord,
1: yo le dije al Señor,
0: let it be by the vehicles.
1: Que sea entre los vehículos.
0: And that's why in the radio I say, it seems I am either.

Precious people, beloved listeners, we want to apologize for the technical hitch with our online radio and our terrestrial radio that experienced technical hitch some few minutes ago, and we were offline, but we want to apologize to you, blessed listeners, wherever you are listening to us from, and we want to confirm to you that we are now back loud and clear. Precious people, once again, we humbly apologize for the technical hitch with our systems, but we are now back. Thank you very much indeed, precious people.

0: the very, very exact moment, precious people, beloved listeners, when finally heavens opened and released down, brought down the rain of the Holy Spirit in Bogota, in Colombia, the shock of many precious people, beloved listeners. Once again, I want to take you back to that moment when finally and ultimately heaven obeyed the command of the terrible prophet of the Lord God Elijah and brought down the rain of the Holy Spirit, precious people, beloved listeners, fulfilling the visitation of God the Father over the land of Colombia. This was the exact moment, beloved people.
1: What has happened?
2: Hallelujah.
3: It is raining. It is raining.
2: Hallelujah.
3: It is raining.
2: Hallelujah.
3: It is raining.
1: It is raining. It is raining. It is raining.
2: It is raining.

0: Today, hoy. Today, I went live on Global Radio and I told them that the Lord answered me. Yesterday I said I was going to talk to the Lord. And he answered me three times this night.
1: Y me respondió tres veces esta noche.
0: The first time,
1: la primera vez,
0: he showed me this rain.
1: Él me mostró en esta tierra,
0: coming from the mountain.
1: Que venía de la montaña.
0: And I was moving towards the mountain.
1: Yo, mientras yo movía hacia la montaña,
0: and I could not see the mountain well because of this rain.
1: Y no podía ver la montaña debido a esta lluvia.
0: Another one,
1: y otra,
0: he showed me between the carros.
1: Me mostró entre los vehículos,
0: this one here.
1: Esta aquí.
0: And I told them,
1: y yo les dije,
0: I was negotiating with God the Father.
1: Que yo estaba negociando con Dios el Padre.
0: I was telling the Father,
1: yo le decía al Padre,
0: that please,
1: que por favor.

0: Blessed people, precious listeners, that was the exact moment when indeed heavens obeyed the command of the terrible prophet of the Lord God Yahweh Elijah and brought down the rain of the Holy Spirit. Precious people, beloved listeners, fulfilling the visitation of God that he had spoken and revealed to his terrible prophet of the Lord all the way from Kenya.
1: I've been down and out too many years now.
0: And you can hear the blessed senior archbishop Michael Niswan running. He came running into the meeting to report to the mega prophet of the Lord, the mega prophet of the rain, that indeed his words had been vindicated and the Lord had brought down the rain of the Holy Spirit. And the Lord answered him and confirmed to him three times about the visitation that was coming over Colombia and Bogota. And it happened just in the exact fashion and style, in the exact details the Lord had spoken to him in the dream, precious people, beloved listeners. When he said that let the visitation happen when he is still in the meeting. And it seemed like he was either coming out or entering the car. Blessed people, when heavens indeed opened, it became an awe and shock amongst many blessed people. The visitation of Mount Carmel being replicated in this postmodern generation, precious people, beloved listeners, in the book of 1 Kings chapter 18, verse 20 to 46, blessed people, that visitation there that is described and explained what happened in Mount Carmel, the book of 1 Kings 18, 20 to 46, that visitation there is being repeated, is being replicated in this generation today, blessed people. When Elijah gathered all Israel, 450 prophets of Baal and 400 prophets of Asherah on Mount Carmel, and challenged them that the God who answers by fire, that is God. The God who answers by fire, he is God. And so the prophets of Baal began, and they cried out loud, cutting themselves and dancing from morning till evening. They took the better time of the day, trying to call their gods with small g, to bring down fire from heaven.

and nothing happened, blessed people. Heaven was totally closed to them until Elijah stepped forward and he repaired the altar of the Lord with 12 stones for the 12 tribes of Israel and dug a trench, placed the sacrifice and soaked it with 12 jars of water 3 times, blessed people, making it humanly impossible. And then Elijah stepped forward and made one simple prayer. And he said, Lord, God of Abraham, Isaac and Israel, let it be known today that you are God in Israel. Answer me, so these people will know that you are God. And blessed people, precious listeners, at that instant, the Bible says, then fire of the Lord fell and burnt up the sacrifice, the wood, the stones, and the soil, and also licked up the water in the trench. In the book of 1 Kings 18, verse 38, and the people fell on their faces and said, the Lord, he is God. And immediately after, Elijah prayed 7 times, and rain came down, blessed people. From the Bible, you see the identity that introduces the personality of Elijah. He shuts heaven with his word, and he opened it again with his word, precious people.

What a time, precious people, beloved listeners, to see that the one who has authority to decree open heaven, and indeed heavens listen to his command and obeys, and release down the rain of the Holy Spirit, precious people, bringing the revival of repentance. Because the Bible says, when the children of Israel saw this, when they saw that Elijah indeed opened heaven at his word, Bible says the people in Israel fell on their faces and said, "The Lord, he is God." And immediately after, Elijah prayed 7 times and rain came down, bringing the visitation of God the Father himself. He shut heaven with his word, and he again opened heaven at his word, blessed people, precious listeners. And what a time to see this visitation being replicated and being repeated in our days in Colombia is a masterclass that indeed identifies Elijah with his biblical stripes, that he who is walking the nations of the earth, making the glorious announcement on the glorious coming of the Messiah, his personality is found in the Bible. When he stood forward and confronted a generation among the people of Israel and brought the visitation of God the Father himself by opening heaven and bringing down rain, precious people, beloved listeners, and this was a source of revival. It was the beginning of a massive revival among the children of Israel, because when they saw the ultimate visitation, that indeed heavens obeyed the words of the terrible prophet Elijah and brought down rain, and God the Father who answers by fire, they all fell on their bellies, on their faces, and declared that God, he is God, and the only God worthy of worship is the God of Elijah, he who answers by fire, precious people, beloved listeners.

What a way, beloved people, to see how Elijah now operates in his office in this dispensation of today. And what happened in Colombia just very recently. Tonight, blessed people, we feature the tremendous mission of the Lord in Colombia and how God the Father used that opportunity to identify the unmistakable stripes of Elijah in this generation today. That at his word, he opened heaven over Bogota in Colombia for the 32nd time now, releasing down the rain of the Holy Spirit. And also during that mission in Colombia, he saw how Elijah therefore confronted the wickedness of the people of Colombia and the sins among the nation of Colombia, precious people, and brought them to account now that the visitation of God the Father had come down upon them. Blessed people, it is very serious to see a generation being visited by God the Father himself, because the visitation of God the Father comes to place a generation to account. And after seeing the visitation of God, God the Father brought to the attention of his terrible prophets the wicked sins and the apostate nature of the nation of Colombia, the sexual immorality in Colombia, just like he confronted the children of Israel at the time when Israel had sunk deep into idol worship and forsaken the ways of God. Blessed people, the same way Elijah, when he gained contact with Colombia and brought the visitation of open heavens, bringing down the rain of the Holy Spirit, the visitation of God the Father himself, and then look at how he confronted the nation of Colombia in their wickedness and brought to account to the sins and the evil practices that were happening in Colombia. Blessed people, when the visitation of God the Father comes down upon a people, then you see God the Father calling a people to account and bringing forth and putting bare the sins of men, the sins of the nations. The visitation of God the Father comes to put open, to put bare the sins and the wickedness of a nation, precious people, beloved listeners. What a masterclass for the nations of the earth. What a masterclass for all today's modern day Christians and the Church of Christ, blessed listeners.

Beloved people, precious listeners, when the terrible prophet of the Lord God Elijah had finally opened the heaven in Colombia, bringing down the visitation of God the Father himself, what happened next will shock you, blessed people. What happened next after the terrible prophet of the Lord God Yahweh bringing down the visitation of God the Father and revealing the glory of God upon the eyes of people in the nation of Colombia, unveiling the presence, the physical manifest presence of God the Father upon the nation of Colombia. What happened next will shock you, because once the visitation of God the Father comes down upon a people, you see God calling a generation, calling a nation to account. And because once the terrible prophet of the Lord now entered the nation of Colombia, Cumbe, God the Father also revealed to his terrible prophet the sins and the wickedness of the people of Colombia, blessed people. Cumbe, when the terrible prophet of the Lord God Yahweh entered into the nation of Colombia, God the Father revealed to his terrible prophets the very abhorrible abominations that were happening in Colombia among the nation of Colombia, precious people, blessed listeners. Very serious time to see that the visitation of God the Father comes down to call a generation to account. Blessed listeners, the visitation of God the Father comes down upon a people to expose and to put bare the wickedness of a people. When the nation of Colombia had seen the massive monumental visitation of God the Father himself, when the terrible prophet of the Lord God Elijah opened heaven, bringing down the latter outpour of the Holy Spirit and reviving the hearts of people back to God, and then God the Father reveals to his terrible prophets the wicked, abominable acts and the sins of the nation of Colombia very, very seriously. And when he was brought to the attention of the terrible abominations that were happening in Colombia, blessed people, the terrible prophet of the Lord stepped forward and commanded the nation of Colombia to repent and to return back to God, or else God, he has seen God judging them with the wrath of God the Father himself, and a massive earthquake coming to hit the nation of Colombia. That which you see now on your news, when you tune in to your global news networks, and when you go to your phones and search on your social media platforms what is happening in Colombia now, you'll get to see the 7.4 magnitude earthquake that struck the nation of Colombia massively, bringing massive devastation, massive mourning, crying upon the people of Colombia because of sin. Beloved people, precious listeners,

0: Beloved people, very, very serious for a people to behold the visitation of God the Father himself and remain the same without repentance. Because as a proof that God had spoken, the visitation of the open heaven in Colombia was supposed to inform the decisions of the people of Colombia to respond towards the call of repentance urgently and to organize for a national repentance when they will go before the Lord and bring repentance for the abhorrible, abominable practices of wickedness that were going on in Colombia, precious people. God the Father brought upon the nation of Colombia the massive monumental visitation of open heaven as a guarantee that indeed God speaks through this terrible prophet, as an assurity that the presence of the terrible prophet Elijah is the presence of God the Father himself, and the message they carry is from God the Father himself. For the 32nd time in Colombia, he stepped forward and commanded heaven to open to bring down the rain of the latter outpour, and indeed at the shock and the awe of many, when indeed heavens opened and released down the rain of the Holy Spirit, bringing revival in the hearts of the Colombians. That was supposed to have informed the people of Colombia to run to repentance, because it is not any day, any other day, that you see one has the authority to command heaven to open, and indeed heavens opened and brings down the latter rain of the latter glory, precious listeners. When Colombia saw the massive visitation of open heaven, the tremendous monumental physical manifest presence of God the Father himself, precious people, that was an alarm. That was a warning for them to go back to repentance and to return to the Lord and to turn away from the abominable acts of wickedness that they were doing in Colombia. Because once Elijah appears, blessed people, and the way he was dreadfully introduced and identified with the visitation of open heavens, the Colombians would have actually picked a point that these terrible prophets, they come with the authority of God the Father himself. Just like they gained contact with the children of Israel back in the Bible, at the time when Israel had forsaken God and turned into the worship of Baal and Asherah gods, and he commanded the judgment of God over Israel and shut heaven for 3.5 years. The same way, blessed people, once God the Father had introduced and identified him clearly and openly before the entire world in Colombia and brought down the rain of the latter glory by opening heaven at his command, blessed listeners, he drew his attention to the terrible, abominable acts and the wickedness and the sins of the people in Colombia. Precious people, very, very dreadful, finally to meet Elijah, he who comes to call a generation to account, that they may turn back to God and repent of the sins they have engaged in, blessed listeners. The sins that have so much over inundated the church and the nations of the earth now are being brought to the attention of the terrible prophet Elijah. And he comes and strikes nation with judgment, and strikes them with the wrathful judgment of God the Father himself. Because once he had opened heaven in Colombia and brought down the rain of the Holy Spirit, actually to identify and to introduce himself among the people of Colombia, that this is not your normal day preachers that you see ravaging the church in apostasy in Europe, in America, or even in Africa. How many times have you seen one stepping forward and commanding heaven to open as such a kind of way? And indeed, at the shock of many, heaven opens and bringing down the rain of the latter outpour, the rain of the latter glory, precious listeners. Literally, when God the Father came to him and confirmed to him the visitation of open heaven 3 times. That will tell you the proximity and the direct correspondence that this terrible prophet Elijah has with God the Father, God the Son, and God the Holy Spirit, the triune God, in the throne room of God in heaven, blessed people. And after opening heaven in Colombia, in Bogota, look at how he spoke about the judgment of God coming to Colombia because of sin, because of abominations of the people of Colombia. On July 16, the year 2026, the terrible prophet Elijah spoke of this judgment coming to Colombia. At a time when he had just opened heaven and brought down the rain of the latter glory. And then he turns back and strikes them with a judgment, massive judgment of God the Father himself because of sin and wickedness. When the Bible says Elijah will not tolerate idolatry, he will not tolerate rebellion and disobedience. Blessed people, this is how Elijah spoke in Colombia on July 16, the year 2026. As he was warning the nation of Colombia of the judgment of God the Father coming on them, blessed people.
1: And I'm going to give you a prophecy also of what is coming to Colombia.
2: Y yo voy a dar una profecía también sobre lo que viene a Colombia.
1: Because he took me this night.
2: Porque él me llevó esta noche.
1: To the mountains here.
2: A las montañas acá.
1: And he showed me part of the mountain that is like a split rock all the way down.
2: Y me
1: split,
2: mostró,
1: where it is split and narrow but split.
2: Y me mostró una parte de la montaña que está quebrantada, es muy angosta pero partida.
1: Up to down.
2: Hacia abajo.
1: And then.
2: Y entonces.
1: He showed me the sacrifice on the mountain.
2: Me mostró los sacrificios en la montaña.
1: And then I saw a massive earthquake hit this nation, Colombia.
2: Y entonces vi un terremoto masivo que pegó a esta nación de Colombia.
1: This night,
2: esta noche,
1: the Lord took me to the mountains here.
2: El Señor me llevó a las montañas aquí.
1: And he showed me the part where it is split, the mountain is split all the way down.
2: Y me mostró la parte donde la montaña está partida hacia abajo.
1: And then he showed me sacrifice taking place there.
2: Y entonces me mostró sacrificios que están ocurriendo allá.
1: Sacrificio del diablo.
2: Sacrificio del diablo.
1: I knew that when I come, he will show me.
2: Yo sabía que cuando yo vengo, él me va a mostrar eso.
1: Because that is my role, my duty.
2: Porque este es mi rol, mi deber.
1: You can see what happened in Chile.
2: Usted puede ver lo que ocurrió en Chile.
1: When I went there.
2: Cuando yo fui allá.
1: And warned them.
2: Y le advertí.
1: Haiti.
2: Haití.
1: Mexico is Santa Muerte.
2: México con Santa Muerte.
1: And all this region.
2: Y toda esta región.
1: I knew that he would show me.
2: Yo sabía que él me iba a mostrar.
1: Everything happening in the land.
2: Cada cosa que está ocurriendo en la tierra.
1: And so,
2: entonces,
1: he showed me the mountain, he took me there, he took me there.
2: Él me llevó allá.
1: In the spirit, you know,
2: en
1: I see everything.
2: Ve que yo veo toda la cosa.
1: I see with the eyes of the Lord.
2: Yo veo con los ojos del Señor.
1: And then I saw inside that valley, that split mountain.
2: Entonces yo vi dentro de ese valle, esa montaña partida.
1: There is sacrifice.
2: Hay un sacrificio.
1: Ofrenda del diablo.
2: Ofrenda del diablo.
1: And then after that,
2: y después de esto,
1: a massive earthquake,
2: un terremoto masivo,
1: hit this nation,
2: pegó a esta nación,
1: and there was a panic,
2: había un pánico,
1: running,
2: corriendo,
1: people running,
2: la gente corriendo,
1: and the elevators got stuck,
2: y los elevados se quedaron así estancados.
1: Call for national repentance,
2: llama a un arrepentimiento nacional,
1: that the church,
2: para que la iglesia,
1: the Pentecostal church,
2: la iglesia pentecostal,
1: the evangelical church,
2: la iglesia evangélica,
1: the Baptist church,
2: la iglesia bautista,
1: the entire church,
2: la iglesia entera,
1: the body of Christ,
2: el cuerpo de Cristo,
1: may go before the Lord as one man,
2: pueda ir junto delante del Señor como un solo hombre,
1: wearing a sackcloth,
2: vistiéndose en cilicio,
1: and go before the Lord,
2: e ir delante del Señor,
1: and repent,
2: y arrepentirse.
1: Call for national repentance.
2: Llama a un arrepentimiento nacional.
0: Blessed people, precious listeners, very, very dreadful, very, very serious time that you have just entered into on this journey towards the kingdom of God, towards the rapture of the church and the final ultimate advent of the terrible prophet of the Lord God Yahweh Elijah. You hear him say, giving the prophecy of 16th July 2026, and he was speaking to the Colombians, calling them to repentance and telling them of this particular mountain, the part where it is split all the way down, and God the Father has showed him sacrifices taking place there, the sacrifices of the devil. And you hear him say that he knew very well that when God the Father takes him to Colombia, he will therefore show him, because this is his role, to call a generation back to God and to call God back to a people and to restore the broken relationship that is between God and the church and this generation today, blessed people. And you see him say he has seen what happens in Colombia, in the mountains there, where the sacrifice to the devil is being done in Colombia. And he reminded the people of Colombia that he walks with the wrath of judgment, with the wrath of God. He walks with the wrath of judgment of God, because he reminded the people of Colombia what he did in Chile, striking Chile because of the very, very sick sins of idolatry. When he went to the nation of Chile and warned them to turn away from idolatry, and he warned Haiti, he warned Mexico with Santa Muerte, the worship of the devil, public worshiping of the devil in Mexico, and he struck them with massive judgment of God. And all other regions, blessed people, very recently, 7.1 magnitude earthquake in Japan, where the terrible prophet of the Lord God Yahweh confronted the idol worship, the worship of the Eastern gods, the worship of Buddha in Japan. And this time round, now he turned his focus to the devil worship that is taking place in the mountains in Colombia. And he said he knew very well that when he arrives in Colombia, God will draw his attention to the abominations and show him everything that happens in the land in Colombia. And he saw the mountains. God the Father took him there to the mountains and showed him what happens in the mountains, in the high places of Colombia, giving sacrifices to the devil, offering sacrifices to Satan, a generation that has totally decided to worship Satan. And you see the terrible prophet of the Lord God say, indeed he sees everything, because with him he sees with the eyes of the Lord. He sees with the eyes of God, blessed listeners. And say, therefore, he saw inside that valley, that split mountain, there is sacrifice, an offering being made to the devil. And then after that, a massive earthquake hit that nation, and there was panic, people running, and the elevators getting stuck. He described the visitation of the judgment of God over Colombia. And he described and told them of the devastating times, the very, very devastating hour of the judgment of God coming over Colombia. And you see him making the clarion call to repentance, national repentance, calling the nation of Colombia to organize for a national repentance, to go before the Lord and repent. And he called on the church, he implied the church of Colombia, the Pentecostal churches, the evangelical churches, the Baptist churches, and the entire church, the body of Christ, that they may go before the Lord as one man, wearing sackcloth, and go before the Lord and repent. And the demand of God he placed before them, that God was demanding repentance, a call for a national repentance, precious people, beloved listeners. That was on 16th July the year 2026, when the terrible prophet of the Lord God Yahweh Elijah was still in the nation of Colombia, after opening heaven and Colombia saw the visitation of God the Father himself. Later on, blessed people, being drawn to the attention of the wicked sins and the apostasy abominations among the people in Colombia. Look, Elijah confronted the fallen state of the nation of Colombia and warned them to repent, or else the judgment of God was coming over them. And also on July 17th, yet on another occasion, the terrible prophet of the Lord God, Yahweh Elijah, spoke about the very, very severe judgment, the monumental judgment of God coming over the nation of Colombia, and continuing to make the clarion call to repentance and warning them that God has showed him these things that they may repent, blessed people.
1: The Lord spoke about an earthquake that is coming to this land.
2: Entonces, ayer el Señor habló acerca de un terremoto que viene a esta tierra.
1: That is a very serious conversation.
2: Esta es una conversación muy seria.
1: That is a warning the Lord has given the land.
2: Esta es una advertencia que el Señor ha dado a la tierra.
1: There is an earthquake.
2: Pero hay un terremoto.
1: That is coming to the land.
2: Que viene a la tierra.
1: And the Lord is commanding repentance.
2: Y el Señor está ordenando arrepentimiento.
1: He is not begging for repentance.
2: Él no está rogándole para arrepentimiento.
1: You need to be very careful.
2: Tiene que tener mucho cuidado.
1: However subtle the way in which I deliver it to you, subtle, hidden, no, simple.
2: No importa cuán sencillo la forma como yo entregué el mensaje a ustedes.
1: But the command of God has been delivered.
2: Pero la orden de Dios ha sido entregado.
1: Be very careful.
2: Tenga mucho cuidado.
1: I could even say it while smiling.
2: Yo puedo incluso decirlo mientras yo estoy sonriente.
1: But God will have given a command.
2: Pero Dios habrá dado una orden.
1: And so make sure that when I finish and leave this country, you organize the national repentance.
2: Entonces asegúrese que cuando yo termino y salgo de este país, ustedes organicen un arrepentimiento nacional.
1: Whereby the church goes before the Lord.
2: En donde la iglesia vaya delante del Señor.
1: And lead the nation before the Lord.
2: Y guiar la nación adelante del Señor.
1: I see a place on the mountain.
2: Yo veo un lugar en la montaña.
1: The Lord took me there.
2: El Señor me llevó allí.
1: And the mountain is split in that place, really split very deep.
2: Y la montaña allá es partida, muy profundamente.
1: It is split, narrow, and very deep.
2: Es muy dividido, muy angostamente y profundo.
1: Down.
2: Abajo.
1: And so you can see the rock.
2: Entonces puede ver la roca.
1: And then there was ofrenda de diablo. There is satanic worship there.
2: Entonces había una ofrenda de diablo, había una adoración satánica allá.
1: And the Lord brought it to my attention.
2: Y el Señor lo trajo a mi atención.
1: And he said, "Tell these people to repent."
2: Y dijo, dile a este pueblo que se arrepienta.
1: And then I saw a massive earthquake shook. Even me, I panicked. He put me in the earthquake.
2: Entonces yo vi un masivo terremoto que sacudió. Incluso yo entré en pánico. Él me metió en el terremoto.
1: I don't know whether you know how the Lord speaks with servants. He puts you in the earthquake.
2: Yo no sé usted si sabe cómo el Señor habla con su siervo. Él me mete dentro del terremoto.
1: That you may feel the pain and transmit it to them antes.
2: Para que tú puedas sentir el dolor y transmitirle a ellos antes.
1: Even the details.
2: Inclusive los detalles.
1: And so that's a serious conversation.
2: Y esta es una conversación muy seria.
1: Now in this country.
2: Ahora en este país.
1: There is an earthquake coming to this country.
2: Hay un terremoto que viene a este país.
1: And it's my cry that you will hold a national repentance.
2: Y es mi clamor que ustedes van a tener un arrepentimiento nacional.
1: For you, you have an example of La Guaira.
2: Para ustedes, ustedes tienen el ejemplo de La Guaira.
1: In Venezuela.
2: En Venezuela.
1: Y Caracas.
2: Y Caracas.
1: So you have a great opportunity to choose revival, not vicio, but revival.
2: Entonces usted tiene una gran oportunidad de elegir avivamiento, no juicio, sino avivamiento.
1: Please choose revival.
2: Por favor, elijan avivamiento.
1: It is terrible to be buried.
2: Es terrible ser enterrado.
1: It's terrible to dig with your hands.
2: Es terrible excavar con tus manos.
1: Calling the names of your people.
2: Llamando los nombres de tu la gente es tuya.
1: Please.
2: Por favor.
1: Let this country repent.
2: Y a este país para que se arrepientan.
1: Let Bogotá repent.
2: Que Bogotá se arrepienta.
1: And return to Jesus.
2: Y regresar a Jesús.
1: In holiness.
2: En santidad.
1: Let Colombia repent.
2: Que Colombia se arrepienta.
1: And prepare the way.
2: Y preparar el camino.
1: For the glorious coming of the Messiah.
2: Para la gloriosa venida del Mesías.
0: Very, very serious, precious people, beloved listeners. And that moment, the Lord spoke very seriously to the people of Colombia, calling them to repent, or else the judgment of God was coming over them. because of sin and abominations, precious people. And look at the massive, massive warning that the terrible prophet of the Lord gave to the people of Colombia, and saying, however much this may come out subtle, however subtle this may come out, however much I may say it even while smiling, but God has given a command and telling them it is terrible to dig to look for your loved ones after the rubble, and digging through the rubble looking for your loved ones and calling the names of your people. That was the massive judgment coming over Colombia if they won't repent. And the terrible prophet of the Lord God Yahweh spoke about the massive judgment coming over Colombia. To details there, you see, he speaks about digging with your hands, calling the names of your people down from the rubble, and people being reported dead, and the buildings falling off. Blessed people, precious listeners, you hear the terrible prophet of the Lord God Yahweh say that the Lord is not begging for repentance from Colombia, but he is commanding that the people of Colombia may go before the Lord and repent of sin, beloved people, and turn away from wickedness, and especially, specifically, the worship of the devil that happens on the mountains that the terrible prophet of the Lord just pinpointed, because for him, he sees with the eyes of God, and God shows him everything, blessed people. That is the reason as to why now, turning his attention to the wickedness of the people in Colombia, he never hesitated. Instantly, he called for national repentance amongst the Colombians, that they may repent and turn away from sin, because he has seen the massive judgment of God coming their way, and it will be a very, very devastating hour upon the people of Colombia. Very, very deplorable hour when the judgment of God will strike them. And therefore, the Lord God Yahweh and the terrible prophet of the Lord God Yahweh actually pleading with the people of Colombia to choose repentance and to choose revival, so that they may escape from the hour of judgment that is coming upon them because of sin. And again, on July 18th, the terrible prophet of the Lord God Yahweh spoke about this very, very serious fulfillment of the terrible words of God the Father that he had spoken over Colombia.
1: Jehovah Elohim.
2: Jehovah Elohim.
1: He has spoken with me, blessed people.
2: Él ha hablado conmigo, pueblo bendecido.
1: About what is coming to Bogotá, what is coming to Colombia.
2: Acerca de lo que viene a

0: Beloved people, precious listeners, I want to take you back to, again, July 18, the year 2026, when the terrible prophet of the Lord God Yahweh, Elijah, again spoke, and he came live right here on Jesus is Lord Radio, calling all the way from Bogota again, and talking about the very severe judgment of God that was coming upon the nation of Colombia because of the wickedness and the sins that God had revealed to him that happens in Colombia. And on this prophecy, speaking live on radio, he even give further details and further revelations to the, what is happening in Colombia, and enumerating for Colombia the sins which they must go before the Lord and bring repentance and national repentance. Blessed people, this is on July 18th, the year 2026, this year, blessed people, when the terrible prophet of the Lord God Yahweh Elijah came live right here on Jesus is Lord Radio, all the way from Bogota in Colombia, speaking about the massive judgment of God that was coming to hit the nation of Colombia if they don't repent.
1: Well, blessed people, the time now here is about 6:09 a.m. in the morning. It's about 9 minutes past 6 a.m. here in Bogota in Colombia at this time. And blessed people, the Lord Almighty has spoken with me. He has spoken with his two mighty prophets of the Lord in the dream. And in this conversation, blessed people, the Lord Almighty, he has shown me the tremendous sin that is in this land. Every bit of the sin that you heard the Lord enumerate yesterday in the conference, he showed me the homosexuality, the sexual sin that is in this country of Colombia, and especially in this city of Bogota, and all the other cities, Medellin and the other cities. Again, blessed people, the Lord Almighty Jehovah has spoken with me today. On this day, it is Saturday here, Saturday, July 18th, the year 2026. And the time now is 6:09 a.m. in the morning, 9 minutes past 6 o'clock in the morning, Saturday, July 18th, the year 2026. And the Lord Almighty has shown me the unbelievable homosexuality that is in this city, that has spread across this city. It's unbelievable. The transgender clubs, the homosexual nightclubs and bars, and the red districts, the places for them now, and how people from all over the world come also here to participate in that unbelievable abomination. And then the Lord showed me also the sacrifice happening on the mountain, and then he showed me also the people here called spiritistas. These are people who worship the devil in this land. And then the Lord Almighty, by voice, he asked me to step forward and strike this land with the wrath of God Almighty, the unbearable judgment of God, the judgment of God Almighty, Jehovah Yahweh, to strike this land with the unbearable wrath of God. And when I obeyed the Lord in the dream and stood up and struck the land, then a massive earthquake struck this land, hit this land. A very severe historic earthquake hit this land in this dream, in this prophecy. And that earthquake was so massive that it crashed, it collapsed buildings and crushed them. I see most of them broke into small stones. It crushed buildings and they broke into small stones. I guess maybe because of the way the material they use for building their buildings also. But the manner in which the Lord used his servants in this night, when he asked me to step forward and strike this land with the unbearable judgment of God, with the unbearable wrath of God Almighty Jehovah, then the wrath of God struck the land and a massive earthquake hit this nation of Colombia, the city of Bogota. And the buildings collapsed, and I don't know whether it's the nature of the construction material, and the rocks became small rocks, as if they were built with bricks, as if they have used bricks for building their buildings, not slabs. Small rocks like this. And then there are those that build with big slabs, the big columns, and I saw column collapse. And the columns divided into three. This particular column is showing me divided into three big boulders. A column of a building collapsed and it divided into three big boulders. And I see people moving the first boulder, trying to move the second boulder. I see people trying to dig their loved ones from underneath. And the Lord made me see deep. He made me see deep. People are buried underneath. And there was wailing and running and crying in the land when the wrath of God struck this land of Bogota, Colombia. Blessed people, today, the day is Saturday, July 18th. And the year 2026, the time now is 6:13 a.m. in the morning. And this past night, the Lord has spoken with me about this nation. And he showed me the homosexuality and transgender that has over-inundated this country. They have flooded this place. They have a gay pride. And they have nightclubs. They have bars. They have red districts where they operate from, particular areas which are theirs, and so forth. And then he showed me the devil worship on the mountains, the sacrifice being given there, the satanic sacrifice. And then he showed me also the satanic worship in the land, the churches that say for them they worship the devil. After that, by voice, God the Father, Jehovah Elohim, he asked me to step forward and strike this land with the wrath of God, with the unbearable judgment and the wrath of God Almighty Jehovah. And when I did so, according to what the Lord said, a historic wrath of God struck this land of Bogota, Colombia. And a massive earthquake hit the land and it shook down and crumbled the building, all the buildings in this place. And they were broken in small, small pieces. I guess sometimes they have used bricks to build their buildings. And I see they are running, people are crying, oh! Everybody's running. And then people are buried inside the buildings that have collapsed. And I see people, I see there's a bit of a hole going down, and people are buried deep down there. And then I see on this other hand, a tall column of a building that collapsed, and that column divided into three boulders, three big, big pieces of boulders, of cement rock, of that pillar. And I see people struggling to pull the first one, throw away, to get another one, throw away. And people using a spade also, a spade. They're using spade to try to dig their loved ones underneath. And there's crying in the land, wailing in the land, mourning in the land. A terrible wrath of God is coming to this land. Today is Saturday, July 18th, the year 2026. The time now is 6:15. I am announcing a terrible judgment of God coming to the nation called Colombia. Coming to the city called Bogota because of homosexuality. Homosexuality, transgender in this land. And because of devil worship in the land. And because of Catholicism and idol worship in the land. God Almighty has spoken with me about what is coming to the nation that bears the name Colombia. A historic judgment of God Almighty is coming to Colombia. Now, strictly based on the words of my tongue alone, there will be a massive earthquake hit this nation and shake this land. Repent, Colombia. Repent, Colombia. Repent at that time. Repent, Bogota. Repent in Christ Jesus, and I will restore you. Otherwise, you will know that the mouth of the Lord has spoken. A serious wrath of God is coming to strike this nation. The Messiah is coming. What is wrong with you, Colombia? Repent and turn away from homosexuality. Repent and turn away from transgender. Repent and turn away from Catholicism. Repent and turn away from devil worship. The Messiah is coming. How come you can't see the King is coming? And it shall be known that the mouth of the Lord on this day of July 18th, the year 2026, at 6 o'clock in the morning, at exactly 17 minutes past 6 a.m., it shall be known that the mouth of the Lord, he has spoken with you. Repent, Colombia. Repent, Bogota. The Lord will finish you. I see death coming to this land, a lot of death. So much death. He took me all over, showed me so much death in the land. The Messiah is coming. Turn away from sin. Prepare ye the way of the Lord. How dare you worship the devil here? How dare you homosexuality? Sodom and Gomorrah was judged. Repent, Colombia. Repent, Bogota. And it shall be known that the prophet of the Lord was here, and the mouth of the Lord has spoken. The Messiah is coming.
0: Very, very dreadful and very serious, precious people, beloved listeners. That was on July 18th, the year 2026, when the terrible prophet of the Lord God Yahweh came live on air, calling from Bogota in Colombia and speaking of the massive judgment of God that was coming over the nation of Colombia because of sin. And you hear him say that God the Father spoke to him in a dream and showed him every bit of the sin that takes place in the cities of Colombia. The unbelievable homosexuality, the transgender clubs in Colombia, homosexual nightclubs, the nightclubs of immorality, sexual sin, the red districts of homosexuality. Red districts, which are specific places set aside for homosexual practices. Blessed people, these are the abominable practices that God the Father spoke to his terrible prophet of the Lord about the nation of Colombia. And you hear the terrible prophet of the Lord God Yahweh enumerating the sins of the Colombians, the sex tourism. Because as you know, beloved people, that Colombia is one of the major destinations for sex tourism, wild destination for sexual sin, where people travel from other nations, other countries, and they travel to Colombia for immorality and sexual sin. And you hear how the terrible prophet of the Lord yet again confronted Catholicism, the worship of idolatry. The Catholicism in Colombia is one of the very, very severe sins that attract the monumental judgment of God himself. The gay prides in Colombia, the lesbians and homosexuals in Colombia, precious listeners, and the satanic sacrifice that happens on the mountains, where they give sacrifice and worship the devil. And for some churches that have also come out, churches that say for them, they worship the devil in Colombia. And you hear the terrible prophet of the Lord God Yahweh calling out the spiritistas. These are people who worship the devil in Colombia. These are some of the wicked sins that the Lord God Yahweh revealed to his terrible prophets of what was happening in Colombia. After the massive monumental visitation of open heavens, when Elijah stepped forward and decreed heaven to open, and indeed heavens obeyed and gave in to the command, releasing the rain of the latter glory, precious people, then look at how God speaks against the land, against the nation of Colombia, and striking them with massive judgment. And here the terrible prophet of the Lord God Yahweh talk of the judgment of God coming over Colombia, an earthquake that will come and strike them. He speaks of an earthquake that will come and strike them if they don't repent. And in that judgment, you hear the terrible prophet of the Lord God Yahweh explain and say he has seen buildings collapse into small rocks and into blocks, and people trying to run out of the buildings as they collapse on them. People trying to dig for their loved ones under the rubble, and people running, people buried deep down the rubble, and they are using spades and shovels to dig their loved ones from the rubble. And the terrible prophet of the Lord God Yahweh say they have seen a moment of crying. It will be mourning and weeping that is coming over the land of Colombia if they won't repent of these abominations that they commit against the Lord in the land of Colombia. Precious people, beloved listeners,

0: And again, precious people, beloved listeners, the terrible prophet of the Lord God Yahweh, they came on July 18th and spoke also again on the same day of July 18th. They also came and spoke about the massive judgment that is coming over Colombia, warning them at the healing service in Bogota that they may organize for national repentance and turn away from sin, because sin only attracts the judgment of God. And now that God had spoken judgment over them because of sin and the wickedness of the land, the terrible prophet of the Lord was encouraging and pleading with the nation of Colombia to choose repentance and not to find themselves falling in the hands of God in judgment. And on July 18, the year 2026, at the healing service in Bogota, the terrible prophet of the Lord spoke about this.
1: Jehovah Elohim.
2: Jehovah Elohim.
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1: About what is coming to Bogota, what is coming to Colombia.
2: Acerca de lo que viene a Bogota, lo que viene a Colombia.
1: Today is Sábado, Saturday.
2: Hoy es sábados.
1: On the 18th of July,
2: el 18 de julio,
1: the year 2026,
2: el año 2026,
1: and this past night,
2: y esta noche pasada,
1: the Lord came to speak with me again.
2: El Señor vino a hablar conmigo otra vez
1: about what is coming to this nation.
2: Acerca de lo que viene a esta nación.
1: In that dream,
2: en ese sueño,
1: the Lord Almighty,
2: el Señor Dios Todopoderoso,
1: he commanded me by a voice.
2: Él me ordenó por voz,
1: and he told me to step forward,
2: y me dijo que parara adelante,
1: and command this nation to repent.
2: Y a ordenar esta nación a arrepentirse.
1: He took me and showed me the homosexuality all over this city and nation.
2: Él me llevó y me mostró la homosexualidad en esta ciudad y la nación.
1: He showed me the transgender.
2: Él me mostró el transgénero.
1: The homosexuality.
2: La homosexualidad.
1: The homosexuals.
2: Los homosexuales.
1: And all manner of abomination that is taking place in this land.
2: Y en toda manera de abominación que está ocurriendo en esta tierra.
1: And then after that,
2: y entonces después de esto,
1: he took me again to show me the high places on the mountain.
2: Él me llevó otra vez y me mostró los lugares altos en la montaña.
1: Where they do adoración del diablo.
2: Donde ellos hacen adoración del diablo.
1: They worship Satan.
2: Ellos adoran a Satanás.
1: And then after that,
2: entonces después de esto,
1: he showed me the Catholicism and the idol worship, very filthy in the Catholic churches.
2: Me mostró el catolicismo y la adoración idólatra muy sucia en la iglesia católica.
1: And then the Lord Almighty,
2: entonces el Señor Dios Todopoderoso,
1: by his voice,
2: por su voz,
1: Jehovah Elohim,
2: Jehovah Elohim,
1: he commanded me to step forward and command this nation to repent.
2: Él me ordenó que me parara adelante y ordenar esta nación a arrepentirse.
1: And when I did exactly as the Lord commanded,
2: y cuando yo hice exactamente como el Señor ordenó,
1: and this nation did not repent,
2: y esta nación no se arrepintió,
1: then all of a sudden, even me, I was shocked.
2: Y solo un segundo, incluso yo estaba asombrado.
1: Instantáneamente, suddenly,
2: de repente,
1: a massive earthquake hit Colombia.
2: Un masivo terremoto pa pegó a Colombia.
1: A massive earthquake pa hit Bogota.
2: Un masivo terremoto pa pegó a Bogota.
1: And I saw the buildings collapse.
2: Cuando yo vi los edificios colapsar,
1: people were running and crying.
2: Y la gente estaba corriendo.
1: And I saw the small building blocks, pieces like bricks.
2: Y yo veía pequeños bloques del edificio como bloques
1: of the buildings,
2: como de edificio alto,
1: colapsarse. The same way I warned Venezuela.
2: De la misma manera que advertí a Venezuela.
1: The Lord is saying, repent, Colombia.
2: El Señor está diciendo, arrepiéntate, Colombia.
1: Repent, Bogota.
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1: The judgment of God is coming.
2: El juicio de Dios viene.
1: And the Lord showed me today.
2: El Señor me mostró hoy.
1: That when this nation did not repent,
2: que cuando esta nación no se arrepintió,
1: then my words became fulfilled.
2: Entonces mis palabras se cumplieron.
1: The words of Yahweh himself.
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0: I saw them using spades like this, spades trying to, with their hands, trying to remove soil. Many, many people buried under.
1: Yo veía mucha gente usando palas para excavar con sus manos y muchas personas estaban allí enterrados abajo.
0: This is what the Lord says to this nation.
1: Y esto es lo que el Señor le dice a esta nación.
0: Repent, Colombia.
1: Arrepiéntate, Colombia.
0: Repent, Bogotá.
1: Arrepiéntate, Bogotá.
0: The Messiah is coming.
1: El Mesías viene.
0: What is wrong with you?
1: ¿Qué te pasa?
0: Turn away from homosexuality.
1: Apártate de la homosexualidad.
0: And clean up this land.
1: Y limpia esta tierra.
0: And prepare the way for the coming of the Lord.
1: Y prepara el camino para la venida del Señor.
0: I have seen juicio fuerte, a very severe judgment of God coming here.
1: Yo veo juicio fuerte, un severo juicio de Dios que viene aquí.
0: I see a massive earthquake coming here.
1: Yo veo un masivo terremoto que viene
0: because
1: aquí.
0: Of abomination of homosexuality.
1: Debido a la abominación de la homosexualidad.
0: Transgender.
1: Transgender.
0: Idol worship.
1: Adoración
0: idolatra. Worshiping of Satan.
1: Adoración de Satanás.
0: Let us return to Jesus.
1: Vamos a regresar a Jesús.
0: Time is over.
1: El tiempo se acabó.
0: I have seen the coming of the Messiah.
1: Yo he visto la venida del Mesías.
0: Repent, Bogotá.
1: Arrepiéntate, Bogotá.
0: Repent, Colombia.
1: Arrepiéntate, Colombia.
0: And return to your Creator.
1: Y regrese a tu Creador.
0: The Messiah is coming.
1: El Mesías viene.
0: And when these words are fulfilled,
1: y que estas palabras son cumplidas,
0: it shall be known
1: se sabrá
0: that the prophet of the Lord has walked here.
1: Que el profeta del Señor ha caminado aquí.
0: And it shall be known
1: y se sabrá
0: that the mouth of the Lord he has spoken.
1: Que la boca del Señor él ha hablado.
0: In the mighty name of Jesus.
1: En el poderoso nombre de Jesús.
0: Repent, Colombia.
1: Arrepiéntate, Colombia.
2: Very serious, precious people, beloved listeners. That was on 18th of July. The year is 2026. This year, blessed people, while the terrible prophet of the Lord God Yahweh was in the land of Colombia, warning the people of Colombia of this massive judgment that was coming their way if they don't repent. And you hear him say that God in a vision, in a dream, commanded him by voice to step forward and to hit and command the nation of Colombia to repent, and or else hit them with a massive monumental wrath of God the Father. And he explains and describes the moment of people running and crying and trying to dig by their shovels and spades, digging for their loved ones under the rubble, and telling them therefore to choose repentance and to turn away from sin. Blessed people, very, very shocking, as you can hear how the terrible prophet of the Lord really pleaded with Colombia, because he had seen already, he had lived in the times in the future, and he had seen the massive unbearable judgment of God that was coming to hit the nation of Colombia. Blessed people, precious listeners. And precious listeners, when the nation of Colombia was warned time and time again and placed on notice that they may repent of unbelievable homosexuality in Colombia, that they may turn away from transgender, as you can see the transgender clubs in Colombia, the homosexual nightclubs that exist in Colombia, and the places of operations of homosexuals, the red districts that is in Colombia, and the sex tourism in Colombia, a wild destination where people come to commit immorality and sexual sin, and the Catholicism in Colombia, and the spiritistas, people who outrightly and openly worship the devil, and even churches that say for them they worship the devil and give sacrifices to Satan on the mountains, and gay prides that happens in Colombia. These are the sins that was enumerated, that were enumerated to Colombia, that they may repent and turn away from sin, or else the judgment of God the Father was coming their way, blessed people. And shockingly enough, unfortunately for the people of Colombia, they did not hearken to the instruction of the terrible prophet. Even after seeing the validation of God upon the terrible prophet of the Lord God Yahweh by the open heavens, they had seen how, step by step, Elijah, meaning

0: entered with the authority of God to command heaven to bring down rain. And indeed, at the words of the terrible prophet Elijah, he opened heaven and rain came down. Blessed people, precious listeners, he that has power and authority to command heaven to open and to release rain, and God the Father identifying him and introducing him to the people of Colombia, you can say, blessed people, and truly, that the people of Colombia, by then, when they saw the visitation of open heaven, they ought to have understood who was speaking to them and who was warning them of this massive judgment coming their way if they don't repent. Because already God the Father had introduced him clearly and openly on the face of the earth and to the people in Colombia that Elijah, the terrible prophet of Mount Carmel, had entered their nation and opened heaven, blessed people. And therefore, these several occasions when the terrible prophet of the Lord came and pleading with the nation of Colombia to repent and to turn away from sin, the unbelievable homosexuality, the transgender clubs that God the Father reported to the terrible prophet of the Lord of what was happening in Colombia. The red districts of homosexuality, of homosexuals in Colombia, the Catholicism in Colombia, the many cathedrals that you see over inundating the nation of Colombia with idolatry and the worship of Satan, giving sacrifices to the devil, and churches that have come out and say for them they worship the devil and the gay pride, are indeed the same sins that you see happening all across the nations of the earth. Considering how God the Father has just hid the nation of Colombia, precious people, you that are listening to me this morning, 24 minutes past 2 a.m. East African time, are indeed the same scenes that you see happening in Australia. Are indeed the same scene that you see happening in Chicago, in New York, in the U.S., blessed people. These are the same scene that you see happening in our nations. And God the Father has actually placed out a very bold statement that these wicked practices that we have embraced in our own lives as normal, as a normal way of doing life in this postmodern era, will only attract the massive judgment of God upon a people, upon a nation, upon a generation, and brings devastating destruction and massive loss of deaths, loss of lives, blessed people, massive deaths. The people of Colombia were warned severally, precious people. They were warned of homosexuality. They were warned against sexual sin. Colombia being one of the leading world destinations of sexual sin, and sex tourism is booming in Colombia because of this. And the spiritistas, people who have worshipped the devil openly, and the transgender clubs, homosexual nightclubs in Colombia. When God the Father brought to the attention of his terrible prophet about these very wicked sick sins of the people of Colombia, he struck them with the monumental judgment of God. But before then, he warned them severally. He warned them many times and pleaded with them to turn away from sin, or else he has seen buildings collapsing into small rocks and into blocks, and people trying to dig for their loved ones under the rubble, and people buried deep down the rubble, and people using spades and shovels to dig their loved ones from the rubble, and massive cry, massive mourning and weeping coming to the land because of sin, because of wickedness and abomination. Blessed people, by then, when the terrible prophet of the Lord turned his face and was warning the nation of Colombia, they knew very well who was talking to them. They knew and understood very well who was warning them, because he had just opened heaven at their command, because themselves, while receiving the terrible prophet of the Lord in the airport in Bogota, in Colombia, into their nation, they requested him to go before the Lord and to open heaven and to bring down rain of the Holy Spirit. They knew too well who was speaking to them and who was warning them about the judgment of God that is coming, and therefore they must repent in urgency. Blessed people, they knew too well, because Elijah, the terrible prophet of the Lord God Yahweh, had actually opened heaven for the 32nd time. And you hear them say, "We welcome you into our nation that you may open heaven and bring down the rain of the latter Holy Spirit and bring revival to us, just like you had done in Yamoussoukro and in Boa Vista and in Brazil." They knew too well who was warning them to turn away from sin and to repent, or else he will strike them with the judgment of God. And beloved people, when the nation of Colombia failed to heed and hearken to the instruction of the terrible prophet of the Lord God Yahweh, then the monumental, unbelievable judgment of God struck them in the most severe way, precious people, blessed listeners. And this was carried live on several global news outlets, including CNN, as breaking news, blessed people. Very serious, as breaking news, the terrible words of the terrible prophet of the Lord God Yahweh got fulfilled and carried live on CNN, beloved people, precious listeners, and on various news networks across the world.
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2: The powerful 7.4 magnitude earthquake has struck Western Colombia. There is severe damage to buildings. You can only imagine seeing that video, and that people are trapped. The mayor of one city says at least two people are dead there, and the U.S. Geological Survey warns that the level of shaking could mean significant casualties. The epicenter was located about 250 miles west of Colombia's capital. CNN meteorologist Derek Van Dam is keeping a close eye on this story. So Derek, the initial quake was 7.4. What sort of aftershocks are we seeing here?
3: We've already had aftershocks of magnitude 5.0 and greater. So what you're looking at now is one of six airports that have sustained damage from the original earthquake, the magnitude 7.4. I'm going to show a series of videos because we're going to try and tie all these pieces together. You're looking at Cali, Colombia, near the epicenter, and I want you to see all the dust in the background here from this elevated position. These are buildings that have sustained severe damage, if not full collapse. And there have been reports coming out of this region that at least 20 buildings have collapsed. Of course, people trapped under the rubble, that is not good news. And then we take you to the ground, and this is what it looks like in Cali, Colombia. And you can see rescue efforts, first responders digging through the rubble amongst the aftershocks that are happening as we speak. So again, this is about 250 miles west of Bogota. The epicenter was actually about 100 kilometers below the surface. Nearly one in three chance that there are over 1,000 fatalities from this particular earthquake. Terrifying moments. We have reports of damage to airports, so that's infrastructure, of course, buildings that have collapsed, and the rubble here that you can clearly see in these first few videos now we're getting out of Western Colombia.
2: All right. Thanks, Derek. Let's go live now to CNN correspondent Stefano Posibon. Stefano, I know you've covered Colombia. What more can you tell us about this quake?
4: Several people have actually been awakened by this earthquake because it hit at 7:30 a.m. in the morning in Colombia, and so several people, they just said that they were being thrown off their bed by the magnitude of this quake. The majority of the damage seems to be concentrated in the area of Pereira, the city of Pereira, which is a city of about 500,000 people, right at the center of Colombia. It's at a high altitude on top of the mountain, of the Andes mountain, and where we understand the airport in Pereira has been substantially damaged. Of course, the president of Colombia, Abelardo de la Espriella, has called for an emergency meeting of his cabinet. He posted a video from his presidential jet saying that he was heading to the capital, Bogota, to chair this emergency meeting. We are here still in the very early stages of this story, and we'll bring you the latest as soon as we hear more from the Colombian authorities. Pamela.
0: Beloved people, precious listeners, that is from CNN, the moment the massive, unbelievable judgment of God just got fulfilled. The terrible words of the terrible prophet of the Lord God Yahweh caught up with the nation of Colombia after failing to repent and to return in Christ Jesus in repentance. Precious people, beloved listeners, then look at the massive, massive fulfillment of the terrible words of the terrible prophet of the Lord God Yahweh, and the massive, massive devastation and destruction that hit the nation of Colombia. The fulfillment of the terrible words of the mightiest, mightiest, most terrible prophet of the Lord God Yahweh. And you can see the reported there, the instant exactly when it happened, and then CNN carried it live as breaking news, and they're reporting the building collapsing, the massive, massive building collapsing, and the destruction and the loss of lives that begins to stream in as news. Blessed people, looking at how God the Father really struck them with a massive judgment of 7.4 magnitude earthquake, and also including many other international news outlets that were also carrying this live as breaking news. Also CBS also carried this live as breaking news. Just the instant when it happened, when the terrible words of the terrible prophet of the Lord God Yahweh finally got active and got fulfilled in Colombia, because they failed to repent and to hearken to the instruction of the mightiest, mightiest, most dreadful prophet of the Lord Elijah. Beloved people, this is by CBS News when it exactly happened.
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6: We're following breaking news. Multiple people are reported dead in a 7.4 magnitude earthquake in Colombia. Buildings have collapsed and people are forced to evacuate. Tim McNicholas joins us from the newsroom with the latest on the aftermath. And Tim, where did this happen exactly?
7: So Cindy, this earthquake was followed by a 5.0 aftershock less than an hour later. The epicenter, to answer your question, is in the Choco region, but it prompted evacuations as far as 250 miles from there in Colombia's capital, Bogota. Video just into the newsroom here shows pieces of a building crashing to the ground and people searching through debris. Homes, small buildings, and even a tower of a cathedral collapsed. The governor of Choco says there is significant damage. Witnesses reported shaking across the capital in Bogota. And now, Cindy, I'm just learning from our producer in my ear that the Associated Press is reporting at least 47 people have died in this earthquake today.
6: All right, Tim.
0: Massive, massive, massive, very dreadful. At the same time, precious people, beloved listeners, very dreadful to fall in the hands of God the Father judging you and failing to obey and to hearken to the instruction of the terrible prophets of the Lord, because the instruction of God the Father himself. Precious people, I'm also bringing to you the latest updates also very shortly, but precious people, when it happened, also NBC reportages carried it live as a fulfillment of the terrible words of the judgment of God the Father over the nation of Colombia when they failed to return to God in repentance because of sin. Then look at what happened. This is by NBC News.
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9: Breaking news out of western Colombia. A 7.4 magnitude earthquake rattled the region earlier today. This new video just in, buildings reduced to piles of rubble. The frantic search for survivors now underway. It's unclear just how many people are hurt. The epicenter struck about 250 miles west of Colombia's capital, Bogota. Shaking could be felt across the region from Panama to Venezuela. Joining us now, NBC News correspondent George Solis. George, what do you know so far?
10: Christina, it's a developing situation. The images that are coming out of the area right now are absolutely horrific. There have been buildings that have crumbled. We have seen people being treated on the streets there in so many of these towns. You see there, it's a church steeple there on its side. There are buildings that have been reduced to rubble. Right now, we're hearing about as much as 20 buildings in Cali, there in western Colombia, that were completely demolished. And Reuters reporting about 18 deaths in Pereira, a small city about 6 hours from Cali. So again, it gives you a sense of just how far and how the magnitude of this quake was. We're hearing about disruptions, of course, to the airports right now, given the size of this earthquake. But again, this is all still so early and developing, and we'll continue following it as more developments come, Christine.
9: I know it's just early hours. This is a developing situation, George.
0: Very shocking, precious people, looking at how massively the terrible words of the terrible prophet Elijah got fulfilled in Colombia, as is being reported by very reputable international global news outlets. And they're talking about the massive fulfillment. They carried it live at the very exact time when it happened, when the nation of Colombia failed to repent, and therefore the Lord actually activated his wrath and brought his judgment upon the nation of Colombia, fulfilling the terrible words of the mightiest, most terrible prophet of the Lord in this generation, precious people. Very dreadful. And looking at how they're reporting, is as though they're actually reporting from the outer script of the terrible prophets of the Lord God Yahweh, in the shocking way, precious people. Just to realize and to tell you that indeed God had spoken, because in the prophecy you heard, when the terrible prophet of the Lord God Yahweh warning the people of Colombia and telling them, and therefore you shall know that the prophet of the Lord was here, and that the mouth of the Lord has spoken, and if they repent, God would have actually forgiven them. But they failed to repent, and now see the massive judgment that God brought over the nation of Colombia. And now you look at your news and you see the very, very dreadful fulfillment of those terrible words. Also, Sky News were at the forefront to report this very serious fulfillment, the very dreadful words of the terrible prophet of the Lord, the moment it occurred, the moment it happened. And this is one of the leading news outlets in the globe, in the world. Sky News also, they reported this news at the exact time it happened. Blessed people.
6: An earthquake in Colombia. The 7.4 magnitude quake struck the Choco region in the west of the country, with the epicenter in San Jose del Palmar. But it was felt hundreds of miles away in the capital, Bogota, and even in neighboring Ecuador. Let's go straight to our correspondent, David Blevins, who can tell us more.
11: Jane, this is a breaking story. The details still coming in to us. What we can tell you at this point is that the earthquake happened about 3.5 hours ago on the Pacific coast of Colombia, registering 7.4, as you say. The epicenter was San Jose del Palmar in the Choco district. That's about 250 miles west of the capital, Bogota. The tremors, we're told, were also felt in neighboring Ecuador. Now, the governor of Choco is reporting that there are many injuries and many buildings have collapsed there, particularly in a town called Quibdó, where there is a population of 130,000 people. Footage coming in shows buildings collapsing in Quibdó, in Cali, in Pereira. In fact, footage also coming in shows that the clock tower has collapsed onto the neo-Gothic cathedral in Manizales. So the president of Colombia says he's deeply aware of what's occurring there and has posted that he will personally oversee the rescue and recovery efforts. Jane, this really is devastating for this part of the world. It comes so soon after two back-to-back earthquakes in Venezuela, registering 7.2 and 7.5 in magnitude. So very similar to today's 7.4 magnitude earthquake in Colombia. The news is just breaking still, and we will keep you up to date as much much as we can as details come into us.
0: Precious people, beloved listeners, you hear the reportage is there by Sky News, one of the leading global news outlets in the world, and they are reporting of the very severe fulfillment, the very dreadful occurrence of the terrible words of the mightiest prophet of the Lord in the land of Colombia. And they're reporting of the massive destruction, the building tumbling down, crumbling after 7.4 magnitude earthquake just struck the nation of Colombia. Also, WION News reported this, carried it live at the exact time when it happened, precious people, beloved listeners. And this is the reported there by WION News at the exact time when this earthquake, 7.4 magnitude, hit the nation of Colombia to fulfill the terrible words of the mightiest prophet of the Lord.
12: Starting the bulletin with breaking news, viewers, a powerful 7.4 magnitude earthquake in western Colombia shook the South American nation and neighboring Ecuador as well, prompting people to evacuate homes and buildings. Now, the Colombia quake follows two back-to-back 7.2 and 7.5 magnitude earthquakes in Venezuela in late June. Those earthquakes left Venezuela devastated. Those earthquakes destroyed hundreds of buildings. To get us the latest on this, I'll now cut across to my colleague Susan, who's joining me over the phone line. Susan joins us from the US. Susan, Venezuela was devastating. Now we're hearing of equal magnitude earthquake in Colombia. Give us more.
13: Yeah, as you mentioned, this powerful earthquake struck western Colombia, really sending people rushing out of homes and office buildings and shaking a wide area that stretched into neighboring Ecuador as well. And the epicenter, as you mentioned, was near San Jose de Palma in Colombia's Pacific province.
12: We'll pull back those live visuals where we see people standing outside buildings. These are current scenes in Bogota, the capital, where you see people being evacuated from their buildings, standing outside. These are live visuals. So clearly there has been a lot of panic. 7.4 is not a light earthquake. The tremor was felt in several parts of Colombia, including areas far from the epicenter. So early reports as of now that we're getting indicate shaking was felt and the tremors were felt beyond Colombia, including towards the Venezuelan border.

very serious, precious people. Indeed, when the terrible prophet of the Lord God Yahweh said, while warning Colombia, and you shall know that the prophet of the Lord was here, and you shall know that the mouth of the Lord has spoken, those words were very heavy, those words were very, very serious. And looking at the reportages there, you hear, they are reporting the exact events that were spoken at beforehand and warned before by the tremendous, mightiest, mightiest prophets of the Lord. Beloved people, precious listeners right here in the studio, I want to open my phone lines that you may call me as we ventilate and also look at the very serious hour that we just entered into as the Church of Christ and as humankind, blessed people, beloved listeners. Call me right here on the studio on 0776-646920, precious people, beloved listeners. That is my number right here in the studio that you may call me as we talk about this very serious hour we just entered into on this journey into the kingdom of God as we prepare for the rapture of the church. 0776-646920 is my number here in the studio that you may call me, precious people, beloved listeners, as I give you chance also to ventilate on the very serious hour, the very serious time that we have just entered into. When you look at the sheer accuracy in the fulfillment of the words of the terrible prophet of the Lord, even the exact wordings, blessed people, what is it that hits your heart? What is it that hits your mind, precious people? Just to consider how the fact that we have heard the prophecy being given and live to see the prophecy being fulfilled in Colombia. And look at the massive, massive devastation that the words of the terrible prophet of the Lord has caused over Colombia, precious people, beloved listeners.

And precious people, beloved listeners, even as I receive your phone calls right here in the studio, I'm looking at the latest updates about the fulfillment of the terrible judgment of God upon the nation of Colombia. And Reuters here are writing and reporting and saying at least 273 people have died, according to the latest Reuters reporting. Blessed people, beloved listeners, and they are reporting also about 3,800 people being injured and thousands of people still missing. Blessed people, beloved listeners, being cited as missing persons as authorities still reconcile lists, blessed people, of people who have since gone missing ever since the terrible words of the terrible prophet of the Lord got fulfilled, and the nation of Colombia being struck with a 7.4 magnitude earthquake. And also they say more than 12,500 homes have reportedly been destroyed or severely damaged, with major infrastructure damage in several areas, beloved people. And according to the AP News, I can see them reporting and say that search for survivors is becoming increasingly difficult. And they say the critical 72-hour search and rescue window has passed. And they say in Cali, one of the hardest hit cities, rescue crews have begun moving at many locations, from actively searching for survivors to removing debris and recovering victims. Blessed people, beloved listeners, they say nevertheless, rescuers and families are still hoping to find people alive beneath collapsed structures. And they say, the AP News reports that rescue workers have been calling for silence around rubble sites so that even faint sounds from survivors can be detected, beloved people. And I can see also on this other side, this is from Al Jazeera, they say cities and areas badly affected. They say the earthquake has caused serious, severe destruction in and around the city of Cali, in Pereira, in Manizales, in Quido, and San Jose del Palma, and the rural communities in Choco, beloved people. And some communities in the remote Choco region remain difficult to reach because of damaged infrastructure, poor communications, and geographical isolation. Blessed people, this is very serious. Now the nation of Colombia has been plunged right at the center of a serious calamity, a disaster never has it been seen in a decade in Colombia. And this is by Reuters also. They are reporting and saying they're reporting about aftershocks that are still continuing in Colombia. They say more than 150 aftershocks have been recorded since the main earthquake, according to Reuters. And this has complicated rescue operations and kept residents fearful of entering damaged buildings. Seems, precious people, beloved listeners, still the words of the terrible prophet of the Lord are still very active in Colombia. And you can see here by Reuters, they are reporting and talking of aftershocks, that more than 150 aftershocks have been recorded since the main earthquake on Monday, beloved people, on 10th of August. And they say, according to Reuters, this has complicated rescue operations and has kept residents fearing for their lives, and fearing even to enter damaged buildings, fearing to enter their homes, blessed people, beloved listeners. And this is by the USGS earthquake. They are reporting and say that the USGS says the main earthquake occurred approximately 110 kilometers beneath the surface of the earth and was primarily, they say it was primarily very serious and very violent in the shaking, blessed people. Approximately 110 kilometers beneath the earth's surface when the earth began to shake and hitting Colombia with the 7.4
magnitude earthquake. And also, this according to the Associated Press News, they are reporting and talking of government response that President Abelardo de la Espriella has moved to establish emergency economic measures and a reconstruction effort as the scale of the disaster becomes clearer. Blessed people. And they say international assistance is also arriving in Colombia. And the AP News reports that countries including the United States, China and the United Arab Emirates have offered a provided assistance. Beloved people. And therefore, blessed listeners, Colombia's devastating 7.4 magnitude earthquake has killed at least 273 people as of now and injured more than 3,800 people and left hundreds of people missing as rescue teams enter a grim recovery phase after the critical 72-hour survival window, precious people.

0: As I open my phone lines right here in the studio, precious people, that has been some of the latest updates that I've just pulled out from leading international global news outlets. They are also reporting and continuing keeping track of the devastating times that have since caught up with the nation of Colombia after failing to heed to the call of repentance and therefore the terrible prophet of the Lord hitting them with a 7.4 magnitude earthquake. Blessed people, my name is Kevin. Jesus is Lord Radio. Praise the Lord.
1: Praise the Lord, Pastor Kevin.
0: Hallelujah. Praise the Lord.
1: Amen, Pastor Kevin. My name is David Bishop Enoch Manyasi. I'm the presiding bishop of Congo region right here in Mombasa.
0: Yes.
1: And we are centered in the most critical, very, very complicated corner where actually we need to be sober. We need to sober up, to stay awake, because the signs of the coming of the Messiah are now very, very imminent. The one in the book of Matthew chapter number 24,
0: yes,
1: have been fully been activated by the mighty, most glorified ancient, the deadliest prophet ever sent on the face of the earth. Upon the fulfillment, the sheer accuracy of the words of the mighty prophets of the Lord Yahweh that was spoken in the land in Colombia, where the mega prophets of Jehovah Yahweh taking the land of Colombia,
0: yes,
1: it actually warned the land of Colombia actually about the coming judgment of the Lord God Almighty more than four times in their own land. On a daily basis, warning them about the coming judgment of God. There's a very judgment of God.
0: Yes.
1: And to be clear, the Lord spoke about the earthquake, a very serious earthquake that was coming to the land of Colombia. And the Lord Jehovah Yahweh warned them and gave them the way out. The way out, which was repentance.
0: Yes.
1: And it was very clear in their Kevin,
0: yes,
1: that the Lord actually loved that land very, very much. Very, very much. And gave them a warning and gave them the way out that they should organize the national repentance. But when they failed to do so, they were able to see what had befallen that land in their Kevin.
0: Very serious and very shocking, Deputy Archbishop Enoch Manyasi, because looking at how God the Father really took his tremendous, mightiest prophet Elijah into the nation of Colombia, there was a massive visitation to begin with, massive visitation of open heavens. And we saw, even for ourselves, how Elijah stepped forward and commanded heaven to open, and indeed in Bogota it rained, releasing down the rain of the Holy Spirit, just like the senior pastors in Colombia had actually spoken to him and requested him. You hear them while receiving him at the airport there, and they tell him, we are receiving you into our nation and to ask you on behalf of the people of Colombia that you may please open heaven and bring down the rain of revival. And even them telling him that you are the key, because we know too well, Deputy Bishop Enoch Manyasi, that the tremendous, mightiest prophet of the Lord Elijah, he comes with the instructions and the mission from God the Father himself. His mission is instructed right from the throne room of God in heaven. And therefore, they were not mistaken when they said, you are the key. But look at the massive, massive judgment after seeing the visitation of God. You see that Elijah coming, warning them four times, pleading with them. They actually knew who was talking to them. They knew the authority that he beholds. When they saw him stepping forward and talking to God the Father as one speaks to a friend and calling him to open heaven, and began to worship the special song, Let It Rain, as he waited for God the Father to come and open heaven to bring down rain, just like he had confirmed to him three times, Deputy Archbishop Enoch Manyasi, in the dream. They knew too well who was speaking to them, but even without knowledge and without understanding, it is amazing that the nation of Colombia did not repent, and no wonder you see the devastating news coming from Colombia. 7.4 magnitude earthquake, and many people still under rubble missing. 270 people plus are dead, confirmed dead. and massive destruction that has since hit the nation of Colombia, Deputy Archbishop Enoch Manyasi.
1: Kasiya Kelin, the Lord Jehovah Yahweh ministered grace, mercy, and love. The book of 2 Peter, chapter number 3, verse 9, it, the Bible tells us that God is not willing that any should perish.
0: Yes.
1: But that all should come to repentance. And therefore, dear Kevin, when God, the Lord God Almighty, wants the right response that God requires, is not to debate.
0: Yes.
1: The warning, it is not to postpone obedience. It is not to harden our hearts in our giving, but to repent and turn to God while there is still opportunity. You look at the scenario of Colombia.
0: Yes.
1: That case, the Lord ministered with grace, demonstrated his good side by number one,
0: yes,
1: actually allowing his messenger to step in that land. And the pastors actually make a request. Make a request. And in the manner they make a request, it is already to understand who has come in their land. They know the authority Elijah has.
0: Yes.
1: In a Kevin. And they asked Elijah to talk of the heaven based on the evidence of what has happened before. How Elijah has opened heaven several times. You see, 31 times in a row. They were aware. And they were telling Elijah, you are the king. Open heaven. And the Lord did not delay to respond to their request. God granted that request and broke open heaven, something that actually has not happened. Nobody can be able to do it. It only happened once in the Bible.
0: Yes.
1: But there is one who can take forward and command heaven, and that tank open heaven, commands heaven, heaven talks open, responds, obeys his word, and it rains, Senior Robin, as a Senior Kevin.
0: Yes.
1: You see, same tank, same person, who you welcomed, you are aware of who it is. The Lord God Almighty has demonstrated, put the seal of approval on them, authenticated who this person is. The person has stepped forward and has told you that the Colombian, you need to repent. Repent, because the judgment of God is coming.